0: email. Me a get that. You think I lie, me a tell? Call that number here. 718-674-5712. 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
5: 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That's a Jerry. And then if you want to tailoring alteration or posteriness, you know, call Rolly. Yes, 646-538-2734. When we say Razor Express, them bad, then turn up. Your head are going to look decent, then God.
7: If I'm trouble, they catch you, you know, because there was a man, you know, claim, say, boy, I'm not going straight. Because if in Gas Street, him a go get in a trouble. So anything he want, him beg somebody Gas Street go get it for him. No one get in a trouble.
8: Mm-hmm.
7: And one day, him die yard and him thirsty and him cut a jelly and drink. And when him done, when him throw the hooks in your man, ball out. So he's telling you that you can't escape trouble. Because I'm gonna try to steal from trouble and then bust up the man head now.
8: Oh God. I'm telling you, you know, we just have to lean on Jesus and depend upon God, because only God can carry us through. This is a rough time and not easy. Mm-hmm. And you know, we child of God, we go through stuff, but you know, we just have to hold on and depend upon God, man.
7: Mm-hmm. Amen.
8: Because as best teacher, listen to me. As long as you know that you are live for God and you are live clean, it's okay.
7: Yes. Yes, you gotta have some. You gotta have some confidence. And you say confident. And I was talking to somebody, you know, and me say, confident, you see, can come off cocky. Mm-hmm. Confident can come off bossy. But yes, if you have confident, you know, cause when you have confident, man, let me tell you something, man, you're not easily shaken.
8: No, you know, no. Because you have confidence in God, and you know. Listen to me, you know, so you have to do the right stuff, you know. But yet, people will say, you know, popular, you don't do the right stuff, you know. And my family will say, she not do the right stuff. You should not do the right stuff. But instead of me, I know, so me not care, me just confident, and know, say, God, you see my heart, and you know, so me have a good heart, you know, so me have a clean heart, and me do the right stuff. And then people might think, say, you're bossy, or you're hard headed, or I don't know.
7: Yeah, man, but God is God.
8: Go, you know, we go through, and as human, we go through stuff, you know, but we just have to pray and ask God, because look here, man, when we buy fish from the fish store, we have to get the fish, carry home. Sometimes them scale it for you, but sometimes we still have to go back and go scale it.
7: Yes.
8: And we have to wash it, and we have to go through the head again, and we have to, you know, put it in a salt water, soak in a salt water and vinegar, and put lemon and all kind of stuff, and wash it up and clip it. And brother CJ, let me tell you, remember I say, you know, a fish, you know, the fish in the salt water.
7: Mm-hmm.
8: And God keep the fish in that salt water.
7: And then come out fresh. You know, and Solomon was wondering too, you know, oh, every day the water going at the sea, and the sea can full, and the river run out back, and they run out back, and him come to the conclusion, say, God create the same thing over and over and over. I think in Ecclesiastic chapter 1, if I'm not lying, over and over,
8: brother CJ. Let me tell you, there's a Glen Island is right behind the nursing home of my husband there. And sometimes when you look at the water behind there, it comes like you can't walk on it, how it dry up.
7: Mm-hmm.
8: And it took a few minutes. It comes like the water rise up to the level of the fence where today.
7: Mm-hmm.
8: You understand? Somebody say, wow, how is it?
7: Mm-hmm.
8: When you look like you can't walk, there's like a road in there, like you can't walk. And a lot of boat, where the boat is, the water don't travel. But there's a certain side where, when you look sometimes, like a road, got a road, no water. And by the evening come, when you look at it, it's full of water. So God is amazing. I'm telling you, because if you go walking ahead, you sink. So God is amazing. I'm telling you. We just have to trust God and just keep on going, because God can only be God. He is the creator of heaven and earth. And whatever we are going through, whatever situation that we are going through, whatever circumstances that we have gone through, I'm telling you, God will carry us through. God will lead us through. I'm telling you, the children of Israel, they were there for 40 years and God took them through. God will take us through. It may be long, but it's not going to be forever. So let us continue to lift up God and lift up the name of Jesus. Because let me tell you something. Jesus is coming soon. I'm telling you, soon. Signs of the time is everywhere. Jesus is coming soon. And very soon we all are going to see the King if we are ready and we're prepared. Amen. I make nothing shake us. Nothing. Because things around us will shake us, but let nothing shake us, because if Jehovah is leading us, what can go wrong? Let us stay with God. Stay with God, because He is our creator of heaven and earth. Before I read Psalm 6, I'm just going to pray God's blessing. Eternal God and most heavenly Father, Lord God, I appreciate you, Lord God. I bow down before you, Lord Jesus. I honor you. I praise you, God. I lift up your name. Your name is above every name. Every knee shall bow. Hallelujah. And every tongue must confess that you are Lord. I thank you for your love. I thank you for your mercy. I thank you for your grace. Your grace is sufficient, oh God, to keep us, Lord. Cover us under your blood, Lord Jesus. Cover Minister Ivy and Minister CJ. Cover the CJ Gospel families, Lord God, and their families near and far, four corners of the earth. All the pastors, all the bishops, the apostles, my God, the different way, your family, the listeners near and far, Lord God, cover your people. Remember those who are sick in the hospital, at home recuperating. Remember those who lost their loved ones. Remember those who are getting ready to bury someone, Lord God, an anniversary or a birthday. Father God, we know you have each and every one of us in your hands. And we thank you, Lord, for waking us up in our right mind. We thank you for your love and your mercy. We cannot hide from you, God. Your eyes are watching us. Whatever we do, wherever we go, whatever we say, God, you are watching us, Lord Jesus. Cover us under your blood, Lord God. And as I am about to read your words, bless the words, Lord, and bless the hearts of your people, God. Lord God, I'm not a pastor, I'm not a preacher, I'm just encouraging somebody, or encouraging even myself. Father God, I thank you for your love, I thank you for your mercy, and I thank you for your grace. Remember my church, remember my pastors, remember my church family, oh God. Remember the school children, those who are at work, behind bars, Lord God, the innocent, oh God Almighty, and the one that is not even innocent, Lord, remember us as your people, Lord God. Cover us under your blood, Lord. Make a way, Lord God, where there is no way. Show up for your people, Lord God. We know you're a mighty deliverer. Oh, God Almighty, we know, God, that you can turn, Lord God, everything that is going wrong, turn it the right way, Lord Jesus. We thank you, Lord, and we bless your name. And as I am about to read your words, bless the words and bless the heart of your people. In Jesus' name, amen and amen. To God be the glory. Great things he has done. Psalm 6. Oh, Lord, do not rebuke me in your anger, nor chasten me in your hot displeasure. Have mercy on me, O Lord, for I am weak. O Lord, heal me, for my bones are troubled. My soul also is greatly troubled, but you, O Lord, how long? Return, O Lord, deliver me, O save me, for your mercy's sake. For in death there is no remembrance of you, and in the grave who will give you thanks? I am weary with my groaning all night. I made my bed swim. I drenched my couch with my tears. My eyes wasted away because of grief. It goes old because of all my enemies. Depart from me, all you workers of iniquity, for the Lord has heard the voice of my weeping. The Lord has heard my supplication. The Lord will receive my prayer. Tenth and last, let all my enemies be ashamed and greatly troubled. Let them turn back and be ashamed suddenly. To God be the glory this morning. Great things God has done for us. Hallelujah, this morning. We got to give God the glory. Give God the praise. Hallelujah, Jesus. My God, my God, my God is good. Amen. It's the Psalms of David. David cries, "Just have mercy upon me, O Lord, for I am weak." And God, he recognized that he cannot carry his burden by himself. And that's what I say, we have to call out to God. God, I am weak. I am weak. I am weak, Lord. And God will recognize. Amen. He will recognize us. Hallelujah, Jesus. Because David recognized that he cannot carry his burden. And we can't carry the burden alone. Amen. It will kill us. So that's why we have to give it over to Jesus. Amen. There are times when we may feel exhausted. Hallelujah. There are times I myself feel exhausted. Sometimes I'm discouraged. Amen. Sometimes I feel rejected. Hallelujah, this morning. And sometimes I feel spiritually weak. But as Psalm 6 reminds us that we don't have to pretend to be strong before God. We can come to him with exactly as how we are. We don't have to pretend before God. We can come to God exactly as how we are, because God knows already, but he's just waiting for us to say don't. Amen. Tell him, God, I'm discouraged this morning. God, I feel rejected this morning. Hallelujah. God, I feel spiritually weak this morning. Hallelujah, Jesus. But God knows. He knows. Amen. Sometimes we feel so exhausted. Amen. I feel like we want to give up. But how can we give up? Because we know that better days are coming. Hallelujah, Jesus. When you are hurting, we just have to pray. Amen. When we feel confused, because sometimes I feel so confused, we just have to pray. When I feel weak, I pray. I say, God is not intimidated by our tears. He's not. Cry out for God's mercy. Let us cry out for God's mercy. David repeatedly asked God for mercy and healing. We can do the same, because he's the same God yesterday, today, and forevermore. Amen. His confidence is not his own. Righteousness our strength, but in the character of God. Hallelujah, Jesus. But mercy means that even when we have fallen short, God, his compassion is greater than our failure. God's compassion for us is greater than our failure. Amen. And we cannot let allow guilt or discouragement to convince us that God is too far from us to hear our prayer. Listen to me. It doesn't matter where you are. Listen, if you're in the grave, you can't pray. But if you're in a prison, you're behind bars, you're in the hospital, even if you can't open your mouth, there's something in your heart. And if you can't open your mouth, open up your mouth and pray to God, because he will hear your cry. He will hear your cry. My God, his compassion is greater than our failure. And we should not let guilt or discouragement convince us that God is too far. Amen. There's always a place at God's feet for repenting and a humble heart. Hallelujah, Jesus. Always a place at Jehovah's feet for repenting and a humble heart. And that's what I said, you have to humble before God. Amen. You have to have a repentive heart before God. Amen. Hallelujah, Jesus. Your tears are not wasted. Amen. Sometimes you feel like you're crying in vain, but it's not in vain. Your tears are not wasted. David says, I am worn out from my groaning all night long. I flood my bed with weeping. You ever cry till your pillow wake up crying to God? Your pillow is wet. But this just shows that faith does not mean we never cry. Sometimes faith looks like crying whilst we still hold it unto God. So if you feel like crying, my brothers and my sisters, cry out to God. Cry out to God, because tears are a language. God understands every tear that you cry. Sometimes you cannot talk. Sometimes all you have to do is bawl. Cry out to God and he will hear you and answer you. Your tears may be invisible to people. Amen. But they are not invisible to God. Hallelujah, this morning. He sees the night when you struggle. God sees the night when we struggle, when we cannot sleep, when we are turning here and there. The prayer you cannot fully express, and the burdens you carry silently. My God, and you can't even pray. You can't pray. You just have to turn, you turn and cry and cry and cry. But God understands. Even if you are silent, God can. Do not let the enemies have the final word. my brothers and my sisters. Not let the enemy have the final word. Amen. David's attitude changed. He declared that God has heard him. Do not let the enemies have the final word. My brothers and my sisters, not let the enemy have the final word.

present situation is not necessarily your final situation. So whatever is going on right now, your present situation is not your final situation. The God who hears our prayer is still at work. Glory to God. Let us remember that the God who hears our prayer is still at work, even when you cannot yet see the answer. God is working. He's working it out. Let us trust the God who hears. Amen. Psalm 6 teaches us that the prayer can transform our perspective. David comes before God broken, but he leaves with a renewed confidence. So when we come to Jehovah God, let us come to God broken, a broken and a contrite heart. He will not refuse. Hallelujah, this morning. Amen, amen, amen, amen. Glory to God. Let us come before God with a broken and a contrite heart. But and God, when we finish, our spirit and our confidence will renew. So let me tell you something, my brothers and my sisters. Amen. Glory to God. Whatever you are facing or whatever we are facing, don't give up on praying. Don't give up on praying. Keep trusting God. Keep in, my God, keep God inside of you. Seek God every day. Keep believing in his mercy and his grace. Your tears, or our tears, do not mean God has abandoned us. Our struggles does not mean God has forgotten us. And our weakness does not mean he disqualified you from his presence. No. The same God who heard David's cry, hallelujah, Jesus, will hear our cry too. The same God who heard David's cry is the same God today will hear our cry. So let us cry out to him. Hallelujah, Jesus. Let us cry out to our Father. Let us cry out to our Creator who makes heaven and earth. He will never, never turn his back upon us. May God bless you this morning. May you come to God with a broken and a contrite heart this morning and cry out to him, because he will never turn his back upon you. May God bless you in the mighty and powerful name of Jesus. Eternal God and most heavenly Father, Lord, have mercy on us, God, in our weakness. Amen. Hallelujah. When we are discouraged, Lord, strengthen your people. When we are afraid, Lord, hallelujah, give us peace. When we weep, Lord Jesus, remind us that you are everything to us. You are the lily of the valley, hallelujah, this morning. And you are the brightest morning star. Help us, oh God, to trust you. When, oh God, we cannot understand, hallelujah, this morning, what we are going through. Hear our prayers this morning, oh God. Restore our hearts this morning, Lord Jesus. And give us the confidence to know that you are with us. Give us the confidence to know, God, that you are with us, Lord. You are a present help in time of trouble. Oh, God, you see our tears. You know our hearts, Lord Jesus. And we are asking you to cover us under your blood, Lord God. Remember Minister CJ? Help him, Lord. Anoint him from the crown of his head and to the sole of his feet, Lord God. Rebuke every dart and every arrow that shoots at the CJ Gospel family, at Brother CJ Society, and all the ministers. We rebuke it. Let the fire, hallelujah, of the Holy Spirit burn in the mighty name of Jesus. Remember Minister Ivy. Cover her too, Lord God, under the blood. Cover the Gospel families and their families. Lord, we thank you. And we glorify your name, Lord God, and we magnify.

0: magnify you, Lord. We worship you, Lord God. Hallelujah this morning. We lift up your name this morning, God. We trust in you this morning. Hallelujah, Jesus. You are our shepherd. Our tears this morning is not invisible to you, Lord. You see all our tears. You see all our tears, Lord God. Show up for your people, Lord. We thank you, God, and we bless your name. And let this day be a productive day, Lord. In Jesus' name I pray. Amen.
1: God bless you. Amen and amen. God bless you, Poppy Lady. Love you, man. Excellent, excellent, excellent exaltation. God bless you, Poppy Lady. I'm telling you, God is great. What a word. What a word. As David said, she said, David said, a broken and a contrite heart you will not despise. I'm telling you, man. So God is great. God is great. I love that. There are just some scriptures and just some verse in the Bible that I love. A broken and a contrite heart you will not despise. I wish I had known that when I was crying underneath the cellar sometime. I wish I had known those words when I used to cry underneath the cellar, that a broken and a contrite heart, he will not despise us. I'm telling you, man, that's a powerful, powerful, powerful verse in the Bible. Because when David did all what he did, some good, some bad, and when he was hurt and discouraged, he come to the realization that a broken and a contrite heart you will not despise. Mighty God, mighty God. Let me get into the music. But before we get into the music, and I want to let you know that this coming Saturday, you know, Minister Claver, yes, Minister Claver will be having his annual gospel concert right there at 3154 Fish Avenue. And I tell a man, Minister Claver, every banquet, every event that we have, he always just show up and just give us a selection, man. And I believe that as a family, we should support Minister Claver back. He always show up and just give us a song, man. And I tell you, and him just come in and do him thing, and him not fussy, him not hype, him just do him thing and just relax the club. Sometime him stay with us, sometime have to leave. And is what Minister Clavers does, man. He just gave his time to people. He'll go around 2-3 events. Sometime he's coming from Brooklyn, he's coming from Newburgh, and he just stop and just take the time out to support. I've never seen a major event, and Minister Claver don't show up. Whether his name is on it or not, whether he's singing or not, he just show up to show his support. And if given an opportunity, him now go say, "Chop, me bigger than do a song." He will do it. I tell you. So we want to support Minister Claver, and of course, there's a great lineup. But Minister Odin Roden will be there. Stefan Peninsulin will be there. Stacy Elevated Wilson will be there. And I'm telling you, Minister Dwight Schouter, his brother, will be there. And I tell you, man, and Marsha Jack will be there. And of course, MC will be Sister Nicole Reed. So I'm telling you, man, so I'm looking forward to see friends, family, neighbors. Sister Yannick, big up yourself out of Jamaica. I'm telling you, man, God is a great God. God is great. It's the CJ Gospel, our family. And, you know, we support each other, man. We support each other. And we got to look out for those who look out for us, man. I tell you, when you do good things, you should be rewarded for it. And I would love to see a bunch of the families come and support Minister Claver this Saturday. I'm telling you, music, because those good vibes that do it, you know. A good vibes that do it. And do remember on Sunday, November the 1st. Sunday, November the 1st, Sister Ivy will be having her annual dinner banquet at Eastwood Manor. It's a fundraiser. It's a fundraiser. I'm telling the man, God is great. And if you see anybody and they say, "Nah, get 98.1, tell them we hand the construction. I'm telling you.

0: Blessing.
1: Blessing, Brother CJ, blessing. You know, I'm listening, but, you know, I was just in this sort of, what did I say? No, I'm just getting a little shower and to go down the road. I'm about to even meet, you know, just call me. And, you know, it's like a mom.
0: What did you say? I'm kind of, you kind of sound far.
1: Yeah, it's just a mom. The doctor said no. So remember, I told her my daughter has cancer.
0: Yes.
1: And she said, Mom, I'm just so scared. And I say, yes, what happened now? At the doctor, they said, no, it's spreading in the bones. And I said, the devil's a liar. It was in the breast, not gone in the bone, I spread. But in the name of Jesus, I went to cancel it.
0: Yes.
1: It's got cancer.
0: In the name of Jesus.
1: I'm going on the road. Today,
0: yes.
1: Look about some work. Let me say, God is going to come up back because of my daughter. Man, get them in Jamaica. Children, I run with some tests.
0: Yes.
1: And they must be, you know, operation. I'm going to say the devil's alive, you know. So I'm just come up back. I'm going to go back down, you know.
0: Yes.
1: In the name of Jesus, God, I'm going to let them wait. It's going to stop. I'm not spreading it further.
0: Amen.
1: Mm-hmm.
0: Amen.
1: It's not going further.
0: Amen.
1: It's not going to come out of the bone. It's not going not one further more in our body.
0: In the name of Jesus, I'm in agreement with you, my sister.
1: Break it. Yes. Break it.
0: Break
1: it. Mommy, I'm good. I'm going on the road. Whatever they tell me. But it's not what me have. I know what God says.
0: That's
1: how the doctor says, okay? But I know what God says.
0: So God have a final say.
1: Mm-hmm. God has the other answer. And to say whatever and what God wants, you know our soul right with God.
0: Amen.
1: Mm-hmm.
0: Wow.
1: Yep.
0: But God is God, you see. God is God, Sister P. And he is God alone.
1: Better God. I met a man alone. In time with populated trust, my man. Sometimes you feel weak, but
0: yes.
1: It's scripture. The words
0: and yes, ma'am.
1: Certainly sometimes.
0: Yeah,
1: yes,
0: ma'am.
1: Sometimes a week, not even want to pray.
0: I know it's hard. When you're going through
1: this. Yes, you are a human being. Sometimes the body feels weak. There's so many things.
0: Yes, ma'am. That's why you say. Yeah, man.
1: So, again, my pastor said the devil come up in the morning, the time when it's a prayer, 3, 4 o'clock. The devil wants to sleep and say, I'm free.
0: Mm-hmm.
1: And then they end the mouth, roll the enemy, they're about to suffer all over.

0: Yes, man. Yeah, man, I'm hearing you, man.
1: Just pray for me. Give me the strength.
0: Yes, man, you know? I just pray that
1: I don't like to hear that thing, cancer.
0: I
1: don't
0: know. I know that's a devious, devious, devious word. And
1: yeah, man.
0: It is taking the place like a storm. And
1: yeah.
0: The only thing I can say to mankind, live for Jesus.
1: Yeah, man.
0: Because, you know, today we're up and tomorrow we're down.
1: Yeah. Yes. Yes.
0: Yes, man. And I've seen beautiful girls, or missy girls with healthy body, look good, turn up loud, and that thing make them look like a skeleton. I've seen men who me not admire man, but me know say they look good as man, because me not go around and act like say you know, it's a like a feminine thing for say a man look good. Man look good,
1: yeah.
0: Healthy. And when me take a stock, when you see them, sometimes I deal with people who I go to the doctor and I hear a man say he was 45 and I was shocked. The man looked like, if I tell somebody that he was my father, they wouldn't disbelieve. And he's only 45. And because of that name, sometimes I never want to call it. Yeah, I don't like that name. Let me tell you something, man. That name is a dangerous name. But you know, one of the things about life is what I love about my God, that He has the final say. And her life and hurt here is just a temporary thing. And he has a place prepared for us, man. And we gonna be living on without cancer shall die one day. AIDS shall die. Diabetes shall die.
1: Oh, let me tell you. And it's up on the both side of family, you know. By my mom's side and by my dad's side.
0: Wow. But you know, we have to break the chain there still, you know.
1: Yeah, man, it's have to break
0: it. Break it.
1: Sometimes
0: my dad
1: said, Mama, why me not? Why me have to get it?
0: And
1: nobody
0: you know, you see, sometimes when I look at life and I hear people testify and they say, when they hear about it, they thought in their heart and heart, they say, I'm not going to catch it. That's what they say, you know. And then they end up with it.
1: Even so, by my mom's side and my dad's side, Earth side of father's family don't have it.
0: Wow.
1: So, yeah.
0: But you know what? God has a final say.
1: Yeah,
0: God
1: man.
0: Has a final say. And let us and just keep praying. And I tell him, man, let us pray this morning. Father, in the name of Jesus. Father God, as we come humble before you in prayer this morning, Father God, we are coming in agreement with Sister Paulette, Father God, that whatever the doctors say, Father God, they have to do their part, but we don't have to claim it. Father God, we just put it at your feet this morning in the name of Jesus. Father God, we just want to thank you for your healing powers right now in the name of Jesus. Father God, we ask you to touch her from the crown of her head and to the sole of her feet. Wherever she is right now, Father God, it shall be defeated in the name of Jesus. Father God, we ask you, Father God, to dry up every cancer cell of her body right now in the name of Jesus. Father God, we just want to thank you for victory. Father God, we just pray this morning, Father God, and thank you, Father God, that you're still in control. And you said in every little thing we have to give thanks. thanks. And despite of cancer, Father God, we're still giving thanks because you have a final say, Father God. Father God, what the enemy meant for evil, you meant it for good, Father God. And Father God, you are a God that specializes in things that seem impossible, Father God. Father God, you are the one that closed up the mouth of the lions when Daniel was in the lion den.
1: Hallelujah.
0: Father God,
1: Jesus,
0: you are the one that rolled the water away, Father God. You are the one that parted the Red Sea, Father God, that your Israelites could walk through on dry ground, Father God. Father God, you are a miracle-working God, Father God. When they put Shadrach, Meshach, and Abednego in the fire, Father God, even the men that put people in the fire, the flame would kill those people, Father God. And they went into that fiery flame, Father God, and not even a little scotch on the eyebrow. They came out of the smoke as if they were in a hair condition. Father God, we just want to pray this morning for a miracle, because Father God, you do it already, and you will do it again. Father God, you love us so much that you send your one son to die on that cross for us, Father God. And Father God, if it was your sister Paulette and her daughter alone in this world, you would send your son Jesus to die for them. Father God, you said, look at the lilies and look at them, Father God. Look at the birds. I provide for them.
1: Oh, Lord.
0: Are you more important?
1: Oh God, I thank you, Lord.
0: Than flowers? Than birds? How much if I do for them, Father God, how much more your Heavenly Father will do for you?
1: Oh God.
0: Lord, we thank you this morning in the name
1: thank
0: of Jesus.
1: You,
0: as Poppy Ladies quote what David said, a broken and a contrived heart you will not despise, Father God. You said, yea, though we walk through the valley of the shadow of death, we should fear no evil. Because you are with us. You prepare a table before us in the presence of our enemies. And you anoint our head with oil. And our cup shall run right over. But surely goodness and mercy shall follow us all the days of our life. Not some. All the days of our life. Father God, we thank you for victory. We thank you for victory this morning. And we pray, Father God, and we're listening for the result, Father God. And whatever you say, Father God, whatever you've done, it is done well, Father God. And it's all in your hands. And we leave it in your hands. And as David said, I'd rather fall in your hands than fall in the hands of man. Whose hands better to fall into? As the songwriter said, put your hands in the hands of the man that still the water. Father God, we thank you for victory. We give you thanks. We give you praise. In Jesus' precious name we pray.
1: Thank you,
0: amen.
1: Lord.
0: And we're going to give you the highest praise this morning. Hallelujah.
1: Hallelujah.
0: Hallelujah.
1: Hallelujah.
0: Hallelujah. Lord, we give you thanks.
1: Thank you, Lord. Thank you. Hallelujah. I thank you, Lord. Thank you, thank you. Thank you, Lord. Thank you. You're worthy. You are worthy, Lord. You are worthy. I thank you this morning. Almighty God. Get the glory, the honor, the praise. Thank you, Lord. Thank you. Thank you.
0: Thank you. In Jesus' name.
1: Okay, Brother CJ.
0: God bless you, Sister Paulette. God bless you.
1: Bless you too.
0: God bless you. God bless you. I'm telling you, man, God is great.

I'm telling you, man. I'm telling you, good vibes. Good vibes. Boy, I love that song. I'm not telling you, Ancho, I love that song. I got to take it from the top one more time, man. One more time. It's just hard to know. It's hard to be happy and jovial when you know somebody is hurting. Somebody who you know, who you love, is a part of your family. Even if it's a stranger that I don't know, and I see that they're hurting, man, I'm hurting deep in down inside. And I tell you, man, and as I said, when a stranger accomplishes something, I'm rejoicing with them, man. Because, you know, we're not in this earth for ourselves. We're here to bless others along the way. And whatever we can do to cause somebody, to help to cheer up somebody, man, that's what life is about. Life is about looking forward for each other's, man. And believe me, a lot of time we have the powers to pick up somebody, but we choose not to pick them up. Because this whole world, you know that everybody could live good. Everybody could have a nice home, a nice apartment. Everybody could do it. Believe me, man. I can tell you that there is enough money in this world, even in this country. This country can build a house that's every homeless man off the street. But the money thing don't run like that. The money thing just... Because, you know, areas where people spend money in, you know, because like sometimes, you know, when I go out there, you know, and I buy a suit for $150, trust me, me think about my mother light bill. And I make sure I don't call her and say, Auntie Grow is a light bill. But me make sure, say, our light bill is taken care of. Before me buy a $100 suit. Can't do that. You know, and I could not know that me in a $200 suit, I'm a mother hungry. No. And I wouldn't be happy to know that anyone out there is hungry and I have on my $200 suit and happy. Yes, there are some people that make some decision to worthless, choose not to stay with a job, choose to curse out their boss, choose not to get along with nobody. No, I'm still going to be sorry for them, but I'm not going to get to the point where I deprive myself of my little happiness to suit them when they're worthless. But there are more 75% of the people that are struggling in this world. It's not their fault. 25% of people inflict their own home. But 75% of people, man, because of the hand that they dealt with, that's why they go through struggle. Whether it's sickness, whether you didn't get a chance to get a proper education, whether the way all your parents raise you up not to be able to do certain things. There are some things that catch people and it's not their fault. But I'm not one person who would happy to know that me have 3, 4, 5, 6 nice cars and somebody who work hard and I try to buy one little car. Mother take one of mine and give them. Mother take one of mine and give them. That's the kind of person I am. And you see, I'm one of the person that sometimes I get myself in trouble because I want to see things work right. I want to see things work right. When foolishness go on, I want to straighten it out. I want to see things go right all the time. But I learned sometime to just sit back and just relax and pray and the right a time will come for you to make a decision and make a conscious decision. God is good.
God is good, and I know God is gonna bless me one day. Whatever areas I can help people with, and I believe God bless this ministry where I'm not a preacher, not a teacher. I'm just an encourager and a form of entertainer. And I just want to bless people with the songs, because there's a word in these songs, and that can lift up our spirit despite what we're going through. A song can lift up our spirit. Yes, man. So good vibes.

0: it go sound sweeter on Friday, October 30th, 2026, when Services for the People in Need, along with Sherry Scott, present the first annual Gospel Dinner Gala. 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But prize for the best dressed male and female. 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You think I lie, me, I tell? Call that number here, 718-674-5712. Again, 718-6.
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I say, Sister CGP was listening, man. 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Ah, dear, so when you're down, you listen to the words.

0: keeps working. 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Yes, so nice.
1: I'm telling you, man, this is just good music. Reality. I tell you, reality, not a one-side story. And I love these songs, man. Because them songs I can identify with me. As some me always are thinking, man. And I want to be positive, man. And I tell you, I tell you, man, God is great. And as I said, I am one positive person who believe. And there are a lot of people that will not agree with me. But I believe that there are more good people in this world than bad. And I believe that my future will be better than my past. Yes, man. And I believe that it's going to be a better day. I believe that the sun will shine again for somebody out there. Despite what you're going through. Despite the pain that you're going through. Despite all the hurt that you're going through. There's going to be a better day for you, man. I'm telling you. What a mighty God we serve. Valerie Mount Vernon, big up yourself, man. Good to see you last night. I tell you, man, you're a great supporter, man. I tell you, sometime I'll win nobody from the CJ Gospel are not there. Valerie Mount Vernon is there. I tell you, man, God is great. It's a CJ Gospel or family movement. But where does an encourager, man, to encourage people to just stay strong, knock up? I know some days, you know, you're down. Every one of us down. But I tell you, man, I'm hoping that these songs will just uplift our spirit and let her keep her chin high. Let us keep her head. Because I know the water is up to her neck, but just roll back the head so water not go through her nose. Yes, man, we're there, you know. And if we move, we might go under. But we are just standing firm and knowing that it's survival. We're surviving. But God is able, man. God is able. God is a miracle working God. And what I love about God, he's a great equalizer, man. Because you can go somewhere and somebody can afford to dress better than you. Somebody have an opportunity to get more education than you. Somebody have an opportunity to have more money than you. Somebody live in our nicer neighborhood than you. But I tell you what happened. All of that can't guarantee happiness. Them no most happy like you. Them no most happy like you. Because blood runs through everybody vein. You see what I mean? So I'm telling you, man, so sometimes people have a tendency because them hear natural and it longer than your one, them feel better than you. Yes, man. I mean, in this world, you know, when I travel this world, people always looking up to me. Yeah, man, because you know what? I don't know if it's a blessing or what, but people always look up to me. Everywhere I go, people look up to me. And you know the reason why they look up to me? Because it's only about 5 to 10% of men that are more than 6 foot tall. Everybody else, there is a, when you add that 10%, you know, a whole heap of 6 foot tall and 7 foot tall man out there, you know. But based upon the population, is only 10% of people over 6 foot. And I tell you, so whenever I go places, people always look up to me. Sometimes I look up to people too, but people always look up to me because, you know, I was at a concert last night, and when I stand up, I was the tallest person in the concert. And several places that I go, when I stand up, I'm the tallest one amongst them. Because I don't know if it's a blessing or a privilege to be 6 foot two, but you know, as I said, I'm amongst the 10%, 5 to 10%. So people always look up to me. I'm telling you, man, but God is great. So, you know, and I don't make my 6 foot two frame let me intimidate somebody who is 5 foot six. I never do that, and I never think that because, you know, somebody is 5 foot two and fat like Miss Lou, you know what I mean? I'm better than them because you want, no. Me 6 foot two, you know, I'm never fat like Miss Lou, and I wanted to get a chance to go and ring ding. I wanted to DJ and I wanted to sing, but I never get a chance to do my thing. But I tell you what happened. There was a time when Miss Slim and Trim, I tell you, but God is great. God is able, man. Just stay strong. And I tell a man, because there are difficult days ahead, man. And you know what happened? What we're seeing around us now, you know, is just a sign of tribulation, you know. And the worst is yet to come. So we have to brace ourselves, you know. The worst is yet to come. But I tell people that prophecy is now fulfilling, you know. And we're seeing the sign of the time all around us. But we don't have to be victim of such tragedy, because the Bible tells us how to prepare for it. It tells us that two people shall be in the bed, one is taken and one is left. You know, two women probably are there at the mill a grind, one is taken and one is left. But I tell you what happened now, you're the one that is taken, you're gonna be the fortunate one. So God, teach us how to live right. The Bible teach us how to live good, how to love one another, or not to be biased, not to be prejudiced. When you find yourself in a position of influence, as Tony Robbins say, use it in a positive sense. And I tell you, say, I learned, man, that if I want to make it into heaven, I got to be humble, and I got to be fear. I got to be fear, and I got to be honest. And honesty will get you into heaven. Honesty sometimes will make you look bad in front of some folks, but honesty will pay off in the long run. And the world set up in a way now, especially when it comes to politics and religion. If you're not on their side, your honesty can turn around and make you become a victim. And when it comes to politics, your honesty can make you become a victim, because people can turn the situation around because they want to see their politician in power, and the politician want to stay in office, and they will compromise their integrity to stay in power. And pastors and people in church, they will compromise just to stay on top. Just to stay on top. They'll know that they sleep with Miss Nancy last night, and Miss Nancy talk, and them know they are true, and they team up with a bunch of people and tear down Miss Nancy. And when they tear down Miss Nancy now, they get the people to believe them, and they still preach instead of just humble and say, Lord, I've sinned against you, Lord, forgive me. They're going with majority just to try to all the prestige. But me no need no prestige when me know se me in a sin. When me in a sin, me in a darkness, me dirty, me messy, and me need to go get a shower. As the song say, all who no beard from morning run go wall of fresh. So me that me need to go run go wall of flesh. So I'm telling you, man, so God is able, man. God is able. So I just want to do what is right, man. I might not get up out there every day and speak in tongues and come on and quote scripture and act like I'm this holy person. But you know what? Me love God. And I'm living for Jesus. And I know I'm not going to tell you if Christ would come and put in his appearance, I'm going to make it in. But I want to make it in. Well, I'm telling you, man, I want to be there, man. When the roll is called up yonder, I want to be there. I want to be there. I want to make it in, because you know what happened? The other alternative is terrible. Terrible. You know, as I said, in life there is good and there is bad, and if you make it into heaven, that is good, and if you make it into hell, I don't know if it's bad, if anything out there is some bad. But I can't see myself living forever in fire, in darkness, with this snake and I tell you, with the alligator and

0: all those reptile and their skin make to take it, and in hell they might be biting you on your candid. I'm telling you, man, we have a great opportunity, man. We have a great opportunity to surrender our life to God. We have a great opportunity, but because of pride and ego, mankind will not say they're sorry. I tell you, people will not say sorry, and that word is a terrible word to some people, that gone from some people vocabulary. Some people who go to the biggest college, you know, sorry gone from them vocabulary completely, and they try to pressure you, hold your feet to the prayer fire for you to accept wrong and say sorry. And we gotta be careful, man. We just have to live clean, because they're coming a day, man. You know, I was talking to a friend of mine. I was talking to Mr. Mail, and Mr. Mail say he was talking to a friend, and the friend said, me know me not live to see 80. My daddy at 98, but me not live to be 80. And Mr. Mail said, boy, him don't know if more live to see 80 too. And I said, you know what? But Mr. Mail, remember when we were growing up, you know, most people did not live to see 80, you know. Even though they were the people in the, even though the people in the community look old, they were not 80. There was some friends that I have in school, and they lost their mother, they lost their father. Yes, man, and at a early tender age. And can you imagine when we were 12, 13, 14, 15, 16, 17, 18, people were losing their parents. Those people were not 70 years old. And I tell you, man, but God is good. If God bless you, man, and you live for say 50 today, give God thanks. I'm telling you, Sister Donna Thomas, bless your heart. Good to see you, man, and you're fit by your foot, man. I'm telling you, man, so remember, life is short. Life is short. So it don't work the bitterness. If we want to make it into heaven, sometimes you have to be right, and you just put it aside and say, you know what, make peace. You know, I've seen a situation where somebody, two people have a disagreement, and one person was like, let me tell you something. A God tell me if you do it, I mean, nah, do it. I mean, nah, bow down to you, because God tell me if you do it, and everything a God tell me if you do it, and the next person on earth. I mean, say, no, man, I know so it go. God is not the author of confusion. God is not going to tell you to do something that's so offensive to your brother. Yes, you know, righteousness is an offense to sin. But remember, no, we are not perfect. And the person, you know, when I listen to the person, I say, you're supposed to be a Christian. And to me, yeah, curse out the person, you know, but yeah, I use, a God give me this, a God give me that. I'm telling you, blessing.
1: Blessing, brother CJ.
0: How you doing, mother? How you doing, mother Fuller?
1: I can't complain. I can't move around.
0: Yes, man.
1: I just hear you talk about 80. You know how much me is? 89.
0: 89. I tell you, man, you're doing well, man. Yeah, and we have a lot of 80s.
1: Thank God for that.
0: Yeah, man, we got that. We can count. We have a lot of 80. Mother Eli is 80. Missionary Ashley is 80. Mother Elaine is 80. Sister Olive the Dancer is 80. I don't know. Sister Gloria might be in her 70s. I tell her Dryfoot might be in her 70s. But there are some people, a lot of 70 and 80 year olds around. But majority of the people not going to live to see 80.
1: That's right. So I just call to tell you, say, I'm in the 80s to 89.
0: Yes, man.
1: So you take care, have a good day, and just drive safely.
0: Thank you so much, Mother Fuller. God bless you. God bless you. God bless you. I'm telling you, man. God is great, man. 80, man. 80 years old. To be 80 is a blessing. It is a blessing. But what I want to say, man, you know, not because you claim to be a Christian. You can't just, it's a blessing. It is a blessing. But what I want to say, man,

and somebody come to you and say, step on me to and say sorry. Don't even mention God in it. Just say sorry. And when you say sorry and move on, guess what happened now? The person might just come to you and say, excuse me, sir. You know, I just feel something in my spirit, man. Just to see your old demeanor. I know you were so humble. You know, if I have offended you anyway, I'm sorry. You know. And then you say, no, man, you know, God is here. But, oh, you're a Christian. That's why you was so nice. And you get an opportunity to minister to them. But anybody where you and them in an argument, let me tell you something. God, me, I say, me, a Christian. We're not ready. I'm telling you, man. But God is great. I just want to tell people these things, man, that we got to think reality. There are people out there that we offended every day. We offend people, and when we offend people, we must realize that we offend them. We might be even doing the work of God, but we might be eating meat front of them. And the Bible says, if meat offend your brother, don't eat it front of them. So we might just be offending our brothers and our sisters and don't even realize that. Mean when our brothers and sisters confront us, just not because you have the angle and them have the blade, don't just draw it, man, because you cut them up. You

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I tell you, man, this is reality tune, man. God is able, God is able. I'm telling you, man. So let me take it from the top one more time. Thank you.

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1: Blessing, blessing.
2: Blessing, Brother CJ. Could you rewind that music back for me?
1: No problem, no problem, Sister P. I'll definitely take it from the top for you, man.
2: Okay, thank you.
1: God bless, God bless. I'm telling you, music, music.

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I tell you, Sister Paulette, and tell you, and Cousin Ermine, go and big up yourself, Panda One. Thank you. I'm telling you, man, what a mighty God we serve. What a mighty God we serve. It's the CJ Gospel Hour family movements. I say we're moving all up. I say we're going to higher heights, and we are going to deeper depths, man. I say music, gospel music at its best, and it will take away stress, prevent your life from being a mess. And you don't have to be Jennifer be blessed, you know. You don't have to be Jennifer be blessed, man. I'm telling you, because you're different from the rest. And we not have to run no contest. Because if we do that, God are the best. God come first and we come second. I tell you, music.

0: Yes, my tall sister Janetta. I'm telling the man, me say, yes, so nice. This is gospel music at its best, and it will take away stress and prevent your life from being a mess. And sister Jenny, they don't have to be you to be blessed, because you're already blessed, man, and you're different from the rest, and your life ain't on a mess, and you don't have to run a contest, because true God manifesting you make you blessed. I'm telling you, what a mighty God we serve. What a mighty God we serve. Once again, it's the CJ Gospel Hour. And people of God, you can't take a shower. You can't take a shower during the hour. You have to do it before or after. Because you might just miss out on the power of the CJ Gospel Hour. I'm telling you, man. God is great. God is great. I said, I know your friend, Sister Sonia Love, in a long time. I tell you, man, but I know say, Sister Sonia Love love this one. And I know that I tell you, say, I know say, First Lady love that one. Yeah. I tell you, say, a long time, I know your friend, Donna Radio. Because, you know, I've been on in a while, man. I may tell you, say, guess what? You know, I feel good to be back. Sometimes you're out there hustling to make ends meet, and you say, boy, when I'm gonna get it back a chance to do, to be on the radio? When I'm gonna get a chance to be on the radio? But God is great. Blessing.
1: Blessing to you, brother CJ. How you doing?
0: I'm excellent and highly favored of the Lord. How you do come back, kid?
1: Boy, I'm not too bad, you know.
0: Well, if you're not too bad, you're good then, man.
1: May I try, man.
0: I'm telling you, man, and guess what? You have to try, you know, because you know, born July, and you know, I go be like Bedo do, I go fly, and you spit in the sky, it go fall in your high. And me tell you, say, your granny head back great, if it die, and fishes in the sea, and birds in the sky.
1: Sky, hallelujah.
0: And when brother CJ did young, he never have no girlfriend, because he did shy. And the first time I get a kiss, you know.
1: For this time when you talk, they're sitting there.
0: Yeah, man, the first.
1: I don't know, not a lot of us, you know, but maybe kind of little more polite, more than that.
0: Yeah, man, you're the brave army. But the first time a girl give me a kiss, me cry.
1: Really?
0: Yeah, me happy, me day, and when the kiss done, and over, me go on my bed and think about it, and so me get kissed, me cry,
1: you
0: man.
1: Me cry. Sleep,
0: I can't sleep, man. And the morning, me wake up to one song, we say, you may be a million miles away. Please believe me when you hear me say, I love you. And I was in love, you know, come back, kid. One kiss, and me tell you, I was in love. Me tell you, man, me say, if she did tell me, if you go teeth, me granny chicken back money, would I do it?
1: Anything you would do, forget to forget that person, no?
0: Forget her next kiss. I mean, never get her next kiss after the girl, you know.
1: And you feel big.
0: I feel big. I feel them that mess up, because see they warm, see they for spend the whole summer. And in the early part of the summer, me, you know, all, once you come in, all the boys in my rush out for the first 2 weeks. And I never think I stand a chance. And,
1: wow.
0: And guess what happened now? One evening, them a play ball, you know, and the ball boom. And every minute, me notice a run come down with me there, you know. And she that time, the girl in her Bobby socks, you know. And them days, you know, we call it track shoes. And then her track shoes and Bobby socks, you know. And he have a little...
1: You remember ballet?
0: You remember ballet, man. But his socks have a little, one little round thing at the back, you know. We didn't call it like a pump or something like that.
1: Yeah, man.
0: And when she run come down and her skin, cleaning our shots, you know. So one at a time now, me with my brave self, hey, look here, when you're ready to go home, if you need somebody to follow you, I'll follow you, you know. And the girl just after 5 minutes, she come down and say she ready. And I say, you can't wait a little bit more, man, because I think it too early now, because I don't want nobody to see me with her, because I'm afraid. I wanted to make my name before community, because you see girls them in my community, them don't want me. But if me get one girl, them a go vex. Because you know what happened, them a go vex. And especially a girl, a town girl, them a go bun bad lamp for me. But me want to make my name before them bun start bun bad lamp. That when them a bun bad lamp, me make my name. But when they make when the name bunny bad lamp for me, boy, my name never, me think my name didn't make over the kiss. But I guess me should not go further. But true, me never. Me should not go further.
1: You don't have that effort will for the master.
0: No,
1: you never try.
0: Yeah, me never have the strength to go further. Because me, I say, maybe, because me, I say, me, I'm 16 now. And me, I say, boy, you know what? Maybe the next 2 years. And so me, I look upon it, you know. But she look upon right away.
1: The next thing is again, brother CJ, me not cut you. you know, so like your age group, then things must be more difficult, like more than even my age. And even the younger ones follow them, they are way more polite and have more knowledge, because them used to tell us with your friends, sky and with this and with that, and lots of things. But the other kids that behind us, they know exactly how kids come.
0: Because you would have been now, well, like me now, then tell me, say, baby, come and play. But like you know, in a few age group, if your mother tell you that, you laugh after her.
1: Me, that's what they tell us, what me never done. Because me did that go to school, and me did that learn.
0: Yeah.
1: And teachers do something, that I appear to me something that me did love, just, I learned at school. Now, every little thing I got me right.
0: Yeah, man. Because you didn't want to learn, you didn't want in a sex education class.
1: God no, I'm not a liar.
0: I'm coming back.
1: Because me did get the book and read with them. Well, let's give us a book,
0: then,
1: man.
0: We
1: read. Every time I hit me, choose to read, man.
0: So. Sex. You know, say, one time, one brother tell me, say, no. So, teacher, say, what do you want to talk about? He said, go, say, sex teacher, sex teacher, sex teacher, sex teacher.
1: That was me.
0: So that girl, and I never forget that little skinny girl, man. And the brother said, I said, clip, you know, clip, man. And he said, what are we supposed to talk about? He said, sex teacher, sex teacher, sex teacher. And then me have a bridge, you know, where when they were talking about it and in the class, and he said, boy, why you want to learn? Where you want to be when you grow up? Just grab a girl and go live a house.
1: Just grab a girl and go live a house, eh? So
0: yes,
1: you go,
0: man.
1: And
0: I saw. Think that's where you go. And
1: my,
0: you know,
1: parents tell me, my father used to say to me, say, we better look somewhere to put our head before you. Mm-hmm.
0: Yeah. Uh-huh.
1: Mm-hmm.
0: But my grandfather them never tell me nothing about them. There's something there. Nothing. My grandmother nothing. Made it blind to them. There's something there. That's
1: appear like with the own appearance. Then tell your kids.
0: Like the other day,
1: you know. I not sense to know when they did that lie to us far.
0: Like the other day.
1: I was not even know.
0: Yeah, man. The other morning I was talking to Mr. Mail, right? And mm-hmm. Mr. Mail asked me a question. And asked me, say, if I know what is eatable candy, something like that, eatable panty or something like that.
1: Yeah, yeah.
0: And I say, what are you talking about? And you know what, Mr. Mail? You know, Mr. Mail, say, in thing, say, me a put on. And you see, believe me.
1: I put on
0: me,
1: a place card, like, you don't know.
0: Yeah.
1: But you know, must know.
0: Then me not tell him so many times, Mr. Mail and I talk, and Mr. Mail say, tell me something now. You don't know, say. And I say, no, Mr. Mail, I don't know what it is. You think me have the motive to go lie? Why?
1: If me know that, so me understand.
0: Yeah, why me I go lie and sin myself? If a man asks me, if me know. And me
1: I don't know, so you don't know why I talk about that future, but me have an idea now.
0: There you go. I just don't know. But now that's him attack and him I say, you know, me kind of put one and one together, make two now, and realize why is he saying that? Him still not explain it to me. But the way him attack now, me kind of have an idea. But first, when he asks me that, I have no idea. I'm lost. You know, we grew up.
1: The things that you have pretend like you don't know, but you don't have to know. It's not everybody know, especially age group wise.
0: There you go, car.
1: A lot of ladies don't know neither.
0: There you go, car. We grew up.
1: They are the one who normally would need to buy that too. But the male buy it for them.
0: But me, I want to tell you that, you see, me grew up in the old school. I try to be a little moderate in a lot of things, but when it come to certain things, me not think say me need to be no more moderate in it. I think when me stand upon it, I listen. So can you imagine my wife come in and say, what, come in with them and throw them on the table and say, Courtney, you know what? I'm gonna wear these later.
1: Mm-hmm.
0: So you know me would have probably say, you want pity Mickle hands come all over the place.
1: Brother CJ.
0: Yeah.
1: It's not literally eat. They use tea today. Oh my God. OFS.
0: Yeah. So it's not something that they eat. They just use their teeth.
1: Yes, you take it off.
0: Oh, Lord of mercy. You see what me I talk about now. So me still, in my head,
1: and,
0: me get it wrong because me check
1: all kind of crazy things with it too. Wheel it around and fling it around and dash it around and wheel it and come again.
0: You know me check say one Wrigley's. You know, sometimes
1: some people fry it, you know.
0: Yeah.
1: They mix up flour butter with egg and so on, then they fry it.
0: Wow.
1: And serve it like a chicken breast.
0: Oh my God. Come back in later.
1: They fold it like a chicken breast. Mm-hmm.
0: Come back in later.
1: All right.
0: God bless you. But don't always touch base with you, man. Don't sit down home silent. And
1: no,
0: nothing.
1: Man, listen to me, brother CJ. Right now, me not recovery. Me just do a surgery. Me have a couple fracture bone and me try work on them. Well, and anytime you hear me quiet, it's just things when me need to focus on. I hardly can help myself. I'm right hand me do first and then the next shoulder too.
0: Yeah, well, I just wish...
1: I have had an accident and it time me I feel pain, severe pain too. So when you hear me quiet, me have to take a lot of pill and I relax myself and try to see how me can best comfort myself.
0: Well, I just want to wish you a speedy recovery, man.
1: Yeah, man, and by the grace of God, I am. Okay, I trust God because today is the 6th day since I did the surgery. I did one last week, Wednesday, and yes, this one I believe is the worst one. I suffered. They put my whole hand to bleed.
0: Uh-oh.
1: About 24 hours. My hand, I didn't have no use. It was just flinging there and dashing there.
0: Wow.
1: I'm walking and my hand is in my chest in this sling and I'm grabbing for it across there. I think it's running away from me. It's funny.
0: Wow.
1: Yeah, man. So, me never have no use to myself. I have to have somebody to help me out too. So, if you hear me quiet, you don't feel like I'm abandoned. You know, I love your brother CJ. I love my mother.
0: And you know we love you too.
1: I love you deeply. Things not right with me naturally too, so at the same time we can do what I can, but I cannot do what I can.
0: Amen.
1: You understand? People not see me, nobody think no negative nothing. Neighbors, no, brothers, sister out there, radio, Dana radio, all on them, I love on them. Brother Goody, sister Goody, you know me, I love them from deep within me. The CJ family know that I love them, and I hope you don't think nothing negative about me, like I'm abandoned. No one. It's hard to feel abandoned. It's a tough feeling. So I would never let any one of you feel like I'm abandoning you.
0: All right. There you go.
1: I'm rejecting you. Rejection is a tough thing. All right? Or abandonment. Man. Okay?
0: All right. God bless you. Come back
1: here. God bless you. Take care.
0: I'm telling the man. God is great. God is great. Sister Victoria's Secret. Sister DK. Wine. My tall sister Jeanette. Cousin Ermin. I tell the man. Sister Marcia Bennett out of Jamaica. It's good to know that I'm not... I am myself. I'm not all by myself, man. I got friends. I got family. As the song said, we are family. I've got all my sisters with me. I'm telling, man, I got all my brothers and sisters with me. I say sango. I don't even know if I say sango. Honestly, it's been such a long time. But God is able, man. The number to reach us is 718-715-4668. 718-715-4668. 718-715-4668. So me hear from Sister Paulette. Me hear from Comeback Kid. Me hear from Sister Olive me not hear from Sister Olive. Me hear from
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0: sound sweeter. On Friday, October 30th, 2026, when Services for the People in Need, along with Sherry Scott, present the first annual Gospel Dinner Gala. 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And look here, just to impress, because there'll be a grand prize. 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But prize for the best dressed male and female. 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You think I lie, me, I tell. 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Again, 718-6.
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2: 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And then if you want to tailoring alteration or posteriness, you know, call Rolly. Yes, 646-538-2734. When we say Razor Express, them bad, then turn up. Your head are going to look decent, then

Mr. Victoria's Secret. I know she loved this one. And I just want to remind her that this coming Saturday, the place to be, 3154 Fish Avenue, right there at the corner of Boston Road. And of course, Minister Claver will be having his big gospel concert. And I'm looking forward to see you there, man. Come and support Minister Claver, because he always support all of our events, man. If you can recall all of the banquet them, Minister Claver come and perform for us, man. And we always want to go out and show him how much we appreciate him. And the tickets, they are $35 at the door, $35 and $45 at the gate. But you know, him said to me, say, Brother CJ, the CJ Gospel Hour family, even if they come at the gate at $35. So the ticket straight across the board for the CJ Gospel Hour family, $35. So that no holla, and that cheap a concert. So we want to support Minister Claver and make him thing look nice. Yeah, man, I'm telling this, man, well, nice up, Minister Claver. Looking forward to see all you beautiful boys and girls come out and support Minister Claver. I tell you, this is gospel music at its best, and it take away stress and prevent your life from being a mess. And you don't have to be Jenny to be blessed, because you're different from the rest. And we don't have to run no contest whether you wear pants, shirt, and vest. I tell you, man, and whether you love chicken, whether you eat the breast, I tell you, man, how you call it chess, you're just different from the rest. And of course, God, people are a peculiar nation, and I tell you, man, we are royalty. I tell you, man, so God is great all the time, and who knows that blind. Come me tell us a whole lot of lyrics they flow from our mind. And we now go commit no crime. We prefer company radio and fill it up with rhyme. And we eat with orange, tangerine, and with lemon and lime. And we season up with meat with onion, scallion, and thyme. And I tell a man, and we feeling fine. And we now go drink the expensive wine. I tell a man, because a whole lot of things are going through with mine. I tell you, so we just take it one day at a time. A blessing to Sister Aita. I tell a Sister Aita, every time, I tell her, this is gospel music at its best.

0: star.
1: I don't think Sister CJP is listening. You are the one who made. I don't think Sister Glory up the Mount Vernon is listening.
2: Touch my body and lift my soul.
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3: His power is real.
1: I don't think Donna Radio is listening. I don't think Salmon Fish is listening.
3: Put my trust in his mighty name.
1: I don't think Aleph the Dancer is listening.
3: Yesterday, today, forever the same.
2: When I am weak,
1: so guess what? A lot of my family, them now listen.
2: Is near. He wipes away my every tear.
1: Blessing, blessing.
4: Blessing, blessing, Brother CJ. The all white thing gone as yet?
1: All white?
4: Yeah. Pastor Bennett?
1: Oh, no. It doesn't. I'm not sure if it is all white this year or I'm going to find out. But I think it's sometime in October, though. I got to get the date. Oh, my goodness. I think it's October 4th or something like that. So it's coming up. It's coming up. And you know, we always, we have ticket for that. All right?
4: But we already. Give Sister Abby. We talk of her ears,
1: yes,
4: already,
1: ma'am.
4: With Sister Abby, with the sister already. But I don't remember the date, so many of the flyers are nothing. So if
1: yes, man. And you know,
4: phone for me.
1: You know, me not get no flyers yet, and the date, I'm gonna, as soon as I get the date, I'm gonna send it to your phone. And I'm sure Sister Ivy might have, if anything, I'll take a picture of the ticket and send it to your phone, all right?
4: Okay, thank you.
1: All right, God bless you. I'm telling the man, I know it's coming up. I think it's the 4th. Somebody can help me with the date if you know it. I think it's the 4th. I tell the man, but God is great. God is great all the time. 718-715-4668. I'm going to tell you something. I think my cool and deadly friend are listening, you know. And I want to know something, man. And it's puzzling me. Ladies, I want to dress up nice. I want to look nice in our heels. And when you go out and take off here and put on the flats. Oh. I like to see you now, your heels better than the flats. But if we now go take it off, find one nice shoes where you know say you're comfortable, where you can stay night. Why walk in with the heels and then take you off? Me not do that. Can you imagine me walking in our shoes and take off my shoes? No, sir. And Missy Sister Ivy take off her shoes and barefoot. Me wonder if up where she was emceeing it is holy ground, why she take off her shoes? I may never ask her, you know. But may I say, if you go to one concert in one shoes, that's wear one shoes and you go nice in all night and take care. Me not take off my shoes, me sorry. Unless it's an occasion and they say, if I'm going inside of somebody's house, I'll take my shoes off out of respect. But ladies, funny, you know. You don't say ladies, you know you can't please woman. God give them the eyebrow, then shave off. And put pencil. God give them nice tall hair, then cut it off and wear a wig. God give them the nice fingernail, then put on false fingernail. Them born with them nice butt and then put on more butt. I mean, Mr. Try if you understand. That's the hardest thing to do, man. You just have to just live along with them and watch them. Just have to watch them, man. Because they do some weird things where we. Me. Me, if you go take off my shoes, you must be mad. Nah, take off my shoes. Any shoes that me wear go. If it a squeeze me now, go take pride. Give me a minute. If me take off my shoes, people, and barefoot, is either out of reverence to the place or my shoes are squeeze me. Blessing.
4: Blessing, Brother CJ.
1: Yes, ma'am.
4: I hear the coffee, but Brother CJ, me, I have to take off my shoes. So I have a sick knee.
1: I understand. I totally understand all of that. If you, yes, definitely I understand that. But some people not do them foot. But them just wear the nice heels and uncomfortable out of them house in the heels. And when they guard the event, then take you off and barefoot. I know yeah. one flat. Mother find one fancy. Mother try shop around and find some fancy low shoes. That's when me left out of my house in my low shoes. Me stay night. But look here. If you're feeling pain, and as I said, whatever, I totally call it. You are not included in who I'm talking to.
4: I know, but because my husband take off my shoes when I'm dancing, yeah. So my knee, I have a bad knee, so I have to take off the shoes.
1: Yeah, that's
4: I make sure something flat, but put on, like me can dancing at it, so I have to take off the shoes. So with me, my shoes have to off.
1: Yeah, man. Because me tell you, say, Mrs. Sister Ingrid in our heel, you know, and Sister Ingrid dancing at it, you know.
4: What, Brother CJ, this is Sister Margaret, but what happened, why women always bring heels? They wear the heels come, but there's some wear flat shoes or some take off the shoes. Because you see, when you wear the heels, it gives you a nice walk when you move. You know, like when you wear the heels, so, it makes you move nicely. It gives you a nice step and a nice walk. When you
1: but it should give you it should give you a nice dance too.
4: No, sometimes they're too high.
1: Yeah.
4: You know what I see? Donna Ray, you're dancing her high.
1: No.
4: Sometimes you can't dance in it.
1: No, Donna Reed didn't really dance night. She make couple move there. The other night, she always make one or two move. But the other night, Missy, she make four move. And me, I look for the five and the six move. And she never make the five and six move. So me still...
4: Nice, man. When you're out in the street walking, you're just walking with a rock. You know, you
1: yeah.
4: just rock it up, rock it down, rock it up, rock it down.
1: I want yeah, to, you know. I want to,
4: but
1: you know.
4: You have flat, you can't walk like that.
1: I want to, you do, man, you know. You have a lady, you know. And she does cool and she will eat all piece of fried chicken and just grab it and eat with her hand and just down to earth. But when she put on clothes and I see a woman that bossy, that just a rock side to side.
4: Bossy, man.
1: Yeah, man, when a woman put on them clothes, no bossy, so.
4: No, man, they're bossy, man. When they dress up nice. And
1: yes, man. Yeah, man. No, yes. I'm kind of like the bossiness.
4: And somebody put on the eyelash. Long eyelash. Boy, God can't satisfy us. The eyelash long.
1: Yes.
4: Long. Long to my brother, the eyelash. And then they nail them. Send me there.
1: Yeah, man, God can't satisfy with us. So
4: no,
1: someone a word himself and a word about woman a try please woman. Me not try please them because God can't please them.
4: No, God can't please them. Yes, man, the near send me there.
1: Yes,
4: no,
1: man.
4: No dumpling that the time, you know, that the whole week, you know, get the dumpling because they can't need it.
1: And you know, the other day, right, a funny thing, this man was passing and he see somebody a hugging wife. So when the girl see him now, the girl push him off and the man just walk past. So yeah, no. Honey, how you act like you didn't see him? So the man say, I didn't see you. How come you didn't see me? The man say, 'cause love is blind.
4: That's a good one.
1: Yes.
4: Yes, man. Yeah. Talk back to Sister Polly, because Sister Margaret is always working.
1: All right, man. God bless you, Sister Margaret.
4: Bless you. Blessing, Brother CJ. I'm listening.
1: All right. God bless you now. I'm telling the man, God is great all the time. All the time, and who don't see that blind? But me not tell one truth, man. When ladies come in at them boss, you know, trust me, when I'll done away, they walk in, you know. Me like the confident, you know, but sometimes the confident they kind of bring off can make you come off bossy, or it can make you come off like a show off. But me kind of love to see ladies when they're in their heel and confident though, especially when they want you see them. And you know that, you know, as I said, I'm one of the blessed. I'm in one of the 5 to 10% of men who are 6 foot and over. Only 5 to 10% of men are 6 foot and over. So you see, when the woman then pass me, even though them don't want me, I'm a whole. But because me a 6 foot, they always have to look up to me. The woman, ladies always looking up to me, man. And I tell you, and I love that. I love that. I tell you, God is great. I tell you, 718-715-4668. 718-715-4668. Sister Donnie Thomas. A long time when I see Jackie. Jackie must be bored. Jackie must be bored.

0: blessing, blessing.
1: Blessing, blessing, Minister CJ.
0: How you do, Sister Percy Joy?
1: Your prayer was touching this morning to me.
0: To God be the glory.
1: My eyes were so teary.
0: Wow.
1: Because I've been through that, and God helped me that I'm healed, you know?
0: Wow, I didn't know that you went down the road there.
1: Listen, Brother CJ, I don't talk about it, but it's because I heard that, I heard the sister called in.
0: Yes.
1: This morning, and you see that name, a lot of times I don't like to hear it.
0: Yes, hold on a second, don't hang up. Caller, please hold, do not hang up, caller, do not hang up. Yeah, man, that name, they may not like hear that name, they better say something.
1: I don't like to hear it, Minister CJ, you know?
0: Yes, man.
1: And I am just talking of my opinion.
0: Yes.
1: My opinion, I just feel that name is just a demon.
0: Yes, yes, I think so.
1: It's just a demon because from the time they cannot get cure.
0: Yes, it's a terrible.
1: You know, and you know, and a lovely thing, God help me and my pastor and my people, they pray.
0: Yes.
1: Prayer is one, but you have to believe.
0: Yes, you have to believe.
1: You have to believe and you have to have faith.
0: And you have to follow the doctor them.
1: Because if you don't have the faith and you don't believe, you're not going to get the healing.
0: Yes, man. Three things. Follow the doctor, pray, and believe.
1: And believe. And the doctor was so surprised and shocked.
0: Yes.
1: You know, and the first thing I called, I said to her, I thank God.

0: Yes, man. Three things. Follow the doctor, pray, and believe.
1: And believe. And the doctor was so surprised and shocked.
0: Yes.
1: You know, and the first thing I called.

0: and to the CJ Gospel Hour family. Blessings. Present J.
1: Yes, man.
0: The next concert, I have to go buy you a pair of heels.
1: You have to go buy one heels.
0: You step in that issue, man, and then how good I get. CJ, I come in that heels.
1: Yes, man. I mean, I'm not telling a lie. No. There is something about the ladies when they walk in the heel. It look good. Me not tell a lie. Especially from the waist go down, look no, man, good when they have on the heels. Yes, man.
0: Heels make you look good in your dress.
1: Yes.
0: When you put on a flat shoes, you just carry it down.
1: Yeah, a true man. That's why I mean I like when you change off in like flat shoes. Me like when they keep on the heels.
0: Sometimes, you know, the heels. Well, for me, me have pain in the ankle, so
1: I understand.
0: You don't stay too long in it.
1: Yes.
0: Anymore. I used to, but not anymore.
1: Ah,
0: yes.
1: I totally understand that. But
0: yeah, but it comes whatever to dancing, the flat shoes more than the heels, but you yes, can ma'am. Dance in the heels because I used to do it. I do it even now, but not for long.
1: All right.
0: Yes, but God bless you. Keep up the good work.
1: Thank you so much. God bless you. I'm telling you, God bless you, Sister Aita. I tell you, Sister Cecile Powell, all of Jamaica, always good to have you on board, my sister. Always good to have you on board. I'm telling you, it's a CJ Gospel Hour. And I tell you, say, me not tell a lie, woman, you don't look good, you know. You don't look good. Me I tell you, say, man, you know, when I used to go to school, right, there was a poem that go like this, trees. Of all the lovely thing around I see, the one that is most beautiful is just a big tall tree. It gave us shade in the summer and in its leafy branches it hide a bird's nest. But I don't remember no more of trees. But I tell a man, I would say, of all the lovely thing around I see, the one that is most beautiful is just a lady's. I tell her, woman no look good. Me not tell her the truth. But that's why I mean I like when I take off the heel because I'm walking at the heel. There's just something about that heel there. And believe me, man, and I'm one person that can admire beautiful woman and don't cross the border. When a woman look good, it drew credit due to them. Me not tell her untruth. Me love his silk man. It better a man come there now and frog mouth shoes. Broad. And a big old jacket. A touchy ground. It better you come in at that. More than a lady come in as something when you look good. It's alright. Then learn to put up with a man. Then learn to put up with women our big suit. Yes, man, our broad mouth boot. But I'm telling you, man, I just love to see the ladies in the heels, man. On a look good. On a turn up load in a heel. Me tell you something, man. Any woman at all put on a nice dress, close fit dress, and her heels, and her look good. Something wrong. And sin upon you. Can't miss a woman when I look good, you know, but I sin upon them. But most godly woman, most decent woman, when them put on the close fit dress, the man, and the heels, on a up there. I'm telling you, puppy lady, say them up there. I tell you, God is great all the time. And una see that blind. Music, so Jackie there, Jamaica. Well, let me tell you something. Whenever you see a woman visiting Jamaica so often, something down there sweet. I don't know if it's the food. I don't know if it's the house that they stay sweet. Is the sugar cane? Is the jelly coconut? Are the rice and peas and chicken and the juicy full orange juice? But something down there sweet them. Something down there sweet them. Where I hold them. I'm telling the man, and one thing, you know. When you're there, America, you know. And something there, Jamaica sweet. You take a plane ride them like a taxi. I tell you, whether going to dance, yeah, some girl used to take plane ride like nothing. All I big dance them, then go on to Jamaica. All I the big stage show them, because stage show did I hold them. I tell you, man. Remember when me used to there, Jamaica, when me just come a foreigner, man. I want to go to Jamaica more than anything else.

0: or me even want. 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And I know the fried chicken and the rice and peas. And I know the juicy full orange juice. I know the sugar cane, but the love of my life, they down there. I'm telling you, I'm telling you, I'm telling you. But them time, the chick say it was the love of my life, you know. But I was just so young, and you know what I mean?
1: Lord, I come with a broken heart.
0: And you know what I used to, dread?
1: Your healing, a brand new start.
0: The last 3 days before me come afar, you know. And when she cry, oh my God.
1: Touch my,
0: heart move.
1: And lift my soul.
0: A part of me, I say, boy, I meet this, a woman of Alpha. And then a part of me melt to know that she's crying.
1: Yes, every pain he will heal.
0: And hear me now, no? Me not.

say you see all in time, you know, them days there, no man. When me, she can't come to airport with me. She says she, nah, me can't manage the airport, Courtney. Me can't manage it. And when me walk to the plane, you know, me does all pray that she did up there wave, you know. Every sickness, I feel so empty. 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I try my best to work hard to make money to go down there. Yesterday, but the whole car keep broke down every minute. I may tell you, say, it did hard. But my mind was in Jamaica.

0: Blessing, blessing.
1: Blessing, Minister CJ and Dr. Ivy and CJ Gasrock Family Movement. Me beg you do something for me and you know, do it.
0: You know, I don't remember what it is, you know.
1: Dear Bess.
0: Oh, yeah, I will.
1: I you text me the number because me no know which part me hear it. I'm keep on the radio, but me no hear it clear.
0: I'm gonna get you the number, Sister Clark. I will get you the number before the day's over. All right.
1: Before the night is through.
0: You know,
1: say me have to follow on up.
0: Amen to that, man. Yes, man.
1: But me, I want to be there next week. Saturday night.
0: Yes,
1: no,
0: ma'am.
1: Next week, Saturday night I come. Yes. Donna Orlando.
0: Oh, yes, definitely. I'm going to definitely get you the number, all right?
1: Yes, because if me can't go buy me ticket somewhere else, because maybe when you try to do the ticket always there, so we want some good contact.
0: All right, no problem, man. I'm going to line you up, Sister Clark.
1: All right, my dear. And then now, the 14th, when you they come now?
0: May I come down there the 7th of November?
1: The 7th of November?
0: And then the 14th, and then I think it's the 7th of February also.
1: All right, so you say November the 7th, right?
0: Yes, and February the 7th.
1: All right, may I go set you down, my dear brother, because if I egg me, not the red.
0: And if I salt, I go there in my pot.
1: Yes.
0: I'm telling you.
1: All right, take care now. Me define your program.
0: All right, and Sister Clark, if a young lady live in America, and she go Jamaica 3-4 times for the year, you don't think something sweeter down there?
1: Say have what?
0: You don't think something down there sweeter?
1: Of course, you know they got Jamaica every meter pay, sometimes the plane fare so expensive. Me want to go sometime and me can't even push out.
0: Mm-hmm.
1: Me has something down there, man. Something hold him down there.
0: Something hold him down there. And what if
1: you know, maybe sweet and where they over here.
0: I must eat fried chicken and rice and peas. Eat chicken more fresher down there.
1: If I did that, he could have share out the clan care with him, so I know that. That's it, they put them in a problem for you know. Trust me.
0: I tell you.
1: He put them in a deep problem because right now he can't cut the off and carry with him, so but he can't carry the rice and peas with him. He gone.
0: I tell you, God is great, man. I know a lady is 75. And she said the boy is 35, but me think the boy is younger than that. But 75 to 35, I think that boy is about in his 20s. But boy, she going crazy. She going bananas.

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I said, the storm is over. 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

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It's the CJ Gospel or Family Movement. 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And it will take away mess. 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And then you don't have to be Jenny to be blessed. 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And I'm telling you, man, we're rolling along. Sister Aita, I know you love that tune. 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
4: 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MC, yours truly, Nicole Reed. 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

0: and jolly because her husband is here. It's okay for Sister Goody to be happy because Brother Goody is here.
1: Lord of mercy. From the blood of the man.
0: But we have to just sympathize and pray for Poppy Lady. Because what's normal for others no longer

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And I tell you, man, what I love, you see, God is the great equalizer. Because let me tell you something, man. Some of us, we are powerless. If it was not God on our side, where would we be today? I tell you, we would have swallowed up with the rich and the famous. I tell you, man, some of us, we drop out of primary school. And some of us has gone on to college and get the doctorate degree. Man, if it wasn't for God, some people who have their doctorate degree, them would have us show off upon who drop out of high school, who drop out of primary school. But thank God, is a great equalizer. And you know what I love? God is a great equalizer, man. Because you see the man out there who is a billionaire today, him and I can go in the same restaurant. Him can order something for $500 a plate, but me can order something for $30. And me can order some chicken, French fry. Cause when we go over by City Island, Michael then love the chicken something that we come with French fry. And for them order come to like boat, order of 2 piece. Or I think the order of 4 piece come to like about 17 something. And then the order of 8 piece come to like about $27 or $26. So you see, we can eat at the same restaurant. We don't have to eat the same thing. Because you see, when me grow up now, you know, and me go home for lunch, you know, and my granny have callaloo and banana, or callaloo and roast breadfruit, me ball and go back to school and wheel round. Because I don't want it. I don't want the callaloo and roast breadfruit and callaloo and banana. I never want it. And when we have that for breakfast, I remember, you know, when me go up at this youth yard, the man, you know, man, the man have egg and bread, you know, with anchor butter for breakfast, you know. And me say, Lord have mercy, the man turn up loud. And when me come home, and me say, the little round bread, you know, they may have some little round bread, and then round bread then that one. I think the little round bread there for 10 cents at the time, you know. And one of the round bread there for sheer for so much away with little callalo. Oh man, me vex. And you know the man in them me vex when granny buy the pack of cream crackers for we breakfast, and she just give us some tea, and we throw it, and me nah get more than 4. And if other people did their 3 little cream crackers, them you get. Anybody remember those cream crackers, man? 3 of them you get for breakfast. And me I tell you, say, the man was eating egg and bread for breakfast. When you go home and you get a fried dumpling and cabbage for breakfast, you vex. And when the man are eating bread and corn and bully beef for breakfast, man, you check say that the boy did up on top of the world. I tell you, when me come home for dinner and I run down and banana and yam and dumpling, me vex, me just eat a dumpling and just box with banana and yam. If a yellow yam, me eat piece. And I tell a man, and when them come home and nothing much now go on, and then get sausage. Yes, man, then do egg and bread and sausage for them for dinner. And I feed them poor dinner that, you know. And feed with poor dinner, a fried dumpling and cabbage. And boy, me fee said them did not eat healthier than me. When they come home, you know, and then get steak, you know, man. Then get steak for dinner. And we get rundown and food. And my God, no, look at life today. We think we did poor right now, live a worse life. And we didn't get a chance to enjoy our life because we thought what we were getting is not good enough.
And so many of us are in a situation where we have it good, you know, and we don't realize that we have it good because we are watching next person. Be comfortable in your skin, man. I'm telling you, man, I'm comfortable in my skin. I tell you, say, man, me feel good, me love the life me live, and me live the life me love, and me have a lot of love to give. I'm telling you, man, and I try to be positive. I tell you, because God is a great equalizer. And I tell you, America is also the great equalizer. Because remember when me a little boy and some people come down to Jamaica, like I mean them not see me. If me ever get one little call too, me feel good. They say, "Hi Courtney, what a way you're growing tall." Oh my goodness, you know me feel good. Oh my goodness, remember one girl in come from foreign man. I say, "Courtney, what a way you look tall and nice. You're getting handsome, Courtney." And me, I say, "Yeah. Thank God for America, because nobody at Jamaica now tell me that when me 14, 15, say me handsome." And me say, and the girl was about 19, 21. But a big man she didn't talk to, the man was she didn't talk to about 30. And me say, all 15, me couldn't shake for your hand. And me say, me come America. And I have the opportunity to go with her. And I choose not to. Life. America is a great place, man. The way things go on in America sometimes, man. The way politicians behave. And the way some religious people believe. That does not reflect America. America is the best place in our best country. Let me tell you something. Jamaica are the nicest country. But America are the best country. When I say Jamaica nice, when you come, when you look at the weather all year round, just the whole country, the whole nature, the green grass, the sea, and you know the ocean or what you want to call it, and all of that, and the good scenery, nowhere no better than Jamaica. Jamaica are the best place in the whole world when it comes to scenery. But when it comes to fairness, and when it comes to opportunity, America are the best place. Because a very few somebody at Jamaica who drop out of high school and never even finish primary school and survive better than somebody who go college. Very few. But a whole heap of people in America. You have some man on the corner selling jerk chicken. And trust me, all the doctor they now make the money where I make. Mr. Mill say, he worked for this doctor. And the doctor said to him, say, "Look here, you know what? I'm not making a lot of money. You guys make more money than me. And can you imagine?" Mr. Mill said, "Boy, a secondary school me go. And the big doctor man, I said, me make more money than him." And that's true. I tell you, man, you can go and you're blessed that you find a wealthy family, and you go out there and you babysit for all $250-$300 a day. And sometimes they love you, they want you babysit for all 6 days a week. And sometimes they want you do it 6 trees a 18, you know. And if you get a chance, and then we say, "Look here, I'm in a stuck, you know. Can you come on this Sunday and I'll give you 400? That are 2,200 for the week, you know." Let me tell you something, man. Tax free. Who take home $2,200 for the week? I tell her, only in America. Only in America. I'm telling you, man. But when life set up, you see, America designed us, it's supposed to be fear, you know. The laws and the book, America supposed to be fear. You're supposed to be innocent until proven guilty. But sometimes, because of circumstances, you're guilty until proven innocent. And sometimes in a church too, you know, church people have you guilty
and you have to try to prove yourself innocent. While you're supposed to be innocent until you're proven guilty. But I'm telling the man, God bless America, because if me never did America, me wouldn't depend on radio talk. I wouldn't be on radio. And I tell the man, thank God that he gave me a platform to encourage others. And I'm telling the man, sometimes when I say me chat too much, but when I don't listen to a flashback and some of the things I want to hear, you say, whoa, brother CJ, did I spit fire? Because sometimes I listen to a flashback and I say, wow, that was great encouragement. And sometimes I listen to a flashback and say, me not chat. All that never did make sense. Me never have to chat that. You know, me could have cut down upon that. And me think me stop, you know. And me say, me think, me, my God, me never stop. Me go on and on and on. Oh, my God. Thank God for flashback. It helped to build me. It helped to build me and make me a better person. And sometimes, you know, somebody call me on the earways, you know, and they're talking to me. And I get a phone call off the ear. And when me listen to a flashback, me say, oh, my God. I can't believe I treat the person so. I treat them so bad. I was like, I didn't get their full attention. They didn't get my full attention. So I didn't get a chance to respond to some things. They were crying out for a need and I didn't respond to it. And all I said, thank you. When they say, all right then, Brother CJ, I said, thank you so much for calling. And I say, boy, thank God they still call me back. And they understand and know that I'm not that kind of a person. There are times when you get a phone call and you wish you could have taken it back, you know. You don't angle it the best way, you know. But, you know, thank God for flashback, man. It helped us to become better radio hosts. And sometimes you, the callers, it helps you to be more respectful to the host too. Because sometimes, you know, and just thank God for life, man. Because, you know, while I was away last few weeks, man, I tell you, I miss sitting down in this chair. And I couldn't wait to get back in this chair. And I'm in the chair now. I'm happy, man. I'm happy being here. I know it's only Puppy Lady alone have the thing locked up now, and Sister Clark. I know that, but you know what? Two somebody are listening to me. So me happy. I think Donnie Thomas might make three. But I'm happy, man. I'm happy. Because you know what? Even when nobody now listen, we have an opportunity. We're recording so we can do the flashback. I want to hear the flashback at a time when they get a chance to listen. So God is good. God is good all the time, man. One more time.

0: I want to let you know, man, you the listeners out there,
1: you've got peace of mind.
0: Maybe you might have one person sometime where nine people,
1: I can never know.
0: But you as a also host a program, man,
1: yeah.
0: When you sit in this chair, you just start to love and appreciate people that listen to you.
1: When you're down in the
0: fight, you see, even if we even mess up and doing a wrong, we love on a man. We can always resolve it peacefully, man, because it's love on both

the tune. A long time been a year from Sister Ingrid. I wonder if Sister Ingrid still listen. I'm telling you, and I'm gonna take this one from the top. And I know Sister Clark love this one, you know. Sister Clark, I've made your tune this, you know. And if Sister Marcel Jenkins did still listen, and if Donna Marie did still listen, I tell you, man, I'm telling you, music. You see, Sister Swinna Love and the First Lady did still

possibly a rewind and come again. I'm telling you, you see, Vibes Jones was listening. And you see, Banquet Jones was listening. And if Adi up there in Massachusetts and the Massachusetts crew was listening, I tell you, I would have dedicated this one to them. And you see, if Dana Radio and Sister CGP was listening, I would have dedicated this one to them. You see, if Blackie Mother did a listen, I would have dedicated to her. I tell you, man, we're going to take it from the top one more time. If Mr. 222nd was listening, I would have dedicated to him. And if Sister Ingrid or the Queens was listening, I would have dedicated to her. I'm telling the man, God is great all the time. And I'm telling the man, if Sister Brother Percy and Sister Percy Joy is still listening, I gotta take it.

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1: Blessing, Minister CJ, Minister Ivy, and your family, and all the CJ God for our near and far, each and everyone. Minister CJ, who tell you say I'm not listening?
0: I don't know. No, I know. Me know say I listen. No, me know.
1: I'm listening to you for money when you talk about the high heel shoes.
0: Yes, man.
1: And this Ivy take off her shoes.
0: Yes,
1: and
0: man.
1: The ladies look good in their high heel, but Minister CJ, I cannot wear high heel because I'm too tall.
0: I understand. There are circumstances, alter cases, and make donkey wear braces from him knee up to him waist.
1: But I'm listening to you, Minister CJ.
0: Yes, man.
1: And I'm locked.
0: No problem, man. I'm glad. God bless you, man.
1: And
0: I'm glad to have you on board.
1: Great work.
0: Thank you so much, Sister Eunice. God bless you, man.
1: Okay, God bless.
0: Bye-bye now. I'm telling you. I'm glad to me not talk and miss because Sister Eunice have the thing. Chris. I'm telling you. So sometimes me take a chance and run a little risk. And I tell you, God is great all the time. All the time, Sister Michelle Stewart, everything lock up, and I'm telling the man, Sister Donnie Thomas, have it lock up. So guess what happened now? No, Poppy Lady have it lock up. Sister Michelle Stewart have it lock up. Donnie Thomas have it lock up, but a knock up, not still have it lock up. Blessing,
2: Minister CJ.
0: Oh Lord of Mercy, what's up, girl Pickney?
2: Me just come.
0: Oh Lord have mercy. Are you just a come? Are your tree just a blossom?
2: Mm-hmm.
0: I tell you, and guess what? You have a daughter, you don't have a daughter, but you have a son.
2: Yes.
0: And you don't have no dog, brand a dog, cause no dog no better than no gun.
2: Amen.
0: Because when you see gun, you have a turn round, run.
2: Amen. Sister Eunice says she can't wear high heel anymore.
0: Yes, man.
2: So me say welcome to the club.
0: Oh wow.
2: We can't wear it either.
0: I understand, but me not tell you. You see one them we can't wear it when them put on it, then look good in it, you know.
2: Mm-hmm.
0: Yeah, man, especially when they step. I'm saying, no matter you see the girl just humble and quiet, you know, when she dress up in her clothes, you know, and have on her high heel, she just have a little confidence. It can come off as bossy, but sometimes I'm not bossy, you know, confident. Because,
2: yes.
0: You know what? I have a friend of mine, him and I was talking about a situation, and I said, people can mix up confident and cocky. But I tell a man, but you know, it's good to have confidence, man, because if you don't have no confidence, yeah, some people homeless because they're not confident.
2: Yes, that's so true, Minister CJ. But I am here. Blessings to you, blessings to the doctor and all my CJ gospel family. Play music, Minister CJ. God bless you.
0: God bless you, Sister Sonia, love. Love you, my sister, all the time, man. Who don't see that blind? I tell you, music. As a Sister Eunice and Sister Sonia love, that's why I have a love for them, man. Because sometimes you feel like you're all alone and I get a little call from you. It come in like, if you don't give me $1 million, I wouldn't. So, I don't know if you that's so sweet. The money could have done. I said the money can spin off and done. But the reassurance remain forever. I said reassurance remain forever. Because me never get no reassurance. That's why me never had no girlfriend when me young.

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I tell him, man, I tell him, when me a little boy, I'm used to their dead yard, you know, and they must sing this song, you know, until then, my heart will go on singing. Never know the words, but now, you know, and I tell him, man, I want to tell you, say, when me a big man in a church, me know them song, yeah. Me always hear them sing, but me couldn't sing along with it. But I tell a man, you know what I love in this song? 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

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I have 5 all-time favorite song, and this happened to be one of them, man. I tell you, I just love it. I love it. I love it. 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The song them just are rinse out. Them just are rinse out. That's become like me never remember say me hungry. I'm telling them, but me turn on the camera and get a bite. I tell you, because it is right in God's sight, and we not fuss nor fight. I make we unite, cause it is right.

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What a song, are just the musical vibes that are keeping us alive. 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And if you slip, you slide, you break your back and break your side. 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I said this is music, one more

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Minister Claver Chowder, Minister Ben Insulin, Minister Dwight Chowder, Stacey Elevated Wilson, Minister O'Dane Roden, Brother Rudy and Marsha Jack, MC yours truly Nicole Reed. 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

0: Never sounds sweeter on Friday, October 30th, 2026, when Services for the People in Need, along with Sherry Scott, present the first annual Gospel Dinner Gala. Well, again, Friday the 30th, 2026, featuring Jabez, also Golda McFarlane, music by Glamour Wayne himself, starting 8 p.m. to 1 a.m. Where to keep you? The Compound Hall, 190 Linden Boulevard, St. Albans, New York. 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Wally for something. Also remember, they'll be having a cash bar with premium mocktail, not cocktail, mocktail, and seal. And look here, dress to impress, because there'll be a grand prize. Of course, grand raffle, but Wally for ticket and something. But prize for the best dressed male and female. 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You think I lie, me, I tell. Call that number here, 718-674-5712. Again, 718-6.
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6: So when me I said they not no number, give me a number, make me call them then now.
5: 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That's a Jerry. And then if you want to tailoring alteration or postering, you know, call Rolly. Yes, 646-538-2734. When we say Razor Express, them bad, then turn up. Your head are going to look decent.
6: stand, thank God.

0: Jesus.
1: I'm telling you, I just want to thank you, Lord, for your blessing upon me. And not only me, everyone out there, man. I tell you, God's blessing is on our life. Sometimes we don't realize how much we bless, and we don't really enjoy the blessing that God has given unto us, because we're probably spending too much time occupy at somebody else's blessing and hoping that somebody else's blessing should be our blessing. And we oftentimes looking and say, boy, why me never tall? You know, why me never go, boy, I wasn't a nurse. You know, why I wasn't a police officer? Why I wasn't this? Why am I only driving an old car? Why I never drive a new car? Why I didn't have a house? And when you have a house, why me never buy one different house where less traffic there? Oh, why did I buy a one family house? You buy a one family house. Why did you end up buying a two family house? Why did I buy a two family house and have to deal with rental? But let me tell you something, man. We are blessed more than what we think. But you know what happened? The enemy have our eyes blinded, so we can't see how good we have things. So sometimes we mess up things because we expect good to get better. Yeah, man, we have the best. I want it better. Nah, get no better, because it's good, better, best. So when you have the best, just appreciate the best, man. And I tell you that God is great. I don't know about nobody out there, but I think I got the best. I got the best because I got health and strength. I'm not the healthiest person out there, but I still, he provide food on my table, shoes on my feet, clothes on my back, and I'm able to know, believe me, man, knowing the fact out there that when you see somebody going through a situation, how much you sympathize with them, and knowing that when somebody accomplish something great, how much you rejoice with them, that make me feel better at life, man. It make me feel good to know that I have a forgiving heart, and I'm a person that is easy to forgive somebody despite of what. And when it comes to forgiveness, it's not about who right or wrong, it's the getting it right, whether you're the bigger person to go front and say you're sorry. It's about getting it right, man. And when we get it right, what a beautiful world this will be. You know, what a beautiful world. As the song say, wonderful world, beautiful people. I'm telling you, man, people, we are beautiful, you know, but we have some ways sometimes that, you know, we don't get along with each other. But believe me, man, how beautiful heaven must be. And if we don't get along down here, we're not going to make it up there. So I'm telling you, man, how beautiful heaven must be. I'm telling you, man. So God is great all the time, man. I just love the Lord, man. And thank him for the opportunity. Thank him for the blessing upon me. Because I tell you, we come a far way, you know, man. We come a far way in life, man. I remember one night, one Sunday, we didn't have no dinner. And we had to go beg. Almost beg for dinner that Sunday evening. And I tell you, man, and several Sunday evening we can afford to offer people dinner now. So God is good. It's the small things them give God thanks, man, and show gratitude, man. A lot of people today, the reason why they're suffering and they're struggling, they don't show gratitude. And the Bible, you know, say we got to wear gratitude around your neck, you know. Yeah, man, that means to say we must, you know, when you don't show gratitude, man, it don't matter what happened, you ain't got much place to go. You gotta show gratitude, man. And gratitude will give you good attitude. Yeah, man. So I just appreciate life, man, and appreciate people and just love people. And despite we might be different, even sometimes some politician, you see them do some things and some crazy things, but we have to love them. I'm still love them as a human and disagree with what they're saying. But it's just, you just eat the meat and spit out the bone. I'm telling the man, but God is great. God is great. I'm telling the man, you know, love covers for a multitude of sins, man. And I tell you, as I say, I saw this little thing, and this man was walking and see somebody hugging his wife, and him hold him head straight, and his wife say, honey, you didn't see me? The man say, yes, but love is blind. The man say, I see you, but love is blind. So I'm just going straight. I'm telling the man, God is great. God is great. So It's such a beautiful feelings when we love one another. It's such a beautiful feelings when you love one another, man. There ain't no better feelings than that, man. To know you love God and you love people. It's such a beautiful feeling. And when you do that, and when you have food, believe me, man, you go to your bed and sleep good. I'm telling you. One more time.

you see anybody when I love them tune, get a checkup from their neck up. Get a checkup from them neck up if you don't love a tune like this. I'm telling, man, there is some music, man, just cut across everybody. Everybody love it. If you're a very conservative person, you're going to love it. And if you're a person that love a ragamuffin style, you're going to love it. I'm telling the man, it cuts across everyone. I'm telling the man. And I tell you, I'm hoping Michelle Stewart is still locked. Yeah, man, Michelle Stewart still locked. I tell the man, and I'm hoping that Sister Paulette is still locked. Sister Margaret is still locked. Auntie Pammy is still locked. I tell you the man, I'm hoping Donnie Thomas is still locked. I'm hoping the puppy lady is still locked. I tell you, God is great all the time, man. And it feel good to be here. As I said, it feel good to be back. Feel good to be back. Music, I said, me never know, say some music sweet. Music can draw people together, you know. Music not have no color. I tell a man, I wouldn't know, say, man, a PNP and your labor right. When you can agree upon the song, say it good. I tell a man, I wouldn't want black and one white, we agree, say the song good. I tell a, even one a 7 day and one a, and one a Sunday worshiper, then can agree, say it song right. And when you're a apostolic and you're a, what you call it, whatever one you want to call it, the religion you want to call it, you still can get it right, come together, because the song does connect, man, and does cut cross color and everybody. The other day Dolly Parton died, and they say, man, right now she was one of the last person that cut cross everybody, black, white, Republican, Democrat, Independent, Chinese, Spanish, black, everybody loved Dolly Parton. I tell you, man, I tell you, God is great. It's the CJ Gospel Hour Family Movements. And that's the way I want to remember, you know. That's the way I want people to remember me when I'm not on this earth. Everybody, black, white, Chinese, Spanish, Liberite, PNP, everybody to remember that I was a good man. Me I took me one a hand because me think me a good man. Might not be perfect, but me a good somebody. I'm telling the man, so God is great, brother Goody, sister Goody. I tell you, God is great all the time, all the time. So guess what? Michelle Stewart lock and brother Goody and sister Goody lock. So those are the only one that I could 100% say them lock, you know. I tell you, say they were. Are those musical vibes? Are those musical vibes? Are those musical vibes?

love music, that's when me come off of the ear. 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Yes, about 4 years now since I've been using laptop. I've a 3 or 4 years. And I tell you, guess what happened now? 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

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Yes, they have to do rehearsal.

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Because I was at the concert last night. I stand up a few times for dance, and the body wouldn't give me a chance to dance. 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

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But there's only one way to do it, man. There is no other way to do it but that way. So me still tired, but you know what? Me change my mind. Me no bother tired. 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Always the boy, I never get a chance to support Pastor Houston. 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

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I tell you, God is great. God is great all the time. Adjust the musical vibes. 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One more time.

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1: We gotta take it from the top one more time because the best is yet to come. I tell a man, the best is yet to come. So nobody believe, say boy, your life might gone. I tell you, nobody believe, say boy, God forget you. God don't forget you, man. God is always there for you, man. But tell you what, he's a hand time God. And him not come too soon. So he just come on time. God not too late and God not too soon. So those of you that are going through some rough times, remember, God has not forgotten you. And I'm telling you, your breakthrough is coming true. Because the best is yet to come. The best is yet to come. I tell you, Sister DK, wine, Mama Howell. I tell you one more time.

0: sound sweeter on Friday, October 30th, 2026, when Services for the People in Need, along with Sherry Scott, present the first annual Gospel Dinner Gala. Well, again, Friday the 30th, 2026, featuring Jabez, also Golda McFarlane, music by Glamour Wayne himself, starting 8 p.m. to 1 a.m. Where to keep the Compound Hall, 190 Linden Boulevard, St. Albans, New York. And look here, the ticket is for $125. 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And look here, just to impress, because there'll be a grand prize. Of course, grand raffle, but holy for ticket and something. But prize for the best dressed male and female. 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You think I lie, me, I tell. Call that number here, 718-674-5712. Again, 718-6.
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music. 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And sometime in 12 o'clock when me I go back to school without lunch, me never too care about the song. 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

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And say Claudel Clark song, you know, brother CJ. 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I say Kokodo, then you sing it when she did sometime already. And because I remember one night, you know, Pete the drummer at the concert, and Claudel Clark was there, and Kokodo was there. And I said, boy, I wonder if Kokodo are going to sing a song. And Kokodo said, Claudel, I hear a song, they say, no, but you know me, I'm going to sing it tonight. And Claudel said, go ahead. And I tell the man, and Kokodo sing the song. And I did have it on record, you know, but I don't know where that recording was. I'm telling the man, but God is great, man. I just love this song, man. Love the out of every song with Kokodo, though. He didn't record this one, but this is my favorite time for Kokodo at the concert, man. Give me grace that I could make it after all. I tell you, man, I say there was some sad times. There was some days when he didn't go to school and lunchtime and you carry banana and no food. But people are playing them radio. And when you walk or carry the banana up on your head, you hear the song I play. Give me grace that I could make it after all. But I do, we never eat no lunch, you know. We never get no rice and dumpling. But you know, we had mango. We had papaya. We had sugar cane. We have a few pineapple. We have the real Jamaican black apple. We have all those things. We had ripe bananas. We have a lot of things going for us, man. And we have a next door over Miss Lou's tangerine tree. Yes, man. And we have over Carpy, not did so. We have one next place beside where them have Kneesberry tree. And we go over there, go pick Kneesberry. So I'm telling you, man, so we were blessed and didn't even know that we were blessed, because lunchtime, can you imagine lunchtime, these white people would trade off the cheeseburger to go sit down and eat some papa, the tree, the organic papa, banana, pineapple. I'm telling you, mango. How many of us would have loved to have that for lunch? And we didn't realize that we were blessed, man. I tell you, man. And I'm telling you, I've come to the realization that I am blessed. And I give God thanks. And I appreciate it every day. Because when I look back at life, you know, and see what I expect for myself and what I want in life and what I was more concerned about, what I didn't have, and I didn't take time to appreciate what I have, even having my family around me. My grandmother was alive, my grandfather was alive, uncle was alive, auntie was alive, cousin was alive, best friend was alive, and have them around me, and didn't even realize that I'm getting the best time of my life. But because, you know, we were brainwashed and we thought that other people have it better. There were some people that live in the district and then just come and them live in a house. Them don't even have a farm for themselves. When them want a piece of cane, now we them have to come to. My grandfather have to dig yam and give them. And we were blessed, man, to go to the bush and could pick the gungo. We were best, we could climb the jelly tree and pick jelly. I tell a man, and eat all the meat out of the jelly. We were so blessed, man, and didn't even realize it. And as we go along in life, man, let me tell you something, people. The enemy set it in our way, you know. And you see America set in our way when you come to this country, you know. First, you have an apartment and you have little money. And you think you not living a life. And you go stress and buy one house. And sometimes you stress and go get one bigger apartment and have more money for rent and more bills when you furnish out it. And sometimes when you take a stock, you end up losing that job there. And you spend off all what you have. And you struggle and you get the next job again. And you work, and when you have a little money, you go buy one house. And you buy a house and you struggle with the house. And you work. And you say, boy, when me retire, you know, me I go sell it. And me I go give this a kid that. And me I go buy one nice condo of Florida. And when you retire, a sickness while you retire, you're forced to retire from the job because you can't work and you don't have no money left. And the house where you're living, you don't have no say over it. The pitney them take charge and the pitney them a fight over it, and you're dead gone left it. And you didn't enjoy life.
I'm telling you, man, enjoy today, man, because you don't see tomorrow. Enjoy today. You don't know what tomorrow bring. And so many people, they're not enjoying themselves, man. All you, we worried about things that we have no control over. You know, when me a little boy and I go to school, I was worried about, instead of me learn, me I worry about me barefoot walking, and I worry about some girls that go see me I walk barefoot. You know how many times school over and me take shortcut through bush because me no want the pretty girl and look for my 10 commandment. I used to be, if one thing I was embarrassed of, man, is watching walking barefoot and people see me I walk barefoot. I was so embarrassed. One day in the man, the bus are coming up, and me empty down the bungalow hood and I walk the other way, you know, and the boy say, go there, pick up your hood, a few hood, go like a few hood. I say, Lord of mercy, what if I was getting a leak? What would he have said? What would he have said? I'm telling the man. So I tell the people of God, we just have to take time out to enjoy life, man, because life is good. Especially when you wake up in the right frame of mind, you mightn't have the money, you know. You don't know where the rent there, but you're in your right frame of mind. You know how much are you all out there, especially you ladies working for some millionaire, and they don't even have control over their own money, and then stress. The reason why they're in that predicament because they stress out themselves to get rich and didn't take time out to enjoy it, and somebody fighting over their money. Sometimes they don't have no kids, and the money in some stranger get it, as some charity get it, and the bank get it. People enjoy life. Don't take time out. Don't have no time to bitter and dry up with nobody. Just enjoy life, because life has been good, and we cannot understand mankind. Because today me show you love, and tomorrow me tomorrow me hate you. I'm telling the man. So if you depend on me, you are going to feel. Just enjoy today, because God has been good to us. God has been good to us. I tell you, I guarantee almost everybody that is listening to the sound of my voice, they might not have a big spacious apartment, and all people with house. Me see people with house say then closet tight, you know, then garage full, then closet full. And me I look at it and I say, my closet tight. Look at that nice big house over there. Then people must have a room. And when you go in night, you have to walk sideways in the full. I'm telling the people of God, enjoy yourself, enjoy life, because God has been good. I'm telling them, me sorry, me I take time out to enjoy life. Me sorry, me know say if me want to go somewhere, me have to iron out the shirt, me have to iron out the pants, me make up my mind and iron out the shirt, iron out the pants, and just go. And just go, because I saw life set up. I don't know about the big house in Scarsdale. I see it in the vision, but I don't see it here as yet. It's not here physically. So I can't live my life. I can't put my life on pause until when I get into that big house, because I don't know what tomorrow brings. The rapture may come, and I didn't get to enjoy myself. And because I was not enjoying myself spiritually, I did not hold up to my obligation. I didn't do what I was supposed to do, because I was so concerned about the big house, and I was doing things that is not of God to achieve it. And guess what? The rapture come and left way. Just live good. Live good and give me grace that I can make it after all. One more time. I say,

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Put me a talk to myself. I think my landlord downstairs might hear me. I think the tenant upstairs might hear me. I think Sister Ivy might hear me. I tell you, but I'm telling you, I'm good. I'm good. Somebody's listening. I know some in the cuss bad word. I know some we just have fun music.

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1: 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I tell him, say, my life, because I tell him, my life is like a mystery. Because, you know, I realize, because when I was young, I said, boy, you see, if me ever start, have shoes, have extra clothes, me I go be happy. Me I go be happy. You see, if girls willing to talk to me, you see, if me ever have one girlfriend, and a girlfriend ever love me, I'll look for me one day and cry and tell me, say, and give me the reassurance, man, I'll be a happy man. And you know what? End up having girlfriend. And then, guess what happened? Girlfriend cry on my shoulder and say, and tell me how much they love me. I may not believe. Trust me, may not believe. May I say, boy, no, sir. You just have set me up for fall in love for walk out and crush me. And guess what? Me not better fall in love. And me not treat them the best way. Because I was just living my life afraid to get hurt. I'm still end up getting hurt because me end up falling in love with them and they left me. And I say, you see, if me ever reach America, I have my problem over. When I reach America, at that time my problem start. Because I left a situation where I have 3 meals a day. I don't have no rent to pay. No wife to obey. And I tell you, man, and I have it good. Because I just get up one day and just say, I'm to a virgin. Well, I'm going to organize a partner. And between 5-6 of we, one of we must have money can buy a piece of chicken back. And we dig piece of rent I am. And we face a poor life that, you know. But me not tell no one truth. How much of us would eat? Me not talk to the chicken back. Them the chicken back. How much of us would love to go eat piece of that the chicken back crispy with piece of renta yam, especially the purple one, and piece of Sylvan's yam? How many of us would love to eat some of the nice purple dashin? And I thought life was bad. I thought life was bad. You see how life go? I'm telling the man, but God is good. And you give up them the something there and the things say you're not enjoy life. And the day when I come to America, I tell him, he did have one bad stomach, but it get worse. Because when I come to America, I me see pizza and taste it. Me pit out it, me almost pit till me dead. Me say, what is them I eat? When I taste cheeseburger, and people, I'm not afraid to say, one time my auntie come down and me taste hot dog and me never like it. But I thought hot dog was still good. Me think something is wrong with the hot dog there. And I remember one day I walk into a store and I buy the hot dog and me pit out it. Me almost pit till me dead. And when I was working at McDonald's, I didn't eat the hamburger, no cheeseburger. Me never want no chicken mackerel. Me never want no french fry. The only thing that I used to eat at McDonald's is the chicken nugget. And sometimes you so Clydeite because when they cook in at the whole aisle, it just not taste good. I mean, I tell you, say, it never. I mean, say, man, when my mother cook rice and peas and chicken, it's something, it wasn't like my auntie rice and peas and chicken. Until me say, alright, you know what? I dey up at my mother's house, you know, man. Me not enjoy America. I want my one place. When I get my one place, me can't pay my rent. Bigger problem come down, you know. Me can't pay my rent. Me have to go to my mother and borrow and can't pay back. Not have to pay it back. And I said, Lord, if I get a better paying job, I would be able to pay her back all the money that I owe. I get a better paying job. And when me take a stop, me start have girlfriend.

And me and Howard share one room. And the girl is able to pay her back all the money that I owe. I get a better paying job. And when me take a stop, me start have girlfriend. And me and Howard share one room. And the girl said, boy, you know what? You need to get

Hey, no man not done with no two man in a room and listen there with the two on up. And I say, wow. And I remember Howard was dating this girl, and the girl and Howard break up. But me and the girl cool, you know. And the girl say, call me and say, Courtney, I have a two bedroom and I'm moving out. And this apartment is for you. And at the time, you know, we were paying $300. And the apartment was $800. And I said, how are we going to do that? And the girl keep bothering me. I said, Courtney, don't be worthless now. Come on, Courtney. Because I something with them in the talk. And Lorraine, big up yourself if you are listening. And Lorraine said, Courtney, me go as far as talk to the landlord. And he said, okay. And I talk to Howard. Howard says, it's a good idea. But how the money are going to come? And I said, you know what? It have to come. And I took the apartment. And when I take the apartment, what happened? Like, I think Howard left that job and was doing construction. And no. Howard start do cable work. So, you know, Howard was in training. And he wasn't really getting, he was getting like 100 and something. He was getting $5 an hour. But me say, boy, Howard, you see, when you come off a training, you're going to make money. So when Howard start make a little money, me neither make none. But we took the apartment. And I was working with AT&T security. And me say, boy, an effective security. And I was doing construction in the daytime. So I was doing just 3 jobs to come up with the $800. And one day, I find myself short of breath. I thought I was dying. So I went up to the Greenberg Health Center. So I went up to the Greenberg. I said, I don't like how I feel and them do blood work and everything. And when I reach home, I said, Courtney, the Greenberg Health Center call you. So I said, I just left there. So when I call the Greenberg Health Center, they say, you need to check into the Westchester Medical Center. I said, no, me have to go work tomorrow. And the nurse go on and she try to come. I say, if you want to live? I say, yes, nurse. I'm going to run, go up to Westchester. When I walk in that place, man, they say, boy, I'm strong to walk in. I had an internal bleeding. And when they do the blood work and realize that no, my body needed more blood, something wrong. And man, when I get there, man, and the doctor said, oh Lord, we gotta do this. I'm seeing rub like a Vaseline pants up, man, stick it in my nose down my throat. And when I thought I was gonna die and it go further, I said, I said, yes, me dead now, me dead, me dead. And the doctor said, it's just gonna be there for a little moment. And let me tell you, that little moment, I had to keep that thing in my throat for 2 days. And let me tell you something, man. I said, Lord have mercy. It's the most uncomfortable feelings in my life. I said, man, what is this? And I said, when I come out of there, I said, me, I never drink no more liquor again. Never drink no soda. Even though I wasn't a big time liquor person. But when I get out of the hospital, man, and get home, weak like a rat. Weak like a rat. But anyway, get back to work and everything. And tell you what, while I was home, the bills pay, you know. All the bills pay, I don't know. But it pay. And I just feel, say, boy, you know, life good now because I have my one room. My wife having one room. I wasn't even heating properly. Just a work for pay the car payment, work for pay the rent, and believe the things are going to get better. And when things start to get a little better, guess what? 2 baby mother pregnant. I said, Lord of mercy. Lord of mercy. What is up for me? And that a more problem again. But then when me say, me a 25 now, I'm glad for a youth. But you know what? The youth, two was too much. And by the time I reached 26, another one,

deep, isn't it? At 26, I got to struggle. I'm telling the man. But life, and I just believe that life is going to get better. But not putting myself in a position for it to get better. May I do be a foolishness? Tell me, say, boy, I don't want nobody else. Me no want no more woman. Me no love nobody. And me just a go wild because me no love nobody because I'm afraid to get no more pitney. And when I meet Ivy, me never love nobody. But me fall in love. Fall in love, get married, and I pray not to get no more pitney. And guess what? A six come. I'm telling you, man, people of God, enjoy today, man. Enjoy today. Because when I look back at life, you see, the best life I live in America is when me just move into that apartment near Howard, and we come out of the one room, and me free and him free. I may work three jobs. Me and Owen should have put together and buy a house. But it never works so much. All our interest is to carry one different woman over every night. That's all did enough in my head. And I believe that would make me happy. But when the woman then gone at night time, I feel miserable. Because me not do the right thing. And I was searching for happiness, man. I'm a believer so when my married happiness come, I'm still searching happiness. Searching for happiness. And still never 100% happy when my married. Still never happy because there are challenges that faces us as well. Because the things we may do before me get married come bite me in the marriage. Child support. Can't have no money. I may tell you, say, the lowest point when me hit in my life, not even Jamaica, America, me can hit low. When we're married, me and Ivy hit rock bottom. Sunday morning, we have to get up, big Sunday morning, we have to go look food. Can you imagine? My mother never cooked pork a day in her life. And in one morning, we go look some food at pork she cook. But me don't know why Ivy never does eat the pork and done. Can Ivy eat pork? Ivy should I eat the pork and make me worry about something else. But Ivy walk away with me hungry. And me swear all along say Ivy never eat pork. And CJ Jr. tell me say Ivy eat pork. You know, so God is good, man. God is good. So guess what? Everything that I do, and I think that when I become a Christian, me say yes, me I go happy. And honestly, I was happy to make the decision, but life wasn't the way I wanted it to be. I thought the whole life would just turn around. But until I stop, and I said to myself, you know what? Life is good. And let me enjoy today. That's when me start live my life, you know. When I stopped to realize that I have it good. I didn't know how much I have it good because the enemy was just setting a roadmap for me. For try, for go out, for get some things. And when me get them, me not happy. I remember, you know, man, one of my goals, you know, man, was to build a set, you know. And I want to clash this boy so badly. But me afraid, you know. I was so afraid because him having big, nice, expensive sound. And I can't go so expensive like him. And I said that night when I clash him, you know, and dust him, I feel like I was on top of the world in the party. But when I see how the man hold down his head and the man almost want to cry. And few days later, when I see the man, I know the same person when I didn't know that jovial person. And when I saw how that young man was hurting, I feel like just if I could just take the crown and give it to him, I would have given it to him and said, yo, are you in the clash? Because as if I kill him, as if he was dead,
And from that night, I don't think the young man play out again on that set. As if I take somebody's life. When I was at work now, and everybody before, everybody was talking about, when everybody talking about the Clash, man, I'm empty. Because I was not happy. That's one of the main things was send me go to church. And then shortly after, a friend of mine on the job gets stabbed and dead. That finally sent me in a church. And I was looking for a church woman in my heart and heart, you know. Until Melanie and Rowan come over and I sell Amway. And when Melanie leave out, me say, "Oh, no, Christian." I say, "Yeah, man." And Rowan say, "You could come to our church." And I say, "Yeah." And I took up the offer, man. And when I took up the offer, I never even know say Ivy was going to be a part of it. But it ended up that she become a part of it. And when we got through the rough times, man, and I never stopped to enjoy life. But you know what? My best years is here, and the best is yet to come. So I tell you what, after all these trials are over, and my labor here is empty when that happened, give me grace that I can make it into heaven. After all, one more time from the top, Sister Sonia Love. One more time from the top, Sister Percy Joy, Sister DK. I don't know if anybody else lock.

and Sister Millie. I can say Deacon Cliffy, Deacon Millie. Cause you know what? If the man is a deacon, his wife is a deacon too. Lord, I didn't know. Because if he was a pastor, she would have been the first lady.

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I wonder if she still have the Google Play. I wonder if she's listening bits and pieces, or she's getting it straight.

0: Could you possibly rewind and come again?
1: I'm gonna take it from the top one more time, and I tell the man I have about two or three more songs to go. Two or three of my favorite songs to go. I'm telling the man, I'm telling you, one for the money and two for the show and three to get ready and four to go. I tell you, say, guess what? God is good all the time. All right. I'm telling the man, says man, she still have it. All right, she still power, she still have the Google Play. I'm telling the man, God is a great God. God is great all the time. And I know there are a lot of people that are not listening, and some of them have Google Play, Alexa, you know, but they just don't realize that they can talk to it and get CJ Gospel Hour. But by the grace of God, something will happen, never know. I'm telling you, one more time, but we're winding down. But me just believe some of them sang, yeah. Down the road. About

to lose. I'm telling you, man, Sister Susan Mitchell is still listening, you know. She'd have known my favorite part of the song. I don't think anybody is listening that know my favorite part of this song. But I'm going to take it from the top one more time. One more time, my favorite part of this song, man. If Tom Junk, but Tom the Fool was listening, she would have known. I'll tell you one more time. Music, Sister Marcia Bennett.

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0: better go sound sweeter on Friday, October 30th, 2026, when Services for the People in Need, along with Sherry Scott, present the first annual Gospel Dinner Gala. Well, again, Friday the 30th, 2026, featuring Jabez, also Golda McFarlane, music by Glamour Wayne himself, starting 8 p.m. to 1 a.m. Where to keep the Compound Hall, 190 Linden Boulevard, St. Albans, New York. And look here, the ticket is for $125. Whole heap of something. Also remember, they'll be having a cash bar with premium mocktail, not cocktail, the mocktail, and seal. And look here, just to impress, because there'll be a grand prize. Of course, grand raffle bar, whole heap of tickets and something, but prize for the best dressed male and female. Me, I get that. You think I lie, me, I tell, call that number here, 718-674-5712. Again, 718-6.
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6: So which part them there?
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6: So I mean, I said, they're not no number. Give me a number, make me call them then now.
5: No, of course, they got number. You can call Jerry, he my manager and my friend. 646-234-8856. That's a Jerry. And then if you want to tailoring alteration or postering, you know, call Rolly. Yes, 646-538-2734. When we say Razor Express, them bad, then turn up. Your head are going to look these.
6: instant, thank God.

0: 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And me, I tell you, I hear so nice.
1: I'm telling you, Sister Victoria's Secret. Glad to know, man. Glad to know that you're still locked, man. I'm telling you, man. I'm telling you, God is great, man. And I appreciate Sister Jenny Bless. I tell you, I feel good. I need the encouragement. Because after being off the radio for a while, yes, I know I do the Saturday morning shows. And some of the Saturday morning and one Saturday morning and a couple of Sundays. But, you know, you still like, you know, you still want to do certain weekdays program, you know, certain vibes a day. You want to go certain Mondays and you want to go on the Friday and you want to do the Wednesday program. Yes, man, you kind of like the daytime program too, along with the morning time program. But God is good, man. God is good. I feel good to be back. Feel good to be back, man. And I tell you, and occasionally from time to time, I'm going to be in a situation where I can't touch the radio. But God is good, because you know what happened? Sometimes I do the radio and I just get home and get off and just have to run up and down and do some things still. But at least it's not working. So when you're out there working, it's a blessing. You know, because the bills them have to pay and the bills them pile up. Everybody bills pile up on. So you have to work hard to play them. I tell you, man. So God is great. God is great all the time. So we're going to take this song from the top, because you know I couldn't play this song one time, Sister Sonia Love, because it is too late when we die to admit that we don't see eye to eye. So let us put our difference aside, man. Some little petty issue where we fall apart for you, see, man. It would be so nice if we just put our difference aside and just live good, man. Live good. You know, there was a teacher in school. I was told of a story with the late Larry King. I tell you, they were in school, but there was a little boy that come to school, and the little boy used to sickly. He has sickle cell. So one day they haven't seen the boy in school in 3 months, about 4 months. So that's the longest time. So there was a big game at the Yankee Stadium. So they came up with a story and they tell the class that the little boy died. And they're collecting money for the kid. And they must collect some money. And when they collect some money, they go to Yankee Stadium. And they feel good. And about 6 weeks later, who show up in school? The little boy show up in school. The principal... When the teacher tell the principal and the whole school year, the principal say, into my office. So when he get into the office, man, the guy that organized it, Larry King, say he was nervous and shaking. And when the principal approach him, he start crying. And then another boy was crying. And when they approach a friend that organized it, the little boy say, principal, let's live and let live. Let's just live and let live. Because if you throw it out of school, you're going to ruin our career. And you have an opportunity to give us a chance. So let live and let live. Let us live and let live. And you know the principal say, all right, go to your office. Go back to your class. Never let that happen again. And that was a mean principal. That was a situation for them to get kicked out of the school. You know, can you imagine you come up with a story, say your friend die, and collect money, all because the boy has sickle cell and they haven't seen him in class. So I'm telling you, man, so God is good. So there are times when we just have to live and let live, man. And let's just live the life we love and love the life we live and have a lot of love to give. I tell you, man, because God is great. God is great, man. I'm enjoying this program. That's why I end up with some of my favorite songs. I tell you, this is one of them, man. This is one of them. I tell you.

I'm telling the man, how many times we have opportunity and we blow it? We blow it because we don't get along with each other. But I'm telling the man, it is too late when we die to admit that we don't see eye to eye. I'm telling the man, so let us make haste while the sun is shining. Let us make it right. One more time.

I'm telling you, God is great. God is great. It was such a pleasure, a privilege, and an honor for me to be here, man. I tell you, what a mighty God we serve. What a mighty God we serve. I tell you, God is good. God is good. It was such a pleasure, a privilege, and a honor. I'm telling you, man. I'm telling you.

0: I'm telling you, when I've gone the last mile of the way, I just want to let you know life is about hellos and goodbye. So make sure your hello be good ones, because pretty soon it's time to say goodbye. And the race is not for the swift, but who can endure to the end. And the last mile of the race you run is the most important part of the race you'll ever run. I want to say on the behalf of Sister Ivy and myself and the rest of the CJ Gospel Hour, we just want to thank you all for tuning in, man. God bless you. Love you. Ta-ta, ta-ta, ta-ta. I'm telling you, man, God is great.
1: Thank you, Father God.
0: God is.
1: I just want to thank you, oh God, for this gift today. Oh God, the gift that I breathe into my lungs. Hallelujah. Your unwavering love that surrounds me each and every day. I have a heart of gratitude, and I'm just thanking you today, oh God, for your provision, for your guidance, for your peace, for your protection. Above all, oh God, I'm just thanking you for your goodness. I'm thanking you, God, for every single blessing that you have blessed me with, my family with. I'm thanking you for everything, even the simplest little thing, Father God. I am just grateful. I have a heart of gratitude. I have a heart of thankfulness. I have a heart of just giving you thanks, because you said in everything we are to give you thanks, in spite of what we are going through, in spite of, oh God, even if we don't have food on our table, we know that you are our provider, our Jehovah Jireh. Hallelujah. Thank you, Jesus. I'm thanking you for the CJ Gospel, our family. Continue to bless them. Continue to cover them. Continue to keep them. Continue to open doors for them. Father God, I'm thanking you, dear Jesus, that you have been in, oh God, in our life. Hallelujah. You said in everything, oh God, we are to give you thanks. And you said, oh God, even when we face trials, we are to consider it joy, because the joy of you, the joy of the Lord, is our strength. Continue to strengthen us in these times. If there's no other time that we need your strength, it is now. If it is no other time that we need your love, it is now. If it is no other time that we need to forgive each other. So I pray, God, that we will have a heart of forgiveness in our heart towards each other. In the mighty name of Jesus. For someone that is sick this morning, you said by your stripes they are healed, and healing is your children's bread. So I pray this morning, oh God, for somebody that is not feeling well. Maybe they woke up, or somebody that is recuperating from some kind of surgery, or maybe they are not feeling good in their body. They are ill. I pray, oh God, that you will touch them in an individual way in the mighty name of Jesus. Touch them from the crown of their head unto the sole of their feet. Bring healing to their body right now in the mighty name of Jesus. Father God, every affliction that the enemy have placed upon them, we pray right now in the mighty name of Jesus that you will root it up from the core in the mighty name of Jesus. For those that are behind bars, we pray for favor. Give them favor with the correction officers, with the inmate, everyone who they come in contact with, oh God, in that incarceration facility. Maybe they're innocent. Hallelujah. So I pray for mercy in the mighty name of Jesus. I pray for a second chance, because all of us, oh God, we have done things in our life that you have given us a second chance, and we are giving you thanks, because you are a God of first and second and third and fourth and so many chances, Father God. So I'm just thanking you this morning. Hallelujah. Thank you, Jesus. For somebody right now that is going through immigration issues, I pray that, oh God, you will speak to Congress, that they will, oh God, make a way for them. Hallelujah. They will open some doors for them, that they'll be able, oh God, to stop looking over their shoulder, and they'll be able, oh God, to not be fearful anymore. Because you said you did not give your people a spirit of fear, but of love and of power and of a sound mind. So keep them in their sound mind, knowing, dear God, that you're gonna come through for them on your timing. Oh God, we place marriages before you. We place the youths before you. Hallelujah. We place families before you in the mighty name of Jesus. We place business before you in the mighty name of Jesus. We place before you for somebody that is getting ready to bury a loved one. Hallelujah. And Father God, even if they cannot find the finances, we know that the family is going to come together. They're going to unite together, Father God, that this loved one will be able to be laid to rest. We put before you in the mighty name of Jesus the unsaved. Oh God, I pray that you will touch their hearts, that they will surrender to you before it is too late. And for a backslider, you said because you are married to the backsliders. So I pray this morning in the mighty name of Jesus that they will come back to you in the mighty name of Jesus. We put before you, oh God, those that are in leadership position, the pastors, the secular leaders. We pray, oh God, that they will look to you for guidance, for direction, that they'll be able to make good decision and good choices and stop oppress the people, because we can see that the people are being oppressed. So I pray in the mighty name of Jesus that they will look to you, touch the hearts of, oh God, the men, hallelujah, that they are in leadership position. And we praise that you will raise up godly leaders, good leaders, hallelujah, that they'll be able, oh God, to make godly and good decisions. Hallelujah. Thank you, Jesus. Father God, we place this ministry before you, the CJ Gospel, our ministry that you have placed Brother CJ and myself to be the head of. And Father God, for all of those that are on board with us, those that, oh God, give us a word of encouragement, those that provide financially, those that, oh God, even when we are having an event, oh God, they buy a ticket, oh God, to come out and support, that the ministry will be able to go on. We thank you for them. May their store basket never be empty. May you open doors for them. May whatever they put their hands to, oh God, they are blessed. They're blessed going in, coming out, laying down and arising. Father God, even this banquet, this past banquet that Pastor Tanisha put on, Father God, we thank you for each and everyone that supported it. Oh God, whichever way, by buying a ticket, by sponsoring a ticket, by their presence just being there, even by praying, we thank you for them, Father God, because Pastor Tanisha, she's a young, hallelujah, pastor. And Father God, we see that we need to support the young people because they are the generation for tomorrow. So we thank you for her. We thank you for her family. We thank you for each and everyone that was a part, oh God, of this celebration that went down on Sunday. Most of all, Father God, we are giving you all the praise, because without you it would not be possible. So we thank you for each and everyone that is listening to my voice at this time, the silent listeners, the vocal listeners, the gunman, the knife man, the thief, the robber, everyone that is listening. I pray that this program will be a blessing to them. I pray that it will touch their hearts, that it will make a difference in the mighty name of Jesus. So I just want to thank you, dear God, for each and everyone, even those that don't call, those that come up against the ministry. Bless them in a mighty way, in the mighty name of Jesus, that they can see, oh God, the things that they're doing wrong and come to acknowledge them, dear Jesus, and knowing that, Father God, we mean good. I just want to thank you for each and everyone. And as I'm about to go forth with this program, lead and direct me, that whatever I do, whatever I say, oh God, it will be of you. Even the song choices that I play, I breathe over the atmosphere, Father God, that your love, your presence, oh God, hallelujah, each and everyone will come together. Even somebody right now that is carrying malice in their heart, they will put their differences aside, hallelujah, and do the right thing. Reach out, hallelujah, to that individual. Even if they don't, hallelujah, get the answer that they, oh God, want. Even if they don't get, oh God, the result that they were looking for, but they're setting themselves free. Nothing beat a free conscience, a free, oh God, hallelujah, peace of mind. Most of all, give each and every one a peace of mind in the mighty name of Jesus. I just want to thank you this morning. I honor you. I praise you. I lift you. I thank you for my family. I thank you for my children, my grandchildren, and the CJ Gospel, our family, each and everyone, the Kingdom Builder family. Oh God, each and everyone from near and from far, for somebody that is traveling, I pray for traveling mercy and grace arrival, public transportation, private transportation, whatever means of source of their or transportation that they're traveling by, I pray for your divine protection. I pray for your divine covering. Even the youths that are out of school, cover them, protect them.

0: dismantle it, cancel it right now in the mighty and the marvelous name of Jesus. I thank you, Father God, and I lock this prayer that has gone ahead, and I'm just giving you thanks, Father God, for what you are going to do in each and every single one of us life. We thank you, we praise you, and we honor you in Jesus' holy and precious, marvelous name we pray. Amen, amen, and amen. To God be the glory. Great things he has done, great things he is still doing. Thank you, Holy Spirit, for reminding me. I thank you for the puppy lady. Continue to bless her. Continue to bless her husband. Continue to bless her family, even her husband right now. I pray that you will visit him in an individual way. Touch him from the crown of his head until the sole of his feet. Every organ, every cell, every blood vessel that is running through his body. The puppy lady, continue to strengthen her as she comfort and do your work. We thank you for the Ains family in Jesus' name. Amen. Amen. Amen and amen. Praise God. Cousin Ermin, big up yourself. Good to have you on board. Mommy Maxine, good to have you on board. Praise be to God. Sister Jenny, bless. Good to have you on board. And also, praise God. Hallelujah. We have Sister Camille Fennell out of Canada. Good to have you on board. To God we praise. Brother Goody, Sister Goody, not sure if they are still locked in, but I'm just giving God thanks for this day, because this is the day that the Lord has made, and we're going to rejoice and we are going to be glad in it. Amen. Just encouraging God's people to just stay strong in the Lord. Yeah, man, just stay strong in the Lord, because God has been good to us. Yes, man, God has truly, truly been good to us. You know, I was reading my devotion, you know, earlier today, and it was taken from Philippians 4, praise God, 6 through 7. It says, do not be anxious about anything, but in every situation, by prayer and petition with thanksgiving, present your requests to God. And the peace of God, which transcends all understanding, will guide your heart and your mind in Christ Jesus. Anxiety is something that we all experience. Yes, we all experience that at some point in our life. And a variety of things such as stress, fear, uncertainty can cause it. When we feel anxious, it's easy to become overwhelmed. And that is so true. Yeah, man, we can get fearful and all these things. We get overwhelmed like the whole world is coming up against us. But I'm telling you, praise be to God. And we feel like there is nothing we can do. Paul's words in Philippians remind us that we're not alone. We can bring our worries and our concerns to the Lord. Amen. Yes, we can. Bring our concerns and our troubles and our fearful and our anxiety to the Lord. And praise God. And in God, we can also pray and stand on God's promises, because he give us the peace that transcend to all understanding. The peace that does not necessarily mean our problems. Having that peace doesn't necessarily mean that our problems will disappear. No, it won't. But then with everything, we suddenly become easy. All of a sudden, everything suddenly become easy. But it does not mean we cannot trust in God. So let us continue to trust in God, knowing that God is in control of whatever situation we face in life, because he loves us. Praise be to God. Hallelujah. So in the midst of our anxiety, that means we can rest in his care, knowing that God cares for us and he's going to work out everything for our good. Amen. Praise be to God. Somebody lift up the name of Jesus today. Somebody praise him. God is going to work out everything for our good. Hallelujah. Because he loves us, he cares for us, and he cares about our concerns. Amen. Praise be to God. Hallelujah. So the next time you feel anxiety, remember the word in Philippians, a moment of prayer and presence and your request to God, thanksgiving. Give him thanks in everything, because he said in everything we are to give him thanks. Allow his peace to guide your heart, your mind in Christ Jesus. Amen. And with him, he is with you, knowing that you're not alone. Amen. He will strengthen you and encourage you, and that whatever we face, we know that we are not alone. To God be the glory. To God be the glory. Let me play this song. Let me play this song. I'm telling you, man. I'm telling you.
1: Jesus, you are my strength. The keeper of my life. And I want to spread your message.
0: I just want to say blessing to Sister Bobette.
1: And salvation.
0: My short sister, Sister Jean, blessing to you. Blessing also to Cousin Ermine again. Big up yourself, Cousin Ermine.

I'm telling you, man. I'm telling you. Yes, man. I'm telling you, Jesus, I want you beside me. Yes, man. And as I was saying, praise be to God. I'm just giving God thanks for each and everyone that came out this past Sunday to support Pastor Tanisha. It was an awesome banquet. I'm thanking those that, you know, contribute towards, you know, buying, purchasing a ticket. Those who contributed towards, you know, sponsoring a ticket. Those who prayed for the event, you know, whichever way you contributed or participated in this banquet that was passed this Sunday, believe me, it was really and truly appreciated. It was a success. We thank the ministers that came up. Minister, praise be, we had Pastor Jabez, we had Minister Caswell Daly, Minister Patrick Reed, and Sir Malachi and Michael that did their thing. I'm just giving God praise. And for you, the listeners, for you, each and every one, the Kingdom Builder family, each and every one that came out to be a part of this great celebration, and we're giving God praise because all glory and honor belongs to Him, because without Him, this would not have been possible. God, touch your hearts. Touch the hearts of the people and let them come out in great numbers. You know, I was listening to the weather last week and they said it was supposed to be a lot of rain. Even Sunday was supposed to be rain. And, you know, the Kingdom Builder family prayed. You know, we all came together and we prayed that God will hold the rain. And we thank God it was a great weather. You know, and the people, they came out in numbers. And I'm giving God thanks for you, man. All praise and glory goes to God, as I said. And we thank each and everyone. You know, a lot of times I go to events and I see the person who's hosting the event. You know, it's all about them. It's all about them. They don't even thank the guests that came out, because we don't realize that without the guests, there would be no function. When Brother CJ and myself put on a function, it's not about me. It's not about me. Yes, you know, I know it's our event, but it's about you, the people that come out, that spend your hard-earned money. Yes, man, that made the sacrifice, because some of you are on a budget and you make a sacrifice. Yes, man, to be at the event, to purchase a ticket. So I'm giving God praise for that. I'm giving God praise for you, man, because God has touched your heart. I'm telling you, man. Yes, man, that praise be to God. I don't know what's going on with this phone. I'm telling you, man, but let it go and ring. Yeah, man, that God has touched your heart. Praise be to God that you come out, man, and you purchase a ticket, man, that, you know, the event was a success. So to God we praise. To God we praise. God has been good. And trust me, you, the CJ Gospel family, una the best. Trust me. Me not put me mouth a ground and talk. Una are the best. Trust me. And it says a family that prays together stays together. And the Kingdom Builder family too, they came out in numbers. And God bless you guys, man. It was a lot of work that was put into it. A lot of work, groundwork behind the scene. You would even know. You would not even know. A lot of groundwork behind the scene. But God came through one more time. And to Him, all glory and praise belong to Him. And as I always say, Pastor Tanisha, she's a young pastor. You know, and she's doing a great job for the Lord, and she's doing a great job on the radio. So whenever you see a young person put on an event, you know, try to support as much as you can, because they are the generation for tomorrow. We going down. Yeah, man, we soon out here, we soon retire, and they're the one that God is raising up. So whenever they put on an event, just try your best to go out and support them. Praise be to God, because she's doing an excellent job on the CJ Gospel, our family, on this radio ministry. And we really giving God thanks for her, because I listen to her, you know, as she and I have a good relationship. As you said, I'm her mother, and trust me, may I tell you, she do a great job. And for those who are onto that, is doing a great job, support them. When you see Pastor Needham, when he put on a prayer breakfast or whatever events he put on, because he's doing an awesome job. Everyone, as long as you are working for the Kingdom of God, trust me, try your best to support as much as you can. I know we cannot support everyone and everything, but just try your best to support as much as you can, because it's all about kingdom building. Yeah, man. I got kingdom where I build up. You know what I say? Yeah, man. To God be the glory. To God be the glory.

0: never sounds sweeter. And Friday, October 30th, 2026, when Services for the People in Need, along with Sherry Scott, present the first annual Gospel Dinner Gala. 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The Compound Hall, 190 Linden Boulevard, St. Albans, New York. 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You think I lie, me, I tell? 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Again, 718-6.
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0: Minister Glavor Chowder, Minister Ben Insulin, Minister Dwight Chowder, Stacey Elevated Wilson, Minister O'Dane Roden, Brother Rudy and Marsha Jack, MC yours truly Nicole Reed. 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

Yes, so we're gonna bring down the puppy lady. I tell him one more time from the top. God, Jesus is a marvelous God. He is a way maker. He is our provider. He is our Jehovah Jireh. He is our all in all. He's a loving God. He's a kind God. He's a forgiving God. He's our all in all, man.

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I'm telling you. To God be the glory. To God be the glory. As I said today, we're just giving God thanks, man. Because God has come through for us numerous times. Numerous times. And, you know, we're just giving him thanks, man. Because God is good. God is good. God is good. God is good all the time. And all the time, God is a good God. Sister Ingrid, are the queen. Blessing to you, Sister Ingrid. I'm telling you, man. Sister Ingrid, you're not going with yourself, man. Me, I tell you, you're not going with yourself, Sister Ingrid. I'm telling you, me not tell you the truth. Boy, it was a vibes crowd Sunday. Yeah, man. You're not going with yourself. You're not going with yourself, man. You're not vibes up the place. Yeah, man. You're not nice up the place. You're not nice up the place. But we are give God thanks, you know, for everything, man. For everything that he has done. Everything that he has done.

0: I were giving God thanks for all the pastors that was there. Pastor Denise, big up yourself.
1: My Lord.
0: Pastor Denise, big up yourself.
1: Here I am, Lord. I'm not worthy.
0: Pastor Needham, big up yourself.
1: Your

rephrase that. 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That's a terminology that the Jamaicans use. But I'm forever thankful. To you. I'm forever thankful. So we're waiting for the puppy lady to come.

I always say late arrival make distinguished guests. But guess what, Dana Radio? You was not a distinguished guest this time, you know. Me can't believe you arrive on time. I think me have to go hold my hand when you come on panel one day again. Because Dana was on

0: I tell you, man, I tell you, yes, I'm so glad that you came to rescue my soul from sin. Blessing. Talk to me, Carla, talk to me.
1: Blessing, Minister Ivy. Blessing, Minister CJ. Blessing to the CJ Gospel family. Blessing to all the pastors and all the bishops and apostles and the different radio family. Blessing to each and every one, Minister Ivy. This is the day the Lord had made, and we're going to rejoice and be glad in it.
0: I'm telling you, man. I'm telling you.
1: So, I didn't get to talk to you about the banquet.
0: Well, populated. My wife, you know if you recuperate yet. You recuperate?
1: Let me tell you something.
0: Talk to me.
1: The people I'm really happy. May I tell
0: you? Oh my God!
1: The set of people that me come across. Me not tell no lie.
0: No, for real, man. The people let me tell you something. The people vibes.
1: I'm accept something. The next one that you have. It's gonna be an overflow.
0: Amen. The people them vibes. Me not lie. Me not tell no truth.
1: The people them nice and they nice and they dance and they enjoy. May I tell you? Let me tell you. From Brother CJ Music to you. So Pastor Tanisha, it turned up till it
0: morning.
1: I
0: tell you, man.
1: No lie. And yes, let me see how I look for your dance.
0: Hey, Dana sent me one video. Me said, Dana, why you have to do that?
1: Let me look for your dance. And me look for Pastor Tanisha. Let me tell you something. Uno can't tell me so,
0: No, can't dance.
1: Me say, me see your dance. Me say, God, come to the idea. Me say, Pastor Tanisha, come on and put on some dance. Listen to me, man. The place nice, it's nice. I'm telling you. And, you know, she's a blessing. And she's a very pleasant person. You know what I mean?
0: Amen.
1: Her, she's very pleasant. I'm telling you. And our kids, them, and our husband, may God bless them. You know,
0: amen.
1: May God bless them. Over them and just keep them together in the mighty name of Jesus, because that's a beautiful little family right here.
0: Yes, man, for real, man. A family turn up loud.
1: A beautiful little family, Sister Ivy. I'm telling you, the devil don't love unity.
0: No, him not love it for real,
1: now. For family, let us stay together.
0: Amen.
1: Let us stay together, because the devil don't like unity, and we have unity in a CJ Gospel family.
0: And you know something, populated, as you said, that me not tell no untruth. I mean, now put my mouth ground and talk, because everybody knows that me is a straight talk. I mean, not care whether you like them, because you see, the truth, you can't put on clothes for truth. You understand what I'm saying?
1: Yeah.
0: And whatever you see, get out of Sister Ivy, that's it. Populated, me not tell no untruth. Only CJ Gospel, I want to turn up loud. Me not tell no lie.
1: Not
0: for real.
1: You
0: know, come out in
1: God
0: the numbers.
1: Dana, God bless you, Dana.
0: You know, come out in the numbers, man. For real, man. For real.
1: I'm telling you, it turned up, Sister Ivy. I'm telling you.
0: For real.
1: It's a beautiful family. I'm telling you, Jesus have mercy. May God bless each and every one of us and give us the strength that we can come and enjoy and support each other. May I tell you, the devil no love unity. And we have
0: you know
1: to stand
0: something?
1: By each other.
0: And you know something, populated? You see, let me tell you something, see. You see, when he head at the river stream clean, trust me, you can't expect no better long at the back.
1: Oh, my God. I'm telling you, Sister.
0: No, for real. It believe me, man. It was a blessing. Because
1: yes,
0: to know that, you know, that's why I always tell Pastor Tanisha, you see, let me tell you something. You see, people gravitate to you. You want to be a magnet in a people's life, just be yourself. You want to be a magnet in somebody's life, populated, just be yourself, because so that's what people gravitate to.
1: Yes, when we hear the music from Brother CJ, we say, Jesus, Brother CJ can play music. I want to listen to you. We say, Lord God, you started one up the place. I never met to Pastor Tanisha. We say, what a triplet. Jesus. We say, what a set of music, people. I'm telling you, it's nice, man.
0: Adesso did nice. Let me tell you something. Poppy lady, you see when you have ears for music, because Jesus. a lot of times, we get our last song and we say, from it, just the intro a song. You know, me no need to get into the song, you know. Me just hear the intro, me just sending, okay, CJ, me say, CJ, so I'm boom, yeah. And you know, and me and Pastor Tanisha, we talk about music, and me just send her a song, what you send me a song, and me say, yo, that song, there, it gone.
1: The music nice, man. I tell you,
0: trust
1: it's nice.
0: Me.
1: The whole thing, all the singers, them turn up the place.
0: Oh,
1: man.
0: My gosh. Minister Patrick Reed, Pastor Jabez, Caswell Daly, Malachi, Michael. Trust me, man.
1: I'm telling man, I'm Michael and Malachi. I said, I'm Michael and Malachi.
0: Puppy lady, Michael come with a new dance and a new song.
1: Me say, it turn up. Me say, hear me, Father Jesus. Me say, what else? Where could we go? Because we don't go nowhere. More Amen. Than church and who go work and go shopping and then nowhere else. Where do we go? But me say, God, my God, this is a place of liberty.
0: Yes, it is. It's a place of liberty.
1: Some people pay $350, $250 to go on look at something.
0: Hey, puppy lady, let me tell you something. I have a friend, right? She told me that me and her daughter talk real good, and she told me that she's going to some concert down in Manhattan. So I said, what kind of concert that is? You know, some name brand person. I don't even remember the name right now. And you know how much she told me? Say she paid for the seat. I could not believe it. $300.
1: My son pays hundreds of dollars.
0: So hear me to her. And which part you sit? All the way in my back. You can't even say, see me now. I bet you if me I tell if you come on one gospel concert, you don't tell me, you don't say, oh, I mean, that's boring. Me tell her something. Hey, a gospel concert is nice. So that I'm and all of them still, but me can't tell you anything but a CJ and sister I've put on. Trust me, uno care. Uno get uno money's worth.
1: Yeah, man, it's nice.
0: I'm speaking for ourselves now. Anything you put on, yeah, get your money's worth.
1: Man, mash the place up with the music, man. Mm. And then when we hear it take over, me say, Jesus, Father. And then when we hear Pastor Tanisha come on, me say, what a tree. Me say, my God, tree come there, hard, weird tree. Man, it turn up, man, sister. I'm not telling no lies.
0: I'm telling you, man. Praise God.
1: I go to banquet all the time. I'm going to tell you something. The banquet just began nice and sweet and spicy. It turned up to size.
0: Yeah, man, it turned up loud.
1: The attitude of the people, them.

0: they have a good attitude, you know.
1: Yes, pleasant. And you know, populated, as I said, you know, I always say it, even if you're an usher at a church, you have a business, you know, restaurant or whatever kind of business you have, you have to be mindful of the people who you're putting in charge of up front. Because if them have an attitude, once you enter, because remember, you know, even say for instance that you're at a church, right, and you have an usher, because the usher is going to greet the, you know, the members or the visitors or whoever is coming in. And you see, if you not greet them with a good attitude, your world is spoiled. It's just like at an event. You gotta be mindful of the people who you're putting at the front gate, because if them not have a good attitude, trust me, populated, it spoiled the flavor of where you know, because what the person is gonna remember, you know, you never get a second chance, as I said, to make a first impression. Yeah, man. So, you know, it's everything fall in place from the beginning, from you enter to you come in and your seat and the food, and even if the waiters don't have a good attitude,
0: they turn up, Eastwood Manor, the workers there, very good.
1: I have to always recommend Eastwood Manor staff.
0: Yeah,
1: and
0: man,
1: that's why, even when I'm giving
0: up
1: my vote of thanks or in my prayer, I always acknowledge them. A lot of people do not acknowledge the business place or the catering hall or wherever, you know, because Mr. Populated, me MC a lot of programs, and I go to a lot of programs, and I'm a very keen listener, and I'm a very I observe a lot of things. And me say, wow. So what I do when I'm MCing, where if I go to an event and it's something good, I take what's good and I come and I implement it in my, you know, MCing work. And if you know, if it's bad, forget about it. Me not even a goddess. So there's a lot of things that I copycat to make, you know, my presentation be very presentable, you know, make it be very tasteful. Because a lot of times, yes, I love to, you know, pray for the, you know, the atmosphere, pray for the catering hall, pray for the staff and all of that. I love to implement those things in prayer, because all those things, you know, populated, is like what you call it, you know, you have to balance things, you know, you have to know how to balance things. Trust me, Sister Babette did an awesome job.
0: Awesome
1: job, Pani Prayer Man.
0: Whatever your name, Sister Babette, you did an awesome
1: prayer. Awesome job. She was saying, Sister Ivy, oh, me, I got to remember so much. Me say, you remember. And she did remember.
0: She did remember.
1: Yeah, man, because she remember. And she covered. Yeah. She could be telling him, she don't left no stone unturned. No stone unturned. And guess what? In a drought, you know, touch and run. You touch pan yes, so you move on to this, so you touch.
0: Yes.
1: If the prayer was
0: yes,
1: when you hear some prayer, and some prayer can be very boring. Some people, it's like you keep repeating yourself. You drag it out. But let me tell you, she touch yes, so she touch this, so she touch every single little thing, and that's what
0: made the head, man. She lick all the nails down
1: and
0: the head of
1: what
0: the
1: make, yes, and
0: telling
1: that's
0: you it was a blessing.
1: Amen. And that's what make an effective prayer. Yeah, man. Mm-hmm. You touch and run. You touch and run. So to God we praise, man. God show up, and not only did he show up, he show off, man. He show off, and believe me,
0: it was
1: awesome.
0: It was so good. I'm telling you, it was so good, and the place in there was so nice. It's a nice little place. I love it.
1: And you know what part of it I love, car populated during the you know, the opening found, you know, you have to set a foundation, you know, for open.
0: Yes.
1: And during this the foundation of opening, I said to myself, I said, oh my gosh, I did not do the fellowship. And like, well, all I know is like advice. I say, Ivy, that part the pass already. And me say, you know, and so yeah, man. And me say, you know, say, are you a talk devil? Who are we that? Me say, devil, you know, say, are you talking in my ears, there, so? And then it's like I said to myself, I said, you know something? Everybody just don't eat. So me gonna make them burn a little calories. So that's why I said, you know something, I didn't do the fellowship during the opening, so guess what, we are going to do it now. And I love that part of it, man. Everybody get up out of their comfort zone, and they go over and meet each other. It was a blessing.
0: Yes, it was. It was
1: a blessing, man. Trust me.
0: Yeah, it was good. It was good. It was excellent.
1: Excellent. And you know, a lot of people that my first time seeing them, I met them, and they introduced mm-hmm. myself to, you know, they introduced themselves to me to big up mm-hmm. big up to all the people who came over to introduce themselves to me. You know,
0: yes.
1: I can't remember all the names because I'm not good at names like that. You know, a lot of people that my first time seeing them, I met them, and they introduced mm-hmm. myself to, you know, they introduced themselves to me to big up.

0: Just, oh my God, I'm telling you.
1: I mean, not let me tell you something. Pastor Tanisha, for somebody who have a first banquet and you have that crowd, you're blessed. Trust me.
0: She's blessed.
1: Me go a lot of banquet, as they say. First time.
0: I see people who keep banquet and then
1: trust me.
0: Sometimes they have 40 people.
1: Believe me. And the banquet boring and drawn out.
0: Yeah.
1: You know, you sit down and all you say, you know, it can go look bad if me get up and leave so quick. But
0: yeah,
1: you want to fall asleep. You know, it's like everything I come down upon you.
0: Lord,
1: I tell you now, Papi, let me tell you something. For you to have a successful banquet, and all I want to we keep banquet, or all I want to we keep function, learn from what me I tell you now. Music, MC, and a vibes the crowd. That's all you need. Music, MC, and a vibe. We know the food and everything, you know, that incorporate. But me can't tell you. The first three, the music, the MC, and the vibes, the crowd. Because if you not have good music, trust me, that start off bad. If the MC boring, it thing not go nice. And if the crowd not vibe, because guess what? If the music not good, the crowd not go vibes. And if the MC not good, the crowd and the music not go nice.
0: Yes.
1: So everybody who are keep a banquet, make sure say the music good, wanna have a good MC, and the crowd wanna have vibes. Because even if it's a dead crowd, if the MC good and the music good, then we get up and dance.
0: Yes.
1: So that is for a successful event we are having. Make sure you have those three, and trust me, you have a good event. Because as me say, for you to have for the event for end, it have to start good, and it start good with the music. So big up yourself, populate, and go and do your thing.
0: Yeah, Sister Ivy, nice. You did a good job on the MC. Very good. Wasn't boring at all. Not at all. Amen. And that's why I'm saying, everybody we're using at the event, you know, cannot be boring, you know? It's a blessing. It's
1: Amen.
0: A blessing.
1: Praise God.
0: Really of many. It's a blessing, Sister Ivy. So God be the glory. This morning we're going to read Psalm 77. I'm going to pray God's blessing on His word. I'm telling you, Sister Ivy made me feel pump up. I'm telling you, Sister, but to God be the glory. I'm telling you, I could still feel the banquet in my bone. Believe me. Oh, my God, to God be the glory. Eternal God and most heavenly Father, Lord Jesus, I want to thank you again, God, for another day, a day that you had made, Lord God. I'm just going to rejoice and be glad in it, in spite of all the circumstances, the situation around, Lord God. I know you will take care of us, Father God. You are our shepherd this morning. Hallelujah, Jesus. You are our rock in a weary land, Lord Jesus. And we thank you this morning, God. We glorify your name. We magnify your name. We bless your name, Lord God. We honor your name and we praise your name, because your name is above every name, and every knee shall bow. Hallelujah, Jesus. And every tongue must confess that you are Lord. Continue to bless your people, to bless the CJ Gospel family and their families. My God, near and far, the listeners, four corners of the earth. Remember Minister Ivy, remember Minister CJ, remember Pastor Tanisha, remember Pastor Needham. Glory to God. Remember us as your people. Remember the different radio family, Lord God, that comes on. Mighty God, we thank you, Apostle Bennett. My God, each and every one, Lord God, remember your people. Bind us together, Lord, because the devil don't love unity, and unity is strength, Lord God, and we need each other. Hallelujah, this morning. Strengthen your people near and far, Lord God. Remember those who are sick in their body. My God, at home, recuperating in the hospital or the nursing home. You are the doctor. You are Dr. Jesus. You are a deliverer. Oh, my God. Hallelujah, Jesus. Let the fire of the Holy Spirit visit everyone that is sick this morning. Touch your people, God, from the crown of your head and to the sole of your feet. In Jesus' name, and as I am about to read your words, Lord, bless the words and bless the hearts of your people. In Jesus' name, amen.
1: Amen.
0: Glory. 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

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I remember God and was troubled. I complained and my spirit was overwhelmed. You hold my eyes walking. I am so troubled that I cannot speak. I have considered the days of old, the years of ancient times. I call to remembrance my song in the night. I commune with my own heart. My spirit made diligent search. Will the Lord cast off forever? And will he be favorable no more? Is his mercy clean gone forever? Does his promise fail forevermore? Has God forgotten to be gracious? Has he in anger shut up his tender mercies?

0: I'm telling you. Blessing.
1: Blessing, Minister CJ, Minister Ivy, and all CJ Gospel, our family movement. Minister CJ, can you rewind the one for me, please?
0: No problem, my sister. I'm going to take it from the top for you, man. God bless you.
1: God bless you, my brother.
0: God bless you. I'm telling you, that was not the song that I came on with the intention to play, you know. But when me open up the file, that one day, me just see that one day, I'm going to say, no, I'm play that one day. I'm play that one day. And I tell you, man, so you know what? It is a blessing to somebody. God don't make no mistake. It is a blessing to somebody. So Donna Marie, I'm going to take it from the top one more time for you. Because through it all, we've learned to trust in Jesus. And we have learned to trust in God. I said, through it all, one more time. I say one more time, Sister Sonia Lover. I say one more time, a shout out, sister. I tell you, music sweet. And music nice. I say big up to the Razor Express Barbershop. Right there at 1305 East Gunner Road. I say if you need your clothes alterman, you need alteration. I say they does tailoring. And they does barbering. And you can go to Jerry and get the best of your cut. And you can go to Rolly and get your pants with their M up. You can get the skirt them let out. You can get the dress them let out when your belly is a little full. You know what I mean? I tell you, say you're not squeeze up in it. I say you fit comfortably in your clothes. In every situation. And sometimes you go in a store and you see one nice jeans pants. I tell you, say you like it, but the waist too big. Strong. I say come to Razor Express Barbershop right there, 1305 East Gunnell Road. Oh.
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0: the tune, the tune, the

0: depend upon his word. I tell you, boy, I tell you, I'm shooting off some people. CJ Gospel, I got bored, you know, because some people, when they play music, I just cut and run. But you see, when a music is soak, me not joke. I tell you, man, me not joke when a music is soak, because me not want to not choke. I tell you, I'm glad for me growth. And I tell you, man, and I tell you, so God is great all the time, all the time, all the time. I'm not telling you the truth. Me know say, Adana Marie and Sister Jean, and of course Sister Sonia Love and the First Lady, everything lock. But you know what happened? Me know say everybody turn off them radio. But me I go play back that tune, you know. Me I go play back. Me say it's like me I plan to go to the next one, you know. And the vibes, I say play it back. Play it back. I'm telling you, I'm going to play it back one more time. As audio say, when you got you, you listen to the words. But when you have fun, you listen to the beat. I tell you, so me I listen to the words and me I listen to the beat, can't be no sweet. And it well unique and it well complete. And so me I go do it. One more time. Blessing.
1: Blessing, Minister CJ. I was saying to myself, I was in the kitchen and I said to myself, man, if I could have heard that song one more time, I'd be here and say, no, man, when you listen to the CJ Gospel Hour, you know, boy, better CJ, you read my mind, man. God know you read my mind. Oh, my God, you read my mind.
0: Thank you,
1: man, for playing it over again for me. I don't know if anybody else enjoy it, but me know me, I enjoy it.
0: I enjoy it, so that's a good thing.
1: Thank you.
0: Yes,
1: and
0: man.
1: You said Sister Sonia Love, Sister Jean and me.
0: Yes,
1: and
0: man.
1: You.
0: Yes,
1: and
0: man.
1: I don't know who else. He said we are two or three together. He's in the midst. And if he's in the midst, something will happen.
0: Something good will happen, man. Yes,
1: guess
0: man.
1: What? He either take a spell off you, or he put a spell on you. And the spell that he put in on you is a good spell.
0: Yes,
1: and
0: man.
1: And the spell that will take off of you is something bad.
0: Amen.
1: So, brother CJ, run tune.
0: All right. Thank you so much,
1: bless
0: sister.
1: Brother.
0: God bless you. And I'm telling you, you know, say sometimes this is some spell come on you. And as Dana Marie say, a good spell. Because, for example, now, you desire to eat some corned beef and rice for dinner. And here some people every evening then come at your house come piss you. And when you want to sleep, then hang out and no one left. And guess what happened now, no? You don't have no money that evening there. Can't buy no chicken, no steak, no mutton. And you choose to eat the corned beef. And when the person sees them come over and say, chop, a poor people food. They not hang out, you know. They might go bother somebody else who have steak and chicken and mutton and fish. So sometimes some negative things happen to you and it work out good. I'm telling you. So God is great. We're going to take this from the top one more time. I'm telling you. Because I can't beef and rice. I can't beef and bread. Guess what? They're not on. I tell you, but chew it all.

0: Blessing, blessing, blessing.
1: Blessing to Brother CJ, Sister Ivy, and the CJ Gospel Hour with happiness. Brother CJ, you know, say me just talk a while about some cornmeal porridge, and me here come up with cornmeal. Yeah, me just say me going to have to make some cornmeal porridge. Every time me go to the store, everybody me can't remember, but that's something me love because it clean you out, you know what I'm saying?
0: I can't, Brother CJ, I'm right
1: here enjoying, yes, enjoying this music and the word of this song, man. Brother CJ, you keep on doing what you're doing. That, as I always said to you, that's what make you keep you happy and make you happy. So you do what you enjoy best. And I know you want to enjoy it. We enjoy it too.
0: Yes,
1: so
0: it makes
1: it so sweeter.
0: To God be
1: so
0: the
1: just
0: glory.
1: So just go and play music, Brother CJ. Play until you can't play anymore. When you can't play, Monster Ivy's around, Sister Ivy will be playing. It will be just going down the line. You have more than who to play.
0: All
1: so
0: right.
1: So it'll be just going nice. So you know, your God bless speaking in, you know, young Sister Ivy. So just go and do your thing, man. All right? Who God bless, no man curse. Who God put to stand, no one take them down. Okay?
0: Thank you so much, Sister
1: Ivy. So you're just standing and do what you're doing.
0: Yes, man. God
1: you
0: bless.
1: Know?
0: Yes, man.
1: God bless.
0: God bless.
1: Well, come again with that song, man. Come
0: no
1: again.
0: Problem. I'm telling you, Sister Olive, I'm going to do what I do best. I'm going to do what I do best. I mean, now I'm going to have no stress. And with life now, I'm going to be the mess. I tell you, I love when Sister Olive the dancer call, man. Motivate, you know. When you're a host and you get a call from Sister Olive, and when you're tired and want to sleep, and I sleep again, you know. I'm telling you one more time. I tell you, it's the CJ Gospel Hour. Can't take a shower during the hour. You might just miss out on the power.
2: Through it all.
0: You have to do it before.

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We're going to press our way. Press your way. 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

0: never sounds sweeter. On Friday, October 30th, 2026, when Services for the People in Need, along with Sherry Scott, present the first annual Gospel Dinner Gala. 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The Compound Hall, 190 Linden Boulevard, St. Albans, New York. 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Wally for something. 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Again, 718-6.
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6: So when me I said they not no number, give me a number, make me call them then now.
5: 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That's a Jerry. And then if you want to tailoring alteration or posteriness, you know, call Rolly. 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When we say Razor Express, then bad, then turn up. Your head are going to look decent.
6: stand, thank God.
7: I could be her father. I could have her when I was 13.

0: Some people say, oh, better seize you with a ghetto when you were 13. That a woman would have been invisible. Cause him not say nothing. She would have said, come here, I could go down at the bush. You know what? Look here, try this. Try this. Try it and see what gonna happen. And catch a I know it may probably look less cute and say, no, sir. I may be more than take a headers. You know, they might jump off in the water. I'm telling that one, they more than take a headers. Blessing, blessing, blessing.
1: Blessing, brother CJ. I'm about to call it out. Blessing, yes. CJ, gospel hour near and far. The sick and they are fixed.
0: Yes,
1: God,
0: man.
1: God bless you all.
0: God bless
1: brother
0: you, brother.
1: CJ, I'm here when you're ready, okay?
0: All right, no problem. I'll be glad you're ready for me, cause I'm ready for you too. All right.
1: Yes, I'm hot and waiting.
0: All right, no problem.
1: All right, so I'll see you when you finish.
0: All right,
1: don't
0: then, Ronin. All right, I'm telling
1: all right,
0: you.
1: Blessing, blessing.
0: Blessing, I'm telling you. I said, I'm ready for the Ronin. I tell you, man, I tell you. Big up Ronin in the Mount Vernon. And I know that she's, you know, she always have something on fire. Always has something on fire, look, but so I saw things set up, food that we eat. Food that we eat. I'm telling the man, but God is great. God is great. As I say, can you imagine when I'm 13? And Lord of mercy. Hey, Lord of mercy. Many things some would honor that know me today because, you know, when me would tell Miss Nelly I'm ass body, and as rough I mean afraid of ass body, you know, I don't think I would afraid of ass body that much. Cause me kind of figure it out long time, say, him no mind me look on girls and talk to girls. But Miss Nelly, the one now. Yeah. Lord of mercy. I tell you one night, you know, there was a little girl. The girl, when I was about 15, the girl was about 15 and bus left her and how much miles, so she had to sleep at the house. And Miss Nelly make sure she nail up my room door. Miss Nelly take hammer and nail up my room door. So if me want to enter anyway around through the living room, me have to walk through the back door and come round and knock by Miss Nelly door, and Miss Nelly let me in her living room. I tell her, say, Miss Nelly did the way ahead of the curve. Way ahead of the curve. I tell the man, but my body ain't here. Hey, but we were only 15. And she was only 15. I tell her, all the song says, she was only 15. And I was too young to know. I'm telling you. But back then, in the them 15, they big and conscious still, you know. Because I'm known some women that were like 16-year-old mothers. And I didn't realize that they were that young. I'm telling you, man. So Lord planted my feet and higher ground. I'm telling you. Kaya, listen to the number one sound. Blessing, blessing, blessing.
2: Blessing, blessing, blessing, blessing to you. And much love, my handsome brother CJ, and to my beautiful queen, Sister Ivy, to all the Edwards family, all the Clark family, from the oldest to the youngest. And of course, blessing, blessing, blessing. And much love to my special lady, your mother, and to all the family. And blessing and love to the ministry families and the gospel man family. Love and blessings to everyone. Now, handsome brother CJ, I apologize for not calling yesterday. I was really sick yesterday.
0: I just wish you the best, man. And I know when you don't call, at least, you know, if you're listening and it was a blessing, mission accomplished.
2: Oh, yes. It was definitely a blessing, my handsome brother CJ. Thank you for taking us to church and bringing church to us. And yes, I'm just checking in because I'm on my way now to the hospital to see my doctor.
0: All right. Well, I'm just hoping for some good report. All right, Mother Elaine?
2: Oh, I'm expecting that. I know I have it because I have the number one position.
0: Amen. Amen.
2: He's above all and in charge of everything. So I just wanted to check in and let you know. I was listening this morning. I was listening yesterday. And I love you from my heart, my handsome boy, CJ. More and more love, my beautiful queen. Everyone have a blessed day in the Lord, and everyone be safe and well.
0: Thank you so much, Mother Elaine. God bless you now.
2: God bless. Bye-bye.
0: Bye-bye. No, I'm telling you, Mother Elaine, I tell her she's such a loving, warm person. And God bless her with long life. Yes, man. Anytime you pass 70, you live a long life. I tell you, especially 80. Well, 70. First time 70, today 60. And today 60. So, if Mother Elaine is in her 80s, she's like in her 90s. I'm telling you, man. She's in her 90s. Blessing, blessing, blessing. Blessing.
3: Blessings, Minister CJ.
0: How you do, Sister Sonia Love?
3: Blessings to the doctor and all my CJ gospel family. Minister CJ, you must out something, your man.
0: Yes, man.
3: Minister CJ.
0: Yes, man.
3: First lady say she know where you go through because that happened to her.
0: Say it happened to her?
3: Yes.
0: When she was 16?
3: She said, nail up business.
0: Yeah?
3: Minister CJ, she said, bus left one of her schoolmate.
0: Yes.
3: And he had to sleep at the house. And with my granny, make she sleep with she and my grandfather. But she never knew why.
0: Yes.
3: You know, when you are taught now.
0: Yes,
3: man. Nelly nailed up the door.
0: Yes, man.
3: Minister CJ.
0: Yes, man.
3: Them really didn't they were secure in the man.
0: Yes, man, and they're a die curve, man.
3: But then they never know when in the block way.
0: No.
3: Ah, Minister CJ. Thank you for this love this today.
0: Yes, man, I tell you, man, you know, I gotta share these memories, you know what I mean?
3: Yes, Minister CJ, I'm telling you, we wake up with, you know, you play some nice music from the four, but this, Lord, I barely laugh this.
0: That's what the CJ Gospel Hour does, it take away stress, man.
3: I am telling you, Minister CJ, if I was sad, this what you just said. My God, what you say? You should nail up. Minister CJ, if you're out here, when you hear the flashback, you have a laugh.
0: Yes.
3: Play music, Minister CJ.
0: God bless.
3: And I hear so nice. I'm not going away.
0: God bless.
3: God bless you, Minister CJ. Love you.
0: Love you too. Blessing, blessing, blessing.
4: Whoa, whoa, whoa, whoa, whoa. Oh, wow, wow, wow. Whoa, whoa, whoa. God bless, God bless. Bye-bye.
0: Bye-bye. No, God bless. I'm telling them, man. I'm telling you, God is great. Because our house, you know, was like, you know, it was a house. It's like a refugee center that is there for everybody to come. And I thought we were poor. But because we always looking out for others, when dinner cook and I just fi ooh in a yard alone, it's like I have to feed a whole army. So to God be the glory, great things he has done. It's the CJ Gospel Hour family movement. The other day, a young lady was talking to me, and the young lady said to me, say, boy, you know, say, you know, enough time I come round there for dinner, you know, and when me look at me, see some people, they beat me to it. He said, Lord have mercy. Back in those days when you're cooking, you can't just come there when the food is sharing. Else, no matter how they offer it to you, you have to take sure off and say your belly full. You have to come before the food cook, man. And hang around. As Miss Nelly said, consume me around. Because if you come, enough time I got people here doing the dinner sharing. And they ask me if I want food. I mean, I'm dead for it, you know. I mean, I take it. Because them are gonna send me come cook on henka for them food. But you see when me go there now and the food I cook me now left. One night me got pipe, you know. And me got pipe and me pass and you know, me beg little water from Miss Edith. I'm seed it. Give me a little water. I'm a grown man. Because some people had tank, you know, and they were nice, but me never realized, when drought, you can't just go at the people in the yard, so if you go full up your bucket, the water go done. So I made another trip. When me look and see the gungo pea soup, you know, and guess what? I made another trip. And you see that trip though, me hang out. Until the soup ready. And when the soup ready, I drink the soup. Me can't go me yard. Me no one in call me near Mangue. I must body if it come for me with flashlight at night. come search me. But you know, I didn't know that they care so much. They want to know what happened. So when they come in at the flashlight, me see that? You see it? You see Courtney? I tell them me quiet, you know. I'm afraid of beating, you know. But them smart, you know, sometimes they not beat you and they're just glad to know that you're safe and secure. And guess what? In probably takes you one of the girls them over there. Me not telling a lie. Me like both of the girls them. I'll do them the dollar than me. I hope them not listen. Lord of mercy, I hope them not listen. Me not call the name. But I tell the man, God is great. So me that wait for all more than soup. I tell you, one more time. Music. And you know, said the night that the pea soup did burn up. I never forget it, but it did taste good though.

Somebody yard and they have some nice carrot juice. Yeah. And some nice fried chicken and oxtail gravy. Yeah. And when me heat and me belly full, then call me near Mangua when me gone. Call me all the near Mangua you want, because we gone with

And you know, say the last time I see that girl there, Linstead, you know. Still praying. I think I would me I get ready to come a foreign too, you know. And me see her, she look big and nice. So me say, come here. I'm gonna say, me know you don't remember me, no. She said, of course, remember you. That's why granny have a nail up the door and she laugh. Yeah. And she said, me soon come, man. I me believe she did honest, you know. But me wait a minute, see her. Me have to just jump on a bus. But the problem with me is here, maybe she would have been my wife today. And maybe I would have married 10 times and divorced. But me said the big smile when she give me, you know. Can you imagine if me is here? But I say, boy, next week me I go far in, you know. So like, come now, go see you again. Come look for me now. I can't come look for you. Come in the double, come money left over in the car. Remember my name, but I buy the shoes. Mr. Morris, just put on one, just only put on one boot you left for me, pan the old one. So me could have find one bus for you because he go up where she there, about dollar. I say from Dean Pen to Geysel a dollar. I wonder if all the chick they are foreign and I listen to me, man. If you are listening to me, nobody laugh after me. Laugh with me like First Lady and Sonia Love. But that in dangerous when she go sleep with granny and still, you know, and grandfather. Because daddy could have waited mommy asleep and he hand there all over

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Two of me alone in the bed. Sometimes I'll 3-4 women sleeping at the bed with me. And back in those days, nothing. And them time, they know me day in the corner, you know. I'm just squish, and any of them bunks by me, I draw closer.

0: I'm telling you. And of course, you know, the big seven. They know, said Donna Marie, Sister Wright, Sister Susan Mitchells, Sister Iselin Anderson, Miss Mount Vernon, Puppy Lady, Blackie Mother. I tell you, say, me know, say, a phone to tune this. I'm telling the man, so God is great. We're gonna take it from the top one more time. One more time from the top to the very last drop. And I'm telling the man, I tell you, but I tell you, say, me never know, say, more than live to see all food and make it pass. Me not tell you and truth. Yes, yeah, some things when me say, you can't give me enough fried dumpling. You can't give me enough fried chicken. I tell a man, you can't give me enough ice cream. Can't give me enough bun and cheese. There are some things, man, that, man, mercy, fried chicken back crispy. Oh, Lord, have mercy. I tell a man, me never think I'm going to tell you that then something there. But you know what happened? Guess what? When you can't get things, you know, it's like you have more appetite for it. And when you get it, it's like nothing. You know, that's, you gotta be careful what you ask a man. Sometimes, you know, a lot of ladies want to get married, but they're active in the church and they're like there for their family all the time. Them help them family member a lot. And you will want to get married. Be careful when you get married, because you know what happened? A lot of those things that you do will be taken away. And some husband, them not care a lick. All them want to know, say, they have you to be there at their convenience. Them no want nobody share you, no mother, no uncle, no pitney, no sister, no brother, no friend. You're for them. So you gotta be careful. When you ask your husband, ask God for you one husband, we can just fit in with your friends and family and neighbor and stranger. I tell you, Sister Antoinette, we're going to pull it up for you, man, one more time from the top, Sister Antoinette, because you're no tune. You're no tune. I tell you, one more time.
1: Saints, it doesn't matter what we go through.
0: Mr. Fried Chicken and Rice and Peas, and sometime I cut me eye passy.
1: Cares for me and you.
0: Mother, why are you telling what me say, you know what happened?
1: Lift our eyes unto the hills and know.
0: Sometimes you have to, sometimes coffee, sometimes tea.
1: I went up to the
0: mountain. This is sometimes coffee, sometimes tea. Me never born a labor ward down a Jubilee, cause my mother could not afford 3 guineas. So guess what? I'm a home delivery. Just a little boy from St. Mary. Just a little barefoot boy from St. Mary. I'm a home delivery. Raised up with my granny, grandfather, and my grandmommy, Mr. Body and Miss Nelly.

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Now me turn a man, everybody. 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
1: and come again? I tell you. You can't play them song one or two times. You gotta play it at least three times. I tell you, music. I'm telling the man, Sister Antoinette, long time. God is great all the time. So we're going to take it from the top one more time. It's the CJ Gospel Hour Family Movement. I said we're moving all up. One more time.
2: Saints, it doesn't matter what we go through. Just know that God...
1: I say it's all about the big fish fry.
2: The Bible declares that we must
1: live... I say it's August the 23rd.
2: Know that our help... from the Lord.
1: I think it's either 8 or 920 East 216th Street. Me need something clear with the address on it.
2: You asked me to.
1: I said me take a picture to my phone for the ticket, but it's small.
2: Over the
1: I tell you, Sister Campbell, go and big up yourself.

tell you the man because yourself, Sister Sonia Love Wanga Street, Naga Street, Kianga Street, because I tell you what, them music too sweet. I say Sister Sonia Love Wanga Street, she Kianga Street, cause them music too sweet, because we're well unique and we're well complete. I say music is my name, selecting is my game, and I'm not ashamed that one day I'm gonna be in the musical hall of fame, cause if you hit brother CJ, I'm bound to feel pain, because blood runs through every vein. I tell you, say, when my mother did that, I did she bound to feel pain, because guess what happened now? Woman have pity, they bound to feel pain, because blood run through every vein. I tell you, God is great. It's the CJ Gospel, our family movements. I say, we're moving all up. I say, we are going to higher heights, deeper depths. Higher heights, deeper depths. I say, music, you see, for Sister Roachie in the bus bump. Trust me, should I love that one here. You say, well, Sister Ingrid never did a negotiate. Should I love that one here. And you say, Sister Marcia too far first said, have it locked. She would have loved this one. I'm telling you one more time from the top, because music hot and sweet. I tell you, Sister Marcel Jenkins, we say hot and sweet. I'm telling you, man, I'm telling you, Sister Betty Milk, I said the thing, hot and sweet. I'm telling the man, I said, me cool and dead, the friend. I said, hot and sweet. I said, Donna Marie, hot and sweet. One more time.

thanks to the computer, Henry. 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I said, my Facebook did down. I said, Facebook up again. I said, Facebook up and running.

0: I'm telling you, Sister Cynthia Campbell, and you know, Gamble, and do remember, people, do remember the Harlem Church of NYC, 920 East 216 Street. Yes, man, that's on Saturday, August the 23rd. They will be having a big fish fry, and I tell you, you can call it shark fry. So those of you that love big fish, go over there and check it out. The tickets, they're only $35. Only $35. So get your ticket and get your fish. And I tell her, say, I go eat one eye shark. I'm almost sure them I go have jerk chicken there. So check out the Harlem Church of NYC. Yes, man, it's all about the big fish fry. 920 East 216 Street. Yes, man, that's Saturday, August the 23rd. I'm telling the man, and I tell you, at them time, they had summer in a pink farm, you know. So them time, they nobody know want to stay warm. You want to be on the streets, man. Not on the street. You want to have somewhere to go, man, where you can have fun. Yes, man, you want to have fun. Yeah, some people are loners still, you know, they best fun by themselves. But I tell a man, but I don't know, no man is an island and them can't stay by themselves. I love to have fun with people, man. I love to hang out with families and friends, but me no love hang out with unruly people now. You see, unruly people, me no love hang out with them. But I love to hang out with decent people, man, where if your wallet drop out your pocket, them would just pint it out for you. Them the kind of crowd me like to hang out with. I'm telling the man, so God is great. All the time, like the crowd that may hang out with Saturday night. Yes, man. Big up yourself, Sister Carol Williams. Big up yourself, Sister Deanne Beverly. Sister Karen. General. Norman. Granty. Everyone and all the grandkids. All the nieces and nephew. I tell you, man. It's always a pleasure. Everyone. We didn't call it Michibu. Punchilu. Our Susie Q. Our Miss Bagaloo. I tell you, man, cause sometimes we have no clue. Sister Mavis Cameron, all the way out of London, out of England. It's good to have you on board. I'm telling the man. So once again, it's the CJ Gospel Hour Family Movement. I say we're moving all up. And do remember, people, if you're having a barbecue, you're having a baby shower, you're having a repast, you're having a banquet, you're having a concert, even having a dinner for the family, you can just contact Brother CJ and we'll come over there and play music. And Brother Blee say, like when we string up in the Eastwood Manor, I saw we are going to come in the house with them speaker there, even though them not that big, but you know, we're going to come with small stuff and nice and neat. That's, you don't even realize a speaker is there. You're going to hear the poof. So I'm telling the man, so guess what? We'll come over and we play, and we'll play at a reasonable price for you, man. Cause sometimes your family and your loved one pass away and you're having a repast and it's just deady. You just want somebody to just bring it alive so you can just celebrate the memories of your loved ones. And I tell you, man, so God is good. So let's give Brother CJ a call, 914-830-7989. And your family might be going to a wedding. Say you're going to a wedding in Massachusetts. And it's like, six of you in the family going. And you're gonna put pressure upon two persons for drive. Guess what happened? You don't have to do that. Just call Brother CJ. Brother CJ will take you to the wedding and he will wait for you and he will pick you up and he will make sure him take you back home safe. Yes, man, at a reasonable price. So you're going to a wedding in New Jersey. You might be going to a wedding in Brooklyn or a funeral or a family occasion. You might be going to a graduation. And, you know, you just didn't park in there or you didn't drive or you have four or five family members. Are your kids going away to college, man? And you need somebody to take them to college? Guess what happened? Just give Brother CJ a call and I do those trips, man. And you might be going to the airport. You need somebody to take you to the airport. Yes, Brother CJ will take you to the airport safe and secure. Pick up your suitcase. Put it right at your door. Take it from your door. put it back at your door. And make sure, say, when you're leaving out, you don't leave any important document or anything in the car. I just don't leave you at the airport and just run, so just for the money at all. I want the money, but I want to be the best that I can be in whatever I do. I want to make sure people happy. I'd rather take you to the airport for free and you're happy than charge you and you're not happy. That's the kind of person that I am. So I just want, you know, to let you know that, guess what? We do all of that. And when you do them thing there, you kind of help the ministry and help also put 2 pence in a brother CJ pocket. And if you put 2 pence in a brother CJ pocket, you put penny in a sister Ivy Bosom too. So tell you what. So if we get 2 pence penny gone in a Ivy pocket. So I'm telling the man. So God is good all the time, all the time, all the time. Sister Carol Williams, bless your heart. I tell you, it's a CJ Gospel Hour. And you cannot take a shower during the hour. You got to do it before or after. And remember, you might want to move out of town. You might be moving. And you might be moving from upstairs to downstairs. And you need a good professional experienced mover who won't scratch up your furniture. And sometimes when we move people, we make them furniture stronger, you know, because sometimes some people, when they put the furniture together, you know, there are certain screws that missing, you know, and them just put it up, and over the course of the times, it just become weaker. So what we do, we replace those screw, man. We put those screw and we put wash up on them, and we make sure, say, when we put your things together, it firm up back. So often time we move people, they were planning, somebody might be moving and they have an old table and say, boy, it's a rocking about chew me now, no money now, me, I go and put it up. Guess what? When you get to the old place, to the new place, I will put up some of the furniture them. You don't have to buy a new one because we strengthen them. Yes, man, we strengthen them. So, for all your moving needs, contact CJ Moving. Whether you're moving out of town, in-house, from one side of the room to the next side of the room. And you might have some couches that you want to get rid of. You want to dump them. Yeah, man. You might have a bedroom set you want to dump. Just call Brother CJ, 914-830-7989. You might go over to the furniture store to buy a piece of furniture. And guess what happened now? The date with them gear, if you get it pick up, guess what? That too long if you get it drop off. Because what they do, you know, they make sure, say, they'll schedule a lot of people for one day. You know, call them no one, just go drop off one piece. So, but Brother CJ, we just pick up one bedroom set and drop it off. But they want to wait until them have all 6 bedroom set and 2 and 4 couch and just put it on one big truck and deliver it that day. So sometime a 2 weeks wait for you. But tell you what, if you call Brother CJ, you get it right away. Picked up, dropped off, and I tell you, man, with lot of care and kindness and tender loving care. Yes, man, and don't scratch up your floor, and you know, don't scratch up the walls, don't beat up the edges of the furniture. Yes, man, we'll do the best job that we can do at a reasonable price. So give CJ Moving a call, 914-830-7989. I want to say blessing to Miss Antigua. She's such a blessing, man. She stay over in Antigua, you know. And whenever people come in from Antigua, people from Antigua going to Antigua, she know them. She tell them, man, use Brother CJ to and pick her up at the airport, man. So thank Miss Antigua who is listening to the, oh gosh, I forget, choose something on the radio. And she got the CJ Gospel Hour and always luck with it, man. And she, Simple Radio, yes, man. And she look out for Brother CJ, and I thank her so much. I tell you, man. So God is great. So you know, say Brother CJ, hustler, but I like to do, you know, clean hustling. When me say, sometimes when they tell people say a hustler, then think a weed they are selling out. No, I'm a hustler. If you even want your yard, you want your floor for come vacuum, I'll come over.
1: Ladies and gentlemen.

0: Sound Sounds Sweeter on Friday, October 30th, 2026, when services for the people in need, along with Sherry Scott, present the first annual Gospel Dinner Gala. 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The Compound Hall, 190 Linden Boulevard, St. Albans, New York. 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And look here, just to impress, because there'll be a grand prize. 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But prize for the best dressed male and female. Me, I get that. You think I lie, me, I tell. Call that number here, 718-674-5712. Again, 718-6.
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4: Pick up a job as a job. I would have to do it as a passion for somebody that I care about, and I'm helping a human. But I just don't think I could go about and washing Willy Boy and washing Toy. I tell you, I don't think so. But God is great. But you know, as they say, no, the Bible says I can do all things with through Christ who strengthened me. Yes, but there are some things, God, I wouldn't want to have to do it. I wouldn't want to have to do it. And God bless you, because if me sick, me want somebody wash me. But I would rather want female wash me. I'm telling you the honest truth. I would rather a female wash me. I tell you. As long as they now go do me like what they do come back kid. I wonder if come back kid and listen. I'm telling you. So let me get back into the music. I tell you.
5: Oh God.
4: But if I have a good friend, man, and they're sick and I have to be them, I would. Whether male or female, I would.
5: To my knees.
4: But it wouldn't be easy though.

me know say God would have sent somebody else in the way if he do it before me. God would send somebody in the way, man. I know Brother CJ no really, really, really have a guts like that. To a hope that won't fade. Come Jesus, oh. Can you imagine that so when me I wash, will it

I tell you, man. It's not, life is not easy, man. We gotta give, the book of Ecclesiastes said, man, we must enjoy life. Enjoy life, cause Solomon said, when it come down to life, eat and drink and marry the woman you love and enjoy life, because life come down to that. Because money not gonna make you happy. And he also said that the most talented one don't always come out on top. The most educated one don't always successful. But it's to be at the right place at the right time. And you know, sometimes God bless some people with wisdom. And a lot of things in life that we cannot do. Like if you go to the court, you cannot represent yourself as a lawyer. You can, but it's like a knock against you. It's a 75% chance that you're sending yourself in prison without a trial, because they recommend not to represent yourself. So if any of us in trouble, we need a lawyer. Yes, man. And sometimes I tell people to pray for themselves, and I heard Pastor Needham was saying that we had to pray for ourselves. Don't depend on somebody to pray for you. Because sometimes that person might be going through their problem and you're calling them to pray for you. And then that whatever demon they're facing, it can come out on you and make your situation worse. So the best, you know best how you're feeling and what you want, whether you save or unsave. And I hear people say, God no answer sinners' prayer. I hear that, but I can tell people this. God answered for my grandmother prayer when she never a Christian. God answered for my grandfather prayer. Cause my grandfather is a prayer that's none of them kids them not getting in trouble. None of them not go to prison. And the grandkids them. And I tell a man, God answered in prayer. The only thing in should I pray for in great grandkids and in great great grandkids, but you know, he probably didn't even realize, because some of the great, great, great one, them kind of, it watered down. But I pray for my kids, my great kids, I pray for my kids and my grandkids and my great grandkids and my great, great grandkids. I pray for all of, for a blessing upon their life, you know. And I tell him, man, you see, wishful things and dreaming about things, it's like just the wind. The wind it's like just watching the wind blow. You gotta put faith in action. If you want good, you gotta apply. You gotta start. If you need a job, you gotta start applying for job. And I know it nowadays difficult. You know, you gotta have your resume together and you have to email and some things like that. I hate this system. And because of that, a lot of places want to hire people and they're short, but the process for hire is so difficult that you find, say, a lot of workplaces running short. I don't like it, man. I love the days when you fill out an application. Yes, man, you go there and you fill out your application, but now, and you have to know, and some, you have to get to some expert now and doing resume, you know, kind of. But I think, say, you can't just put your resume. You gotta put your words together. You know, granny would say you have to have the proper quotation. You gotta have things in proper context. Because nowadays, you know, you can talk or you want to talk. No, you know. But the people, them that looking over your resume, you know. If you ever use present tense where you're supposed to use past tense, they, you know. And you have to make sure that you pause and you put a comma where you're supposed to put a comma. And I believe, say, you can start a sentence with
common letter has gone to a pastor and he let me say, you have to make sure you put a capital letter. That I used to know that. Yes, man. And when you're using people names and like sometimes, you know, I make sure in it, may I say to God be the glory. It have a spell of G, have a spell with capital G. I tell a man, but nowadays it's not easy to get a job, even though you qualify. So you gotta be at the right place at the right time. And it's good to know somebody in high places because then they can say, send a resume to them and them deliver it. And then at least, you know, say, you're in a soup. As going to my granny, you're there in a soup. But when you have to depend as the mercy, you depend upon people's mercy. We have to pray hard nowadays. We have to pray whether you're Christian or you're non-Christian. You got to pray for progress. Whatever you want in life, you have to pray for it. Because the person that you're depending on to give you the job, no love you. So when you go for the job, sometime you see them and you say, good morning. And then pass you and you say, good morning a second time. I heard you. You know, and I tell you, morning and good afternoon and good evening and good night. It is so offensive for a lot of people. You know how many times I tell people morning and they don't answer me. I wonder if they hear me. And I tell them morning again. I say, I hear you the first time. I say, Lord have mercy. And them tell you, no, no, not.

somebody morning again, and then me say, oh, we are going with Courtney. No way. When one person, hey, not because one person do something inappropriate, you have to stop the good. Not take back good. A person don't succeed again, you try. Because marriage means to love and cherish until you die. I tell you, say, guess what? Me used to say my granny head back great if it die. But for me head back great, it means if it die. Me just chop it down low. And you want to know why. Because me not tell you the truth, you know, me look for my birthday picture them. And me look for myself and me say, you know, say, me look younger than last year. Last year birthday, me never did look so young. And the first me ever can look for myself and say, Courtney, you do look good. I always love that up to people. But, me can say me did look good on my birthday. Anybody who think me didn't look good, that's up to them. You know, and me think, and the most important thing, God knows me did look good. And Sister Ivy knows me did look good. I tell you what. And the kids them know some of them look good. And my family and my friends them know some of them look good. Now tell you the truth. Now took me one hand, brother Goody, but me did look good. Me did look good. And me almost dance good. Almost dance good. So next year, me go dance good. I tell you, I almost. I tell you, almost.

Sometimes I stroll through Facebook and I don't see me dancing. I don't know if it depends on YouTube because I'm not a YouTube fan. I love YouTube but I vex with them. Because they cut me off. And although I do me play some music and then could I tell me, say, you want, no, give me $50 a month. And go and play the music there. I didn't get an option. Like and if me did see and a warning come up the second time, I wouldn't feel bad. But all of a sudden, me just go up on YouTube and it just cut me off. And say, you're done finally. Thank you, Sister Campbell. And no matter how the thing's good, you know, if it no want me, me no want it. Me sorry, me don't live without YouTube. When me a little boy, I see some nice girl and they no want to talk to me. Me don't say, oh no, go on. Oh no, go on. Me have to find some way to be happy. One day Elizabeth might look for me and say, boy, Courtney, may I give you a chance? May I go be your girlfriend? And I was hoping when I see a nice girl, and then when I say, boy, Courtney, may I go be your girlfriend, you know? You don't mind me be your girlfriend? Never know say anything that go happen, so. Never know say, the things you want, you have to press away. You have to press away like the lady that touched the hem of the garment. Just like the morning when Mrs. Sister Ivy come, and you know she did pass me, she would have let me down. Cause me just stand up in the middle road and just flag her down. And she have to stop. Must stop. Else she would have charged for murder. I tell you, God is great all the time, all the time. One more time, one more time. I saw me should I do it. But me glad me never did I do it that way there. If me not do it that way there, maybe me would have tied up in a some miserable marriage. I knowing me, me not want to end more than I put up with the problem. But me not think me would have lived long. Me not think me would have been alive to them. Not tell no truth because the pressure. Jesus come. Me would have some bleeding also. Me not know if the wife would have care enough to really rush me to the hospital. Like how when me did have me bleeding also and Sister Ivy rushed me to the hospital. Sometimes me wonder if me didn't marry to some so-called pretty girl. And some of the so-called pretty girl, when me see them now, they're not pretty again, you know. And I tell you, and some of them now make no progress at all. And some of them I say, boy, Courtney, me sorry me never did deal with you, you know. Why couldn't me know how me miss the boat, you know? So I said, Brother Mark Williams, a long time. You yeah, man, some of them I said, boy, me not tell no untruth. If me could have done my life all over again. When me see her look for me and I blush, would I just say, hi, how you doing? Them time that I was so vulnerable, anybody at all, any woman in a dress, although me never, me not say any woman, cause there were girls in my district that I could have had. So come. But me say, me sorry, me rather do without. And me miss the boat pan them too, because at them the girl that turn up loud today. And the crisp pretty one them, at them me I say, mm-mm. Cause you see when you're a young man, the race is not for the swift. Let the day be the you see some girls, them parents have money, you know. And they can find few dollars. So a long time them a cream them here. Long time them a press them here. So you get the best out of them at 16, 17, 18, 19. But you have some girl that when them are 20 them here, but if it start perm them here. How is name? And I tell you what happened. Here a human beauty. Come, Jesus, come. And here some girl, we are 60 now, and them have on the wig, and I know them turn up loud. So loud. Them turn up loud better at 60 than when they were 16. Oh.

0: love the tune, the tune. You know, so when me talk to the tune, me always I go give it to you uninterrupted. So if you're out there, you're listening, Brother CJ talking to a song, man. Just be patient and just wait and say, boy, me knows. You see the ones that know me well, the most of me knows, so Brother CJ, I got a legala tune there uninterrupted in a color. Tune that sound good. I'm going to hear the words of it. I want to hear the words of it. Blessing, blessing, blessing.
1: Blessing, blessing, blessing, Minister CJ, Minister Ivy, and all CJ girls for our families. Blessing, blessing, blessing. Minister CJ, I heard you call me out earlier on, but I was a little caught up. Thank you. Great, great, great show, Brother CJ.
0: I'm telling you, Miss Bumbird, and I'm loving it.
1: Your good work, and you're encouraging us, and you're doing good for each and everyone out here. Just to get up out of your busy schedule and take time out and to even get around and play in these songs. It's a blessing.
0: To God be the glory.
1: I just want to thank you, Brother CJ. I just want to thank you so much.
0: And I thank you so much,
1: playing
0: too.
1: Playing these songs every day.
0: Yes, man. And I thank you so much, you know, because you see, if you cook the food, Miss Mount Vernon, and people eat it, and you don't know, you don't even know if they're chewing the garbage, because sometimes you give the kids them food, you know, and then I look them chew away. So by you taking the time out to really show us that you're enjoying the food, and in this case, the food is the music and the words from Brother CJ Lips. Mm-hmm. So that's so good, man. I love reassurance, man. And I tell you, I thank you all for reassurance.
1: Great job, Brother CJ. Blessing. Keep up your good work, and may God continue to bless you. Blessing, blessing, blessing. Love all the time.
0: Much love to you, Miss Mount Vernon. Every time, man. Every time. I tell you, man, God is great all the time. All the time. And I tell you, man, what I love, you see, there are so much people that I love. And it is like everybody has come to embrace it and know, say, Brother CJ love them. All when people tell them, say, Brother CJ no good, and they not listen, then know Brother CJ love them. But some people, then take with them love, because then say, boy, you know what, me is a Brother CJ no good, so me I go spite him, so me nah call him again, nah listen to him again. But why cut off your nose and spite your face? And guess what happened now? You see, the person with telling say Brother CJ no good, then set up themselves, now the person, they set them up, you know, and borrow all $1,000-$2,000 from them, and then can't get it back. And when them call, then nah answer, you know. And when them block their number and call them, then say, hello, how with this black number? Then I will you block your number and call me for? You couldn't call me, but I was calling you. Well, me call you back several times, and me no get you neither. And you know what they say? You know what? And that's why he no good for deal with black people, you know. Because you know, save me every money more than you. And da-da-da-da-da. And tell you what, then cuss you off, you know. Then cuss you off and malice you. So guess what happened? You see them people, you know? They must say, yeah, them no, boy. Look how me do Brother CJ, bad man. And me tell all some people, say, Brother CJ no good, you know. And now, this is somebody drop me like a hot potato. You know what? Me not bother listen to more radio, sir. And them depressed. And when you look on them today, them are 60 and they look like 70. Because what they love, they allow somebody to deprive them of it. You know, there are a lot of ways you commit murder. You don't have to physically take the gun or the knife and shoot somebody. But you can tear down that person and say some things that is harmful to that person. And by you saying some things that is harmful, somebody else could kill the person. And then you, oh my God, you shouldn't kill a person then, a man, because the person innocent. And look how me used to tear him down, man. And when you go at the funeral and hear them and say good things, you start feel bad. And guess what? Your life has never been the same. And you have some people, you know. Some people die when the marriage fail, you know. Some woman die when the divorce happen. Some man die when the divorce happen. They may live for 10, 15 years after, but they're never the same. They're just like walking as a living dead. And eventually, the physical death come, but life has never been the same. You know, you have some woman that, boy, the man walk out upon them and life has never been the same for them. They took it to heart, man. And in life, you see, don't take things, don't too hang up over things like that, man. Just realize that life goes on. Love people, care about people, but don't set up yourself. Not even Sister Ivy, if you set up herself where if me walk away, she lose her life. She lose her freedom. She lose her happiness. No, I know we gonna hurt, but bounce back, man. Put yourself in a position that you can bounce back from it, man. Don't hang up your head in the basket and when it drop, everything mash up. No, you gotta give yourself something, man, because you come first. You see, if God come first and you come second, you'll able to deal with whatever disappointment come your way. And disappointment must come in, whether it's the passing of a loved one, whether somebody that you love let you down, whether losing your job, some people their house burned down and everything gone. You know, there is some tragedy in life that hit us, man. Nobody wanted to happen, but we've seen it happening to people over and over. And we see some people in a madhouse, and we see some people bounce back from it. We see some people, wife do them some terrible thing, and then it was hard, and tell you what, them have to walk with left house, them have to walk with left car, them have to walk with get left stocks, they have to walk away left them kids. But I tell you, as time goes by, and those very same kids realize who they're working with, because the same knife that stick the goat gonna stick the sheep, you know. So when them have the husband out as the bad one, and the kids have the husband as the bad one, you better make sure say you're perfect. And I tell you what happened, cause those kids is gonna find out who is counterfeit from who is the real deal. And when it backfire upon you, oh my gosh, you know what? They when me they are, you know, some woman have a way, you know, when me they are struggle with them, you know, and I tag along with them, you know, and then grow up now and find them daddy, and the daddy convinced them to eat me. No, no, no, the daddy didn't convince them. The daddy does show them love. Well, you never show them. You tolerate them because you want the daddy look bad. But the real good single mother them know, guess what them do now? Them treat the kids good. And so guess what happened now? All when the kids them meet daddy, they love concrete for you. Them will never ever turn them back on you. But when you tolerate them because you want the daddy look bad, you're in a trouble. You're in dangerous territory. You're living dangerously. So I'm telling the man, so when it come round back to you, cause karma, but when you tolerate them, because you want the daddy look bad, you're in a trouble. You're in dangerous territory. You're living dangerously. So I'm telling the man, so when it come round back to you, cause karma, bounce back blow, granny.

just don't reveal it, because a lot of time, you know, misunderstanding between two people, and sometimes the tone off, it cut off, you know, for the known self, you know. Yeah, man, separate. Sometimes separation is good, you know. Ella forgive one word when you use them, you know, if my listen, and could have tell me, but both separate and celebrate and what, but me have to go get it from him. But I'm telling you, man, separation sometimes are the best thing, you know. But breaking up now, not always good. But sometimes, man, my day in the house here, I may make too much noise at Ivy at night time, Ivy can't sleep, I may feel like, say, Ivy miserable, I may walk out and go get one room, I may pray, and before me go to my bed, me say, dear God and righteous Father, knock on my door. Yo. We don't believe in prayer in this place, man. If you want to pray, keep your prayer to yourself, man. You know, no, Jesus, my God. You know, better me in their yard, man, and turn down your music low so Ivy can sleep. So sometimes separation, you have to separate to know yourself at times. You know, because guess what happened? A lot of times, you know, when we think it's peace and safety, a sudden destruction, you know, because the grass always seem greener on the other side, man. Because sometimes I remember, you know, man, we used to see this girl, you know, man, and I said the girl looks so good, and I pursue after her about 5 years. And when me realize, when me meet the girl named 18 yet, so me said, that means to say then, if me did get her when she looked bigger in a dance hall, my goodness, mother probably a deal with 13-year-old. And me I say, huh? From the girl at 13, she a party. Thank God she never used to chat to me. You know, so I just saw things set up in life, man. And they have some woman, man. I meet girls that I'm like, I'm heads and heels all over. And when I meet them, and when me sit down and me hear them problem, them come on my house, and me don't even want to, you know what I mean? Don't even want, because me realize, I got to lead me in a problem. Sometimes they say, them we all call me on the phone and say, something wrong with you? My youth, you straight? I say, yeah, man. What? Me surprised because, me do everything and, but you know, realize, say, I'm a person that listen to what people say. And me say to myself, say, although you look good, and you come over in your shorts, I go get me in a trouble down the road. Because me realize, say, you don't need a boyfriend. You need a father, you need a mother, you need a husband, and you're not mature enough, and you just look big in a body, and you're at an age of consent, but you're not for me, because if me and you connect up, me I go end up on welfare, me I go end up a poor house, and me no want that, and me I go feel sorry for you. Because not even like a water you can hot. No, sir. If me come in sick one night, nowadays, if you're sick, you have to go up on YouTube or for German tea. You know? No, sir. Me no want that. By the time you go up on YouTube, me done dead. I'm telling you, man. So I walk away from, So you have some woman out there where come in contact with Brother CJ and say, Brother CJ, no, no use. Thank you, Jesus. No use for you. So, you know what? So, and all the time, man, sometimes, I'm back in them days, you know. When I meet a young lady, and she come on my house, because remember me and Howard share. Me and Howard share all through my growing up days. Me and my Uncle Errol share. Until me and Howard and my Uncle Errol share. Until me and Howard move out and go share. So living room wasn't really convenient. Bedroom. So when you come, you just come straight to my bedroom. And trust me,

I wasn't an aggressive person. 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No. Nope. 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There are ladies that come to my house and sleep, and them sleep on the right, me sleep on the left. I'ma wake up and drop them home early morning. And we just good friends. And sometimes we never get to that point where we get to the promised land. And sometime eventually we get there. So not everybody that Brother CJ talk. You see back them, they say, me always believe that a woman fi have certain attitude. You see, like, I remember one time I talked to one girl, you know, and like say she and somebody talk, and during the conversation, oh, maybe just send my brother over. She don't know my brother, and my brother, like you would say, my brother, I run Spangler's Gang of Brooklyn, you know. And I say, huh? It's Lord of mercy. Me just take my time. Take my time, Jawe. And I tell you, I grew up with a certain stigma. What it was wrong, but then say coward man keeps sound bone. If I meet a woman and she come from Tivoli Garden, me sorry. Me need to talk to them. If you come from jungle, me need to talk to you. If you come from Waterhouse, me need to talk to you. But my baby mother come from Waterhouse. So one day we were talking, we were at a party, and I was playing a half pint. And she said to me, say, a half pint that? But a one different name, she called him. And I said, who name so? She said, you have one other name, but then I sing it. She said, who sing it so? I said, half pint. I said, half pint. I said, me and them grew up like run in front of each other. All them sister them, I know them. So I said, where you come from? And she said, Waterhouse. All along, I never, but trust me, she never reflect Waterhouse. But if she did tell me, say, Waterhouse, she come from, me need to go talk to her. But in a way, you know, because of she, I'm not afraid to talk to people because of where they come from. Because look at it. I would deliver Spanish stone. And probably if I never she would have run from Ivy because she come from Spanish stone. You know? So, all things work together, man. So, we gotta know, get to know people, man. So, people out there, that people are telling you that the past are no good. If you don't find any fault in your pastor, don't leave your church. Stay in a Zion. And there are people that are listening to the CJ Gospel Hour. If you find a fault with Brother CJ, call me from my cell phone, 914-830-7989. Call me and say, Brother CJ, I don't like that about you. But if somebody else tell you something bad about me, just analyze me for yourself. Don't let what somebody tell you, and you use their words to judge me. Find me out for yourself. Because if you find me out for yourself, you might realize that me are not the best person. But one thing, I'm willing to change from whatever wrong I'm doing. Yes, man, but willing to change. And you know, Ivy can tell you that over the course of the years. The only thing me never... I'm not willing to change, but sometimes I have to trick her into it when me want a piece of new equipment. But I tell you what, people, me can proudly say it now. Anytime me go buy anything for this set now, me can consult with Ivy, and sometimes me can get 2 pence up in it too. Because you know what? She understand the music thing, and she play music too. And she have her own set. So guess what happened now? She will spend money now. If I want a piece of new equipment, trust me, if Ivy have the money,
she will buy. Can you imagine life 10 years ago? If somebody tell me said that would have happened, would have said, lie on hotel. Where, won't you give if you drink? Ask her to me granny, would have said, you drink mad puss, wee wee. And my granny no say it's so clean, you know. My granny would have, my granny now say it that way there. But she just say, Courtney, yeah, drink mad puss, wee wee. You know, and I tell her, so God is good, man. What more could I ask for? You know, in life, there are a lot of things in life that I would like to get. But I think I'm on the pinnacle of life. You know, I got the best wife. I got the best wife. I have some of the best kids. I got the best landlord. I have some of the best friend. The best ministry family. The CJ Gasflower family. And I'm a part of it. What more can I ask for? The only thing more I know is that the bills them appear on time. Because I know me not see how me I go work for get rich. I don't see it. Somebody just pray against God provide jobs for me so I can pay the bills. Because getting rich, the book of Ecclesiastes says rich people hardly sleep, but hardworking people sleep good. But rich people hardly sleep. I will even a Ecclesiastic kind of people. When I read the Ecclesiastic, man, I tell you, man, wallip in it. Wallip, because a Solomon, the wisest man, him attack. I'm telling the man. So God is great. God is great. Let me get back into the music because me know say, some people I say, boy, what a boy can chat. Me know that, that said all the time. I wanna say that me not feeling away, people. Trust me. If we not go up on the street, I wanna meet a friend and say, brother CJ chat too much. It don't bother me one bit. Not one bit. But if I tell life for me now, me not like that.

0: one more time. Blessing, blessing, blessing. Blessing, blessing.
1: Blessing, blessing, blessing, blessing. To God for the glory. To God for the glory. Blessing, blessing, Mr. CJ. Blessing, blessing, Mr. Ivy. Blessing, blessing to the CJ Gospel Movement Hour. To God for the glory. We are together again. Thank God for life. The gift of life, Minister CJ. To God for the glory. Could you pull up that song one more time for me, please?
0: No problem, my sister.
1: That song always blessing my soul.
0: Yes, ma'am.
1: To God for the glory.
0: One more time.
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0: Otago sounds sweeter on Friday, October 30th, 2026, when Services for the People in Need, along with Sherry Scott, present the first annual Gospel Dinner Gala. Well, again, Friday the 30th, 2026, featuring Jabez, also Golda McFarlane, music by Glamour Wayne himself, starting 8 p.m. to 1 a.m. Where to keep you? The Compound Hall, 190 Linden Boulevard, St. Albans, New York. 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Whole heap of something else. 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Of course, grand raffle, and whole heap of ticket and something. 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You think I lie, me, I tell. Call that number here, 718-674-5712. Again, 718-6.
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2: So which part them there?
1: 1305 East Gunnill Road in the Bronx. 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
2: So I mean, I said, they not no number. Give me a number, make me call them then now.
1: No, of course, they got number. You can call Jerry, he my manager and my friend. 646-234-8856. That's a Jerry. And then if you want to tailoring alteration or poster in this, you know, call Rolly. Yes, 646-538-2734. When we say Razor Express, them bad, then turn up. Your head are going to look beast up.

I want to say good morning, good morning. 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So much praise and thanks, right? Sam has said that he satisfies the longing soul. And of course, he fills a hungry soul with goodness. Good morning. He will satisfy. There is a place in all of us, ladies and gentlemen, family, good morning. There is a place in all of us that only Jesus alone can satisfy. Good morning.

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Yeah. 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Huh? 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That only he can satisfy, right? Good morning. 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

pleading with him this morning, my friend, to come and to fill our hungry, our thirsty souls, right? Good morning. Morning, New York. Good morning, New York. Good morning, New Jersey. Morning, Connecticut. Morning time, guys. Morning, family. Good morning. Something turns over in my soul this morning.

Gotta be taking a moment to pray and trust the Lord all this morning. Morning time. Morning time going out to you in Massachusetts. Good morning. Good morning, Florida. Morning time to you, Canada. Morning. Good morning.

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Thank you, Browning. 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Good morning, guys. Good morning. 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Yeah. What a friend we have in Jesus. All our sins and our griefs to bear. What a privilege to carry everything to God in prayer. Oh, what peace we often forfeit, and oh, what needless pains we bear, all because we do not carry everything to God in prayer. It's a wonderful morning. Prayer changes things, my friends. It unites our souls with Him. Huh? Yeah. Those unanswerable places within our lives where we are seeking for answers, trying to find a way to get through some things, to get over some things, to go around about some things.

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If you should ever withdraw yourself from us, we have nowhere else to go. No one else to turn to, O God. You've been our... Father, we look to you this morning, O God, no other help we know. If you should ever withdraw yourself from us, we have

times thereof shall make glad the city of God, the holy place of the tabernacles of the Most High. Thank you for the assurance that you are with us, and that you, O God, will help us, and you will do that early. The heathen raged, the kingdoms were moved, you uttered your voice, and the earth melted. Thank you, O God, for even more assurance that you are with us. The God of Jacob is with us. The God who hears our cries is with us. The God of Jacob is our refuge, and you will provide shelter, O God, in the times of storm, when the storms of life begin to rage, and you show up, Lord, and you stood by our side. This morning we praise you. Above all else, O God, we are thankful because you are good to us. You have been good to us. You continue to breathe into us the breath of life. Here we are this morning, O God, giving you the thanks and giving you the praise and giving you the honor, O God, because you woke us up this morning, gave us another start at another day, and we recognize it is the day that you have made. We are rejoicing, O God. We have made that decision this morning that we are rejoicing. We are thankful, O God. We are rejoicing, and we will be glad in all that you have done, Lord. We give ourselves this morning. We empty ourselves of everything that may hinder or anything that may oppose your presence, O God, from having full control over our lives. So we lay aside weights and sins that doth so easily beset us, with a desire to run with patience the race that is set before us, O God, looking unto you, Jesus, the author, the finisher, the developer of our faith. We are grateful today that we can run to you, O God, and we thank you for your welcoming arms, that you open your arms and you receive us. For you said anyone who comes to you, Lord, will find a place. You said there's no way that you will cast us out. And so we are confident this morning that of your arms are opened, and you are welcoming us into thy presence. We've come this morning not because of any good thing that we have done, but by your grace and your grace alone. Here we are, O God, coming to you, lifting our hands and praising you for the things that you have brought us through. So many are the afflictions of the righteous, but God, you delivereth us from all of them. This morning, O God, we stand on your word, for your word heals. Your word, O God, you sent and you healed your children. Thank you for that kind of healing this morning in our inner self, in our souls, O God, where we sometimes cannot identify the situations that we face, but you sent your word. Hallelujah. Your word is quick. Your word is powerful. Your word is sharper than any two-edged sword. You sent your word, O God, and you healed us. We pray today, God, one for the other, that as your word comes into our hearts, Lord, the healing, amen, will come. The power will fall. The chains will be broken. The strongholds will be rooted up, and your name will be glorified. Father God, we look to you this morning because our help is in your name. I pray for your children, O God, sons and daughters everywhere this morning. I'm asking that you will stretch forth your hands, O God. Wrap your arms around about us today, O God, and comfort those who are mourning, those who are hurting, those who are bleeding, O God, those who have so many questions and there seems to be no answer. I pray, O God, hallelujah, mighty God, rock of ages and shelter you are in the times of storm, that you, O God, will come and heal us, Lord God, from the pain, the unbearable situations that we encounter from day to day. Spirit of the living God, we are thankful this morning. Lion of Judah, breaker of chains, the deliverer of captives, what a mighty

0: God, you are. We stand on your word today because, oh God, your word is our foundation, and it's a rock on which we stand. Oh God, it's the covering that we carry. Oh Lord God, it's what causes us to triumph over the adversary, your word. Amen. Hallelujah. We thank you today, and we're looking unto you that you will go before us, and that you will shine your light in our pathway, because your word is a lamp unto our feet and a light unto our pathways. Oh God, we thank you. We praise you this morning. My God, we adore you this morning. We exalt you, oh God, above all else. What a wonder you are. Wonderful Counselor, Mighty God, Everlasting Father, Prince of Peace, Great I Am. Oh, we are grateful today, Lord, as we give ourselves into thine hands. Remember our children this morning. Oh God, we present them. We ask of you that you will cover them, that you will speak to their hearts, cause them to hear your voice, oh God, above the noise and above the chaos and, oh God, above the confusions that surrounds us so many times. Cause our children to hear you, oh God, a mighty rock of ages, a shelter, O God, in the times of storm, and an armor you are in battle, Spirit of God, a wonderful Savior, Jesus my Lord, a wonderful Savior to me. You hideth my soul in the cleft of the rock, and you cover me there with your hands. Cover your children this morning, O God, as they prepare themselves, heading out today to school, we pray, God, and seek you for a divine protection from the hands of the enemy. Lord, we ask that your precious blood will be around about our children, we pray. Protect them from all kinds of evils and seducing spirits, O God. Walk with them, my God. Open their understanding. Give them the power to learn. Amen. Increase them with knowledge and skills and understanding, Lord, as you cover them in the mighty name of Jesus Christ. What a mighty God you are. We thank you, God. We thank you this morning. Bless them in the classrooms. Bless them in the auditorium. Oh, God, bless them, we pray, in the schoolyards, on their way to school. Be their guide. Hallelujah, and their protector. Thank you, Lord, for what you have done and for all that you are about to do. We are grateful this morning.
1: Yes,
0: Lord. Mother cries this morning, oh God, a father hides himself in his car, making his way to lonely spots because he hurts and wants to find an answer. Lord, I pray over him this morning. He doesn't want anyone to see him crying, but God, you see his tears, and you hear them when they fall. Tears are a language that you understand. Hallelujah. Hallelujah.

fill our communities, O God, this morning with your divine presence. So much crime and violence, O God, around about us. My God and Father, we pray and you delivered. We pray, O God, and you stopped the war. We prayed and you gave us one more chance. Someone somewhere this morning is crying out for that one more chance. Oh God, I pray that your Holy Spirit, oh God, will show up around about them today. Hear that cry. Oh God, attend unto the voice of their supplications. When our heart is overwhelmed, you promised, oh God, as we cry, to lead us to that rock that is higher than we are. We understand that this rock is Jesus, who satisfies the longing soul, the hurting soul. You will satisfy me. Speak to our hearts this morning, I pray. Thank you, Lord.

That is the confidence this morning. Yeah. One who heals, ladies and gentlemen, in the most innermost parts of our lives. Psalm 107 and verse 9 speaks to us, and it tells us that he satisfieth the longing soul, and he fills the hungry soul with goodness. What a powerful, powerful, powerful verse this is for all times, ladies and gentlemen. It is indeed an awesome word for every one of us this morning, knowing that whatsoever our life situations may be, there is one who is able, there is one who has the power to reach in the innermost part of our lives, and he knows how to turn situations around like no one else can. It is a wonderful verse of scripture that speaks clearly to me, and I hope it does for all of you out there today, brothers and sisters, that when God, you know, shows up and when God begin to work on your life, then know that he comes in such a manner where he fills the hungry souls with goodness, right? That's what the scripture says, and it is a word I share with you today, that whatever, my friends, may happen or may be going on with you or around about you this morning, yes, there is one who comes in, and he is indeed our helper. Yes, God has been our help in ages past, and yes, he continues to be our hope for years to come, a shelter from the stormy blast, and our eternal hope. Our hope is in him. Hope, my friends, yes, is expectations that it makes us eager to see what God will do after we have spent our time crying to him and believing him and surrendering ourselves to him. Hope, yes, is making us eager to see the manifestations that will, the results of what God does when he hears us and when the answer comes. Hear what the psalmist says this morning. He began, he said in the Psalm 107, he said, "Oh, give thanks unto the Lord, for he is good, for his mercy endureth forever." How many know that God is a good God? How many know that it is because of his mercies

that we are not consumed, and that is compassion faileth not. They are new every morning. This morning, you and I woke up, yes, to new mercies. And the Psalms continued. He said, let the redeemed of the Lord say so, whom he hath redeemed from the hand of the enemy. Wow. Are there anybody out there this morning who has found redemption? You have encountered the power of the blood of Jesus Christ. Anybody out there? Yes, redemption. Let the redeemed of the Lord open their mouth and make their declarations. Those whom he hath redeemed from the hand of the enemy. What should they be saying? They should be singing and shouting and giving thanks. Oh, give thanks unto the Lord, for he is good. Hallelujah. And for his mercy endureth forever. Let the redeemed of the Lord open up their mouth and say, thank you, God. Thank you for victory. Thank you for breaking the barriers. Thank you for opening the prisons, the eyes of the blind. Thank you, O God. Yes, let the redeemed, those who he brought back and from the slave masters of sin, those whom he rescued, ladies and gentlemen, those whom he shed his blood for, and those who embraced the power of the redemptive blood of Jesus Christ. Let the redeemed of the Lord shout this morning, whom he hath redeemed from the hand of the enemy, he and gather them out of the lands, from the east and from the west and from the north and from the south. They wandered in the wilderness in a solitary way. They found no city to dwell in. Hungry and thirsty, their soul fainted within them. Then they cried unto the Lord in their trouble. Someone need to know that when you get into that tight spot, it's okay to cry out to God. Yeah, bawl out to him. He's a prayer answering God who said, call me. And he promised that he would answer and he would show us great things and mighty things that we don't know anything about. Call. They cried unto the Lord in their trouble. Oh my God. And he delivered them out of their distresses. What a mighty God. Someone, you don't, yeah, it's time to break that silence where you are. Yeah, break that silence and watch God today as he restores and as he restores and as he renews and revive, yes, the hearts of the people. They were hungry. They were thirsty. Their soul fainted in them. And then they cried unto the Lord in their trouble. They were in a desperate situation. And sometimes, my friends, it's in the desperate places that we cry to God. Yeah, or from the desperate places that we cry to God. And he delivered them out of their distresses. I invite you to cry unto him this morning. And he led them forth by the right way, that they might go to a city of habitation. Oh, that men would praise the Lord for his goodness, hallelujah, and for his wonderful works to the children of men. Oh, that men would praise the Lord for his goodness and for his wonderful works too. The children of men, for he satisfied the longing soul and filleth the hungry soul with goodness. It is beautiful this morning. Hallelujah. Such as sit in darkness and in the shadow of death, being bound in affliction and iron because they rebelled against the words of God and contempt the counsel of the Most High God. Therefore, he brought them down their hearts with labor. They fell down and there was none to help. Oh, give thanks to God. They cried unto the Lord in their trouble and he saved them out of their distresses. He brought them out of the darkness and the shadow of death and break their bands asunder, my friends. Oh, that men would praise the Lord for his goodness and for his wonderful works to the children of men, because he has broken the gates of
brass and cut the bars of iron in sunder. My friend, this morning, the word of God comes to us, and I want for you to pay attention to what he's saying to us here today. This verse, verse 9, that is, speaks to a hunger that money, relationships, achievements, possession, and human approval cannot fully satisfy. There is a hunger in you and me this morning that no money, no kind of relationship or achievement. You may be the brightest kid on the block, but there is a space in you that only God can fill. My friend, when you feel driven into a corner and there seem to be no help, God shows up. When you call him, he answers. Yes, only God, only Jesus can satisfy that longing in your soul this morning. Only he can change the heart and make you whole. He'll give you peace you never knew, sweet love and joy, and he'll give you heaven too. Only Jesus can satisfy that inner soul within you, my friend. The soul is a real you, you know, that cries out to God wherever you are, wherever you may go, wherever you may try to run to. You cannot hide, you cannot run from God. There is no escape from the Almighty God, because he has planted eternity in our hearts. And here is where it is, my friend, that part of you recognizes the presence of God. Yes, when he created the first man, the word said that he breathed the breath of life into that man, and man became a living soul. Man was able to communicate, to talk to God. Yes, God came and planted eternity in his heart. So there is a place in you. There's a place in you where that longing is, my friend. And it is true that that nothing else can satisfy that inner space within you. There is a longing within the soul this morning that ultimately points us towards God. When you hurt, you cry out, "Oh God." When you feel a pain in your head or in your side or in your feet, you cry out, "Oh God." When there is a tragic situation, yes, and you don't know what to do, in the depths of your soul comes the cries, "Oh God." It's because there is God, my friends, who dwells in you, and the cries comes out. The flesh cannot generate that kind of cries. It is the God, the Creator, hallelujah, who is God above all gods. Only God can fill that part of you. The word longing pictures a soul that is thirsty, a soul that is craving, a soul that is searching and searching and searching, ladies and gentlemen, for fulfillment. Here, the word describes people in distress who cried unto the Lord. Anyone this morning knows of any situation around the world where there need to be a cry? Yes, or you need to cry out before the Lord and talk to him about it? Yeah, the people were in distress. That's the description here. And they cried unto the Lord. Do you believe that we are crying enough this morning? Do you believe that we are praying enough? Do you believe, my friends, that we are trying to get an encounter with God enough? They cried unto the Lord and experienced his deliverance. What a God. God comes and he does not merely quiet the hunger. He fills the hungry soul with goodness. What is this goodness that God pours within us? The goodness of God is the character of God. It is who he is. Ladies and gentlemen, it is who he is. There is no one else like Jehovah God. He fills the hungry soul with goodness. God is a good God. Hallelujah. No matter what the situation may be, the goodness of God, amen, is what has kept us today. I rejoice this morning to see the goodness of the Lord in the land of the living. I rejoice, my friend, because he fills the hungry soul with goodness. Someone somewhere
cries out this morning for help, maybe in a sick bed of affliction, yeah, maybe hurting and no one else knows, like you know what is going on deep within you. There is a cry coming from within you that only the goodness of God, yes, can help you. And so I pray this morning for you. Yes, because that your ears and our ears will be opened to the cries of the soul. There are moments when the soul is crying out saying, I need peace. Yes, I need strength. I need direction. I need hope. I need His presence. There are times when that cry comes up from deep within us, my friends. Peace, peace, wonderful peace. I need strength from the Lord. I need direction. At a crossroads you may be this morning, and your soul is crying out, yes, because you need the Lord to point you into the right direction. You need the presence of God. And your soul is crying out, bring my soul out of prison, cried the psalmist, that I may praise your name. Tied up, tangled up in a place, and you want to get out, and you cannot get out. It looks like you are barricaded in, and nobody notices you. Bring my soul out of prison. The soul gets troubled, and the soul, my friends, cries out wherever you may be. You cannot get away from the soul crying out, blessed are they which do hunger and thirst after righteousness. Jesus said, for they shall be filled. Matthew 5 and verse 6. Ladies and gentlemen, this morning, as we go, as you make your way throughout the morning and throughout the day, I pray that you will begin this day with needs that people cannot meet. I pray that you will understand that there are situations that no man or woman can satisfy. I know that you may have questions, right? And these are questions that nobody can answer but God. I'm asking you this morning to bring the hunger of your hearts to God. Come to Jesus. Even if you're a Christian, yes, I say come to Jesus. Yeah, the empty places of the soul are invitations to seek His divine presence. We need the presence of the Lord today. You may seek entertainment. You'll go to a party. You'll go to a banquet. You'll go to a prayer meeting. You may go out on the town for a good night. But the world, my friends, cannot entertain the longing soul. Only God can satisfy the places of our hearts. I pray this morning for all of us. I pray for me. I pray for you. And I'm watching God, how He's able to change the situation like no one else can. He satisfies the longing soul, and He fills the hungry soul with goodness. Out of your heart this morning as you cry, I pray, my friends, that you will have an encounter today. Because the power of the living God, the God who feeds us with living, with the bread of life, will fill that hungry place in our hearts. Trust the Lord today as you go. Listen for the cries of your soul. Ladies and

0: 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You think I lie, me, I tell. 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Again, 718-6.
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0: Good morning. Welcome to another day's journey. Welcome to another moment, ladies and gentlemen, in God's presence. Welcome to another morning. Morning has broken. Feels like the first morning, right? Blackbirds have spoken. All kind of birds. Not just blackbirds, right? Yeah, it's all kind of birds. It's the nightingale. It's the John Tewitt. It's the ground dove, it's the barbed dove, and all that. Birds everywhere this morning are singing sweet songs of melody, right? Yeah, and they're saying every little thing is going to be all right. Don't you worry about a thing. Yeah, you can hear the birds singing. If I open my windows a little bit, then you may even hear them chirping in the background. My backyard and my porch upstairs is the birds comes and they sing. The morning has broken and the birds are rejoicing. So I don't know why you want to keep quiet this morning. The birds are singing songs of melody. They know that God has rhythm, right? Yeah, the birds know that God has rhythm and that seasons change. They point us and try to tell us so many times, but we don't recognize how the birds are saying the seasons is changing, guys. That change does not follow a straight path. Yeah, if you look at the birds and listen to them, then they'll tell you that change does not follow a straight path. It takes different directions. Sometimes, you know, it takes a detour to get to where God is taking you. Sometimes it's the change that we refuse to even want to acknowledge. You know, change does not follow a straight path. You know, it goes over mountains. Sometimes it goes through valleys. Sometimes it tunnels its way through that mountainside, through tragic situation. Change takes place, and I'm grateful if we can notice the birds, then listen for their songs, because they are singing and saying, hey, things are changing, things are getting better. Let me say good morning to Brother Murray. Good morning, sir. Good morning.
1: Good morning, Pastor Matthew. How are you this morning, my family? Good morning, Peter, my family. Good morning, Auntie Lynn. How are you this morning?
0: I'm doing good, man. I'm doing good this morning. I give God thanks, you know, for his marvelous grace and his blessings towards me. What a mighty God, you know. Angels bow before him. Heaven and earth adore him. What a mighty God we serve. So I'm good, you know. Have you ever stopped to listen to the birds singing?
1: Yes, man.
0: Mm-hmm. They come to your house? They come to your doorstep?
1: Sing outside.
0: No. If you're in a too busy place, you know, if where you live is so busy, you may pass them there and you don't recognize that and or even hear them singing because it might be too noisy where you are, right? But on my porch, on my porch and in my backyard, all I have to do is step outside. And I'll see them and hear them chirping. And it tells me that there is hope, you know, there, no matter what the situation is, no matter what the weather looks like, no matter what the feeling is all about. Yeah, then it tells me they sing their songs of melody every day. They notice that the season is changing. And they go to different places. Them just change the spot where them used to be at because the seasons are changing. But people grumble over that, you know. People like, change this, that, change that, that. But birds tells us that change does not follow the same straight path. It takes turns. Yeah.
1: Mm-hmm.
0: Good morning, Sister Denden. Good morning. Good morning.
1: If you see the nature of the birds, you see birds can know, you know, they know when the weather pattern is changed, you know, and kindness, you know.
0: Mm-hmm.
1: I mean, anything you watch the birds them in my day, tell you, you know, when something serious is coming, because they are moving from outside that area, that zone, you know, because they know the danger is coming, you know.
0: All you hear is a fluttering, the flapping of the wings, and they are making a way out of there fast. Mm-hmm. And so if we can study them, you know, then many times we would be safe from a lot of things that the birds are saying, get out, get out, get out, people. Yeah, because danger is...
1: Worst is when the weather, you know, weather pattern, you know.
0: So true, so true. So, you know, I said all that because I know that change in people's lives. People sometimes rebel against change, and people, you know, sometimes don't embrace it. But every day, you know, things are changing. Every single day there is change. And we have to learn how to listen closely to know that, to know that, you know, this change, God is saying something in the midst of that storm that we may be walking in and walking through. God is saying something, you know, Brother Murray, and speaking to us. But sometimes it's so noisy that we can't hear what he's saying to us. Yeah, man, get up and
1: move.
0: Yeah. We cover our ears with AirPods and headphones, and I pray that we will pause from time to time and hear the what the Lord is saying to us. Yeah, man.
1: Going into the mountain, you know, the quiet.
0: How was your yesterday? I didn't get a chance to say to talk with you yesterday. How was your yesterday?
1: Good, you know, it was wonderful, you know. I did have a therapy appointment yesterday, you know.
0: I didn't hear
1: you still, you know, and everything, you know, but I have an appointment in the morning. Even today I have another appointment, you know,
0: We know how it is, you know.
1: You have to get the body checked out, you know.
0: Yes, everybody needs to do that, you know.
1: We need
0: to. It's one of the reasons we also want to talk to the men, you know, Brother Murray.
1: The men work on a motor vehicle, you know, fly the vehicle to the shop in your ears, is something happening, you know, you hear a noise, or, you know, something is not right with the motor. You know, we are like a motor vehicle, you know, our body, you know.
0: We are like motor vehicles, people. But, you know, good you say that. Hold your point. Good thing you say that, because on weekends, you know, there are there's a little yard garage near to where I am. I mean, it even come out in the streets. That when you pass there, you see guys come in to check up their cars. You know, it's an oil change. It's a tire checkup. It's an engine checkup. You know, something cranking in the steering wheel and all that. You know, and my point is that there's a lot of us men who makes regular checks on our cars, and we don't make check on ourselves. You know, and then take off the wheel, take off the tire, and they polish up the inner belt, the inner brake pad, and all those things, and then, you know, shine it up and spray it up, because the car have to go there crisp, you know, looking crisp. Every week it has to go. So on Saturdays they spend all day doing all those things, and then they go play some football someplace. But, you know, it's important, guys. It's important that we make regular checkup on our bodies. Men don't like to go to doctors. That's the truth now. Men are afraid to go to doctors. I don't know why, but it's a man thing. A lot of men, not every man, but a man thing. where we don't want to go to no doctor, just like we don't want to go to no counselor to tell us nothing. If there's a trouble in the marriage, you know, or in the relationship, the men don't want to go to no man to talk about anything, and so on. So there's a fear. I think it's fear. I don't know if I may. I may be right. I may not be right.
1: Fear, you know?
0: It's fear.
1: So, you know, sometimes they don't want to hear, you know, what is happening to them, you know.
0: Mm-hmm.
1: And, you know, as a man, if they like to say, him have certain, you know, right away, him start to think different, you know, he start to fret and say, boy, you know. Mm-hmm. You know, for certain thing, they don't want to go to the doctor to hear and say,
0: yeah, man,
1: this is happening to them, or that is happening to them, you know. They just prefer to just know, sir, right? But just live, and if, you know, if you know, I'm going to go to bed, and I wake up the next morning, that's it, you know.
0: Time, I want to say this morning to all the men out there, right, that it's time for a checkup. Yeah, man. Time for a checkup. It's time. I'm not leaving out the women, you know, but I want to say to the men, time, guys, for a checkup. Yes. The women will go, you know. But I'm worried.
1: As a woman feels certain things happening to them body.
0: I'm gone. Yes, man. Make a regular checkup, but guys, we don't go and we don't go. And we don't go.
1: We will be feeling a little pain and say, all right, I'm not that and leave it. And when I take it out, it works, you know. Live up to something, you know.
0: Yep. True, Lord, that is, you know, we don't go to get those regular checkup, you know. I think you need to preach a message someday about, you know, entitle it "Time for a Checkup."
1: Yeah,
0: an oil change. Time for an oil change.
1: Take a body service.
0: Yeah, man. A time for a cleaning out of the body. You know, the blood works and all that. It is very, very, very important, guys, and we say go. You make the checkup. You know, a lot of men, they are afraid of the going to the urologist, right?
1: Mm-hmm.
0: But yeah, man, to check up and to do the prostate check and those things. But we're not going to beat them up. I just want to say, guys, it's a simple test. Before you know it, poof, it's over. That's it. You know, doctor asks you to lay down on your side. Maybe some might say bend over, but, you know, lay down on your side, pull up your legs right there, so. And before you know it, bang, it is done. 1, 2, 3. And you, it's not a process where they're going to be there 20-30 minutes to know. Within a 10-15, not less than 10-5 minutes or so, you're done and you've gone home and you wait for the results. It's better to know than not knowing.
1: Yeah.
0: Right? So I want to say to, oh man, one time I was afraid, you know. Yeah, man. One time I was afraid, of course. I did the blood works. Yes, you know, I did the blood works on and on and on. And you could do the blood works. But it is also very, very good that you go in and you make that other check. Yeah, man. Go and make the check, guys. Yes, that's why we say when the fathers come, you know, when the fathers come, we want fathers to go there and make sure that you get your checkup. It is very important, guys. Go check the blood works, go check the pressure, go and get your blood pressure checked. It is very important, you know. You drive around all day,
1: get your heart check, you
0: get
1: know,
0: your heart check and all that. Do a full body work. Go here, go there, go all the place.
1: You know, like your work and you take pride of your vehicle.
0: Of your car.
1: Take pride of your vehicle, you know.
0: Yes.
1: Take pride of yourself, your body.
0: Go and make the check. Go and check it out. Yeah, you make your car look beautiful. You want your body to be all right too. Good morning, Sherry Perry. pleasant morning to you, my sister Sherry Perry. Yeah, it's very important, guys, that we do so. And every little time you and I talk, you know, Brother Murray, it's all about when the fathers come. When the fathers come.
1: Yeah, man. It's
0: We want our fathers to be healthy, guys. Come on. You know, and it's always good when you go and you check and you find out that you find out early what is going on in your body. It's very important. And so if there's a father out there, a man out there that you have not done so as yet, then go and make that check, right? It's important you do so. We want you to be here with us. Thank you so very much for that. If your car is looking spotty, shiny, spot on, shiny, and spot on clean, then so you want to know and make sure that your health is also like that. It's a good morning, Thursday morning. Isn't we are here.
1: Happy Thursday
0: to all of Uno. Happy Thursday to all of the women out there too. Yeah, man. Happy Thursday, guys. Happy to all the people.
1: Morning to you, Donna Radio. You are listening this morning, Poppy Lady. You know,
0: hey, Poppy Lady. You hear Poppy Lady preach? Have you listened to Poppy Lady preach?
1: Yes,
0: I don't like to call her Poppy Lady, do you know? Sister Sheila. You hear Sister Sheila preach?
1: Yes, I hear her.
0: Yeah, man. She can preach, that's true. She can preach, man, I tell you. Yeah, and I really admire, I appreciate her. For just taking the time and making a delivery of the word like she does, you know? Yeah. And that is good. That is so good. But we are grateful. Ladies and gentlemen, it's a good morning. You are tuning in for the first time. If you are, I want to say good morning to you. Good morning to your family. If you're a first-time listener, then we say welcome to the family, right? Welcome to the family, Pastor Owen Z. Martin and Brother Murray right here with you. And it's all about when the fathers
1: come.
0: Yes, it's about that.
1: When the fathers come.
0: Yes, and the fathers come, then the whole family comes. And we believe that, and it's our intention. We will continue to push that as much as possible. Until we're able to put on that something, you know, Brother Murray, that
1: we're gonna
0: event.
1: See them, you know, we're going to see them in them, man. We're going to see them coming into the church, man, coming out. We're going to see them, you know. We are praying for them, you know, and they are hearing us, you know.
0: Yeah.
1: So they are going to come. You know, they are listening, they are sitting in their deep, they are listening, they are the warm, they are listening. That their word, they are listening, you know, wherever they are hearing us. You know, so we're praying for the men, them lifting up the man come and take the rightful position that the Lord has given you. Stand in the right position that you should stand in your home, stand with your family.
0: Yes, we're calling you guys. We're calling
1: the men come back to their home.
0: Let's take back too the community, man.
1: Too much of our men we are losing, too much of our men, too much of our brothers.
0: Yeah. So true.
1: How much of them, you know, how much of them are locked away, you know, in the prison, in the jail, you know. Some of them are in the hospital, lying down, you know. All type of things is reaching our men, so we are praying for the men. Then.
0: Yeah.
1: Come on, let the Father.
0: Morning time
1: to God. Open your hearts up to the Lord. Open up your heart unto the Lord, and He will help you.
0: He will deliver you.
1: Anything that you are in, you know,
0: He certainly will.
1: What you are going through is there for us, but we have to be there, you know, just open our heart to Him to receive Him, you know.
0: Get on board, guys.
1: He's not going to force Himself on us, you know.
0: Not at all.
1: That's how God is, you know. That's how He is, you know. He's not going to force, but what? is knocking on the door of your heart.
0: Yes.
1: But
0: yes.
1: Once you open that door of your heart, men know fear.
0: Yes.
1: You know, even the women them too, you know, that are hearing us right now. Just open up the heart of
0: open
1: the door, man.
0: Open up
1: the
0: your heart. In. Yes, that is the cry from us right here. So,
1: and morning,
0: really. Wow, what can we say to these things, ladies and gentlemen? It's a good morning here for us. I want to say good morning to Sister Jenny Bless. Good morning. Thank you so very much, Sister Jenny Bless. Thank you, Sister Denden. Thank you to all of UNO out there that is locked in on the Z Live Radio platform. You're on CJ Gospel Radio. Good morning, my brother CJ. Good morning, Queen B. Dr. Ivy. Good morning, Brother Donald. Morning, Brother Everett. Good morning to UNO. It is special this morning as we talk, as we pray.
1: Calling out the men this morning, you know. Come on out. Come on, join us.
0: Come on. Make a call in, guys. And, you know, the number is 718-374-5999. That's 718-374-5999. When you pray this morning for us, Brother Murray, I want for you to remember men, you know, who are owners of restaurants around town, right? We want to see them. We want to see them flourish, you know, business, any kind of business, a restaurant, you know, a tool shop or something around town. We, in our community, we want to pray for them because we want to see them flourish and see the community flourishing too. So I would love for you to...
1: Once work is, you know, available, you know, get the idle on them off the street, you know.
0: Yeah, man, of course. Yeah, they will find work to give idle hands. And so we would love to get send up prayers for them, very specially this morning. So I'm going to turn it to you. You go right ahead and you pray for us this morning. Go right ahead.
1: Hallelujah, hallelujah. Most of the Father, mighty God, that we come again one more time before you, mighty God, as man, mighty God, as man of your kingdom, mighty God, as man of valley, mighty God, this morning. Lord, man, that stand for you, mighty God, this morning, mighty God, that believe in you, that you are our Lord and Savior this morning, mighty God. Lord, you are the one that watches over us, mighty God, while we are asleep, mighty God. You are the one that wakes us up, mighty God. It wasn't the clock, it wasn't the phone, mighty God. It wasn't even the telephone itself, mighty God. It wasn't anything but what? You, Lord, you are the one that wake us up, mighty God. You are the one that give us that nudge, mighty God, and wake us up. Mighty God, even when we are going to our bed to sleep, we don't even know when we drop asleep, mighty God. So this morning, Father God, as we are here again, standing for our men, the mighty God, that are out here, mighty God. Lord, standing for the fathers, them this morning, mighty God. Lord, out here, mighty God, this morning, we pray that almighty, mighty God, that they will come unto you, mighty God, to receive you this morning, mighty God, to accept you, mighty God, Lord, as we continue to pray out for them, mighty God, this morning, mighty God, Lord, we ask you, Father, Lord, touch them wherever they are this morning, mighty God, Lord, we will pray for those that even go with their children to school this morning, those that walk with their son or their daughter, school this morning, mighty God, Lord, we thank you for those father this morning. We thank you for those husband this morning, mighty God, Lord, we thank you for the brothers, the uncles, Lord, that carry their little one to school this morning, mighty God, Lord, we're starting even this morning, mighty God, for all the business places, mighty God, that Lord, the men that are running, mighty God, Lord, that even women are running this morning, mighty God. Lord, we pray that almighty Lord that you will touch, mighty God, this morning. Increase even work for others that need work to do, mighty God. Increase the business, mighty God. Let the business flourish, mighty God. Lord, that they can employ more people, mighty God. Lord, to come and work for them, mighty God, this morning, mighty God. As Lord, we see where the workforce is, mighty God, is going down, mighty God. But this morning, mighty God, we pray that almighty Lord, Lord, for every shop, mighty God, every business owner this morning, mighty God, and Lord, they will come unto you this morning, mighty God, and receive even you, Lord, this morning as their Lord and Savior this morning, mighty God. Let the grace of God, Lord, this morning flow through the workplaces and this morning, mighty God. Lord, let the peace of God flow this morning, mighty God. Let your fresh breath this morning blow upon them this morning, upon every business this morning, mighty God. Lord, that need you, mighty God, especially business them that in the garden, into the community, the mighty God. Lord, we pray for them this morning, mighty God. The little shops, the mighty God, these little business places, mighty God. Lord, even a little man that have a little business doing for himself, mighty God, a person with self-employed, mighty God, we pray for him to, mighty God. This morning, Lord, I pray, God Almighty, that Lord, you will open doors, mighty God, provide jobs, mighty God, open ways for them this morning, mighty God. Lord, I pray, Father God, that you will touch heart this morning, mighty God. Lord, as we pray for these hands, mighty God, and Lord, mighty God, when you bless them, mighty God, let them bless someone else too, mighty God. Mighty God, provide jobs, mighty God. Open ways for them this morning, mighty God. Lord, I pray. Father God, that you will touch heart this morning, mighty God.

0: for others out there, mighty God. So this morning, mighty God, I pray, Father God, that Lord, you will hear us this morning, mighty God. Touch the heart of men out there, mighty God. Touch those that are hearing us this morning, mighty God. Lord, we know, Father God, that you can do it for us this morning, mighty God. Lord, once we turn our eyes unto you, mighty God, and to receive you this morning, mighty God, and just to accept you this morning, mighty God. So this morning, Lord, I pray, Father, that you would touch our this morning, mighty God. Touch us this morning. Touch your family them this morning, mighty God. Lord, the homes that are broken this morning, mighty God. Lord, we pray, mighty God, that we restore us unto the home them this morning, mighty God. We call back, mighty God, for even a husband or a wife that stepped out this morning out of a married home this morning, mighty God. We pray back for a union this morning, mighty God. We pray, God Almighty, Lord, because we know the enemy don't like a married couple, mighty God. The enemy don't like when union, mighty God. We have to try to break up union, mighty God. So this morning, mighty God, we come against every plan of the enemy this morning that wants to break up a union this morning, mighty God. A married couple this morning, mighty God. I pray, Father God, that you will be for them this morning, mighty God. I pray, Father God, that you will touch them this morning wherever they are this morning, mighty God. Lord, keep that family in one accord, mighty God, this morning, mighty God. Keep that family together, mighty God. Lord, we pray for even family that are out here, mighty God, that talking to the one and another, mighty God, this morning, mighty God. We pray for peace, mighty God, in our family, Lord. We pray for love this morning, mighty God, against our one and another this morning, mighty God. We pray, God Almighty, that we will come in one accord. We will come together, mighty God, to love our brothers and sisters, mighty God. Lord, even those that are out there that are not saved this morning, Father God, we pray, God Almighty, Lord, that we'll show them love this morning. Mighty God, we'll show them love this morning, mighty God. Touch our this morning, mighty God. Because if there is no love, mighty God, we won't have any peace, mighty God. So, Lord, this morning, mighty God, we need love, mighty God, amongst our one and another, mighty God. Lord, we pray against the war that is going on, mighty God. We pray against these things, mighty God, that these things are not good, mighty God. It only mash up the economy, mighty God. Destroy, mighty God, this morning, mighty God. We pray, mighty God, for even the children, the mighty God, that are get caught up into this war zone, mighty God. Lord, this morning, mighty God, I pray, Father, that you would protect them. Guide them, mighty God. Watch over them this morning, mighty God. Lord, put a shield over them this morning, mighty God. Put a blood covering over your children them this morning, mighty God. Lord, and we pray, God Almighty, that this peace will come upon the land, mighty God. Lord, we pray this morning, mighty God, we'll stop the war. We'll continue to pray even against this war that are going on, mighty God. We pray against kidnapping of our children them, mighty God.
1: Yes.
0: Mighty God, we pray about these things, mighty God. Lord, even so this morning, mighty God, we pray for those that pray on our children this morning. I pray, Father God, that Lord, these men, these women, mighty God, that do these things, mighty God, we deceive from these things, mighty God, Lord. We pray, God Almighty, this morning, mighty Father. Touch these hearts this morning, mighty God. Touch hearts this morning, mighty God. Lord, as we give you thanks this morning, mighty God. Lord, even those that are in the hospital this morning, that are sick this morning, mighty God, I pray, Father God, that you will touch them this morning, mighty God. We pray for healing upon the bodies them this morning, mighty God. We pray against sickness this morning upon the body this morning, mighty God. We pray, God Almighty, this morning, that you will touch soul this morning. Touch the body this morning that need healing, mighty God. Lord, even we put, mighty God, Sister Sheila this morning, our husband before you this morning, in the hospital this morning, Father God. I pray for quick delivery, mighty God. I pray for quick healing this morning, mighty God. Lord, touch this morning, mighty God. Lord, from the corner of his head to the very sole of his feet this morning, mighty God. Lord, I pray for even those that lose a loved one, mighty God. I pray for restoration, mighty God. I pray for peace in the family. Lord, I pray, Lord, that you will comfort them, mighty God. I pray, God Almighty, this morning, mighty God, Lord, those, mighty God, are mourning, mighty God, of our loved one this morning, mighty God, a father, a mother, a sister, a brother, a uncle, a nephew, a niece this morning, mighty God. I pray, God Almighty, comfort the family this morning, mighty God. Lord, we know, mighty God, when we lose our loved one, mighty God, oh, it is, mighty God. So this morning, mighty God, I pray, God Almighty, that you would touch this morning, mighty God. Lord, comfort us this morning, mighty God. Lord, those that need your comfort this morning, mighty God, comfort them this morning, mighty God. And I pray, Father God, that your people them will turn their eyes up unto you this morning and receive you this morning, mighty God. Lord, that we come each morning to pray, mighty God, Lord.

0: for our people, mighty God, to intercede for our people, mighty God, to stand in the gap for them, mighty God. We continue to pray for them, mighty God, this morning, mighty God. So, Lord, we ask you this morning, touch our people, them, mighty God. Touch this morning, mighty God. You know, the praying for the pastors them this morning, mighty God. Lord, the leaders them that you put before us, mighty God. Lord, to lead your house of worship, them, mighty God. Lord, we pray for them this morning, mighty God. We pray that Almighty, Lord, that these men of God, mighty God, we do the right thing, Lord. Preach unto your people, them, mighty God, the right word, mighty God. Lord, teach your people the right thing, mighty God. Lord, don't lead them astray. Pray that they don't lead them astray, mighty God, this morning, Father God. Lord, mighty God, speak unto the hearts of your ministers, mighty God, that go to preach unto your people, mighty God. Lord, let them preach the word of God, the undying word of you this morning, mighty God, unto their congregation, mighty God. Lord, each time they go and meet with them, mighty God, Lord, let the fullness of you, mighty God, let the glory of you, mighty God, come upon your people, mighty God. We see, mighty God, we are our churches, mighty God. Lord, we see we are our body of Christ, mighty God. We see we are our people, them, this morning, mighty God. We are sleeping, mighty God, this morning, Father God. So I pray this morning, Lord, this morning that the church will wake up this morning. The body of Christ this morning will wake up this morning, mighty God. I pray, Father God, that you will touch people of God this morning, mighty God. Let they cry out to you this morning, mighty God. Lord God, we need you, mighty God. Lord, you see we are the enemy. Mighty God is moving upon your people, mighty God. But this morning, mighty God, I pray against everything, every attack of the body of Christ this morning, mighty God. Lord, we plead look upon the enemy this morning, mighty God. Lord, we pray that Almighty Lord, that you will open the eyes of your people this morning, mighty God. We pray, Father God, that Lord, they will see remove the scale from over their eyes, mighty God. Lord, we pray that Almighty Lord, that they look for the narrow road and stop looking on the broad road, mighty God. Because Lord, the broad road will lead them to their hell, mighty God, while the narrow road will lead them to the heavenly gate, mighty God, this morning. So, Father God, this morning, as we call upon your people and this morning, Lord, we call upon them this morning, mighty God, to open their hearts unto you this morning, mighty God. Lord, you are knocking on the hearts of your people and this morning. So, Father God, this morning, as we cry out to them this morning, Lord, make them open their hearts unto you this morning, mighty God. Touch heart this morning, mighty God. Touch soul this morning, Lord. Touch mind this morning, mighty God. Touch them this morning, mighty God. Lord, this morning as we come to you, mighty God, one more time, we cry out for our people. We cry out for our nation. We cry out for our community, mighty God. This morning, mighty God, the youth, them, mighty God, that are going to pray, mighty God. The youth them this morning, mighty God, that are taking up the guns, the drugs, mighty God, that are going in gangs, mighty God. Lord, those that are in school in gangs, Lord, those are getting themselves mixed up in all the things. That is that of you, Lord, we pray against homosexuality, lesbianity this morning, amongst your people and amongst your children them this morning, mighty God. I pray, Father God, that you would touch them this morning, Lord. Touch this morning, Lord. Touch this morning, mighty God. Lord, as we give you thanks this morning. Mighty God, I pray one more day. Let's cover Pastor Martin, Lord. Cover his old Lord. Cover his wife this morning. Cover his children this morning, mighty God. Lord, we pray, God Almighty, for every radio station, mighty God, that connect to this radio station this morning. Connect to this DJ Gospel this morning, mighty God. That are hearing our voice this morning, mighty God. All over this globe this morning, mighty God. I pray, Father God, that, Lord, they will hear us, mighty God, who are listening this morning, mighty God. We turn their eyes up unto you. Turn their hearts up unto you this morning, mighty God, and receive you this morning, mighty God. Lord, we pray, God Almighty, Lord, for peace upon the family of them this morning, mighty God. Love in our home this morning, mighty God. Lord, let the love of God reign in our home this morning, mighty God. In our business place this morning, mighty God. In our community this morning, mighty God. Lord, the workers, them, mighty God. Live in one this morning. Live with love this morning, mighty God. Let no enemy, don't let the enemy come and disrupt me this morning in our workplace this morning. Live with love this morning. You know, keep in peace this morning in the workplaces this morning. That we know sometimes how the enemy can operate this, you know, upon our people this morning. So, Father, I pray, God Almighty, even those that are even leaving their home, mighty God, to go to work this morning, that are not feeling or living with some thing is happening, don't count at the workplace. Pray before you leave out of your home. Pray before you leave out of your home this morning. May the grace of God come upon you before you step through your door. Pray for cover and pray for peace this morning amongst your people, amongst your colleagues, amongst your workforce this morning. So, Father, I ask you this morning, as you just lift up your name this morning, Father, God, I pray, God, that you will just cover my home for this morning, cover my family this morning, mighty God, as I give you thanks, mighty God, this morning. In Jesus Christ's name, your Son. Amen and amen.
1: So much appreciation, Brother Murray. Thank you for fervent prayers, right? I appreciate that on behalf of all of us this morning as we trust the Lord together and pray together. The Word said that we should do so that we might be healed, right? And I want to say big thank you. Yeah. Much thanks, and thanks for coming in and sitting alongside and inspiring the folks out there, especially the men, right? So very important. Happy Thursday to you.
0: Same to you. Thank you all.
1: We say walk good. Thank you so very much.
0: Yes, have a blessed morning.
1: Yeah, man. Take care. Thank you much.

Good morning to my brother Sean, Future FM 98.9. Good morning. National Religious Partnership Media, Jamaica. Leon the Lion Nash. Good morning to all the folks out in Christiana.

Morning time going out to Sister Virgilee. Morning time to you. Good morning, Jasmine, Montego Bay, and Errol, Montego Bay. Good morning, guys. Auntie Tut, good morning. Mr. Mac, good morning.

Wow, there is a humming in my soul this morning, you know. There is a humming deep down within my soul. There's a rhythm, you know. God's got rhythm, you know. You know that? God's got rhythm. I feel it this morning, deep, deep down in my soul. And I hope you're feeling it out there, too. It is a good Thursday morning. Oh, someone breaking through, somebody overcoming, you know, this morning as we point each other. Thank you so much, Brother Murray. Wow, what a moment, right? What a great moment when the Father's come. One of the things we want you to know, you know, is that in the midst of all that we're doing, there is what is called human trafficking. It is taking place all over the world. It is modern day slavery, right? It's exploiting a person through force, fraud, or if you coerce a person into something, right? Sex trafficking, forced labor, and domestic servitude. That's human trafficking, you know, happening everywhere, even right here in the United States of America. Yes, victims are all over this country and around the world, citizens of any nationality, any age, right, and so on. Wow, any person under the age of 18 too involved in commercial sex act, human trafficking happening right under our nose. We have to be up, awake, alert, church, and know what's going on in the neighborhood. You've got to know what's happening. Going up to 8 o'clock. Good morning, Sister Verona.

morning going out to Lady Bakes. Good morning, Lady Bakes. Good morning. This is how you win.

Morning, kom inderdaad, Sister Marcia Bennett. Good morning, Sister Marcia. Or should I say Sister Marcia Bennett?

Morning time, Sister Vivia. Hope you're feeling much, much, much better, right? Praying for you. Sending prayers out for you, Sister Vivia.

Sister Ingrid, the beauty shine, good morning. Unique creation stars. Happy Thursday morning to Uno. Morning.

You know, folks will wonder how you made it through. 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How come you're still pushing your way?

0: Of course, they tried to bury us, but they forgot that we were seeds, right? We are seeds, and when you plant that seed in the earth, then guess what happened? Jesus said, you know, that except a grain of wheat fall into the ground and dies, it abideth alone. But if it dies, it bring forth fruit. Yeah, man, much fruit if it dies. And so don't be afraid of anybody trying to bury you. No, you are going to grow up. You're going to grow both ways. You're going to grow upward and you're going to grow downward, right? Yes, it is said that the way you see the trees up top here on the surface, right? That's the same way to look down underneath in the ground. If you should take a peek down there, that you will see that the trees are stabilized down there just the same as it looks up out there, and the birds come and lodge in it and so on. Right down under, the trees is as strong as ever because it's rooted deep in the ground. In our backyard, you know, right next door, the neighbors, there was a tree, and I kid you not, 10 years has passed, 12 years since they cut down that tree. Yeah, I remember the day when the people who cut down trees, what you call them, I don't know, tree cutters. I remember the day when they came and they cut down the trees, right? They cut it down, yes. And they left a stump up. But this is what, like 12 years later, and that tree is still springing up from underground. Yeah, it is still, it's one of the jobs and the task I have during summertime. I have to go there and root up some parts of it and pull out the sections that is coming up, because the trees send out roots. It send out, spread out roots over then from the neighbor's yard to our yard. Yes, to the next yard. There is roots running underground that the tree is still alive 12 years later. Yeah, man, I remember our son, first one, was in college when they did it. And that's like 10, 12 years ago that was happening, right? So don't be afraid if you get cut down or people try to cut you down. They cannot stop the growth that is there. So you got to take note that they tried to bury...
1: Ladies and

0: sound sweeter on Friday, October 30th, 2026, when Services for the People in Need, along with Sherry Scott, present the first annual Gospel Dinner Gala. Well, again, Friday the 30th, 2026, featuring Jabez, also Golda McFarlane, music by Glamour Wayne himself, starting 8 p.m. to 1 a.m. Where to keep you? The Compound Hall, 190 Linden Boulevard, St. Albans, New York. And look here, the ticket is for $125. Whole heap or something. Also remember, they'll be having a cash bar with premium mocktail, not cocktail, mocktail, and seal. And look here, just to impress, because there'll be a grand prize. Of course, grand raffle, but whole heap of ticket and something. But prize for the best dressed male and female. Me, I get that. You think I lie, me, I tell? Call that number here, 718-674-5712. Again, 718-6-
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4: So when me I say they nah no number, give me a number, make me call them then now.
3: 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That's a Jerry. And then if you want to tailoring alteration or posteriness, you know, call Rolly. Yes, 646-538-2734. When we say Razor Express, then bad, then turn up. Your head are going to look decent, then gone.
5: I've seen increase by $4.50 and will be sold for $218.16 per liter. Propane liquid petroleum will be sold for $77.66 per liter, up by 25 cents. And butane liquid petroleum will be sold for $91.44 per liter after a decrease of $2. Marketing companies and retailers will add their respective markup to these prices. International news. The small Pacific nation of Fiji has declared a national HIV emergency as it grapples with surging case numbers, partly driven by a growing methamphetamine problem. Now, one in every 60 adults in the archipelago of less than a million people are now estimated to have human immunodeficiency virus, HIV, bucking a global trend of falling rates of the incurable but treatable virus. a tourism hotspot famed for its friendly culture, white sandy beaches, and teeming coral reefs. Fiji first declared an outbreak of the virus in January 2025 and ramped up testing, revealing the scale of a spiraling public health crisis. That was local and international news on GGFM. It's now time for sports.

0: in sports this morning. With the Reggae Boys set to return to action next week, Jamaica Football Federation President Michael Ricketts is calling on fans to rally behind the team again, but knows it will be extremely difficult after they missed out on this summer's FIFA World Cup. Jamaica will open their CONCACAF Nation League A group stage campaign at the National Stadium against Guatemala next Friday and Honduras on September 28. It will be the first time the national senior men's team will play on home soil since that dreaded goalless draw against Curaçao last November, which saw them miss automatic qualification for the World Cup in the USA, Mexico, and Canada in the summer. Ojirias High's head coach Vernon Perkin is taking a patient approach to this season's ISA Da Costa Cup football competition as he builds a young team. Ojirias High, who, as a seeded team, missed their first round of the Da Costa Cup, will kick off their season against Little London High in the first round of the Ben Francis Cup on Saturday, September 19. They lost both games in the ISA Super Saturday in-season festival in Montego Bay, St. James. That's the complete news package on GGFM 90.1. I am Cindy Martin. Thanks for staying tuned. The next newscast will be at 12 midday.
1: Hey, this is Essia from London. I just wanted to say big up to Pastor Martin. I pray that God gives him long life, good health. He's an amazing person.
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Special good morning going out to Alison, Sister Alison. Palm Beach, good morning. Just for you, sister.

0: Morning, my brother Errol. Good morning. Morning. Morning, Sister Virtually. Good morning. Morning to Uno. Good morning.
1: Good morning. How are you, Pastor?
0: You know, I've been saying it all morning, you know, Sister Alicia, Miss Alicia, I've been saying it all morning, right? That I feel a humming in my soul, right? And I would have to explain it to you what I mean when I said that I feel a humming in my soul, right? That soul is really a part of us that the Lord gave us, right? When he created man, he breathe into man and man became a living soul. That part of us identifies with God wherever we are, wherever we go, right? And we learn to listen to God through that part of us, our soul. Now, I feel a humming in there because we've tried many things. People go places, they go dancing, partying, they go do this or that, and but nothing else can really satisfy that inner part of us but God. He satisfies the longing soul and fill the hungry soul with goodness. That's the message and word for you this morning. How you do? Tell me, how are you?
1: I'm doing great. It's a wonderful day. It's nice and sunny. A lot of traffic on the road because, you know, as usual, I'm on my way to the gym, to my therapy.
0: And school is out, school is going on,
1: yes.
0: So the children are, oh, they're like bees, not true. Them just all
1: yes.
0: The
1: and the school buses and everybody.
0: Yeah, they're buzzing, they're running across. Now they have their little bikes that they scoot their way up the road and all that, you know. So you got to look out for them when
1: they have to be careful.
0: Yeah, man, be very careful, you know, because they're not looking, you know. They're not looking, then just boom, and it's your it's our responsibility to stop and let them pass and so on. And if you're even walking, you know, Alicia, then you have to be careful because they knock down people off the sidewalk, you know. Those
1: oh, yes. Yes, yes, ma'am.
0: So, got to be careful out there. But we love them and we want to see them go to school, so we're not going to quarrel a lot about it, right? We're not going
1: to
0: quarrel.
1: Yeah, have to protect them.
0: Mm-hmm. So, we say to all of us adults, just be careful, right? Yeah, man. Go around them, let them pass. No tragic situation we want out there. So, I could imagine. I'm going to be going out there a little bit later on. But I am so excited to have you this morning coming to join us another morning like you do on Tuesdays and Thursday morning to come to talk to us and to empower the community about what is possible, right? That's what you do.
1: Yeah.
0: And I appreciate that. So I'm going to turn it over to you and you go right ahead and share with us this morning.
1: Thank you. Thank you. Good morning, listeners. I'm Alicia Affleck. I am a licensed real estate broker here in New York. I'm also a licensed contractor. So this is your one-stop shop for anything real estate. I answer all your questions, all your concerns. All you have to do is just call or text me. My cell number is 315-395-5435, and I'll announce it again later. So I want to talk about buyers. I want to touch on a couple more points, a couple mistakes that they make when they're in the buying process. Last Tuesday, we talked about, you know, going out there blindly, not having a pre-approval. We talk about, you know, what a good pre-approval should look like.
0: Right.
1: We also spoke about having a good representative. I mentioned that your deal is as good as your broker, not your attorney, not your banker, your broker, your agent. They are the ones who are out there in the field with you negotiating on your behalf. So we did speak about how important it is to have an expert.
0: Yes.
1: Now, number three, I want to talk about the biggest concern most buyers have and mistakes that they make with that concern, and it is the price. Most buyers, they look at the price, they get discouraged, or they get encouraged, but most of the time they get discouraged because, you know, the rising prices in New York, especially in New York City. However, I will touch back on number 2 points where you need an expert to work with. Why? When you work with an experienced agent, whether it's the broker or the salesperson, and they are knowledgeable of the area, they can look at properties and give you good advice,
0: yes.
1: Right?
0: Mm-hmm.
1: For example, we can look at a property and we can give you information how to add value to that property.
0: Mm-hmm.
1: For example, you see a basement, right? The bank used basement as ADU, additional dwelling unit, right? So, but you need to know the specifics that the bank require.
0: Yes.
1: The bank will need to make sure that there is a kitchen in there, functional kitchen, which includes cooking area,
0: mm-hmm.
1: refrigerator, and it must have a second, its own, its separate entrance. So it cannot be a basement where you only can walk from the main floor down.
0: Mm-hmm.
1: It has to have a separate door, you know, maybe to the backyard or to the side of the house. So you really, really need someone who can tell you these things. Also, don't just look at the price. Sit with an experienced lender,
0: mm-hmm.
1: someone who can analyze your specific situation, because the pros and cons of looking at the price, when the price is high, they can look at the price, they analyze your situation, your numbers, your paycheck, the amount of debt you currently have and debt that you will incur based on buying this house. Because other than the price, you have to look at your utility bills.
0: Mm-hmm.
1: You have to look at your phone bill, your food bill. So we don't want to just sell you a house and then a year or two later, you're in problem. No, that's not our goal. Our goal is lifetime happiness with your home. And we will be your agent forever, your kids, your grandkids. That's what we look at long term, right?
0: Yes.
1: So we want to make sure that you're doing the right thing. We want to empower you, make you knowledgeable. So when you go in confident and you go in happy.
0: Mm.
1: So you really need to not just look at the price, sit with a professional, an experienced lender. You can choose any lender of your choice. You can speak to any bank that does mortgages. You can also call or text me and I can refer you to some banks that I've worked with before who do good work. So sit with a lender, analyze your situation, because everybody's situation is different. Yeah, there's no two situations that are alike, right?
0: Right. There's no one.
1: Everybody's doctors are different.
0: Yes, yes. Wow.
1: Yeah, so you definitely need an experienced bank and an agent. So the agent will analyze the house, show you how you can add value to that house. It's not just the price. Because you're looking at, I always tell people, can you imagine if you had bought a multifamily before COVID or mm-hmm. 10 years or 15 years ago when you had the opportunity to buy it?
0: Right.
1: Because I have clients who are, oh man, I could have bought that house 10 years ago, but I didn't. Can you imagine if you did? You know, so I always say buy that house.
0: They would have added value to their lives if they had done so how many years ago?
1: Yes.
0: Right?
1: Mm-hmm. Yes. There's, I have a lot of clients who bought their house 10, 15 years now, and they're pretty much living free because they rented out one of the floors. Say they bought a two or a three family
0: mm-hmm.
1: house. They utilized the basement. You know, they legalized the basement, they contacted DOB.
0: Mm-hmm.
1: So like myself, who is a licensed contractor, I can look at a basement and say, hey, you know the ceiling height is 8 feet or higher. You have two forms of egress. You have the windows are, the dimensions are acceptable by DOB.
0: Mm-hmm.
1: This can legalize and you can rent it out. Yeah, so
0: it has to be legalized by DOB, right? What if it's only one window to the back of that basement? Would that be enough? to get that legalized. If it's one window, you come from, let's say you come from upstairs all the way downstairs, because that's how my basement is, all the way downstairs. There is a walk-in up top where the tenants walks in, but beneath that there is the basement. It has one window and the door at the back, right? I know people rent out theirs, but would DOB legalize something like that?
1: All right, so each room must have a window. You must have two means of egresses.
0: Okay.
1: So what we would have to take a walkthrough of the house, mm-hmm. because it's not just one or two things. It's, you know, there's a list of stuff,
0: right.
1: that needs to be, you know, ceiling height has to be a certain, has to be, you know, 8 feet. That's a legal ceiling height. So there's a couple of things we would have to do a walkthrough and to tell you exactly if we think it can be legalized, and then contact DOB.
0: And I think that's good information, because, you know, I've heard of people who, years after purchasing their house and building their home, they later on run into situations where somebody from DOB comes to say that that's not a legal basement. I've known people like that.
1: Who, oh, yes. Mm-hmm. All the time. But I always tell my clients, just do the right thing.
0: Right, right. Do the right thing. So you won't regret later on. You know, if you get the right information, then you should want to do the right thing, ladies and gentlemen. And that's why we have Alicia, you know, coming to talk to us in the mornings. This is a moment of empowerment for everybody out there, where you can share her number if you know anybody who wants to get a house or to rent someplace. And she'll tell you that, no, you tell them that if they can rent a place for $3,000+, then they could buy a home. They could purchase a home.
1: Right, yeah. Once a lot of clients come to me, they need a three-bedroom.
0: Mm-hmm.
1: A three-bedroom is in the 3,000s now. I remember a client came to me. She could afford to rent a three-bedroom for $3,500. They had three working adults in their family. Within, it was around 4 months, they mm-hmm. were moving into their own home.
0: Wow. And people need to know that, you know,
1: Bear in mind that they were looking for a rental for almost a year until mm-hmm. they met.
0: Right. And even though they might be putting the landlords out of business, wow, you know, then it's a good thing for people to have a piece of the American dream for themselves. Right. And we want everybody to have that. Once again, ladies and gentlemen, Pastor Owen Z. Martin here, and I'm talking with Alicia Flicht. She is an amazing, amazing, amazing young lady that helps people, community, and as far as possible that you may think of. You can call her up at 315-395-5435. Go ahead and tell the number again.
1: Yes, it's 315-395-5435.
0: Can't go wrong when you call Alicia. Yes, she's amazing, ladies and gentlemen. I want to thank you so much, though, for coming in and for taking the time. Yeah, man. Mm-hmm. And to share this with us. Precious, precious pieces of information that is so valuable that people, if you take it and run with it and run with Alicia, then, you know, you'll be well on your way to accomplishing something great, and we want that for every one of you. Thank you so much. Happy gym, I say today.
1: Yeah. Thank you. Take care, Pastor. Walk good.
0: Walk good, we say around here. In other words, be safe and be blessed, right? Have a wonderful Thursday, and we will definitely be catching up later on, all right? God bless you so very much.
1: Thank you.
0: Yes. Always happy that we can have somebody to come and to talk to us, right? Yeah.

please remember as you go to get your home, you know, or to rent a place or to get an interview, then dress how you want to be, how you would like to be addressed. That's what she told me. Yeah, that's what Alicia Afflict told me. And gotta pass on that information to everybody out there.

had a good conversation with him yesterday, you know, and he said, please tell them for me, you know, tell the folks, because, you know. Had a good conversation with him yesterday, you know, and he said, please tell them for me, you know, tell the folks, because, you know, the loss of a loved one, that's his wife, he lost some months ago, and

Yeah, that's for the Guinness Book of Record. Ah. So we were 5 years old, and we met in the line going to grade one at school. Still best friends today. September 26th will be my birthday, ladies and gentlemen. Everybody need to remember that, right? And October 25th will be Snaggle's birthday.

Special morning going out to you, Sister Donette. Thomas, my cousin. Morning to you. It's always amazing, ladies and gentlemen. You know, wonderful world and beautiful people. People who are thriving to make a community better and stronger. You know, and building in spite of the hardships that we all face. All of us face it, right? And we work very hard together to build homes and to build people, to build community, right? And so that we can create better atmospheres wherever we are and wherever we go. I want to say good morning, Pastor Paulette. Good morning to you. We are praying for you, Pastor Paulette. She sent good morning to all of UNO Radio family, she said. That means all of UNO out there. Good morning. Good morning, Pastor Paulette. We have you in our prayers, my dear. And God's got you, which is bigger than that. Nobody can beat that when God's got you. Good and pleasant morning. I want to open my phone lines, you know, for you to call me. I want you to know you can call me up, say hello, talk with me, Pastor Owen Z, because I'm live in studio. 718-374-5999. 718-374-5999. That's the number, 718, and that's for new people, right? Because everybody who has been here a long time supposed to have the number in their telephones, so you can call me up and say good morning, Pastor Owen Z. A morning to Uno, right? 718-374-5999. You holler at me and we can have the conversation. But I'm so grateful this morning that we can be here together, and we are doing wonderful things. I thank God for you, and I trust the Lord that today your day will be just magnificent. Sister Barnard, I hope all is well. You know, she probably gone on a vacation. But blessings on you, Sister Barlar. Praying your strength, and have a wonderful, wonderful, wonderful day today, wherever you are. Let me take you to this song. I'm going to raise the bar. I'm going to raise the bar for us this morning.

0: Anything you want, God's got it, you know. God's got it. God's got it. It's a good morning. 718-374-5999. Good morning. Good morning. Good morning.
1: Good morning. Good morning. Good morning.
0: Oh, what a beautiful morning. Oh, what a beautiful day. Jesus, my blessed Redeemer, has started me on my way. Good morning, Pastor Paulette. How are you?
1: Good morning, Dr.
0: Martin.
1: I am okay. Thank the Lord.
0: Good to hear you. How are things going? You know, how is the weather on your side? Tell me the weather.
1: Weather, it is fine on my side.
0: I mean, yeah, thank you for that. But I really meant spiritual weather.
1: Oh, spiritual weather?
0: Yeah.
1: It's bright and shining.
0: Spiritual weather, it's cloudy, but in some places, but the sun is shining. Not sure. There's always a silver lining right there, you know, behind every dark cloud. There is a silver lining. Not true?
1: Mm-hmm.
0: How are you coping, though? Yeah. Tell me. Please tell us. How are you coping? And don't bother ball. I don't want to ball. Just tell us.
1: No. That's okay. I am coping by allowing myself grace when I feel weak to crash and to get back up again. So I'm not trying to be like I'm the professor all down. I just give myself the time when moments come when it's hard to bear.
0: Mm-hmm.
1: And then I get right back up again and keep going.
0: Mm-hmm. Of course, you know. And we wanted to know that we are praying for you. You know, we're really, really praying for you because it's not easy. You know, Mom went in January, or February.
1: January 14th.
0: Mm-hmm. And Dad went.
1: And then Dad decided to go September 14th.
0: September 14th. Wow.
1: Yeah.
0: I thought about this, and this is just a little joke in the midst of this sadness, right? Mm-hmm. I said that both of them might be saying, "If you could see us now, oh, ta-da." You know.
1: I know, right?
0: Oh, Lord.
1: They probably very well have seen that because my dad decided that he did not want to exist without her.
0: Mm-hmm. That's really love, you know. That is really deep love. Like, you cannot explain that kind of love, not you?
1: No, and the time they spent together, 66 years they were together.
0: Oh, my God. That's a lifetime. That's more than a lifetime. Yeah.
1: It's more than a lifetime.
0: It's more than a lifetime. And he just wanted to go. He wanted to go. He wanted to go.
1: And finally, I think no matter how much we tried to encourage him to stay the course, stay with us, enjoy a little bit, although she's gone, no matter how we encouraged him, he decided, I can't go on. I think he just gave up on life because she was gone.
0: Mm-hmm. Yeah.
1: Yeah.
0: You think it's okay to just, you know, allow them to go if they want to go? They're like, the person is really sick, and
1: I don't think we have any choice because if they want to go, they're gonna go.
0: Yeah.
1: No matter what.
0: But sometimes, sometimes we try to hold them back. You know, I remember.
1: Yeah.
0: I remember a young lady called me one time, and she said, "You know, Pastor Martin, can you talk to my relatives, because you know grandma is really, really, really sick and grandma wants to go." But they're there saying, "Oh, grandma, don't go, grandma, don't go," you know. And we could understand that from the human standpoint, that it's hard to lose a loved one, right?
1: Mm-hmm.
0: But if grandma or grandpa wants to go, then I think we should talk them through it, walk with them through it, you know. Like it's hard to really let go, but it's like boys to men saying it's so hard to say goodbye to yesterday, right? Yeah,
1: exactly.
0: And, yeah, man, and let them know it's hard just to like say, guys, you know, go on, grandma, go on, grandpa, but because the loss of a loved one is like we cannot even explain it, right? Goes
1: can't explain it, so final. It's the finality to it because. Mm-hmm. The voice, even though we were there with him and trying to encourage him to stay alive, we to eat and to, you know, try his best. And I think he wanted to, he listened to us and he would want to please us, but then the will to go was stronger. And it's hard for, I've sometimes said, "Well, Dad, if that's what you want, I just don't want you to not eat. He wasn't eating. Mm-hmm. I just don't want you not to eat because we don't know when our time has come. And then you're here not eating and then you're going to suffer. So just keep eat to keep yourself alive until it's time to go.
0: Mm-hmm.
1: And I think he wanted to because he expressed that such to my sisters that when he gets out of the hospital, he was going to try because he didn't want me to hurt.
0: Mm-hmm.
1: They have us, I think because I'm the one here, far away from everybody else,
0: right,
1: they
0: right.
1: have special concern for me. So he wanted to please to make me happy
0: mm-hmm.
1: and eventually make everybody happy. But he didn't pull through. He,
0: right.
1: he went. He just, yeah, he just gave up. And mm-hmm. we have to, it's hard to accept, but what are you going to do?
0: Yeah.
1: And yeah. So I've given him that talk before I left there in July,
0: mm-hmm.
1: in August, sorry.
0: Mm-hmm.
1: I gave him that talk, you know, about if he's ready to go, there's nothing we can do. And then even the decision that we have to make when he was in the hospital, I was okay with the results,
0: mm-hmm.
1: you know, on the other side. So it comes to a point where you have to accept it. It's painful because as much as I know he was sick, when my sister called to say he left, I screamed.
0: Mm-hmm.
1: I bawled.
0: Wow.
1: I hollered because I was hoping to see him in December when mm-hmm. I returned because I promised to spend Christmas.
0: Right.
1: But it wasn't supposed to be so, and you accept it. It's hard, but you accept it.
0: Wow. Life is still life in, and whatever it means,
1: yeah.
0: you know, that's what.
1: Yeah.
0: Errol,
1: yeah.
0: Errol, my brother out in Montego Bay, I said, Errol, how are you? He said, life is still life in, you know.
1: mm-hmm.
0: Keep on going.
1: As difficult as it is, we have to make the plan.
0: Keep on going, man. You got to brace yourself and keep on going, you know. And I often say, cling to that hope that is before us, like Paul said it. Paul said, if it was only here in this life that we have hope in Christ, we would be one set of miserable people, you know? You think we're miserable right now? No, we're not miserable right now. If it was just here that we have hope, like right here, so where we see, we hear war over there, so this bill's going up, or the oil prices going up, rent to pay, this to pay, mortgages and all that. If it was only mm-hmm. here, sicknesses and diseases and all that thing, right? If it was only mm-hmm. here that we have hope in Christ, we would be of all men most miserable, need
1: miserable.
0: To be pitied. That's what the scripture said, you know. But
1: mm-hmm.
0: thank God for the hope that we cling to. Not sure.
1: And I have the hope to see him because the good thing, he had accepted Christ right here when he came to visit with
0: mm-hmm.
1: us, and you are the one who baptized him.
0: Yeah.
1: Yes. mm-hmm. So I'm happy for that he found rest with God because
0: mm-hmm.
1: he encouraged him while he was sick. Talk to him. Don't worry about big prayers and all of that. Just say what. Talk to him like you're talking to me, Daddy.
0: Mm-hmm.
1: And he said, yes, Mom, me talk to him, you know.
0: Yeah.
1: Wow. So I have that hope because he had accepted Christ in his later years, but he did.
0: Thank
1: mm-hmm.
0: God. Thank God for a race
1: Amen.
0: Well run, you know. A quiet
1: Amen.
0: Soul, I mean, a precious soul. And we want to thank God for
1: mm-hmm.
0: the race run. And, you know, the lives impacted along the journey. And yeah, it's hard to say goodbye, but it's like,
1: very hard.
0: Wow, yeah. Wow,
1: yeah.
0: Wow.
1: And then because, Mom, we had just told Mom goodbye March 7th, so finally,
0: mm-hmm.
1: when he rested to start to rest.
0: Mm-hmm.
1: So much, you know.
0: Mm.
1: It's been a rough journey, I'm telling you. I don't want to talk right now.
0: Don't cry. Please don't cry. It's going to be all right.
1: Yes.
0: It's going to be.
1: You know what, Mr. Michael said? Oh, my goodness. I started 2026 with both parents.
0: Uh-huh.
1: And before the close of 2026, both parents are gone.
0: Wow.
1: And that creates an impact sometimes when I give it some thought.
0: Mm-hmm.
1: But, she's resting. Mom was tired too. And Dad couldn't live without her. That's all we have to say. Dad couldn't live without her.
0: Mm-hmm.
1: And then he just went on. And we got to prepare them. They're together again in death.
0: Wow.
1: Yeah.
0: Wow.
1: Yeah.
0: Wow.
1: One.
0: Wow. What can we say to these things, though? Hmm? It's hard to find. Yeah, it's hard to find answers. Words are inadequate when it comes out. Your voice this morning is bringing hope to so many others out there that, yes, you know, is in the same situation and not knowing what to do, how to get through this, you know. The words, even though hurting, you still find words to help somebody as you go through your own situation, right? Isn't that something about life? Life is just, oh, Jesus.
1: Because it's not like if somebody else is, so we call upon, we give our heartfelt condolences, and then we carry on with life. And somebody else is there planning their, you know, their love, the part of their young loved ones, they're there planning. It is we who have to pick up after all the condolences and make the plans to lay into rest. So somebody got to do it. Somebody has to do it, and that person is me and my sisters, my siblings. We're putting it together. Yeah.
0: We pray for your strength, and we pray for the days to come after, you know, because those are the days, the finality. It really hit me for my mom when she passed on, and my dad too. When finally that was it, they were gone into that place that we're not going to see them anymore. Yeah, and that's when everybody burst out bawling. We just well, what can we say? We cling to hope, right?
1: It's life.
0: Yeah, man.
1: Part of life. Part of the process.
0: Gonna be all right. So stay strong.
1: Amen.
0: Stay strong.
1: I just want to say thanks to everyone who's been praying for me and my family. And for those who've called, thank you so much. God bless you. You know yourself, you've called and you've expressed your condolences and words of encouragement. So I do appreciate everyone, all of you, your prayers. Mm-hmm. I continue to pray for you as well.
0: Wow. It's amazing. Thank you so much. Thank you so very much. Stay strong. Got a song that I want to play. And yeah, we pray for you.
1: All right, then. God bless you.

got to go, folks. Got to go. Gotta go. Good morning, Omarsha. Good morning, Sister Omarsha. Morning to Alec. Wonderful world and beautiful people. You guys are. I must tell you that. It's beautiful. Morning time going out. This is a Shereen Robinson. Morning to all of Ono, Omarsha, and Alec over there in Toronto. Morning. What a blessing this morning. Got to go. Lord of mercy this morning. I thank the Lord. What good, people. What good. My brother CJ and Queen B and Dr. Ivy comes up next right here side in the morning. Take care of yourselves. Happy Thursday. Happy Thursday.

0: 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The Compound Hall, 190 Linden Boulevard, St. Albans, New York. 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Again, 718-6.
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tell you, man. I tell you, I am so blessed. Yes, we are. I'm not going to say yes, I am. Yes, we are blessed. So I just want to say greetings and blessing to each and everyone. And I just want to give God praise today. Yes, man, for another blessed day, man. Another day that he has granted to us, man. Praise be to God. It's nothing that we have done, but it's because of his grace and his mercy. So we are giving him thanks for his goodness. When we look back, when I look back and see where I am coming from, when I look back and see last year, this time where I was, I'm telling man, so many people were stressed out, have anxiety. So many people were going through so much. But when I look back and see where the Lord has brought me from, I gotta give him thanks. Yes, man, I have to give him thanks because he is worthy to be praised. And I'm giving him thanks, man, for all the journey and all the trials and all the struggles that I have been through. Because that's what molded me into the individual that I am today. So in everything we go through in life, let us give him thanks. Amen. Praise be to God. I just want to big up to Bishop Martin, Lady Martin, and Minister Paulette and the Life Worship Center family. Yes, man, I big you up all the time. And Bishop Martin, just keep up the great work that you are doing for the Lord. Because it's only what we do for Christ is gonna last. Amen. Praise be to God. And I just wanna big up also the CJ Gospel, our family, and all our connecting partners, all the business places that is locked in with us at this time. Bless upon itself all my cab driver friends. Yes, man. My work. Yes, man. My job. My work of employment. Einstein Hospital. Big up to all the staff over there and management and everyone over there from the and the security and the praise be to God and the dietary department, the housekeeping department, every single department, man. Big up on ourselves, all right? To God we praise, because, you know, we can't be selfish and just think about ourselves alone. We have to also think about others. Yes, man, praise be to God. And I'm just giving God praise. Every single department, man, big up on ourselves, all right? To God we praise, because, you know,

We can't be selfish and just think about ourselves alone. We have to also think about others. Yes, man. Praise be to God. And I'm just giving God praise. Yes, man, for his goodness and his mercy

I tell a man, oh yes, we are blessed. When we look around and see we have food on our table, clothes on our back, shoes on our feet. I tell a man, a fine family, we have a job. Praise be to God for those who God has blessed them materially with cars and all that they have possessed, money in the bank and houses and businesses. It's a blessing, man. It is a blessing. So let us learn to be grateful. Let us learn to be thankful. Yeah, let us have a heart of gratitude today to just give God thanks and realize that how blessed we are. Praise be to God. It doesn't matter what we achieve in this life. If we don't have Christ in the midst of it, if Christ is not in it, we never have nothing. So when God has blessed us, let us learn to enjoy it in a godly way and also learn to share to those who are less fortunate. Amen. Praise be to God. And I just want to give God praise again. I just want to bless up those that are in the chat room. I'm not sure who amen is, but amen, whoever you are, big up yourself all the time. All right. Sister Jenny Bless and Sister Bernice Brown, blessing to you, my short sister, Sister Jean, and also to the comrade, Sister Eunice, and to the pumpkin man, my tall sister Yvonne. Praise be to God. Sister Jenny, did I say Sister Jenny Bless? Sister Yannick, and to each and everyone, all the connecting partners, each and everyone that is locked in, all the business places that are locked in at

0: this time, those from near and from far, those that are driving, maybe you're driving and you have me in your ears, you have me in your bosom, you have me in your pocket, wherever you have me today, praise be to God. Let's give God praise. Amen. Praise be to God. So I'm going to just pray, praise be to God, over this broadcast. Brother Goody, Sister Goody, it's good to see you in the chat room. Yes, man. And I know those that are on the job that are not able to type in, God bless you too, man. God bless you too. God has been good to each and every single one of us. Yes, man. He is a great God. Yes, man. And he is worthy. He is worthy to be praised. So I'm just going to give God praise. Father, I just want to thank you today. I honor you. I bless your name. I praise you, oh God. I thank you, dear God, because this is the day that you have made and I will rejoice and be glad. And you told me in your word, oh God, I'm going to remind you that in everything, we are to give thanks. So it doesn't matter whatever situation we find ourselves in, let us be grateful and thankful today. Let us have a heart of gratitude, not a heart of attitude. Father God, I pray for your love. Hallelujah. Thank you, Jesus. Oh God, your love will abide amongst each other because you told us in your word, hallelujah, that we are to love each other. Hallelujah. And love is the foundation of Christianity. So I pray, oh God, that you will touch the hearts of each and every one of us, Father God, that we will come together, we will unite together and come together and just love each other. Hallelujah. I thank you, oh God, for this gift of this broadcast, of this program. Hallelujah. I thank you for technology, oh God. Hallelujah. Let us, oh God, as I share my voice, oh God, on the airways, Father God, you are the creator of all sound in the mighty name of Jesus. I pray that you will touch every heart of everyone that is listening at this time. I ask that your hands, oh God, will be on this broadcast. Give me clarity through, oh God, to calm every nerve, oh God, for those, oh God, that are lonely today, for God, those that want to give up today, that as they tune into the broadcast, Father God, please touch their ears and their heart, oh God, as they listen. Reach a person right now that is lonely. Reach a person right now that is even driving in their transportation, whatever source of transportation that they are in. Hallelujah. That today's program will be, oh God, it will uplift somebody. It will encourage somebody. Somebody that is sick, oh God, because you said, by your stripes they are healed. Oh God, you will touch them with even the song that play. Somebody that is behind bars that wants to give up, that is locked away, I pray, oh God, for you are a forgiving God. You are a God of mercy. You are a God of first and second and third chances. They may be locked up behind bars because they're innocent, something that they did not do, but they were just at the wrong place at the wrong time. But I pray for your mercy, oh God, upon those that are incarcerated. I pray that you will give them favor, even if they have a court date today, Father God. You will give them favor with the judge, the prosecutor, the lawyer. Hallelujah. Even if there's a witness, oh God, I pray that you will give them favor today. Hallelujah. Father God, there are some that are behind bars, and because, oh God, the life that they were living and they were in the fast lane, they had to be there, Father God, for their own safety, to spare their own life. But I pray, Father God, that they will be an example. They will be a light. You will raise up, oh God, hallelujah, you're a man and woman servant, oh God, that they will spread the good news, spread the gospel, even although they are behind bars. Father God, for somebody right now that is traveling home from work, I pray for traveling mercy. I pray for grace arrival. I pray for somebody who's going through marital problem, oh God, that you will give them a change of heart. You will intervene in that relationship, in that home, even where the kids are, and Father God, there's no communication, there's no love, hallelujah, there's no trust. I pray that you will make a difference in that home. I pray for the youths that are in school. I pray for your divine covering. I pray for your divine protection over them. I pray, oh God, that they will be attentive today. They will not disrupt the class. I pray that even the teachers that you have appointed to teach them, oh God, you will give them the patience, oh God, to deal with some of these kids, because they are called for that field. But there are times when they get so weary because, Father God, the kids are so disruptive. But I pray today that they will be calm in the classes today, in the mighty name of Jesus. I pray for every listener that is listening to my voice at this time. I pray in the mighty name of Jesus that today's program will make a difference in somebody's life. I pray, oh God, hallelujah, even for me. I welcome the Holy Spirit in the studio to lead and direct me, that whatever I say and whatever I do, oh God, behind the scenes, it will be blessing. It will be a blessing, oh God, to somebody out there. The program will mean purpose to somebody. Father God, most of all, you are a God that sit high and you look low. Father God, you'll be pleased with the program that I bring forth today, because your guidance and your direction is leading me even to the songs that I play. Father God, I pray for unity in the body of Christ. I pray for unity in every home. I pray for unity on the job. I pray for unity, even unity, even those that are traveling on the highway and the byway. There'll be no road rage, and there'll be no shooting, oh God, hallelujah. There'll be no stabbing. There'll be no, oh God, anyone that the enemy have an assignment and an agenda today, we cancel it. We dismantle the plan of the enemy and we send it right back to the pit of hell from where it come from. I pray for a backslider, because you said you are married to the backslider, that they will come back under your umbrella. I pray for even an unsaved who have not yet given their life to you, because they are procrastinated whether they should, because the enemy have them, oh God, so busy and think that they have time. But time is running out. Time is at hand. Hallelujah. You send not your son in the world to condemn the world, but through him the whole world will be saved. And it is not your will that any should perish, but all should come to repentance. So I pray that somebody will have a repentive heart today. I pray that love and peace and joy will breathe over the atmosphere today in the mighty and the marvelous name of Jesus. Father God, I just want to thank you for even Brother CJ, myself, who you have called for such a time right now, and for each and everyone that is connected to the CJ Gospel Hour Network. I thank you for them. I praise you for them. Continue to open doors for them. Continue to provide for them, because I know when you call us to do a task, you will make the provision. So I thank you, dear God, for your provision right now in the mighty name of Jesus. Continue to strengthen us. Give us the strength that we need, because we, our own strength, we are weak. But when we pull from your strength, Father God, hallelujah, we will be a successful servant and we will be effective, Father God, in the task that you call us to do. I just want to thank you and praise you and honor you today. In Jesus' holy and precious name we pray. Amen, amen, and amen. To God be the glory. Great, great things he has done. Great things he is still doing. What a mighty and a marvelous God we serve. Praise be to God. Yes, I forgot to praise be to God. Let me just include the puppy lady and her husband. I pray right now for even your son, Ronald. Touch him where he's at, Father God. Give him favor in the facility with the workers, the nurses, all the medical team that takes care of him, even the person, oh God, that take care of his personal hygiene. I pray right now that he will cooperate with them, and I pray that you will give them the patience to deal with him also. Thank you, dear God, for your daughter who come forth with the word each and every day. Continue to strengthen her. Continue to open doors for her. Continue to provide for her. Continue to provide for her family. Continue to strengthen the family, the Haynes family. We thank you, dear God, for what you have done in their life. In Jesus' name we pray. Amen, amen, and amen. To God be the glory. Great, great things he has done, and great things he is still doing. What a mighty God we serve. Yeah, man, what a mighty God we serve. God has been good to each and every single one of us. We may not see it. Yeah, man, because there's so many people who say, what has God done for me? A lot. He woke you up this morning in your right and your sound mind. And that's a lot to give him thanks for. It doesn't matter where you find it, whatever place you're at right now, where you find yourself today, whether you're in the hospital, whether you're home, whether you're wheelchair bound. You know, while there is life, there is hope. He woke you up this morning, and that's a lot to give God thanks for. Amen. Praise be to God. So God has been good to each and every single one of us. Yes, man. To God we praise. To God we praise. God is good all the time, and all the time, God is a good God. Yes, man. And he is worthy. He is worthy to be praised today. Yes, man. Sister Ingrid out of Queens. Big up yourself, Sister Ingrid. I tell him, and I'm not sure if there's any customer over there by Sister Ingrid's salon, but if there is, I just want to greet them and I just want to big them up. And thank you for your support to supporting Sister Ingrid. Our Sister Ingrid business name again, man. I tell you, man, I tell you. But Sister Ingrid, I know the address is 229-10 Merrick Boulevard, all the way over there in Queens. Yes, man. So we just want to thank all the customers for their support, for supporting Sister Ingrid business. Yes, man. In whatever way you support it, I am saying thank you. I am saying thank you, and also to Sister Roche's salon, to all the customers. I'm not sure if there's any customer there. Not sure if Sister Roche is locked in as yet, but I'm giving God praise for Sister Roche and all her customers. Yes, man. And thanking them for the support over all the years. Yes, man, because without their support, trust me, business would not be blooming. So we're calling forth customers from the east, west, north, and south to all the business places. Yes, man, even Jerry Express. Yes, man. Razor Express, I mean, sorry. Razor Express Barbershop. Thanking all the customers over there that has been supporting Jerry also. And also Tony. Yes, man, praise be to God. That's Malachi and Michael's barber. Yeah, man, I'm thanking all the customers and thanking Tony for the great job that he's been doing over the years by, you know, giving them a haircut. To God we praise. God is good all the time. All right? So let us give God praise. Praise be to God. Let us give him praise because he has truly, truly been good to each and every single one of us. Yes, he has. Not sure if Sister Bobbitt is locked. Not sure if Sister Bala is locked. Not sure if Victoria's Secret is locked. Big up yourself, Mommy Maxine. Big up yourself, Deacon Roach and Sister Roach. Where is Sister Clark? Sister Colleen Alberca out of Canada.
1: All my days, I've been held in your hands.
0: I tell you, man.

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We are called to love God with all our heart, soul, and mind, and love our neighbor as ourselves. That means we are to show love and kindness towards each other, right?

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We are showing that we trust him and believe that he's always the best for us. Yes, he is. Sister Sophia Cole, I want to big you up today. Blessing to you. 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

0: puppy lady. 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
1: All my life you have been so-
0: I say God's love never fail.

0: Pastor Victoria and all the Victory Church family. And if you are looking for a church home, you can go to 2863 White Plains Road, the Victory Church of New York City. And you hear it every first and second Sunday right here on the CJ Gospel Hour Network. Yeah, that's my church home. I say your goodness is running after me. Your goodness will guide me on the right pathway.
1: All my life you have been faithful.
0: Blessing, blessing, blessing.
2: Blessing, blessing, blessing, Minister IZ. Blessing, Minister CJ. Blessing, Bishop Martin and family, your family, Sister IZ, and all the CJ Gospel families. And all the pastors, the bishop, the apostles, and all the different radio family that is listening near and far, four corners of the earth. God is good. All my life, he has been faithful to society.
0: Amen to that.
2: All my life. I'm telling you, friends, give up. Family, give up.
0: Husband, give up. Wife,
2: husband, give up. Wife, give up. Children, give up.
0: Yeah.
2: Cousin, give up.
0: Uncle, mother, give up.
2: Go down the line, Sister ID. But I'm telling you, all my life, he has been faithful. Any mess up is me, not God, Sister ID, because he has been faithful. Think about when you're born.
0: Till now.
2: Till now, and he has been faithful. You might go through a little sickness, but God has been faithful, because from the moment you woke up every day, my God, he has been faithful to Ivy.
0: Every day, every day. And can you
2: and
0: imagine?
2: You know, sometimes we hasty and I say, God, it's following me a prayer and nothing happened. But let me tell you something. Wait upon God, because God's timing is not our timing, and our timing is not God's timing. We are human. Let us wait upon God. I'm telling you, because guess what? He will come true. And if it's something that God sees that we really need, he will come true. But if it's something what we just want, it's not going to happen.
0: There you go. There you go.
2: It's not going to happen, Sister Ivy. So, you know, all my life he has been faithful. My God, there's no bad things. No bad things we can say about this man, Jesus. He has been faithful, Sister Ivy.
0: Amen.
2: Because in time through some rocky road, some valley, some hill, some mountain, some muddy water. Oh my God, Sister Ivy, he has been faithful. God has been faithful. We can't tell him I go to a rocky road, turn and tickle, Sister Ivy, back or cut up my foot. But God has been faithful, Sister Ivy. I never give up on him. And guess what? He never give up on me.
0: Amen. And can you imagine if all of us should just roll back the curtain, just roll it back, you know, from your of sense until now, today, and see how God has truly been good to us, and he has kept us in spite of the struggle, in spite of the, you know, going to your bed, now no food, your one dress, you know, no shoes for go to school, you know, you know, have no exercise book, you walk, and a light now, where you can't call the house, and you can't call and say, Abigail, anything there, house there for eat? And she will say, no, no, mommy, not there, then. And you say, all right, then I'll stop at the supermarket and pick up one chicken. And remember, you know, them days and night, we have to walk home, you know? And when you walk home, when you walk home, no food, no lunch, you have to walk back in our hot sun, go back to school. Eh? But yet still, God has kept us.
2: Yes, God
0: yet
2: has
0: still
2: kept us.
0: He has kept us.
2: He's been faithful. All our life, he has been faithful. I'm telling you. You might be looking and say, okay, me not get no big house, me not get no big car, me not have no kids, me not married, God not faithful. God faithful, because the most important thing you have, life.
0: Exactly.
2: He has been faithful.
0: He has
2: Believe
0: been.
2: Me. He and has been faithful, Sister Ivy.
0: And
2: we have to give him the glory and give him the praise. May I tell you, because he has been faithful.
0: Yes.
2: Because some of the things that make fun of God, we could not go through those stuff.
0: Couldn't. And you know something? I'm just encouraging someone today. Maybe you've been praying for a child, and you know, but that's what you want. You see, God know what we need, you know. We know what we want, you know. But God know what we need. Maybe, maybe it is not in the will of God for you to have a child.
2: Yeah.
0: Because I remember once this girl, you see, puppy lady.
2: Yes.
0: She wanted a baby so bad. And eventually, she had the baby, but the father wasn't around for her. And the baby was born with a special need. Mm. And I see her struggle with that baby all by herself.
2: My God.
0: She struggled, puppy lady. Because remember, you know, this is something that she wanted. And when she really got the child and she saw the need for that child and knowing that the father was not in the child's life, believe me, it was hard for her. Very hard for her. So some of the time when we pray for something, say, God, if it is in your will,
2: mm-hmm.
0: if it is, always ask him, if it is your will, if it's in the will of you, God, for me to achieve this or get this, Father God, let it be done. Show me some kind of sign. So a lot of times we pray for things and it's not in the will of God. It is
2: Amen.
0: Not. So when those doors don't open, or when what we pray for, we don't see them coming manifest, don't stress out yourself or don't worry, because God know what he's doing.
2: I'm telling you, Sister Ivy, I am telling you.
0: God
2: knows.
0: As me say, I always say, we see straight ahead, but him see round every corner where we can't see.
2: Mm-hmm.
0: So you may be praying to get a house, you may be praying to get, you know, a promotion on the job, and, you know, it come along and, you know, you still don't get it. Wait on God. God know where my do. Because maybe if you get the promotion, then trust me, you're stressed out. Maybe if you get the house, there's something happen where you lose it. I don't know. But all I know, let the will of God be done. And whatever we want in this life, make sure we go and we consult God. Ask him if it is in God's will. Because a lot of things where we want and we want, I'm going to say want, it is not in the will of God. God know what we need, but we know what we want. And what we want, sometimes it is not in the will of God. So let us wait upon the Lord. Be of good courage. You maybe every turn you turn, door closing in your face, doors of opportunity. You may be applying. You want to go to school. Just wait upon the Lord and be of good courage. And also consult him. Whatever we do, every decision that we want to make in this life, we should go and consult God and say, God, I need your direction. I need your guidance. And I also need to know if this is in your will.
2: Mm-hmm.
0: Amen. Praise God.
2: Let's talk up this stuff.
0: Yeah, man, for real. Because somebody tell you want to get married, you know, you see one man, and I know that the man that God want for you.
2: Yes.
0: But I that the man that you want. And guess what? No, you know, wait upon God, you know, wait upon the answer, you run ahead, and you go married to the man, or you go married to the woman, and are your worst nightmare.
2: Mm.
0: Your worst nightmare. Yeah. You got to have one baby for a man. Everything nice. But when baby come, oh, no one talk to that responsibility there. So are you alone left without the burden there?
2: My God.
0: Yes, you alone leave with it. And some of the times you see when people are overwhelmed, when people get stressed out, when they get overwhelmed and burdened down. And you see what they do. Me see so many people, so many young people that, you know, even adults, they do things that they're not supposed to do, because guess what? When they realize, say, at them alone, I go hold that, I go carry that the burden there, they do things what they're not supposed to do. That's why we have to wait upon God, be of good courage, and ask. Whatever we do, we consult God.
2: Mm.
0: Yep. Because me could have been married years ago, you know, but populated. It just never sit right with me. Because that's not the person that God wanted for me. And when I met my husband, no, Brother CJ, that's the person that God wanted for me.
2: My God.
0: Yeah, man. So, people of God, whatever decision, you may make, even a business, you want to buy a car, you want to buy a house, you're going back to school, you want to have a child, you want to get married, consult God. Him not lead we wrong.
2: No.
0: Some of the time, the answer, when give it, we don't want to hear it, because we don't want to wait, because we live in a microwave world where everybody wants things done right now. You pray and you want the answer right away. And so God work. God never too late and him never too on time. He is an on time God. And him not giving nothing we got burden we don't and stress we out. Him not do it. in giving nothing, we're gonna bring all kind of stress and make we unhappy. And make we no want, make we no peace. We can't sleep. We stressed out. We can't. No, he's not gonna do that. A lot of times that we create our own problem. A lot of times the problem that we face, are we create them on God. Because if we do wait upon God, if we do wait upon God, believe me, we would be happy. We would have we would have joy in our life. Wouldn't stress out. Yes. So we have to just wait upon God and be of good courage. Me done, puppy lady. Me done.
2: I'll tell you, Sister Ivy, to God be the glory this morning. Great things. We just have to wait upon God. I'm telling you. When we wait upon God, we not make no mistake. I'm telling you. Have to wait upon the Lord. And he will show us the right thing, because sometimes we take a problem for our head. I'm telling you.
0: Yeah.
2: Oh, God, but God is good.
0: All the time.
2: All the time, Sister Ivy, God is good. All the time, God is a good God. Amen. Before I read Psalm 2, I'm just going to pray God's blessing. Eternal God and most heavenly Father, Lord Jesus, I thank you again, Lord God, for another day, a day you had made. We're going to rejoice and be glad in it. I thank you, Lord God, for Minister Ivy. I thank you for Minister CJ. I thank you for all the ministers, all the bishops, all the pastors, the apostles, the different radio family. I thank you for the CJ Gospel family and their families. Lord God, I thank you for all the listeners near and far, four corners of the earth. I thank you, God, because you are God this morning. Oh, God, all our life you have been faithful. Hallelujah, this morning. And God, we all have a testimony. All our life, you have been faithful. You never give up on us, oh God. You never condemn us, Lord Jesus. Hallelujah, Jesus. Father God, I just thank you this morning. I glorify your name and I magnify your name, God. Remember those who are sick, Lord God. Remember those who are at home recuperating. Remember those who are in the hospital. Remember those who are behind bars. Remember those who are at school, at the workplace, wherever they are this morning, Lord God. I pray that you may touch your people. Cover us under your blood, Lord Jesus. We cannot do without you. We are living in the last days. Hallelujah, Jesus. Just touch our hearts. Give us a heart of forgiveness, my God. A loving and a kind heart, Lord Jesus. You see, a clean hands and a pure heart, you will receive. Help us to have a clean hands and a pure heart this morning, God. Because, God, we cannot hide from you.

0: you, Lord. You know our inside and our outside, Lord God. You know if we are putting on, you know if we are doing a show, Lord God. You know everything about us. And Father God, we just thank you, God, for humbling us, Lord Jesus. Because you don't walk with the proud or the scornful, Lord God. So, Father God, I just want to thank you. I just want to glorify your name. And I just want to lift up your name, oh God. And as I am about to read your words, bless the words and bless the heart of your people. In Jesus' name, amen.
1: Praise God.
0: We're going to read Psalm 2. It said, why do the nation rage and the people plot a vain thing? The king of the earth set themselves and the rulers take counsel together against the Lord and against his anointed, saying, let us break their bonds in pieces and cast away their cords from us. He who sits in the heavens shall laugh. The Lord shall hold them in the region. Then he shall speak to them in his wrath and distress them in his deep displeasure. Yet I have set my king on my holy hill of Zion. I will declare, the Lord has said to me, you are my son. Today I have begotten you. Ask of me, and I will give you the nation for your inheritance, and the ends of the earth for your possession. You shall break them with a rod of iron. You shall dash them to pieces like a potter's vessel. Now, therefore, be wise, O king. Be instructed, you judges of the earth. Serve the Lord with fear and rejoice with trembling. Kiss the Son, lest he be angry, and you perish in the way when his wrath is kindled. But a little, blessed are those who put their trust in him. And I'm saying this morning, blessed are those who put their trust in the Lord. He said, why do the nation rage and plot a vain thing? My God, this morning, we all going to ask the question, why do the nation rage? Without God, Sister Ivy, without God, we are nothing. And whatever we do, it doesn't matter what position you're in, you have to put God first. It's not all about me, me, me. He said the nation may rage. Rulers may gather together all over the world. And men may make their plans. We may make our plans, but no power can overturn what you have established. Heaven is not threatened by the noise of the earth, my God, because God sits on his throne above every kingdom. He's up above every kingdom. So every knee shall bow and every tongue must confess that he is Lord. Amen. He's above every throne. Every throne that is on earth, God is above it. Every kingdom, every authority, God is in charge. Every generation, God is in charge. So guess what? Let men do what they want to do. I'm telling you. Because God, when God is in charge, and listen to me, as I say, God's timing is not man's timing. And man's timing is not God's timing. But God will come true. For you, for me, for the nation. Let me tell you something. If you, as I love to say, look at Lazarus. He died. They bury him. When Jesus come, they said it's too late. But yet he said, Lazarus, come forth. And Lazarus, get up and come forth. So let me tell you something. Whatever we are doing, let us put God first. Amen. Psalm 2 remind us that human strength is temporary. Our strength is just temporary. Amen. We young now. But let me tell you something. When you get older, your strength takes time gone. You hear people talk about, I know I'm strong, I know I'm get. No, cut it out. Amen. It reminds us that human strength is just temporary. As the pastor was saying, I went to the funeral service, he said, our life is like a tent that you put up outside here. When you put up that tent, it go up strong and everything like that. You use it for time. Amen. Breeze come blow it. sun come burn it. Let me tell you something. Rain fall on it and it starts shake. It starts to shake till maybe one day it just some part of it just falls down. And that's how human body is. Amen. So guess what? Our strength is just temporary. Human strength is just temporary. Your strength, my strength is just temporary. When your throne is eternal, what men resist, you can't establish. What men attempt against your purpose cannot ultimately prevail. This man, no matter what kind of powers, no matter what kind of darts the devil shoot at you, it can't prevail. Because guess what? We are covered under the blood of Jesus. Amen. Our authority does not depend upon human approval, political power, or earthly circumstances. We depend upon God. God is a true king. Amen. He is the true and living God. Hallelujah this morning. Amen. You are anointed king. Reign with righteousness and authority. God reign with righteousness and he reign with authority. He's not merely another ruler. He's the creator of heaven and earth. So everything that is underneath him will have to bow to him one of these days. He is the one to whom the nation ultimately belongs to. So man can do what they want to do, say what they want to say, turn the place upside down. But let me tell you something. The earth and the nation ultimately belong to God Almighty. Amen. His God kingdom cannot be destroyed by no man. Amen. His authority cannot be revoked. And his words cannot be defeated. Amen. God's words cannot be defeated. His authority cannot revoke. You know, sometimes some people give some stuff or give you a position and said, oh, they're taking back that position. I'm taking back that position. Amen. Sometimes you make some mistake, they take it back. But God's authority cannot revoke because he is the King of Kings. He is the Lord of Lords. Amen. He is the creator of heaven and earth. And God's word, you see his word? He said, before one of the word pass away, heaven and earth pass away. So his word cannot be defeated. No way. Amen. No way. Therefore, let every heart bow before the King. If we are proud, let us humble ourselves. Amen. If we are fearful, let us find refuge in God. Because sometimes the things that is happening around us, we are fearful. But don't let us have fear in our lives. Amen. Because God did not give us a heart of fear, but of love, power, and a sound mind. Amen. Let us find refuge in our King. Let us find refuge in our Creator. Amen. And if we are weak, let us lift our eyes up to heaven and call out to the man named Jesus, because he will answer you. He will answer you. We as a nation, we have to acknowledge the one who reigns. We have to acknowledge the one who reigns. It is not man. Man did not wake you up this morning. No clock, no wake you up this morning. You can set your clock from now till next year. The clock did not wake you up because I know people set their clock and I know they're still sleeping. So the clock did not wake you up this morning. Amen. We have to acknowledge that God, Jehovah, the King of Kings, hallelujah, Jesus, the Alpha and Omega, the beginning and the end, he's the one that woke us up this morning. What a blessed refuge we have in Jesus. What a blessed refuge. When the world is uncertain, we have to remain certain. Amen. When the world around us, amen, remain uncertain, we know we serve a true and living God. So we have to remain certain. When kingdoms change, hallelujah, you have to remain, amen, a child of God. Remain a child of God because you know who God is. Amen. You know what God has done for you. Amen. All our life, he has been faithful. Hallelujah this morning. Glory to God. Hallelujah. When earthly power rise and fall, God's throne still remains. When circumstances seem out of control, and a lot of times circumstances seem out of control, we have to remember that God is our sovereign. Amen. We have to exalt his holy name. We have to lift up his holy name. Exalt his eternal throne. Hallelujah, Jesus. We have to exalt, my God, your wisdom, God, above every human understanding. We have to exalt God's authority. Amen. Because we have authority over everything, over all the nations. Hallelujah, Jesus. And God is an anointed king over all the earth. He reigns everlasting. He reigns everlasting. He went away and he's coming back again. He is coming back again. So let us not worry or stress ourselves and say things change and time change. Let us look up to God this morning. May our hearts, amen, never be intimidated by what is happening around us or the knives of the nation. Amen. May our heart not be intimidated, because sometimes people talk and you catch a coward and you catch afraid. Amen. But not be intimidated by the knives of the nation. Let us pray without ceasing and pray with faith to God, because God will hear our cry. Amen. Hallelujah this morning. Let us have confidence in God. Let us rest in his confidence. For he is a king who reigns over heaven and earth. He will never let anything happen to us. He is Lord. He is the Lord of the nation. Every nation, God is the Lord of the nation. Every circumstances, every generation, he is the Lord of all the nation. Hallelujah, this morning. Let us give God the glory. Let us give God the praise. Amen. My God, he said, your love is greater than our words, greater than our gifts, greater than our knowledge, and greater than every accomplishment we could ever achieve. That's what God love is. God loves us with an everlasting love in us. His love never changes. Amen. We change, because today we say we love and tomorrow we don't love. You know, we change. But God's love is constant. Amen. Let us not look to the nation for help. Let us look to God from whence cometh our help. He's been faithful, my brothers and my sisters. He's been faithful. Amen. We are in our 60s to 70, and God has been faithful. We might have a little headache, a little bellyache, but we are still here on repentance ground. Hallelujah this morning. Let us give God the glory, man. Let us give God the praise, man. He is worthy of our praise. Hallelujah, Jesus. When the praises go up, then the blessing will come down. Let us pray for our leaders, my God, because every leader is underneath the everlasting God. God is above his throne, is above, my God. That's why he said every knee shall bow and every tongue must confess that he is Lord. Let us live good. Let us live right. Let us have a clean hand and a pure in heart. My God, man look on the outward appearance, but God deal with the heart. For the lady can come and say, I love her, I can take up my belly and feed everybody. But when God looks and says, you don't have love in your heart. Let me tell you something. Let us learn to love each other. Time is short. Lord Jesus, if I see some people dead and gone, and people are ball and a rule and a jump, and I say, oh man, that person wasn't talking, my sister wasn't talking, me and my mother wasn't talking, no, she's dead. It's too late. It is too late. Let us give the roses now. Give it now, that the person can see somebody wrong with you. I am sorry. I please forgive me. You know, so sometimes I take wrong and I'm not wrong, but I just because you end the confusion, you take the wrong. Amen. But God bless you this morning. Amen. God is good. God is faithful. Let us live a life that is pleasing to God, not to men. Because man messy, you know. Man messy. So let us live a God life pleasing to the Almighty God. Because he is the one that is coming back again to judge us. Amen. And guess what? If we not live right, and if we're not clean, he's going to say, depart from me, I know you not. Amen. So let us live good. Hallelujah, Jesus. And always depend upon God. Let us not depend upon the nation or the prime minister or whatever. Let us pray for them because God is in control. God bless you this morning and God cover you all in Jesus' name. Eternal God and most heavenly Father, you are the creator of heaven and earth. All our life, Lord, you have been faithful. And we so thank you and we bless your name. We glorify your name. God, continue to bless and to cover Minister Ivy. Mighty God, throughout this day, and let this day be a productive day. Souls may be saved, souls may be healed, souls may be sanctified and blessed with your Holy Spirit. Father God, we thank you. Continue to bless the family, the CJ Gospel family, and their families near and far, four corners of the earth. Bless my pastors, bless my church family, Lord God, cover each and every one near and far. I thank you and I magnify you. In Jesus' name, God bless you, Minister Isaac.
1: God bless you. God bless you. God bless you. God bless you, Poppy Lady, and thank you for the word to remind us that God is in control, man. Praise be to God. God bless you, Poppy Lady.
0: God bless you, Minister.
1: I'm telling you, man. Praise be to God. We can't go wrong with God. Can't go wrong. I'm telling you, man. What a mighty God. What a mighty God we serve. What a mighty God. God has been faithful to each and every single one of us. You see, when we ask God direction and guidance, and when we stay under the throne of God, when we stay under God's covering, we can't go wrong. Praise be to God. Thank you, Poppy Lady, and keep up the great work for the Lord, man. May God continue to strengthen you and keep you, man, because I know it is not easy because you got your own situation dealing with. But we praise be to God. God will provide and God will give you the strength that you can come forth to just, you know, feed his sheep. Praise be to God with the word. Hallelujah. Thank you, Jesus. Praise be to God. Cousin Ermin, welcome, welcome, welcome. Vivian Shepherd, welcome. Praise be to God. Evangelist Rebecca, welcome. Tamika, welcome to each and everyone that is locked in at this time. So I'm going to play this song and then I will be back to do the 23rd Psalms. And also Sister Dawnette Thomas that is locked in on Facebook. Blessing to you, Sister Sophia Cole on Facebook, and also Sister Yannick, praise be to God, on

mixing live on the ones and twos. You are now rocking with Brother CJ.

I tell her, Sister Rebecca, evangelist, I should say. Keep evangelizing, all right? So love should be the foundation of everything we do, our life, our behavior, the way we treat each other.

So guess what? Guess what I'm gonna do now? For those that are locked in, yeah man, you may be on in the chat room and you did not type in, but you're there. Sister Donna Robinson, good to see you, man. Good to see you. Long time, long time. Yeah, for those that are in the chat room, you know, that maybe you didn't type in, I'll be doing the 23rd Psalms, all right? So if you want me to call your name, I will, because I'm going to be calling those names that I see in the chat room, those that are on Facebook. And if I don't see your name, if I don't see you typing, I'm going to just say, you know, everyone that's in the chat room. I'm not sure if Sister Bala is locked in. I know she's always locked in, but I know there are times when she's, you know, she's kind of busy, so she don't get a chance to type in. So I will be calling her a name. Yeah, man, Sister Anita W. I will be calling Sister Anita W. Also, praise be to God. Hallelujah. Thank you, Jesus. Yes, man. And I will be calling. I know Vibesy Jones, she types in some of the time, or she'll call in some of the time. Minister Brown. Oh, sweet. Minister Brown. Yes, man. Minister Brown is locked in. Praise God. So guess what? Minister Brown Nepani, the shout out list. Yes, man. Minister Brown Nepani, shout out list. I tell you, man. I tell you. Praise God. So, you know, if you didn't type in, yes, man. So I will be just saying everyone that's in the chat room. Praise God. Undefeated Debbie, long time, long time. That's one of my girl, man. I'm telling you, man. I'm telling you. Vibesy Joan up there in Connecticut. And also Banquet Joan, Sasha, and her daughter, Sanjay. Sasha, bless up yourself, Sasha. That's Vibesy Joan's daughter. Always at all the events, all the time. Bless up yourself, all right? I'm telling you. And also to all my co-workers down there by Einstein. Blessing to Anna Kay. Yes, man. Blessing to, praise be to God, Monique. Yes, man. Blessing to Miriam. Blessing to Joan. Blessing to Chantel. Yes, man. All my co-workers. I'm telling you, man. So I'm going to play back this song one more time from the top, because Sister Donna Robinson wants a pull up on it. So from the top for you, Sister Donna Robinson. From the top one more time. So big up to all the CJ Gospel family. Blessing to Donna Radio. Blessing to audio. The listener, Narcall crew. We got a lot of listeners that in the that is in the listen and Narcall crew. Yes, your mercy never fail. Sister Carol Williams, blessing to you. Sister Karen. Dion. And Sister Beverly.

Brother Goody, Sister Goody. I don't see Sister Clark yet. I did see Brother Cliffy, Minister, I did see Deacon Cliffy and Sister Millie. Yes, oh God, I love your Deacon Cliffy and Sister Millie.

to the New York funding, all the way over there in Co-op City. Big up on yourself. Snapper, big up yourself. Sister Winnie, blessing to you. Bless up to the New York funding, all the way over there in Co-op City. Big up on yourself. Snapper, big up yourself. Sister Winnie, blessing to you. Blessing to Sister Precious H.

So after this, I will be coming with the 23rd. 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
1: Jesus is the answer
0: for the world today.
1: For the world.
0: Man think is the government. Man think is husband or wife.
1: There's no other.
0: Man think is the leaders. But I can tell you, man, Jesus is the answer.
1: Way.

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Johnny, big up yourself. And also to my niece Charmaine over there in the UK.

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But don't wait until he give you over, man. 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
1: Jesus is the word.
0: We gotta claim healing of our body, man.
1: Jesus is the answer.
0: So even if you're sick right now, say, Lord, by your stripes I am healed. And say, Lord, build up my faith.

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Yes, man. I tell her, Sister Dinah,

0: I said blessing to Dave. Yes, I wonder what Dave is this, sir. The world today.
1: You're now listening to Sister Ivy on the CJ Gospel Hour. Keep it locked. The best radio station, a cut above the rest. Sherry Roseman said that. I'm not shot. Don't touch that dial.

0: Blessing.
1: Blessing to Sister Ivy, Brother CJ, and the CJ Gospel Hour with happiness. I was here listening from the study, but I just calling in now because I love this song.
0: Amen.
1: Yeah, so nice. Too sweet for left.
0: I tell you, dancer.
1: Come again with that song. Rewind again. Can't afford for left.
0: From the top. From the top for you.
1: Sometimes coffee, sometimes tea, sometimes a little bit of color.
0: Same so, dancer. Mm-hmm. Same so. All right, so just keep it locked and don't move your dial, all right?
1: I am not going to move it.
0: All right. That's the voice of Dancer. I tell him,
1: Sister Ivy, yes, I can't afford to dismiss me, you know.
0: I'm telling you,
1: Sister
0: man,
1: Ivy,
0: God is good.
1: I tell you the truth. If me a run off, me have to run back, you know. Because no one in the street like a writer, so you know. Lord have mercy.
0: I tell
1: come
0: you,
1: come again,
0: man.
1: Sister Ivy, from the top. From the very top.
0: From the top for you, Dancer, and don't stop dancing.
1: Remember, mm-hmm. Keep focused on the way God tell you to do.
0: Amen.
1: Now what people tell you to do, what God tell you to do.
0: Praise
1: because
0: God.
1: People we always wrong, but God always right.
0: Same so.
1: Keep focused.
0: Same so it go. No addition,
1: and you know
0: no
1: you have
0: subtraction.
1: To work to keep focused, you know, so work hard all. As long as you can work hard, you work hard till you reach harder.
0: All right.
1: You have to start from somewhere, you know.
0: Somewhere, Dancer. Somewhere.
1: So if it's soft, you go on till it get harder.
0: Yes.
1: No?
0: Yes.
1: All right.
0: Telling you, man.
1: Come
0: all
1: again,
0: right.
1: Sister Ivy.
0: From the top.
1: Do
0: the top.
1: Thing.
0: All right.

0: I tell him, I'm blessing, blessing, blessing. Go ahead, caller, you're live on the air.
1: Hi, Ivy, Sister Ivy.
0: How are you doing, my brother Johnny?
1: I'm fine, man. It's your brother calling from London, England.
0: All right.
1: Love your bad, love your bad, sis.
0: I love you more.
1: Big up yourself, man, and keep up the good work what you're doing over there, girl.
0: Amen to that. And say hi to Radio Land, because you're live on the radio.
1: Big up to all, yes, man. Big up to all the listeners over there in the Bronx side of town. Big up to all the listeners over there worldwide, because I know you're on the internet. All worldwide, because right. I'm locked on right now in England.
0: All right.
1: Listening to you, you know. So big up yourself every time, man. You know what I mean? Keep up the good work, you know.
0: Praise God.
1: I love you bad, man. Love you bad, sis.
0: Love you more.
1: And the family. Big up the family as well.
0: Will do.
1: And everybody's doing fine in England, London, you know.
0: All right. So Johnny, give us something in a yard, you know. Give us something in a yard, because I know say the cockney you're the pan right now. So give us something in a yard.
1: Well, big up to all of the New York posse, you know what I mean? Live up yourself, you understand? Big up every single time. Okay. Without a doubt.
0: Sounding
1: set.
0: Yeah, man.
1: All right,
0: then, Johnny, keep it locked. All right, love you more. All right,
1: love you, sis. Big up yourself.
0: Yeah, man. And say
1: every time, and say big shout to brother CJ and the family.
0: Will do. And say hi to my sister Kathleen for me, and Charmaine, and all
1: and
0: the Charmaine rest of
1: Stephen,
0: Red
1: right.
0: Stephen, and your kids and everybody. All right,
1: that's right. Got to big up my kids them as well. You know, I mean,
0: yeah.
1: Janisa Otika.
0: Right.
1: I'm a grandson.
0: And your grandson. How many grandkids you get?
1: Just the one at
0: just
1: the moment.
0: Just the one. Okay. Okay.
1: Yeah, man.
0: Okay. Sounds good though. All right.
1: And me, I would like to big up my sister Kathleen.
0: Yes.
1: Charmaine.
0: Mm-hmm.
1: And Aiden. It's my nephew.
0: All right.
1: And that's your nephew as well.
0: My nephew. Hopefully,
1: yeah.
0: God's willing, I should be coming there next year. But I'll see how it goes, because Kiana wants to come to England.
1: Right, yeah. Can't wait.
0: I'm telling you. So.
1: Can't wait for your touch of BS, man.
0: I'm
1: you know?
0: Telling you, so we'll see how that goes. All right?
1: All right, sis.
0: So big up yourself. And say big up to the CJ Gospel, our chat room, because there's a lot of people in the chat room and on Facebook.
1: Okay, yes, big them up as well, you know what I mean?
0: Right.
1: And all the people in the chat room, big up yourself every time, you know what I mean? Keep listening to Sister Ivy, you know? spreading the good gospel word, you know?
0: Amen to that. Praise God. Okay. All right, so Johnny.
1: Yes.
0: Yes, man. So I will touch base with you later on, all right?
1: Okie dokie.
0: All right, love
1: respect
0: you and stay
1: time,
0: safe, okay?
1: You too. Stay safe as well, sis.
0: All right. Then.
1: Love you.
0: Love you too. Okay. Thanks, Johnny. I tell him. That's my brother out of the UK. Yes, man. Johnny. I tell him, man. Jesus is the answer for the world today. Sister KJ, good to see you. Sister DK NYNY, good to see you. Arten Boswell, long time, Sister Artens, good to see you on. One more time from the top, and after this I will be coming back with the 23rd Psalms. Sister Carol, yes, man. I tell her, Beverly, yeah, man, I'm telling you, blessing.
2: Blessing, Dr. Ivy, Minister CJ, Gospel Family Movement. True, you know, see me show up my name, Unifee Seminar, listen. Me a listener,
0: yeah, listen, Sister Clark. She
2: me
0: a listen.
2: Now, because, you know, see me coming with me name, and that's okay, I say, Sister Clark, bless you. Me not happy coming with me, because me not say me a listen.
0: All right.
2: Me a one of my favorite listener.
0: Amen to that. I tell
2: so when you not see me, you're still shout me out, because I am there.
0: Yes, man. I'm telling you. Yes, Minister Brown, that's my biological brother from birth. Yes, ma'am.
2: All right. Me listen. Go on, bonfire.
0: Yeah, listen. So, Tony. Oh, Jackie. Sister Clark gone. Sister Clark gone. I tell you. Oh, the long belly boy. Yes, Sister Minister Benz. That's my brother from birth. That's same mother, same father. One and only brother.

0: Blessing, blessing.
1: Everybody's all right. Tony's here listening. You, everybody, all right.
0: All right. Big up to
1: we
0: Tony.
1: We just wait for you to come now. We will want to see you.
0: At you? Well, Andy, where Tony there? Where Tony? Where Tony?
1: Well, all right. Me make you go make you.
0: Yes, ma'am. Me want to say hi.
1: In there, man. In there. See me.
0: Me want to say hi to my brethren. Me want to say hi to my brethren. I tell you, man. I tell you, God is good.
2: Hello.
0: Brother Tui, where are you, Brother T?
2: Hey, blessings, Sister Ivy.
0: Wagwan.
2: Everything is good, sir. Everything is good.
0: Amen. Wagwan, my brethren.
2: So far, everything is good.
0: Amen.
2: Not complaining. So far, I'm actually getting ready to push off to work in a few.
0: All right.
2: Or so. All everything right. is good.
0: Praise God. Looking forward everything to see you. Down. Looking forward to see you in a few weeks.
2: Sure, most definitely.
0: praise God.
2: Yes, more definitely, yes, you know.
0: Yes,
2: back in the sunshine state, as always. we know you guys up here actually start dig up the barrel for you to take out the jacket them.
0: You know, I said not yet tonight. I mean, the weather is nice and cool.
2: Yeah, right now, but this can't start look prepared for them because very soon.
0: Tony, thank you for the reminder.
2: Very soon.
0: The reminder.
2: yes, it's what I mean. I remember because I was there and I go through all of that. And every time when this time started come around, I'm like, again?
0: Yeah, I know, yeah, I know.
2: This is what it is, you know?
0: I know, praise
2: this is what
0: God. It is what it is, you know?
2: Remember, yes, when I first come to New York from Jamaica, the first winter, I actually pack and say, listen, I'm going back home because I'm not used to them crap here. Yeah, but then family say, come on, you get used to it. I say, I don't think so, but I try. But eventually, I've been there every couple of years until, so listen, I had enough.
0: So yep. True. And you want some of the sunshine, huh?
2: Yeah, I want tower because right. I'm freezing all these years. I need to tower.
0: Yeah, man. You want some vitamin D, not you?
2: Yes. So hoping to see you guys in a couple of days, though.
0: Yes, man. Praise God. So yeah, right. Looking forward to seeing.
2: Alright, so take care, sir, man. Enjoy the program. Yeah, listen. In the meantime, although me they're not back, I'll about something, but yeah, listen.
0: All right. Here
2: and on the radio.
0: All right.
2: And shout out to all your listeners, man. Morning to all of you guys.
0: All right. They're listening.
2: All right.
0: They're listening. Thank you, Tony, for taking the time.
2: Okay,
0: all right.
2: Ivy, take care.
0: Bye-bye. Yeah, man, you too, man. Big up yourself, Tony. I tell you, that's the other half of Sister Clark. Yeah, man, that's Sister Clark ribs. Sister Clark, get to eat one iron ribs. I tell you. Yeah, Minister Benzie, you know it's not his first time calling in. But it so happened that, you know, my cousin, they own a restaurant. So he managed the restaurant. So all the workers there, they are listening. More time they tune in and they listen to the program. So big up yourself, Johnny, and big up to all the management and big up to all the staff over there, right? I don't remember the name of the restaurant. But Johnny texted to me.

Oh yeah, it's the first year, Minister Benz. No man in call Brother CG already, man. Yes, but me I tell him to call more often, all right? I tell him, man, I tell you.

0: When praises go up, blessings come down. You're listening to DJ Brother CJ and Sister Ivy.
1: I tell her, Sister Precious EH, what a mighty blessing, blessing.
2: Minister Ivy, actually, you're from your brother, make it sound so sweet this morning.
1: I tell you, Sister Benz.
2: You want to own the brother. Minister, you know you're that brother.
1: Yeah, you man, me talk about him all the time, man. Johnny and Kathleen. You know what you talk about, Kathleen?
2: Me, about only the sister me you talk about.
1: No, man, me talk about my brother, man, Johnny, man. In Cali, and in Cali, read him numerous times.
2: I didn't hear the first. The funny thing, you know, me did log off. Enough to answer the phone and log. I go to me log in back and me that miss Johnny. Johnny 2K.
1: Johnny 2K.
2: Johnny, welcome to the CJ Gospel Movement. Flow the first time the Benz here in your ear,
1: yeah,
2: sir.
1: Yeah, man, him always listening.
2: One and only Minister Benz Brown.
1: Wow, them always listening up because he manage a restaurant. My cousin Ren says he's the manager. So more time he'll call and we'll talk to the staff, them over there. Yeah, man.
2: The first I good thing I almost log on back. I him.
1: Yeah, man, that's Johnny, man. Johnny 2K.
2: This is about the CJ children, the CJ Gospel Movement family, Mr. Dashwin, man. We get a surprise from Tony Clark this morning.
1: Yes,
2: again.
1: Yes.
2: Yes, I say good morning to him and Sister Clark in the chat room, and good morning to Jackie. Blessings to my diva, puppy lady, and each and every one. You know, Sister Ivy,
1: yes.
2: You know, when you ever sit down and listen to some of these gospel artists, they had a sweet voice.
1: Yes, man, for real.
2: I'm
1: for
2: listening to Minister Cheryl Rose Green.
1: Yes.
2: I'm just behind the scene listening to the song you're playing there. You know that woman have a sweet voice?
1: Yep, me I tell her, man. She dep on top, man. For real, for real.
2: Ah, oh, yes, that's sweet, sweet voice. Okay, that song you're playing there, I know it's her singing it.
1: Yes, yes. What
2: she
1: a
2: said,
1: man.
2: What a man, what a man, what a man. You need to know that man more than ever.
1: Yes, man.
2: Basically, that's what she said. We need to know Jesus more. That's the same. Brother Jack sing a song too.
1: Right.
2: We need more of Jesus more than ever now, Minister Ivy.
1: I'm
2: for what's going on upon the world right here now, we need Jesus even right now.
1: For real, for real, for real.
2: Even right now. No, we need Jesus more than ever and ever now. My God, especially the kids, then we're on that top, Minister Ivy, here, there, and everywhere.
1: Yes.
2: When you look on the media and all over, Jesus have mercy, the kids, them on that top, Minister Ivy, is like the devil, and is that the kids, them.
1: Yes.
2: It's like they don't want no big people no more, now the kids, them. Now, you know, sister.
1: Yes, yes.

0: Yes, yes.
1: Mighty God of Daniel, we have to put the kids them under the blood of
0: Amen.
1: Jesus, you know, and place the blood upon them, you know, Minister Ivy.
0: Amen. Amen.
1: We have to place the blood upon them, you know, ask God
0: Amen.
1: To cover them, you know, sister, because me, I tell you, you know, the devil holds for the kids them,
0: yes,
1: you know, man.
0: Yes.
1: Mr. Mabelli, move when time is see what go on with the little kids them, you know, Minister Ivy.
0: Me tell him, man. Me tell
1: Jesus have mercy. God a comfy world, man. Too much things are gone, man, that is not pleasing unto the Lord.
0: My God, my God, my God.
1: Jesus have mercy. What is going on?
0: We have to pray. We have to pray, Minister Benz. We have to pray. Pray
1: Jesus
0: and cover them.
1: Jesus have mercy, Mr. Water come from me. I my belly moves. When me have to see what's going on with this poor little innocent Ian jail.
0: Yes, yes.
1: Jesus have mercy. My God, but the Bible cannot lie, my sister.
0: Can't, you know, I was listening something with this gentleman was saying that he showed the grandmother and she sent her 10-year-old granddaughter to the store. And, you know, she couldn't see the granddaughter come back. And she sent her nephew, which is the little girl's brother, to go look.
1: Yes, I saw it, Shania.
0: Yeah.
1: That's the father passed away because the father couldn't take it.
0: Can you imagine, man?
1: 10-year-old, and maybe they all kill the wrong person because they must say the family members do it. And the shopkeeper, Sister Ivy, I think that shopkeeper lady know something.
0: I have no idea.
1: I think that shop, because the taxi man just dropped off the little girl. She got forgot by the 2-pound of chicken. And he just dropped off the little girl, and after he dropped off the little girl, the shopkeeper said she come out and tell the little girl, say, buy the chicken and run, go home. And by she run, go home, them capture and rape her and kill her.
0: And kill her. That's the same
1: Jesus
0: one.
1: Jesus have mercy.
0: That's the same one that they slit her throat? That's the
1: yes,
0: same.
1: Man. Oh, then the father not God. Died because the father couldn't take it. If you know the father died, right? Johnny Akoko.
0: I didn't know that. I didn't know
1: yes,
0: that.
1: Yes, man, the father passed on, man. The father couldn't take it. After them bury her, the father died.
0: You know, Minister Benz, it's kind of hard for me to kind of follow this story because I'm a person that gets so emotional. You know what
1: I
0: say?
1: I cry. Minister Ivy, I cry tears when I see what's going on with the little kids. I cry.
0: My God.
1: I cry,
0: there's even another story where they found this girl in the river. I don't know if you saw that one.
1: I don't know.
0: It's like there's a spirit out there in the atmosphere.
1: Sir. And you know what I think, Minister Ivy, see from that man there that died, what if the man they were in there, what then they say they have it the same favor, Pastor Bennett.
0: I have no
1: that
0: idea.
1: Man there, it's like a spell go in a Jamaica, Minister Ivy. It's like in sprinkle, like some dopey or something sprinkled in a Jamaica. You know, see, I'm killing a girl along them,
0: Minister. I'm telling you, man, young kids.
1: Eh?
0: Young kids, so, you know.
1: When I'm a rape, I'm killing, when I'm a killing, yeah. A kidnap.
0: So, I'm encouraging.
1: Mighty God of Daniel.
0: I'm encouraging all the parents, us as parents, to, you know, let our, you know, introduce Christ to the kids, the young kids, them.
1: Yes,
0: pray with
1: man.
0: Them. Pray with them. Pray with them in the night. Pray with them in the day. Cover them. Cover them, because
1: they're not under no protection, Minister Ivy. So that's why we have to put the blood upon them, doorposts, and pastor them with the blood of Jesus. I was watching one this morning that Auntie Dana go was saying that this little girl in the nursing, all of the nursing home, them gone do it too, you know.
0: Oh my gosh.
1: 10, 5-year-old baby girl. And who you think they said the home care work on her husband do that to the little 5-year-old little girl? Jesus have mercy, God. Come down, Jesus. Jesus, Jamaica need you more than ever.
0: So sad. So sad. It's you know, we have to just continue to pray. We have to just
1: and pray
0: with us.
1: For our little island, because there's nothing wrong with the world, it's the people that live in it.
0: Yeah.
1: There's nothing wrong with God, World Minister Ivy, it's the people that in it, maculate in the island and the world.
0: And
1: there's nothing wrong with the world, it's the people that live in it.
0: Yeah, and we have to come together as one. Too much division.
1: That's what's causing the problem, my sister.
0: Too much division. You think, say, if we were united and we come together and pray, we would have teared down Satan kingdom, but too much division that is going on, especially in the body of Christ. We need to be more united.

0: United, that when we pray we see result. Because
1: touch
0: second
1: heaven,
0: yeah man, because
1: heaven.
0: Second Chronicles 7 say, if my people which are called,
1: by my name
0: will humble ourselves, and
1: Jesus
0: seek his
1: mercy.
0: Face and turn from our wicked ways, then we will hear from heaven and he will heal the land. The land need healing.
1: Jesus,
0: but God
1: Christ.
0: Has
1: look at the two little ones, the little boy and little girl at Smith Lane. As the mother left and gone and shop, them said the shop is right across where the mother go. When they come back, the two little pitney tie up and burn to death.
0: Oh my God. Minister Benz, I can't deal with this. Believe me. It's too much. It's terrible. It's breaking my heart.
1: Mm. Jesus, have mercy. It break my heart.
0: No.
1: Jesus. God bless you, my sister.
0: God bless
1: keep
0: you.
1: Up the good work, your sweetheart.
0: Praise God.
1: Jesus.
0: God bless you to Minister Benz. God bless you too. I tell you, we have to come together, man. We have to be more united. That when we pray, we need to go on fasting and pray. Because guess me, the enemy's out there like a roaring lion. Yeah, man, he's on an assignment. And we need to be on an assignment and an agenda for the enemy. For tear down. To tear down his kingdom. Blessing.
2: Hello, blessing, Sister Ivy.
0: Yes, Sister New Jai, how you doing?
2: Blessing, my Sister Ivy, because you said, Sister Ben was in my house this morning. I was saying the same thing, Sister Ivy. It's like the devil just set up like a leech. To capture our young people. When I was listening to service, that little girl named Shania Cole, we cry.
0: My God.
2: We cry. I mean, I tell us that the father passed. Father really passed.
0: I did not even know that.
2: Sister Ivy, yes.
0: You know something, Sister New Joy? Let me tell her something. Sister New Joy, I'm talking to all the parents out there. It doesn't matter how much you trust that individual. Be careful who you're sending your child around. It's not like first time where you go out and you can't leave your picnic away in neighbor and you come back and everything all right. It doesn't matter how much you trust that person, and that's why we have to know our kids, because we know when something is going on inside with them. They some of them, you know, they isolate themselves, them going withdrawal, you know. And believe me, I remember there was this healthcare worker. She was a nurse, and she used to leave her son. Her son was around 15 years old. She used to work overnight, 12-hour shift. And she used to leave her son with a daycare. You know, the lady had a daycare place where, you know, she would take kids and they sleep over. And all of a sudden, her son, you know, he is like him in a one little lane. He's like he's isolated. He's not the same boy. And when she, you know, she said that when she would drop him off when on her way there, he would cry. And she would tell him, but remember that I have to go to work. I have to go to work. Till eventually she said, no, something is going on with him. And eventually he confided in his mother. His mother said, is somebody hurting you there? Tell me what is going on. Why every time when I'm taking you to this house, to the daycare, why you keep crying? And he confident in his mom and told his mom, don't say anything, because the person threatened him. I say, if him tell anybody, he more can kill him mother, he more kill his father, and he more kill him. But anyway, the daycare son was molesting him. And the police got involved. The police got involved and the perpetrator was arrested. So we have to be careful. Let me tell you something, Sister New Jai. Is not after I start having kids, I didn't want to work nights. But you know something, I had to make a sacrifice because of my children.
2: Mm-hmm.
0: You know, they stay with their dad at night, and I'm at work. And when I come in the daytime, I take over, and he works in the day. That was a sacrifice that I had to make just to make sure that my children are protected.
2: Secure and safe, yes.
0: Just to make sure that they are in a safe environment.
2: It is so depressing. You know what is happening, Jamie?
0: Yeah.
2: I don't know. We have to come together as a church and stop and just tear off the label and unite. If my people who are called by my name, if we need to humble ourselves, seek God, fear, Sister Ivy, forget about religion and
0: come together as one. Because when God comes back, He's not coming back for religion.
2: Not even some of the young people, they might even want to go to church again. They got too much tear down. This is one of the fights. That one. Why? It's the time we can't tell you, we're not serious trouble. And if we don't fast and pray and seek the face of Almighty God, one pastor man, he said, God, now he said, the blood I got bitter.
0: Yeah. Mm. It is so sad what is going on. And as I said, for us to see result and for us to see answers, we have to be more united. There is no unity. There is no unity. Una worry about this one. This one can't sing better than that. This one fight for this position. And this one fight for that position. And when somebody come into the church, it's a problem. Because guess what? They might come take away their position. Before them, be glad. Because when somebody come in, whatever gift God has blessed them with, they come in, it is enhancing the body of Christ.
2: Exactly.
0: So why? What's the problem? What is the problem?
2: In the secular world. When I take place in the secular world, I take place in the church. And that's not good.
0: So what is the problem? That's why, let me tell you something. Sister New Jai, let me sweep the church. Let me clean the toilet. Me no want a position. Because when we see a guan for position, people are fight for nobody wants to be a doorkeeper anymore. Nobody no want to sweep the church no more. Nobody no want to clean the toilet no more. Nobody no want the little simple things in the church. Everybody want this big position to say them have this title behind their name. And some of them, they're carrying the title. They are carrying the title and they don't even, they're not even fitting the place of the title that they're carrying.
2: You see, the King God no give you, you take your thing by yourself, you're going to have trouble. I'm telling you, it is so sad what is really happening to our children, especially in Jamaica.
0: Yeah.
2: Poor little kids, then.
0: Oh my God.
2: I had those two little kids with Sister Ben that talk out with that burn up. Two little babies.
0: I did not
2: two
0: even hear about
2: baby.
0: That.
2: See, it is so sad. God help us. But I'm here to say, may God have mercy upon us.
0: May I tell her? But he said,
2: sad, man.
0: Where one and two is in the midst, where one and two is gathered, he's in the midst. So, if a two good one, we make we pray, come together and pray. Because Satan's kingdom have to come down.
2: Definitely. Can't say so.
0: The generation for tomorrow.
2: God Almighty.
0: The generation for tomorrow. And I'm asking all parents, please. Try to have a relationship with your kids. And when they come to you and tell you, say somebody this to them, and no run them and tap, but say, go a lie, yeah, tell. Tap, tell. No. Listen to them.
2: Listen to them.
0: Because the one that's you think boy. You can trust is the one that's going around and I make all of the trouble. The one who you think you can, let me tell you something, you can't even trust your own nowadays.
2: Nobody. And then
0: you can't.
2: First time
0: you have to worry about your girls, now you have to worry about your boys. I think even now you have to worry about your boys them even more than the girls. But you have to worry about your girls them too. Because I don't know what is a spirit that's out there, man.
2: God Almighty, Jesus. No, sir. God, no, brother. We don't know. It don't look good. It is so terrifying. You're nervous. Sometimes you listen to the news. So you get depressed. God Almighty. And, Jesus.
0: And not only that, you have to be even monitoring what your kids are watching on the TV. I was at work the other day. And let me tell you, I couldn't believe what I was seeing. I was just watching, doing my work, and all of a sudden, a two man me see a kiss on the TV. I was like,

0: are exposed to all of these things. Remember, you know, them know about technology more than we do. When it comes out to technology, they mastermind that. When it comes out to technology, them are the master feet. Let me tell you something. That is a demon itself out there, the phone. The phone is a demon itself out there, trying to manipulate and trying to control the kids, them, and trying to tell them that the way you feel, you know, if you feel like you're a, if you're a girl and you feel like, you know, you love a girl, nothing is wrong with it. Yes, something is wrong with that. God, that is not of God. Something is wrong with it.
1: Tell your sister Ivy.
0: So we have to pray against this spirit that is out there. Break this spirit that is out there. And the only way we're going to see things happen is when we who are in the body of Christ come together as one. Come together as one. Unity. We need to be more united.
1: True, Sister Ivy.
0: That's the only way when we pray, because we could have prayed from now till the morning. Let me tell you something. If we have bad man, if we have fighting, if we have envy, nothing will happen. In prayer, just go up and it bounce right back down.
1: True.
0: So if you're in the church and you're not talking to your church brother, or you're telling, let me tell you something. Nobody pray. Pray that God will get a repentive heart. Pray that God will make us see with ways. We ways that are block the prayer. Cause we are block the prayer them. Because we need to do an inventory upon we. Because we some are win already. Some are win already. Malice, envy, jealousy. But still I go to church. Right, we are reading the word of God, but we not apply it. We not applying the word of God. What we are reading, we're not applying it to our life, because we still carry envy, we not no love, we jealous. No. So how we expect God to answer them the prayer day? How do we expect God to answer them? We go up on our 21 day fasting. Not now happen until we look into self. Until we get it right with God. And once we get it right with God, we can get it right with each other. We are prayer, we are fast, nothing will happen. We can't tell we nothing will happen. So we need to get it right. We need to go back to the throne of God and ask God to forgive us. It is me, oh Lord, standing in the need of prayer. God, I need your help. There's things that I am struggling with. Even although I read your word, I go to church, but Lord, I'm struggling with these areas in my life. So I'm coming to you because I need your help. God already know the things that we are struggling with. Him already know we heart. Him already know what we think and what we do before we even think it, before we even do it. So before we fast and pray, we need to ask God to deliver us, because we need deliverance. That when we pray, this prayer, the prayer can be an effective prayer. We can see things are happening.
1: Mm-hmm.
0: People are being delivered. Yes. Sister Jai, you to my love. Have a blessed day, man. God bless you, my sister. Blessing, Sister Jai. Yes, man. Blessing, Sister New Jai. I tell her, Sister Sonia, blessing to you, man. Praise God. I'm telling you, you to my sister, you to. I tell her, Sister Sonia, Candle Lady, blessing to you. Sister Precious H, blessing to you, man. One more time from the top. What a God. What a God.

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3: I tell a man. What a man. What a man, what a man, what a man, what a mighty. I want to know which Sister Sonia is this.
4: What a man.
3: Is this Sister Sonia up there in Connecticut?
4: Mighty good.
3: My co-worker.
4: Good man. What a man, what a man, what a man.
3: Sister Sonia Love.
4: Good man. Mighty good man.
3: First Lady.
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3: Andre.
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3: I haven't seen Sister Bala.

I tell you, man. Watch out now. Listen to that song, yeah. Mister, listen to that song, yeah.

Everything people display on social media. People not work out them differences no more. Family not work out them differences no more. Everything them just a put it on social media. And you see the worst thing about it? When people pass then comment and then pass the negative one, then get upset. Why you get upset? Are you put your life out there? It's a good place. Are you put your life out there? So any comment where you people free for talk, whatever they want.

0: Pastor Tanisha Sonia. Big up yourself, Sister Sonia.
1: Keep it positive. Too much negative social media. Unite relative. It's a good
0: a true man. Social media is supposed to unite relative. It's supposed to, like, you know, like you grew up with somebody or you're trying to find somebody and, you know, you put it out there, the person's name, and, you know, you do a search and you find them. But when me see a go up on social media, I see family coming up against each other. You know, them have them little disagreement. Instead of coming together as one and try to resolve the problem, you're putting it out there on social media and you put yourself out there open that people can pass their judgment or pass their comment, and when you get the negative comment, you're cursed out the people. Are you put your private life out there? When you get the positive one, you agree, but when you get the negative one, you're upset. You shouldn't upset because you put your life out there. You put your private life out there, your private family business out there, instead of trying to come together and resolve the problem. Call a family meeting or call up the individual and say you want to work it out, but you put it out there to get social media, to get people's opinion. You can't, no man, we not fi do that, we not fi do that, man. No, we can't do that, man. We must try to come together to resolve our family issues. I tell you, man, I tell you.

for guess what? People who don't know nothing about what's going on. People who don't know nothing about what's going on. They're only hearing your side. And then you get upset when people pass the negative judgment. Don't forget upset, man.

And here comes defeat. How can we say we are united? How? When unity. When unity is strength. Unity bring people together to work towards a common goal. Them think they're not common goal. Them think they're not unity.

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Not only family, Lord, I'm talking about with husband and wife, family, on the job, in

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It said that in the word of God, now unity is strength. And unity comes from the heart of love. When we have unity, we have peace, we have harmony, and we can come in agreement, people of God. I tell you, man. Watch your man. I say, watch your man. We need to be more united, man. And as I say, unity comes from the heart. And a heart of love. Because you see, when we're united, we will be peacemakers. We will come in harmony. We will love. We put our differences aside and come in agreement, come together, work out the differences. But when we are divided, separation, and we are fall right into the enemy camp.

That's why I say, where words can tear down, man. When we're supposed to build up. Growing up in Jamaica, them say, sticks and stone can break my bones, but words cannot harm me. Nothing go, sir. Words make people give up. Words make people commit suicide. We got to have a positive word, man, to encourage somebody with. Words can either pull you to the person or it can push you away. Is what you're saying, is it pulling that individual to you? Or is it pushing them away?

haven't forgot about the 23rd, all right? I am going to come back with the 23rd Psalms. Oh, my God. Because we need to cover God's people, man. We need to cover each other. And as much as the people out there have been so bad and wicked, it's the spirit. So that spirit needs to be cast down, man. Them need to be delivered. And we do have some good

0: Say, I'm praying that peace will reign, man. Not only reign over our family, but reign over the world, man.
1: Of the goodness of God.
0: Yes, man, we need the peace of God to reign over this world.
1: Hey,
0: we need the love of God to reign over this world.

I tell them, let us remember God's commandment of love and seek to obey it in our life, in our daily life. I tell them, one more time from the top for Evangelist Rebecca. From the top for

Amen to that. From the moment that I wake, but Sister Sonia, you see where you're putting that? You see where you're putting that? Just go back into your phone and put your name there, Sister Sonia. Yeah, yeah. Just put Sister Sonia there, right? Yeah.

let me tell you what you do, Sister Sonia. You see where it says name? All right, so you tap on your, you use your finger and you tap on that part that it says name, and you type in Sister Sonia, because I did see you do it that early, I think it was, yeah. And then you tap on the part that says message, and then you type in, you know,

like or you type in amen so much to give God thanks for, that's fine. So whenever you go back to do the message, don't touch on the name, just touch on the message part, right? So I think that's where you know that's what happened with you. So where it says not N-O-T, just type Sister Sonia there. The message part, trust me, you're the on point. You're up on point with the message part, but it's just to put your name, because I want to see your name that I can say, yes, Sister Sonia, big up yourself. All right? I'm telling one more time from the top. One more time. One more time. I tell them, you see, even when they don't show us love, let us continue to demonstrate love. Let's continue to follow God's commandment. Love is not just a suggestion word, but it is required from God for us to love each other. Just like how we are called to love God with all our heart, all our soul, and all our mind. And we are to love our neighbors as ourselves. And who is our neighbor? A lot of people, you ask them, who's your neighbor? Oh, my neighbor lives next door to me. My neighbor lives across the street from me. My neighbor is down the street. Your neighbor is everyone who you come in contact with. Your neighbor is your coworker. Your neighbor is those you see on the street. Your neighbor is the one that lives next door to you also. Everyone who you come in contact with in this walk of life, that is your neighbor. That means we are to love everyone. That means we are supposed to show love and kindness to each and everyone. To those around us, those in front of us, those behind us. Even when we may think it's difficult, God, there are times when it's difficult for you to love somebody. But we have to love everyone. And when we obey God's commandment of love, we are able to display, that's how we display in our faith in God.

So if we're struggling in that area of love, just go to God and say, God, me need your help. God, you know the era where me are struggling and me are struggle with loving that person that that come up against me, that person that make me lose my job. I'm struggling in loving my ex-husband because him left me for another woman, or him walk out for me and the kids them. And God, I can't love him. I hate the man. So God will turn that heart around. All he wants is, because he already knows the area that we struggle in. God know, you know? You think him not know? Him know we weakness. Him know, but he want to hear it from us. He wants us to verbalize it. He wants, because God and our God, we are going to come and push up himself for nobody and knock nobody. Say, yes, me know. Knock. No. God is a gentleman. So the areas that we struggle in, we go to and say, God, me need your help. Yeah, man. God, me can't take that brother there. Me not like him. Me not like her. Me hate her. I mean, no, I'm not supposed to have that in my heart, because I know, God, that you're not pleased with what you're seeing going on inside of me. So God, me need your help, you know. Me need to help me overcome. Me need to help that demon you were in me. Take it out of me, God. Place in me. Take out the eight and place in me your love. Because your love, God, are the good kind of love I want inside of me soul, in my mind, in my heart. So help me, God, in the area that I am struggling in. That your love, your peace, your joy, your happiness will abide in me. But the only way I'm gonna be able to experience that kind of love from you is when I get delivered. So God, deliver me from that. Deliver me from that, that may have the love of God in me. One more time from the top. One more time. Sister Norma, the fire out.

Dogs Lady. And your kids and grandkids, big up on yourself. Sister Carol Williams, you still locked in? Sister D, Sister Ingrid out of Queens, you still locked in? Sister Sherrin Robinson, you still locked? Brother Goody, Sister Goody, you still locked? Minister Benz, you still locked? My short sister, Sister Jean, you still locked? Sister Eunice and the Pumpkin Man, Dancer, you still locked? I don't see Sister Bala, maybe she on vacation. I wonder if Dimples are listening, sir. Auntie Via Marva. I'm going to say Paris. I have Paris undivided attention. When you talk about Paris, Paris, not no Miss Paris. I don't know how near Paris. Paris undivided dog. You will lead me through the fire. Paris a Marva dog.

I tell you, man, I tell you. From the top, one more time for Sister Artens Boswell. From the top, one more time. Yes, man, that's the voice of Sister Cheryl Rose Green out of Florida. I love you, Lord, and your mercy.

0: all my life. I miss a blessing.
1: Good afternoon, my favorite person. What's going on? My favorite person, Bronx, New York.
0: Achoo!
1: Loud
0: Cheryl.
1: And clear, you know what I mean?
0: Cheryl, me and your favorite person, really?
1: Of course.
0: I say, Cheryl, talk to me. What go on?
1: I'm all right, man. Me yeah, bounce up the tang song, them man, you know?
0: You want to see for a while, no, me have it on the turntable, you know?
1: Yeah, man. So nice.
0: You don't know, so me always a punch you, man. I say to us, Cheryl.
1: Always.
0: And when me say always. Punch, you know, me don't mean the physical punch, you know, me mean punch the tune, them.
1: Yes. When you drop tune, you drop it one time, man. You not drop it just 2 seconds.
0: There you go. Me not just drop on this and just go to our next one. No, me want to soak in on the people and bone.
1: That's right.
0: Yeah, man,
1: that's
0: me
1: right.
0: Want to soak in. Because you see, all the one with social media. Oh my gosh, that one, me not tell Andrew, that one, the turn up. That one, the reality, you know, Sister Cheryl.
1: Huh?
0: I said that one is reality. Social
1: it is
0: media.
1: Reality.
0: Yeah, because people don't want to work out then differences no more behind the scene. Everybody want to bring everything on
1: social media. Mighty God.
0: And you know something, Sister Cheryl? When the comments then come in, then some of them, if a good commenter come in, you know, them embrace it. But you see, for the negative one, them not like hear it. So guess what? Somebody say, guess what? Una can't upset because una hearing una private life.
1: Yeah. But I guess, you know what? Social media is like a therapy, you know. It makes them feel, but yeah.
0: In some ways. Because some things, I mean, you know, there's a good side to it. And there's a bad side to it. The good side to it that you can find, you know, lost family members or friends or it can unite you together. But when me see the wallipa pass, I'm not like that side of it at all.
1: You know what it is sometimes, if you don't understand social media, it's a negative sell and money. You shouldn't start to talk negative things, money, you get money, you know.
0: Really?
1: So they run the people, yeah man, they run the people business and twisty for them way and, you know. You see a lot of things going on with me, Panito.
0: What?
1: They just speak to them because them know, say, this person is known, so they will get money from this person. Yeah, that's what
0: I'm saying.
1: One person see my video and then gone over 100 million.
0: Cheryl,
1: 1 million.
0: You know, say, when me log on to social media, you know, and me see you, you know, say, me call her to the side, me call her half ear, and me say, Cheryl.
1: Right.
0: I say, Cheryl, nobody feed into that, Cheryl. Cheryl,
1: exactly.
0: Yeah, me always give you positive encouragement.
1: Yes.
0: Yeah, you can't take it. Cheryl, you know that. Anytime you get a call from me, you know I have positive vibes.
1: Yes, always. That's why you're looking, you know, age, you know, because you have good heart. If you're going to have good heart, then look old.
0: Believe me, you know that
1: beside me.
0: Yeah, you know.
1: Yeah,
0: say,
1: good heart, man. Because you have good heart, God keep you young, you know?
0: Yeah, man. You know, some is a positive person. Maybe say, Cheryl, no bother with that, Cheryl. No feed into that. Because you
1: That's
0: see
1: true.
0: When you see when you feed into that, it's like you feed the enemy. Cause him hungry,
1: That's
0: you know.
1: True.
0: And you feed him. Yeah, you fatten him up. Yeah. Well, I mean not fatten up no negativity, man. And
1: true.
0: You know that. You know, so you're a person me love. And when me see the negativeness, Cheryl, it drive me crazy. And me just say, Cheryl, me if you just reach out to my sister. And me know, say, me always give you a positive encouragement.
1: And you did. And by you doing so, me trust me. You encourage me a lot.
0: Praise God.
1: Yeah, man, trust me. It makes me feel much better. Because sometimes if you're not strong, you know. And the things that's said about you, which is foolish, you will break down.
0: Exactly.
1: And your mental health, trust me. This social media, yeah?
0: I mean, I tell you, and some of them, you know, Cheryl, they now have no life. And them just they're miserable. So you see when when them say something about you and they see you respond back, at that them want. Yeah, man, you feed them. At that them want.
1: I have some persons
0: that
1: love.
0: Wow.
1: If they come on social media and say anything positive, they don't like it. You see many negative things back more people that like they're fully not because they want you to do business.
0: Yeah,
1: and they love negativity.
0: Yeah, people love drama. That's what I get.
1: Yeah, they love drama.
0: They love drama.
1: Yeah. And 9 times out of 10 on social media, things about people, not go so.
0: Not go so. There you go.
1: Not go so.
0: There you go. And you see, if the people and when them get them, when them hear the negativeness, if them would say, do them groundwork and do them investigate, and they would realize, say not go so. But once them see that, them say, what? And she a go on so? And him a go on so?
1: Thank you. The sad thing about it, and I say that a lot, and I do videos about it, because you know, some in the business.
0: Right.
1: I see some pastors, leaders, that feed into negativity.
0: Wow. Sad.
1: That's sad.
0: Sad.
1: Sad. You're supposed to pray with that individual. Because you see jealousy? Is it jealousy? Trust the man. You're supposed to know as a bishop, pastor, a leader, you don't take negativity and feed into it and then you use it against that person.
0: Exactly.
1: You're supposed to be the pastor and the leader and pray for that person, that individual.
0: Yes, that's
1: true. We're going to
0: so
1: take
0: true.
1: Tales and believe it. You need to go back to Calvary, man.
0: That's true. But you who out there on social media, Sister Cheryl, you know, as I use a person that I love, I want you to be one of the positive one. Even when you hear the negativity, even if it's about you, Cheryl, try to put on the alligator skin. Try to go on.
1: Sometimes
0: you're
1: hard, I know. And then when it doesn't matter how safe you are or whatever, let me tell you something. Sometimes you're giving.
0: Yes.
1: If you not be careful.
0: That's true.
1: You have to be really strong.
0: Yep. You have to be.
1: Because if you don't, you want. You can't, if you don't come defend yourself, you know, people are going to actually believe it. You know?
0: Believe. And you know something. And go ahead, Cheryl.
1: So when you defend yourself now, if you not answer them, I will say, yeah, this boy Cheryl and this. Mm-hmm. You have to come back and defend. But you're not going to feed upon it every minute.
0: Right.
1: You just say what you have to say and that's it. Move on.
0: Right. And another thing too. You see, when you, what I'm telling you, you know, as something when me got through, you know, because people talk all kind of things, but me not go so, and they don't do their research or do them to say, and because and to say, why did Sister Ivy really say that? Because if somebody come to me and said to me, say Sister Ivy, you know, say Cheryl Rose, Sister Cheryl out there, and she had chat all kind of things about you, you know, me go say, oh yeah, I'm gonna listen to them. Me say yeah, but me say to myself, say you know something, the relationship of me and
1: what
0: Cheryl
1: did you
0: have,
1: say?
0: Yeah. The relationship with me and Cheryl have, me I go to Cheryl. Because some of the time when people are come to them, just want to mash up a friendship.
1: Yes.
0: You know me I say? Them see two sisters or two friends that live good, so them get jealous of that relationship.
1: That's true.
0: So them want to mash you up. So them come with all kind of negativity, all kind of lie.
1: Yeah. Nobody can me like come stay and I tell people no come to me with the pastor. Oh, Cheryl, don't go to this church because this no come to me with that.
0: Right.
1: That's not my business.
0: Exactly.
1: I don't care what the pastor do. I don't care. The pastor is not God. I don't care what he does. I don't business. Don't come tell me so I can't go sing at the pastor church. Don't tell me that. Me not listen to gossip.
0: Right.
1: And nobody can't tell me where to go and who to talk to.
0: Exactly.
1: I don't care about what they do. I leave it within the hands of God. Me no business. You understand me?
0: That's not my business. Yep, that's a kind of manipulative spirit. Because sometimes people want to manipulate you and control you. And tell you where to go, where not to go. Because guess what? If you and Cheryl have a disagreement, you can't tell me something of a girl on Cheryl. Me and Cheryl don't have nothing.
1: Thank you.
0: You understand what I'm saying? Me and Cheryl don't have anything. That are for you and Cheryl. Work it out. Not because
1: it's
0: you and have a disagreement. You want me to stop talk to her for what? She don't do me nothing.
1: It's true.
0: And that's what I see going on. That's what I see going on. Yes.
1: But a lot of people, them easy to get misled. Not me.
0: Right.
1: Nobody can tell me about nobody and then me say, oh, really? No. So nobody come to me with that. What did you say? Because if you can't come and tell me about this person, you're going to talk about me too.
0: Exactly. If you can't come and want to tear down that individual, when me and you have a disagreement, you'll do the same thing to me.
1: Exactly.
0: Yep.
1: Exactly. I don't play that game.
0: So as me say, I know you have a ministry and I know you have, you know, you're out there in social media, but don't give nobody your ear time. No, spend time and worry about them. Do what is right. Encourage people because people love hear your testimony. They love your songs. Yeah, so like you know, let your character stand for you, who you are. Yeah, not
1: but you know, Miss Ivy, to be honest with you, whenever time I go, because you know everywhere they know me, like Jamaica,
0: right?
1: And all they would say going to the airport, They run and hug me.
0: Amen.
1: And they're like, Shirley, you encourages me so much.
0: See?
1: You're motivating. Meaning anybody, I say, yes, me dear, me, yeah, yakuza, nope.
0: Right, there you go.
1: Always, Shirley, yep. You motivate me. Girl,
0: amen.
1: You make me strong. I was going to give up. At
0: amen.
1: That moment here. Of course, sometimes I get out of character, of course, you're a human being, but majority of the time, I'm a feast, you know.
0: I know. I know, because I see you.
1: Encourage.
0: I see you get out of character, and I say, oh my gosh, my girl, no. Me have to go give her a call. I have to give Cheryl a call.
1: I mean, sometimes I comedy, you know, because people think that so I can't do comedy because we're Christian. We do comedy because, trust me. You know?
0: Yeah.
1: People need a laugh.
0: That, there
1: you
0: go. You
1: know, I'm coming bali, bali, bali, bali, like we're a young baby. People need a laugh sometimes.
0: And laughter, exactly. Mm. People are going through. People are going through.
1: Yes.
0: And, you
1: people
0: know,
1: are going
0: put
1: through,
0: a
1: yes.
0: smile.
1: So people love Jan
0: yes.
1: life, man. Them love, you know?
0: Some of the time, I'm behind the scene listening. And I laugh when I hear you say something. We say, Cheryl, no easy, you know? I mean, we send you a text. We say, Cheryl, you're not easy, you know?
1: But it's the truth. It's the truth.
0: That's so true.
1: Unite, man. Unity. No matter what the bag of chat and
0: amen.
1: Chat people and chat. We don't like them something.
0: Not a time for that now. Now is the time for we try to unite together.
1: Walk a gossip like that.
0: Exactly. Now is the time for us to try.

0: to unite together, you know?
1: Exactly.
0: Yeah.
1: Exactly.
0: Because the enemy, let me tell you something, the enemy out there, I'm busy, you know? And get,
1: what do you mean?
0: He has some people out there that he really have them wrapped up, tie them up, and entangle them up.
1: Yes, yep. Yes.
0: And still in the body of Christ, still think that they're doing God work, but they are on an assignment for the enemy. So we have to know the enemy's agenda, and his assignment is to divide. Kill.
1: Yeah.
0: He come to kill, to steal, and to destroy.
1: And destroy.
0: Amen.
1: Yep. True.
0: There you go.
1: True.
0: There you go.
1: True.
0: Yeah, man. But me glad for your friend, you're still.
1: Yeah, Mr. Of course, man. Sister Ivy.
0: Yeah,
1: of
0: man.
1: Course. Always. Anytime. So I'm on a mission, you know?
0: Yes,
1: I'm on a mission to change lives because, boy, that's what my ministry is. It's not just to sit in the four corners. That's not my ministry.
0: Amen to that. That's so true. Yeah, man. So. Yeah, man. So you're not working today?
1: No, I'm doing an all white. You know, the dinner ball I'm having for domestic violence. So
0: and
1: I'm
0: when is that? Out. When is that?
1: It's October 3rd.
0: What? Oh, October 1st. Oh, okay. No, because we're coming to Florida in November, you know.
1: Where?
0: I'm going to send you the flyer. We're coming to... Brother CJ and myself, we're doing a banquet down there. We're coming to... I'm doing the MC and Brother CJ is doing the music.
1: Got to be Fort Lauderdale. Fort Lauderdale area.
0: I think so. I think it's in Fort Lauderdale, but I'm going to send you the flyer to see if you're nearby.
1: Oh, okay.
0: All right, and it will be good. Yeah,
1: nearby, me come by, man.
0: All right, definitely. So I'm going to send you the flyer. We're in Florida. We'll be at in November.
1: No problem.
0: The event is November 7th, so we're coming down from around the 6th, like the Friday.
1: Because the
0: event is a Saturday. So I'm going to let you know exactly where in Florida we'll be at.
1: Okay, Sister Ivy.
0: All right?
1: Thank you.
0: Yeah, man, and thanks for touching base as usual. All right?
1: You're welcome. All right.
0: Blessing, man. Bye-bye. Blessing. I'm telling you, that's the voice of Cheryl Rose Green that I'm playing right here on the turntable. One more time. I tell you, man.

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I wonder if Sister Precious is still locking. Sister Winifred. New York Life Funding.

right there at the Elegant Eastwood Manor. Mister, we need you, Jesus. Come and turn this around. I said big up to all the silent listeners. Deep down I know. Big up, you know, me not your friend is long time, Shabba. I wonder if Shabba still listening.

you know, said the other day, right? The school bus left Michael, you know, and I had to call him an Uber. And I'm saying to myself, when I called the Uber, they said, you know, you have to pay the money up front now when you go into the cab before the driver drive off. And you know, so I mean, I blame them, because some of the time, you know, you have some, you know, you pick up a passenger and you take them to their destination and they run out of the car or stick up the cab driver. I don't want to pay them their money. I remember this cab driver told me that he took this lady to White Plains. I think it was like $70. And when he got to White Plains, the woman said she shizzled him. The lady told the driver that she zelled him. He said, you couldn't have zelled me because you don't have my number. She said, yes, I zelled you. And you know, she did not pay him. So he said, Sister Ivy, you know, it's okay. I don't know if DK remember, because it's the day when we were supposed to go to Florida and the flight, the three flight that we booked on was canceled. So eventually, when we did buy a ticket and, you know, we was heading to LaGuardia, that was the taxi driver that picked us up. And if DK can come and clarify it. Yeah, man, the man said, him take the lady to White Plains, New York. And she did not pay him. I don't mean White Plains Road. I mean upstate, from the Bronx to upstate New York. And she did not pay him. She told him that she zelled him. And she did not have his Zell number. She didn't have his phone where she could zell him. And him say, him just make it go on. Yeah, man, him say, him just make it go on. Because guess what? You try to be that dishonest, you're going to lose more. You know, honesty is the best policy, man. So me kind of agree with some of the taxi drivers to, when you pick up a passenger, make them pay you up front. Because some of the time when them get to their destination, you not get 1 cent from them. And some of the time they run out of the vehicle, or them not pay you, or them try to rob you. So I totally agree with that taxi company. Whenever you enter that cab, pay them right away. Yes, man.

0: anxious for nothing. I said music, anxious for nothing. Let your quest be known unto God. Be anxious for nothing. One more time from the top, because I yes so nice. What Minister Benz there? A yes so nice. What brother Goody, sister Goody there? Hey, oh, oh. What sister Sonia? So what precious EH? What sister Yanika? Anxious for nothing.
1: Praise you.
0: Somebody praise God.
1: Oh God.
0: Me say you're anxious for get a car. Are you get a car? You're anxious for get a house. Are you get a house? Some people anxious for get married, you know. And then get married and the honeymoon over. Let your prayer and your request be known unto God, man. I tell him, man, I yeah, so nice. Me say on November 1st, I go nice. And Minister Vinetham will be there. And me not tell Minister Vinetham, why you do that song for me? Me, why you do that song for me?

Sister Anne-Marie. How come me not say Anne-Marie? I wonder if she'll listen, sir. Don't believe it. I wonder if my short sister Jean still locking, sir. I wonder if Sister Maxine, Mommy Maxine still locking. I wonder if Sister Jenny bless, cause you're too blessed to be stressed. You are too appointed to be disappointed. No, you are too anointed to be disappointed.

0: Talk to me, Nicola. Talk to me, man.
1: Blessing, blessing, Doc, I'm locked.
0: What are they?
1: I'm locked.
0: Sister Ingrid, are you this?
1: I'm me, the only one from Queens.
0: Sister Ingrid, you know the slogan, you know. What are you supposed to say?
1: I am so
0: nice. So, Sister Ingrid, but may I ask you a question? Any customer in the store?
1: No, not now.
0: All right, so may I big up his store then?
1: Yes, all the time.
0: Big up the store bad. And customer on the come from the east, west, north, and south.
1: South, right? Yeah. Amen.
0: Yeah, so nice, Sister Ingrid.
1: So nice.
0: From the top for you, all right?
1: I'm locked.
0: All right, so nice. All right, Sister Ingrid of the Queens. Oh, you know, something I forgot to ask Sister Ingrid the name of our store, man. I can't remember the name. Sister Ingrid, if you are listening, call me and give me the name of your business place. I tell my mommy Maxine Lockin. Watch your man. I say, watch your man. Yes, man.
2: Oh,
0: me say, yes, a nice. Me not a nacho, me feel good. Me feel good. Talk to me, Carla. Talk to me. Talk to me.
1: Yes, doctor. Yes. That is Unique Creation Stars. The name of the salon is Unique Creation Stars, located at 229-10B Merritt Boulevard.
0: All right.
1: 229-Merritt Boulevard, Laurelton, New York, 11413. Unique Creation Stars.
0: All right. So hear me now. Let me see if me get it right. Unique Creation Style.
1: Am I, style. 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
0: Styles. 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So Unique Creation Styles with Z.
1: Yeah, Unique Creations with a Z and Styles ending with a Z. Inc.
0: Inc.
1: I-N-C.
0: All right, so Unique.

0: Yeah. Creation Style Inc. All right.
1: Yes.
0: And it's at 229-10 Merrick Boulevard, all the way over there in the Boogie Down, Queens. Ah.
1: Yes.
0: All right. And the number, and what's your number, Sister Ingrid? Hear your number out there in Radio Land that they can hear your
1: number. You can call me at 516-769-0804.
0: 347-626-8146.
1: 347-626-8146.
0: All right. And what's the slogan now?
1: Aya Sana.
0: Ah, Ingrid, you're the best.
1: All, right.
0: All right. Big up yourself, right, Sister Ingrid.
1: I'm best. Have a good one. I'm locked.
0: All right. From the top for you, Sister Ingrid. We're on the top. Yes, man. Aya so nice. Aya so nice. I tell them, and it's all about November the 1st, yeah. 2026, at the Elegant Eastwood Manor. It will be my 18-year annual banquet. Watch your man! Sister Yannicka. Sister Yannick Bell. Ring-a-ling-a-ling. School bell-a-ring.
2: 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Let your prayers and requests be made
0: known unto God.
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0: Could you possibly rewind and come again?
1: I tell you, man. Cousin Armin, from the top for you. I'm going to take this one back from the top, man, for each and every one that is listening to my voice at this time. All right? Be anxious for nothing. Let your prayer and your requests, let's let it be known unto God. I'm telling you, man, one more time from the top. Cousin Armin, big up yourself. Sister Ivy, love you all the time, all right?

0: Just want to let you know, this coming Saturday, Jesus died. The East Chester Presbyterian Church will be having a big concert, 3154 Fish Avenue. Brother Chloe Claver in control. A taste of heaven on earth right here. Granny P will be there, aka Peninsula. Minister Odin Roden.
1: I just wanna praise you.
0: MC Sister Nicole Reed. Brother Rudy at the bands. Minister Dwight.

0: I said, Brother CJ, Sister Ivy will be there. I wonder how much for the tickets are. Oh, it's tickets $35. And at the door, $45. I'd pick up on a ticket in advance, all right? You're going to be tasting a little heaven on earth. Right there. 3154 Fish Avenue. And it's not Snapper. It's not Poggy. It's Fish Avenue off Boston Road. I tell you, man, I tell you. Yes, man. Yes, so nice. It's gonna be nice.
1: You never promised me that this would be
0: free.
1: But you did promise to hold
0: Sister Clark
1: me right.
0: Cousin Ermin.
1: My troubles will never end.
0: DK.
1: I know you promised
0: Mommy Maxine.
1: Closest friend.
0: Minister Benz.

0: so nice. Then we'll see. I ask if it's Sister Ivy, you're hungry. Blessing.
1: Minister Ivy.
0: Yeah, man.
1: Granny, I go in the house.
0: Yeah, man. Granny, I did a man.
1: Ah, Jesus, I'm a pale lunatic. I got there so that then I there. Cap and insulin, not the biggest lunatic, and then Granny.
0: Me, I tell him, man, Granny P, I did the man.
1: And then everybody.
0: Ah, yes, I did so I got nice.
1: So nice.
0: I did so I got nice.
1: Me sponsor, I ask Maddie one ticket. This Maddie say, you really sponsor me ticket? Me say, yes, come, girl, come.
0: Come, girl.
1: You know, when time me I sell ticket, she always buy her first ticket from me. Any ticket me I sell that late, the girl there.
0: Right, right.
1: Mr. Ivy, she always buy tickets from me. So I say, all right, this time me I sponsor you.
0: Wow, sweet, sweet, sweet,
1: you know,
0: sweet.
1: Yeah, so I got pick up the 2 tickets yesterday for me and her.
0: Yeah, man, that's what we have to do now. We have to try to help each other, you know?
1: Yes, man, yes,
0: yeah, man.
1: And after this, I want to then the all white.
0: Yes.
1: Then November 1st, appear niceness.
0: Appear niceness.
1: I am so nice. Nice, it's
0: yes, so nice. I'm telling you.
1: Ready for Saturday.
0: I'm telling you, man.
1: Lord of mercy, we're missing my brother Devon, but me text him, you know. Me say, I hope we not miss you this time, you know.
0: No, man, we not miss you, man.
1: My God, what a concert Saturday.
0: Yeah, man,
1: night,
0: the concert see. Are going nice. Me not, any time brother Claver put on a concert, it's always nice.
1: I was
0: always
1: talking,
0: nice.
1: You know, to my ears, stylish yesterday, you know, as she do his daughter, them here.
0: Right, right, right.
1: And I was talking to her, and I said, that guy is such a humble guy,
0: youth,
1: man.
0: Yeah, man, so true.
1: Such
0: so true.
1: Such a humble youth, man. Somebody just like him, stylish, man.
0: Yes, yes.
1: He's so humble, man. I want the people then come out, come support him,
0: yeah,
1: you know?
0: Man, definitely.
1: Even though I told them the verse, heaven, a taste of heaven and earth, and the next side, never, but in Perlang, which is also come out, come support him.
0: Yeah, man, yeah, man. He's gonna get the support, man. He's gonna get
1: yes,
0: the support.
1: Man.
0: Yeah, man.
1: You know, so blessings to you, woman of God.
0: Blessing to you too, Sister Benz. Minister Benz, big up yourself. And just go out. Sister Benz, don't go all the way around, you know. Don't go all the way around, you know, Minister Benz. Don't go all the way around, you know. Where is Dancer? I say it's gonna be nice, man. Way-oy!
2: Promise me that it would be problem free.
0: Mr. Do remember the place to be. 3154 Fish Avenue.
2: Right now it seems that much.
0: Yes, man.

0: the East Chester Presbyterian Church present a TSA Heaven and Earth. Missy, it's gonna be nice. Pick up your tickets, all right? Call up Brother Claver. The number to call. Why not tell him again?
1: Gotta remind myself daily who lives inside of me.
0: It looks like 9914336 08 23. I hope the number is right.

So the number is 914-336-0632. 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

Miss said 35. 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I say a taste of heaven and earth, I go nice. Brother Clever concert, I go nice. Granny P, I go nice up the thing, and it I go nice. MC Nicole Reed, I go nice. Mr. The thing, I go nice.

0: gentlemen, blessing.
1: Blessings. 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How you doing?
0: Wagwan, Minister Claver.
1: Bless up. God we have said.
0: See, I'm sorry, go on. I love we have said, my brother. Not you?
1: Nice.
0: Boy, me I tell them about a little taste of heaven and earth right there at 3154 Fish Avenue this coming Saturday. So me I tell all the people if you come up, because guess what? Granny P, I go there too, you know. I tell you, brother, Claver will be there. Minister Dwight will be there. Minister Odian Roden will be there. I tell her, MC Sister Nicole Reed. Me, the thing I go nice. Me not tell Anchute.
1: Turn up.
0: It turned up, man.
1: Prince Lynn called me yesterday and said, shouter. Not much people have called me and asked if I did it, because the last one, I'm supposed to come and I did it because of the son. But I tell him, say, yeah, man, Claver, something I did it Saturday, man. What do you say? Not even direct, I did it.
0: Aye. And brother CJ, sister Ivy will be in the house. It thing I go nice. Me not tell no lie. It thing I go nice. Brother Claver say, I did so I go nice.
1: I
0: tell them, man.
1: Tell them, listen, put on flip flop when them come because the aisle thing no work. I don't want a sprain foot on the brook. Flat thing for those giggles. So I run up and down. You have to take off your shoes.
0: There you go.
1: The place you stand is a holy ground.
0: Amen to that. Because guess what, brother Claver? They can't put on their nice heels and coming up, but carry a flats. Carry a flat in your bag. That means, guess what? Yes, when we're going at 3154 Fish Avenue, yeah, man, where, praise be to God, where the East Chester Presbyterian Church will be having their concert. Yes, when we go there now, we take off with nice heels. We're ready for get down in a Jesus' name. May I tell you?
1: Yeah, mess it. I let them know that if they want the direction easily, just pass the bowling alley from Boston Road, from Bunny Road, and come straight down to the inner Fish Avenue and Gunnell Road and the church right just up on the right hand, on the left hand side. So an easy direction. I just take Fish Avenue all the way from Boston Road. I run right at the end of Fish Avenue, that's the church on the left hand side.
0: So
1: Hold on there.
0: Is it the church close to like Gunnell Road and Fish Avenue?
1: The last part going towards the 5 train, yes.
0: Oh, me know that church there. I was getting it mixed up with another church. Okay, I know exactly that church. Okay.
1: You know, all the way down from Fish Avenue, man. Before you hit Gunnell Road. Right at the left hand side. So can't miss it.
0: Right as you pass over Burke. So it's between Burke and Gunnell Road.
1: Right there, sir.
0: Yeah, man, me know his church, man. Yeah, man, me know his church. Okay. You can steer right across in a Golden Cross and see the church.
1: If you come out of Golden Cross and just make the right turn and go over the train there, the church from the right hand side of it.
0: I know exactly what church is. I went there to a function once already. I didn't even know it was that church. All right. So it's right at the corner of Gunnell Road and Fish Avenue. Yes, man. I'm telling myself that's
1: well,
0: 31.
1: Just come out in your fullness and we come with us. Give God praise and give him the glory.
0: Amen.
1: God arise and the enemy of them scatter.
0: Amen. So, Brother Claver, tell them a number where they can call for their pre-sold tickets. Give them.
1: So you could call me. And well, what happened is my ticket sold out. But what you could do, you could call me 914-336-0623, and I get the in for $35.
0: Well, Andy. Could you possibly rewind and come again, Brother Claver? Your ticket then sell off.
1: Yeah, I don't have any ticket in my possession.
0: And we are say? That means that thing turn up till it burn up, man.
1: Some people called yesterday, Brother Claver, I need 10 tickets, I need 7 tickets. I said, well, wow. Whatever I do, just give me your name, and I keep it on a list, and I get it in for $35.
0: So people, for all those here that, the tickets are sold out right now, but call up Brother Claver. Yes, man, and he will tell him your name, and he will get you in for the $35. Yeah, man, and the number to reach Brother Claver is 914-336-0623. That's 914-336-0623. and he will reserve your tickets for the $35. So call him up now that he can reserve your ticket. He'll have your name.
1: Let him know that. Pronounced and free if he befriend him. Who wants Jesus to feel him? You know the dance hall, Jesus to find him.
0: I'm come telling you, brother Clever, it thing a go nice. Me a feel the vibes already. Me not tell no untruth. Me a feel the vibes. Come me know say it a go nice.
1: Turn up.
0: It a go turn up, man.
1: Some people say turn up like 7 up.
0: Well, me say turn up till it burn up. Holy Ghost fire. Yeah, man. It turn up till it burn up. Because a Holy Ghost fire going at the place.
1: You look, Minister CJ, for me, man. And thank you, Mr. Ivy. And big up the radio station every time, because God be us.
0: Amen to that. Amen to that. So big up yourself. Me know you're up on the field. So big up yourself and keep it locked. All right, Brother Clever?
1: Man, I love.
0: Yeah, man. One love. Thank one you. Love. Anytime, my brother. Anytime. Big up yourself. I tell him, man. I tell you. You're welcome, my brother. You're welcome. Anytime. Anytime. Okay. Anytime. I tell him, man. Mr. The thing I go nice. Mr. The thing I go nice. Mr. The thing I go nice. The thing I go nice.

0: blessing, blessing. Please, oh, caller. Please, oh, please, oh, please, oh. Talk to me, caller. Talk to me. Talk to me. Talk to me. Talk to me, Nakala.
1: Sister Ivy.
0: Yeah, man. Talk to me.
1: If the egg red, me in the red.
0: Aye. So, dancer, me go make brother Cliver set down your name then.
1: Yeah, I call him before, man.
0: Oh, you call him already. All right. So, your name the shout out list. All right.
1: Yeah, man.
0: Your name the discount list. All right. So, the $35 list. All right. Sit, dancer. Keep it locked. All right.
1: In the name of Jesus, Sister Ivy.
0: Amen.
1: And Sister Ivy, let me tell you something, man. It has got turnover.
0: Yeah, man.
1: It has got turnover.
0: Aye.
1: Because you know what? Clever. You see that guy, everybody loving him, is just a humble guy.
0: Yes.
1: Very humble.
0: Very humble.
1: He's not a show-off person. Anybody will love me. I tell you the truth.
0: So true. So true. He's such a humble youth.
1: He's just humble.
0: Yeah, man. Very, very humble youth. And him support. He's a supporter. He is a supporter.
1: Yes.
0: Yes,
1: so it has got turnover.
0: Aye.
1: In the name of Jesus. Blood is against every obstacle in the way.
0: None
1: of blood, you're going full up.
0: Amen. Blessing,
1: the
0: blessing.
1: Blood of Jesus.
0: I'm telling you, man. Big up yourself, dancer, and keep it locked. All right? All right. Blessing, blessing, blessing. Talk to me, Carla.
2: Minister Ivy.
0: Yes, man.
2: Think a joke in America. Mm. It's when brother Devon something. Mm-hmm. And peninsula never come. And enough people me yesterday feel down at it, you know, because then comes to peninsula, you know.
0: Wow, wow.
2: I tell you that, you know, I'm inside it.
0: Wow.
2: I throw my talking, I walk up people say, why me feel so down at it? You know, it's a peninsula, why me come?
0: Wow, wow.
2: I go me and Sister Spence, you know, go Minister Benz and Sister Spence can dance in the hills, you know.
0: Eh?
2: Dancing in the hills, you know, I'm inside it.
0: Yeah, wow.
2: Yes, man. Me not care flat that concert.
0: Yes, man.
2: Never care a flat that concert, me inside it.
0: You can't dance
2: in
0: a heels.
2: Legs and dance legs in a heels.
0: Wow.
2: Especially
0: wow.
2: Me dance legs in a heels, Minister Ivy.
0: Wow.
2: Yes, man. Watch me Saturday night.
0: All right.
2: Sister Clever, it done.
0: It done.
2: And I don't know if Sister Primrose still have ticket, because Sister Primrose have ticket. I don't know if her one fell off.
0: Okay.
2: That's where I get my ticket them from. So anybody wants extra tickets, can call Sister Primrose.
0: Okay.
2: Yes, that's where I get my ticket from.
0: All right.
2: Yes, Mrs. Ted Sellers, done long time.
0: So,
2: you're a comedian at the house at the night.
0: And what's the slogan, Sister Abbey?
2: Yeah, so now.
0: All right.
2: Minister Clever, may I beg you to give peninsula 1 hour?
0: All right.
2: May I beg you, Minister Clever, to give the comedian 1 hour straight. Lord have mercy.
0: I tell you.
2: Yeah, so nice.
0: Yes, man, it's a go nice. Me not a nice.
2: Yeah, man,
0: it's a go nice.
2: Just start feeling the vibes already.
0: Yeah, man, me start feeling the vibes already,
2: I
0: man.
2: I'm
0: going
2: to
0: say, man.
2: Before, Mrs. Star.
0: Amen to that. Me start feeling the vibes, man.
2: Well, right. Pick up yourself, Mrs. Star. Mr. Clever, it done. Sell off already,
0: it
2: my brother.
0: It done.
2: Blessing.
0: Blessing. 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
0: 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One more time from the

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Peninsulan aka Granny P. Minister Odin Reardon. The Jamaican Boy. MC Nicole Reed. Buttons by Brother Rudy. 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
0: Eastchester Presbyterian Church.

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0: Catch the mix, catch the mix, catch the mix. 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
1: Give it up for her, Sister Pierre, come on.
0: In spite of the storm, God has been good. 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

0: Praises go up, blessings come down. You're listening every to day. DJ Brother CJ and Sister Ivy.
1: I can't be alone.
2: Mister, we're not alone. We got somebody with us. I don't know anybody. Jesus with us. That's why we can smile at the storm. Yeah, yeah, yeah, yeah, yeah, yeah, yeah.

I tell him, we're not alone. We're not alone because we got somebody. Somebody. Be carry with you. Thank God we're not alone. We have to remind God I'm worthy now. We have to remind him. If God has been good to you, I say, has God been good to you? And wake you up this morning. So that's a lot to give him thanks for. If God has been good to you, I say, has God been good to you? And wake you up this morning. So that's a lot to give him thanks for.

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Got a white squirrel terrorize me. 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
1: My home is in hell.
0: Yes, man.
1: Stop waiting for me.
0: Blessing, blessing.
2: Sister Ivy,
0: eh?
2: me just see me go call if you tell us, boy, you give me advice to that girl. But me tell us, render it.
0: Yeah, man, me eat something, Sister New Jai.
2: Oh my God, man. Run the tune, sister, give me vibes. You give me vibes.
0: I'm telling you, man, I'm telling you. Run the tune, Ivy, run the tune.
2: And I leave us with a cheerful vibe.
0: Amen. Me, I run it, man. I tell him, man, really take energy. You have energy. You have your food in our instructor.
2: The talking alone.
0: Trust me, man. I tell you.
2: Run the tune.
3: Disappear.
0: Aye.
3: Yes, disappear. Come on.
0: Me, I tell you, man.
1: Has
0: God been good to you?
1: If God has been good to you.
0: Sister New Jai, big up yourself. Big up to all the staff, them over there. Big up to management. I'm telling man to run an effective program, man. You have to have the Holy Spirit. And it will give you energy. But me not tell the truth. White squall in a bite me.
1: Said I've got
0: me say it in a terrorize me.

0: telling Sister Carol Williams want a replay. From the top for Sister Carol Williams, from the top.
1: Sister Pierre, give it up for her, Sister Pierre, come on.

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0: 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A little food energize me.
1: Oh, it's all of us only know the power that we have, Jesus. To start reading our Bible.

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So nice. 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You're so nice. 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

0: Blessing.
1: Blessings, energy, buddy. you know, me day I do me look boy, me chicken back. And me hear you say you go fill lunch.
0: Yes.
1: I said I'm ready. Can take crackers.
0: No, not at all.
1: Oh, you just eat something. You know, chucky bone and all of them something.
0: Can't take crackers and no butter, no.
1: But that the food away, just eat it too. It's too quick.
0: Me tell you something, man. Hey, sister love, it travel from the big to all the way up to the head.
1: Yes, first thing you
0: say, it look like a threesome porridge.
1: It's that the food is too quick, man.
0: Me, I tell you, it just.
1: Because me say, you know, you suck a bone.
0: Yeah! No, sir, me no time for suck off a bone. A little food when me eat it, come like it just. Me no know what you do, sir, but you do something.
1: It energizes you, do
0: it. Yes, it energizes me.
1: Oh, only you alone we can do this too. My darling. Blessing my sister.
0: Blessing.
1: CJ and all my CJ family. My sister, me there clean my chicken back.
0: Aye.
1: For it. For white rice.
0: And that's so nice. And that's so nice.
1: My sister, energy bunny. Play music.
0: Play
1: and
0: music.
1: I am so nice.
0: Aye.

0: Me say cousin Ermin, bunny dung. 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
1: Him try create trouble.
0: Create trouble.
1: Christian in this world.
0: In the know how I deal with it.

0: like a food can do it. 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Can you imagine if I want cow? Catch the mix! Catch the mix! Catch the mix! Catch the mix! Catch the mix!
1: Children of God, no matter go overboard. Don't go on for Jesus. Because the best is yet to come.
0: Watch a man!
2: Hold on!
0: Listen for hold on, you know? Hold on, you know? Make me hold on, you know?

0: I tell him one more time from the top. Cause we are all on and on. We're not let go. Mister, we're not let go. The hotter the battle, the sweeter.
1: Because the best is
0: victory.

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No more than ever. Catch the mix, catch the mix, catch.

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1: Dr. Ivy, why you want me to cut your hair? 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
0: Where you at, Albert?
1: Me can't cut the half. Me can't cut the half.
0: Yes, me cut the half, Sister Clark.
1: Me can't live without it. No, me can't cut the half. Me can't.
2: Cut
0: the half, Sister Clark.
2: Well, listen.
0: Yes or no?

0: Lord. Blessing, blessing.
1: Blessing, blessing, blessing, blessing to you with much, much, much, much love, my beautiful queen, Sister Ivy, and to my handsome brother, CJ, to each and every family member from the Edwards family, the Clark family, all families all the way around, from the youngest to the from the oldest to the youngest. Of course, the youngest be the cute little princess. And to your special mother-in-law, blessing, blessing, blessing, much, much, much love to her. Just all family members and friends of the family. And blessing, blessing, and love to the ministry families and their families. Blessing, blessing, and love to the gospel movement families and their families. I send love, love, love, and blessing, blessing, blessing to each and every one of you, my beautiful queen, Sister Ivy.
0: How you doing, Mother Elaine?
1: Thank you for asking. No matter what, my beautiful queen, I'm blessed. I'm Amen. Not going to complain about it.
0: Amen to that. Amen to that.
1: All of us, well, no matter what we go through, we got the number one healer and the number one physician.
0: Amen.
1: So why should we complain, my beautiful queen? We're still here. He can always turn it around, no matter what we go through.
0: There you go, Mother Elaine. He can always turn it around.
1: Amen. I'm enjoying the ministry, my beautiful queen. And you know I love the black and white screen, but I need my orange dress. Something about you with that orange dress and then with that smile. Oh my gosh.
0: I tell you what, I
1: love all the screens, but you know that one is my favorite.
0: Yeah, but I know that, right? I know that, my name. Now worry yourself.
1: Yes. And I'm enjoying the ministry. It's been a blessing from morning. And I want to thank Puppy Lady, you know, and thank God for giving her the strength and the mind to come on and do what she does so well, because I know she and her family are going through a lot. God can bless, continue blessing be on her and all her family.
0: Amen to that. Amen to that.
1: Amen.
0: Praise
1: so everyone
0: God.
1: Have a blessed day, blessed evening, blessed night in the Lord, and may everyone be safe and well. Be locked, me not need no key. Got me beautiful queen, Sister Ivy.
0: I mean, now I go nowhere. And guess what, Mother Elaine?
1: You're not going nowhere.
0: I'm telling you, Mother Elaine, guess what happened now? Your thing say, Iradia Bondong? Guess what happened, Mother Elaine? Pastor, I'm gonna get up out of the seat, and Pastor Tanisha, my daughter's gonna be sitting down in the seat. Can you imagine? Can you imagine?
1: I was gonna ask you about her, my beautiful princess. I haven't heard Pastor Needham and sweet sister Donna Marie. I haven't heard what's her name? Down on radio. I hope everything is well with all of them and their families.
0: Yeah, man, everything is good, man. Everything is good.
1: Oh,
0: with
1: thank
0: them,
1: God,
0: man.
1: Thank God, thank God.
0: Yeah,
1: you
0: man.
1: And all the family good, my beautiful queen?
0: Yes, we're good, we're good, we're good. But because
1: praise
0: of
1: God, praise God.
0: Yeah, man, because of Pastor Tanisha work schedule, but thank God, you know, she'll be coming on today. You'll be hearing that sweet
1: good.
0: Voice today.
1: Yes, I enjoy hearing her, my beautiful queen. I apologize to her the last time I spoke to her that I haven't, you know, been calling like I should.
0: No, my call her, man, when you're on.
1: I love all of these ministries, my beautiful queen.
0: Amen.
1: Society. Each ministry comes on is a blessing. Is a
0: praise,
1: blessing.
0: Praise God. Praise God.
1: Praise God. Praise God. Love you, my sister Clark. Keep on saying be gone. I know everything is okay. I love when she says that.
0: Yeah.
1: My beautiful queen, keep being beautiful, because you know that's not going to change in my eyes.
0: Amen.
1: And in my heart.
0: Amen.
1: You're
0: praise
1: always
0: God.
1: A beautiful queen to me, my beautiful queen, Sister Ivy.
0: I'm telling you, Mother Elaine.
1: I don't know, something about you to me. It's just, I know people tell you you look good and everything, but this is really from my heart.
0: I know, Mother Elaine. I know. That's.
1: I apologize for that. I know every time I come on, I get too emotional.
0: That's all right, Mother Elaine. We love you too.
1: I've met my beautiful queen, Sister. I've been called crazy so many times for being emotional and caring about other people, but I've been like that since I was a girl.
0: Right.
1: And now that I'm older, I get even more emotional faster.
0: Never change.
1: So I apologize if I offend anybody.
0: No, you're not, Mother Elaine. It's a blessing, man. You are a blessed lady, and we love you.
1: Thank you so much, my beautiful queen. Always a blessing, never boring. Keep doing what you're doing, my beautiful queen. I love you and my handsome brother, CJ, and all the family and each and everyone. Everyone have a blessed day in the Lord. Everyone be safe and well, my beautiful queen. And keep doing what you're doing, because even though I'm in pain, I'm doing a little rocking.
0: Just keep rocking, Mother
1: and
0: Elaine.
1: You know, and you know you're always very upbeat, so I can't stay down too long.
0: There you go. Just keep rocking, Mother Elaine, but don't go all the way around.
1: Oh, no. God, sometimes My beautiful queen, sometime I forget I'm 90 years young.
0: Just take it easy, my lady.
1: I try to keep a little sense of humor.
0: Amen to that. Yes, ma, you have to.
1: Thank you so much, my beautiful queen. Excellent, excellent, excellent job. Just keep doing what you're doing. More and more and more and more and more love, my beautiful queen. God bless.
0: God bless you too, Mother Elaine. God bless you too.
1: Thank you so much.
0: You're
1: Bye-bye.
0: Welcome. Bye, Mother Elaine. I tell you, man, such a sweet soul, man. Such a sweet soul. Such a sweet soul.

0: Catch the mix, catch the mix.
1: After this on a time,
0: catch the mix.
1: In the church, you know, since everybody at the temple and this at the Holy Ghost church.
0: Trust me, man.
1: We are taking

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We need back some fire in our heart. Cause we are a church, you know. So we are ask God to resurrect back some fire in our we the Christians. What we fire there?

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1: What y'all worry about?
2: I worry more when you can pray.
1: Daddy,
0: God, things are already better, you know.

0: two possibilities.
1: I tell myself, when you listen to the CJ Gospel Hour Family Movement Program, it makes work light. Yes, man. For all those that are on the job and getting ready to leave, trust me, me know that today on the work light. Me say, in the Lord light today. There was no strenuous job today. All the core worker that went upon them back was

the voice that makes a difference, with Pastor T. So I'll be getting up out of the seat, and she will be sitting down. We don't pass baton, we get up out of the seat, and she sits down. So keep it locked right here on the CJ Gospel Hour Network, where the voice that makes a difference will be coming up next. And she will be rolling until

0: I tell you. So guess what? I pay a fire win a blaze. So we're kind of ease it down. We're kind of go in a second gear. Yeah. Cause we did the way up there in a turbo. So we're going a second gear right now. We're going a second gear.
1: Something good gonna happen in this year.
0: So I just want to say thanks to each and everyone that tuned into the CJ Gospel Hour Family Movement program. And don't move that dial, keep it locked. Because the voice that makes a difference will be coming up next with Pastor T. So I'm not going to close out the program. I'll be just getting up out of the seat, and guess what? She'll be sitting down. I whoop on a crackers she eat. I hope it's not crackers, because crackers can't run this.

up, people of God, chat room family, Facebook family, all our connecting partners, silent listeners, the listener now call crew. Big up to all the business places. Big up on yourself, all right, and keep it locked right here. Because Sister Ivy is just getting up out of the seat. So blessings gonna find us here, right? Loving all the time. Let us continue to just spread the love. Because God is love, all right?

And Moses reminded the Israelites of God's commandment of and law, that God give us the law that we should love each other. All right? So ta-ta. No, not ta-ta. I'm getting up out of the seat. So blessing and love to each and everyone, right? Yeah. So keep it locked right here on the CJ Gospel Hour Network.

give you praise. We bless your name. We honor you, Abba Father. Oh, glory to God. Excellent God. Strong and mighty tower. Oh, great and mighty is your name. We thank you, Abba Father. Oh, God, for this afternoon. We praise you for your faithfulness. Oh, God, even the word of God declare that it is of your mercies, Lord, that we are not consumed, because your compassion, they fail not. They are new every morning. Great is your faithfulness, oh, God. So we worship you, we exalt you, we magnify you this afternoon, Lord. Oh, God in heaven, it is the day that you have made, and we will rejoice and be glad in it. We thank you for this another afternoon, Lord God. Oh, bless the name of Jesus. We will come to lift up your name, oh God, through this medium, oh Spirit of the living God. And oh God, as your servant is about to sit in, oh God in heaven, in this, oh God, radio station, I ask of you, Holy God, that you will please, oh God, to breathe upon her, oh Spirit of the living God. I ask, Heavenly Father, that you will soar her, oh God in heaven, to new heights and new depths in you. Thank you, mighty God, for your servants, oh God in heaven, oh Minister Ivy, Brother CJ, who have made it possible, God, hallelujah, that your servants could, oh God, spread the gospel, Lord, through songs, oh God in heaven, through your word. I pray, God, that you will breathe upon them. I ask, Heavenly Father, that you will please to enlarge their territories, oh God, and bless them indeed. Oh Spirit of the living God, we look to you even now, Lord, oh God in heaven, that you will take the stage and have your way this evening, Lord. Oh Spirit of the living God, I pray for every listener's, mighty God, that tune in, oh great and mighty God, that you will breathe upon them. I pray that every song that shall go forth, my God, every word that shall be spoken, oh God in heaven, will minister to their hearts. Oh, glory be to God. Let you be glorified. Let you be exalted, oh God. Let you alone be lifted up this evening, oh Spirit of the Most High God. We surrender our will and our all to you, for it's not by might nor by power, Lord, but by thy Holy Spirit. And so we'll surrender ourselves to you, Lord. Oh God in heaven, take full control now, I pray, as we leave everything into your divine

0: promise.
1: Mighty God, I tell you, I tell you. My God, my God, my God, my God.
0: Tell them.
1: What a day, what a day.
0: All of my blessings.
1: Oh, what a day.
0: With fear.
1: Let me say blessings, blessings to everyone out there in Radio Land.
0: Speak life, it is a new day.
1: Oh, tell him, man, blessings. Blessing is gonna find us.
0: Ooh, yeah.
1: What you think? What you think, Radio Land? Let me just say, man, big up, big up, big up, big up to Mommy Ivy.
0: Oh, yeah.
1: We're passing on the fire, as I told her, man. When she done with the radio, it have to go fix up before me can come back. My God, she mash up the place. Mommy Ivy, wonderful, wonderful program, man. So big up yourself. I tell you, man, the best selector.
0: God.
1: The best selector across Bronx. Right on the set, right on the set, Radio Land. Mommy Ivy, big up yourself.
0: That I made it here.
1: And I want to say blessings to the entire CJ Gospel, our family.
0: I knew that.
1: Wherever you are locked in at this time.
0: And
1: my kingdom builder family.
0: That I made it here.
1: And I just want to say thanks

0: feel right. Boy, you're some radio line. Atmosphere a guan, man.
1: This is
0: to each and every one in the chat room. But Sister Marcia Bennett, good blessings to you. Sister Donnie Thompson, bless up yourself.
1: Healing of it.
0: Sister Sharine Robinson.
1: Blessings have come my way.
0: When my beloved Auntie Memzy, big up yourself, Auntie.
1: The blessings me say will find me. Yeah. Oh, yeah, yeah, yeah. I'm Mr. Fever gonna.
0: Me not lying. The atmosphere feel good, it feel good, it feel fresh.
1: Gonna...
0: It feels, the soil feels soft.
1: Oh,
0: yes, man.
1: Oh,
0: we decree and declare that worshiping will be easy today.
1: Oh, yeah.
0: No weapon formed against us will prosper.
1: Tell them
0: we pray and we take this atmosphere to the God.
1: Claim it.
0: We claim this atmosphere in the name of Jesus. Come on to somebody, we clear the ear. We
1: speak like it is a new day.
0: We say fresh anointing, God.
1: Yes, yeah.
0: Mighty God, because it's not by might nor by power, but it is by His Spirit, me not lie.
1: Yeah. Oh, yeah, yeah, yeah.
0: And I tell you, man, it's a new day, it's a new day. And I believe it's a new season. And I believe fresh anointing is coming away.
1: Yeah, yeah.
0: A season of power,
1: it's gonna
0: a season of prosperity.
1: What?
0: It's a new day, it's a new season. Come on to somebody. I don't know what season of your life you're in right now, but embrace your season, man. Embrace it, because our God is a God of time and He's a God of season. Praise be to God. And I want to say, this is Pastor Tanisha, and this is the voice that makes the difference. So wherever you are locked in at this time, man, I say big up to you. Amen. Praise be to God. Hallelujah. Where are you listening from? Your Alexa, your phone, your tablet, whatever device you're listening from right now, me say big up to you, big up on yourself. Amen. Praise God. It's been a long, long, a long time. The last time I was here was some weeks ago, some Sundays ago. Amen. But I'm happy to be here today. My God, it's been so long, man. But God, amen. God knows, you know, you got to do what you have to do. Amen. Praise be to God. But we just want to give God the praise. We want to give God the honor. Amen. That God is keeping us. Amen. Praise God. We are alive. We are well. Amen. Praise be to God. Hallelujah. And it is of His mercies why we're not consumed. You always hear me say, because His compassion fail not. Amen. Praise be to God. And so I want to say, shout out, man, to the entire, praise be to God, listeners, wherever you are. Praise God. Silent listeners, vocal listeners, those who, Mommy Ivy would have said, hide and listen. Everybody. Amen. Wherever you are, man, may the Spirit of God, hallelujah, just cover and keep you today. Amen. And as we're here, you know, we're up for a little nice look alright today. We're going all the way up to about 8. But guess what? God is good, man, and we believe God. Amen. Praise God. That whatever He does, it is well done. Amen. Praise be to God. And you know, when we come, it's not about pleasing man, right? It's about pleasing our God. God must get the glory, because we are God's earthen treasure. We are earthen vessels. Amen. And He has put His treasure into us. Amen. So He can get glory out of us. And so we're not here to glorify man. We're here so our Father can be glorified. So we say, God, take the glory. We're satisfied to see you glorified. So wherever you are, once again, man, Moa said, big up to Uno. Amen. Praise be to God. God is good, man. God is good. Long time. They tell her, boy, may I tell her, a long time, man. Long time. But I give God the glory. I give God the praise. Amen. Praise be to God. And I want to just say shout out to Donna Radio. Big up yourself, Donna Radio. Amen. Poppy Lady. Big up yourself, Poppy Lady. Amen. And I just want to encourage you, man. Continue to do what you do. Because you know what? When you take care of God's business, Poppy Lady, God will take care of your business. So just continue to do what you do, woman of God, because I know God got you, man. Mr. 20, 222nd, we got to shout you up, Mr. 222nd. Big up yourself, Mr. 222nd. Amen. I know you're locked in at this time. Amen. And I want to say big up to you, man. Amen. But you know, today we have a little... We're going to talk a little about time and season. Amen. Praise be to God. And praise be to God as we go further. So, Amen. Coming up at about, you know, the next, about 4 o'clock. Amen. We're going to be talking about time and season. Amen. So just tell somebody, man. Amen. Praise be to God. Because when we understand how time and season works, then we'll understand and learn to embrace whatever season and time you are in. Whatever life thrown at us. Amen. It's just for a season. Amen. Praise God. So we're going to get into the music. Amen. Praise be to God. Because I know that the God who we serve, man, He's mighty. He's great. Hallelujah. Glory to God. And once again, Mommy Ivy, big up yourself. Dad CJ, big up on yourself. And I just give God praise for the opportunity. Amen. Praise be to God. So glory be to God. So we're going to take it easy today. We're just going to take it mellow. Amen. Praise be to God. Hallelujah. Glory to God. Mommy Ivy burned down the place, so you know we're just coming to take it. You know what I'm saying? So I just give God praise, man, for one more day. My God, God is good. My God, God is good. Amen. Praise be to God. Hallelujah. So as I said, we're gonna take it easy today, all right? And where He may lead me, I'm gonna follow. What you say? Sister Sonia, big up yourself. And Sister Sonia, love.

0: want to say thanks to Mommy Maxine for praying the opening prayer, man.
1: I've got
0: Sister Gloria, I know you're locked in. Big up yourself, Sister Gloria.
1: Just that
0: pocketbook where

0: Again, you know this is a CJ Gospel Hour, right? And you're listening to the voice that makes the difference. My God, I tell you, man.
1: Just as I am.
0: I want to say big up to Dancer. I heard.

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0: 347-343-4785. And I want to say big up to Mr. Percy Joy. Hey, Sister Dude Joy, big up yourself. The Joy family.
1: To our generous father.
0: I said big up to Dad Martin, wherever you are, and the entire Live Worship Center, Pastor Allen, Pastor Paulette,
1: wonderful gift.
0: And

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Minister Claver Chowder, Minister Peninsulin, Minister Dwight Chowder, Stacey Elevated Wilson, Minister O'Dane Roden, Brother Rudy and Marsha Jack, MC yours truly Nicole Reed. 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
6: So when me I say they not no number, give me a number, make me call them then now.
5: 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That's a Jerry. And then if you want to tailoring alteration or posteriness, you know, call Rolly. Yes, 646-538-2734. When we say Razor Express, them bad, then turn up. Your head are going to look decent.
6: one thing

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It's CJ Gospel, our family, the Kingdom Builder family. Everyone tune in at this time. Why should we be discouraged, man? So you know we're gonna get in a little quick little word. The Bible said the entrance of the word, it gives light. And the word of God say what? Huh? The word is a lamp unto our feet, and it's the light unto our path. So we need, man. We need the light.

Almighty God, I tell you, man, I tell you, we know he watches over us. Sister Babette, big up yourself. Teacher Babette, amen, praise be to God. I tell you, man, amen, praise be to God. So I tell you, man, we're going to get into, amen, the quick word, amen. And I pray that, you know, this word will encourage somebody today. Amen, praise be to God. Hallelujah. Lord, we give you thanks. We thank you for today. We thank you, God. Hallelujah, that you are God, you are shield and our buckler. And so, God, as we get into this word, we ask you, Lord, for clarity. We ask you, Lord, that God, you will guide us into all truth. Every word that comes from my mouth, my God, let it be acceptable in your sight. God, use me for your glory. Hallelujah. Glory to God in Jesus' name. Amen. Somebody say amen. Praise be to God. So, you know, amen, praise be to God. I have been, amen, you know, thinking about the different seasons that we go through in life on a whole. And, you know, praise be to God, when we think of season, we think of time. Amen, praise be to God. As Ecclesiastes 3, amen, praise God, verse 1 says, amen, to everything, amen, so nothing not left out. To everything there is a season and a time to every purpose under the heaven. Amen, praise be to God. So everything, amen, praise God, to everything there is a season. Everything in this life there is a season and a time to every purpose under the heaven. Amen, praise be to God. And when we talk about season, amen, we're talking about, you know, amen, we know we're talking about, amen, we, you know, praise God, when we think of season, we think of spring, summer, autumn, fall, and winter. Amen, the four quarters of our the natural division, amen, praise God, of the year. Amen, praise be to God. And you know, our specific period of time that is marked by particular activities, weather, or events. Amen, praise be to God. So differently, we have hurricane season, we have you know, every fruit have a time when they come in that season, mango season, and we have orange season, or whatever differently. Amen, praise God. So everything, praise be to God, according to Ecclesiastes 3 verse 1, everything, to everything there is a season and a time to every purpose under the heaven. So we're going to talk about, because you see, when it comes to the word of God, it is filled with laws. And amen, praise be to God. And if we follow these laws, we can't go wrong. Amen, praise God. So we call this the law of temporary. Amen, praise be to God. And why, you know, this is, amen, praise God, this means that, you know, no season is forever. Amen, this season isn't forever. Amen, so it doesn't matter whatever season you're going through. Amen, when it comes to our life, we go through different seasons. Amen, seasons of lack, we call seasons of sickness, you know, seasons of financial problems, marital, whatever season we go through. Amen, praise God, it isn't forever. Amen, praise be to God. So one of the most beautiful thing, you know, about life, praise God, and the whole is that absolutely nothing at all lasts forever. That's the beautiful thing about life. Nothing lasts forever. No matter how pleasant or unpleasant a season may be, eventually it must change. And we got to understand that. Amen. No matter how pleasant or unpleasant a season is, amen, praise God, that season eventually is gonna change. It won't last forever. Amen, praise be to God. And so, praise be to God, as you know, as I remind us of the scripture in Ecclesiastes 3 verse 1, amen, praise be to God, you know, we can say yes, amen, everything, to everything there's a season, everything, amen, and a time to every purpose under the heaven. So, amen, I like to call, you know, as we call this the law of temporary. Amen, praise be to God. And the reality is that, you know,
every season of our life is temporary. Amen. Praise God. Every situation has an appointed time. Amen. Praise God. There is, therefore, you know, the circumstances that is surrounding our life today, praise be to God, do not necessarily represent what, you know, your life will look like tomorrow. So what you're going through now, praise be to God, it will not really necessarily represent what your life is going to look like tomorrow. Because some of us have gone through some things, man. Amen. Praise God. And we're not looking like what we have gone through. Amen. Praise be to God. Some of us, we go through some marital storms. We went through sickness. We went through different seasons, different times in our lives. But praise be to God, we're not looking like what we have gone through. Amen. Praise be to God. Hallelujah. Glory to God. So, amen. You know, the circumstances that is surrounding our life today, now, amen, it don't necessarily represent what our life will look like tomorrow. So wherever, you know, we are right now in life, praise God, you know, we must understand that, praise God, we are in a season. Amen. And when we understand that, praise God, we'll take a different approach to life. Amen. Praise be to God. We will learn to be more thankful in life. Amen. Praise God. That even though you may be going through a season of bitterness, a season of your mara, your heartache, it is a season and it won't last. Amen. Praise be to God. Amen. Praise God. Somebody praise God, man. Amen. Praise God. What a God. Amen. So, amen. I want to say to us, amen, that our season is not necessarily our destiny. Amen. So don't handle it and treat it as this is destiny. This is the end for you. You know, there's no, this is just it. No. Amen. What you're going through right now is just a season. It's just a time. It's not your destiny. Amen. Praise God. When we look at our present condition, we got to understand that it is not necessarily our permanent condition. Amen. Praise be to God. So whatever condition, it's not permanent, man. It is a season and it's going to change. Amen. Praise God. The song says, I know change gonna come. Amen. Praise be to God. I know one day change gonna come for you. Change is gonna come for me. So no season it will last forever. Amen. Praise be to God. So your current chapter is not the conclusion of your story. When you open a book, amen, you see different chapters before you reach to the end. So you are in a chapter right now. That doesn't mean it's the end of the story. Can I talk to somebody out there? Amen. Praise God. When God is writing your story, it is made up of different chapters. Amen. And we often sing the song, mercy rewrote my life. Amen. Our life, our story are rewritten. But every part, every area of our life is a different chapter. So you're in a chapter right now. Praise be to God. But that doesn't mean that the end is, that's where your story ends. Amen. Praise be to God. Hallelujah. And we're going to look at every season has an appointed time. Amen. Amen. Every season in our lives, every season, whether, amen, praise be to God, whether in autumn, spring, whatever, or in our lives, on a whole spiritual lives, every season has an appointed time. Amen. Somebody, I hope somebody get that in their spirit. Ecclesiastes 1, right? It teaches us that there is both a season and a time that is connected to the purpose of life. So we have season and we have time that is connected. Amen. They are two connected to purpose of life. Amen. And Ecclesiastes 3 verse 11, it
That's another important truth. Amen. Praise be to God. Ecclesiastes 3:11. It says, He hath made everything beautiful in His time. Amen, somebody. That's Ecclesiastes 3 verse 11. It's, you know, praise be to God. So if you notice the word in His time, I want just underline that. Something may not look beautiful while you are going through it now. You know, have you ever been going through a situation, man? And I tell you, it's not enough. It's not a pretty feeling. It's not a good feeling. Amen. Especially when you, for those who are going through, you know, the storm of sickness, doctors say you have cancer. Amen. Even if cancer is not the sickness that is going to take you out. But guess what? You don't know what your end is. Amen, somebody. So all that you're seeing is just the cancer right now. And you're going through the storm. You're going through that sickness. Amen. Praise be to God. But what you know, it may not look beautiful. Amen. While you're going through it. But you see, when God come through for you and you begin to share that testimony. Come on, somebody. My God, it's the most beautiful testimony, man. It says the most powerful testimony. Amen. Praise be to God. So you may not understand why God allow it. You may wonder why this season has lasted as long as it has. But the scripture, the word of God reminds us that God sees the completed picture while we are experiencing only one portion of it. This is why we must, people of God, we must be careful not to judge our entire lives based on one difficult season. So let us not quick to judge and call it, that's it, call it over, call it done, because of one little difficult season that we're going through. And some of us, we quit, man. As praise be to God, some of us who are overcomers of some deadly disease, operations, car crashes, accidents. Amen. Praise be to God. I know some of us, amen, when we realized that we were unable to walk, we were crippled, whatever. Amen. Praise be to God. Guess what we do? Amen. Praise God. We judge the entire situation. I will judge our lives based on one, that difficult season. Amen. I remember a couple of years ago when I was going through my sickness. Man, I did not see I don't even know if there was going to be another chapter, because I thought that was the end of my story. Amen. Praise be to God. Because I felt death. You know, that was all I was feeling, was just death knocking at my door. I didn't know that the story would still be writing. Amen. There would be another chapter in the story, praise God, of my life. You know, praise be to God. Because why? I was that season, praise God, I based my entire life based on that season. Praise be to God. And that is what we gotta be careful. We gotta be careful. Amen. Praise be to God. Not to judge our entire lives based on one difficult season. My God. So Joseph, can I talk about Joseph a bit? Joseph could have judged his life while he was in the pit. Mm-hmm. Can you imagine? You're in a pit, you don't even know, you know, what's the next move. You're thrown in a pit. Amen. Praise God. You know, Joseph, he could have judged his destiny, you know, while he was a slave in Potiphar's house. He could have said, man, you know, maybe this, I just saw my life go. I saw it go. That's it. He could have concluded that God had forgotten him while he was sitting in prison. I know you'll agree with me. Joseph could have judged his entire life from those times, those seasons. Praise be to God. Hallelujah. Glory to God. But what we need to understand is that the prison was not Joseph's final destination. Amen. Praise be to God.
It was simply one season in the process that eventually positioned him for the palace. Mm-hmm. The same principle appears throughout the Word of God. So, God is writing our story. And when somebody read the story, for it not to be a boring story, things are going to happen. Huh? Have you ever read a story and the story just start and no little excitement, no climax, nothing in the story to grab the reader? My God, when God writes our story, praise be to God, and somebody else reading our story, my God, every chapter they turn to, there's something that will grasp them, that will grab the reader. When they read in your life, my God, and they see all that you have been through, every chapter, my God, action, something going on, but God, my God, somebody, come on, man. I'm not a great reader. I don't love reading like that. But you see, if I'm reading, especially the Word of God, and the peer action, appear things are going on in the chapter, like the stories of the Bible, David and Goliath, and all those things, and all of that, man, trust me, it will grab the reader. The reader want to read more. So our lives are like that, man. Amen. When God write the story, amen, praise God, for every chapter, it's a real life story. And every chapter, we got to understand that, you know, God, when somebody read our story, they must want to stop and can't stop. Amen. Praise be to God, because your story is very interested. And it grabs the reader. My God. I tell you, man, that's the God we serve. David experienced the wilderness before the throne. And you can agree with me. When you're reading the story, when you're reading, mighty God, praise be to God, David's story, it excited and you laugh and it just excited. Praise be to God, it's good to read David's story, right? Because it was not us, it wasn't you who went through it, it wasn't me, but it's so nice to sit down and read it and can learn from it. Then that's the same way when it comes to our story. So there are seasons in our life, but it will not last forever. Amen, somebody. Somebody say amen to that. Blessings to you. Amen, sister, cousin Ermine. Bless up yourself. Praise be to God. So we got to understand, people of God, that our lives are season, time, season. Amen, praise be to God. Do you remember Moses experienced the backside of the desert before leading Israel? Mm-hmm. Everybody had a story, right? Israel experienced Egypt before the promised land. Mm-hmm. Jesus experienced the cross before the resurrection. So my question is, what is it that you are experiencing before your breakthrough? My God, what is it that you're experiencing? My God, what seasons have you gone through? Amen. Because sometimes, you see, when it comes to God, amen, Joseph had a dream, and in the dream he saw the ending. His brothers bowed down, mother and father bowed down. He saw, in the dream, he saw how his life would end, but he didn't see the process, what he would have gone through to reach to that end. Praise be to God. And God sometimes give us a glimpse, amen, of what our life, the ending of it. Who, you know, you see yourself preaching, you see yourself teaching, you see yourself as a nurse, but God will not tell us, show us how to we're gonna get there. Because if he does, many of us would say, me nobody want a no teacher, me nobody want the prophet, me nobody want pastor, be no pastor, me no want be no minister. No, because I will not go through all of that to reach to that. Amen. So God sometimes show us, amen, our end, but he not sure, he not gonna reveal the process, no sir. Because some of us, we glad, oh my God, I saw myself in a dream and I saw myself preaching, hallelujah, God called me to preach. But guess what, there's a process that you have to go through before you see that end result. Amen. So that is called different seasons of your life. Amen. So what I want us to understand too,
Never allow a painful season to convince you that God has abandoned his purpose for your life. Amen, somebody. Because many times, man, you know, word reach and you hear, oh my God, you're going to be a prophet. You're going to be a leader. You're going to be this. You're going to be that. And with what you're going through, there's no

How can you get a word that, man, you're going to own cattle, you're going to own cattle and you're going to own houses, money, care, land, but right now you can't even find food. You eating from the garbage can. You homeless. How does this match up? My God, I feel like I'm talking to somebody. But never allow a painful season. Amen. Don't allow it to convince you that God has abandoned his purpose for your life. Amen, somebody. Somebody glorify God. Praise be to God. And the next thing I want to draw our attention to, amen, is to be careful what we say during our difficult season. My God, I know I'm going to touch some current right now. Amen. Be careful what we say during difficult seasons. Amen. Another important lesson we must learn is while season change, our attitude and behavior within those seasons matter. Mm-hmm. And I want us to get this. While our seasons change, our attitude, our behavior within those seasons matter. You know, so we can unknowingly make an already difficult season more painful by constantly complaining. So the season never meant to be so painful and difficult, but because you're complaining in the season, it makes it even more painful. Yes, man. We see that with Israel, right? Praise be to God. Israel provides a powerful warning, if you read that story, about murmuring and complaining during seasons of transition. So Israel was going through a season of transitioning from Egypt, and God was taking them to the promised land, the land of promise. And every chapter, every season that they went into, complaining. Why didn't you not leave us? Why you bring us here to die? Me hungry. Man, me eat too much manna. They complain, they complain, they complain, they complain. And because of that, God said, listen, me man, I don't want these people. I'm paraphrasing now. I don't want these people in my promised land. Moses, turn back. Go back in the wilderness with them, Moses. No, them people are complaining too much. They murmur too much. Amen, somebody. And that is it. That's it. When it comes to us, we know different. We know different. Amen, praise God. You know, a couple days ago, amen, there's, a little situation hit me. And me start say, God, me tired. You see, praise God. And that's why I love the Holy Spirit. It draws me to season, and I start to do my digging up and research. And right then and there, I had to repent, because it's as if I was complaining about what God was doing. I don't know what God is doing, so I gotta just trust this process. It's a chapter, it's a season, and I have to go through it for God to put me where I'm supposed to be. Amen. I gotta go through it, but I don't want it to be any more painful than what it is. So I just take my little time, humble myself, and I repented. God, I am sorry for saying this is too much. I am tired. God, I repent, because God Almighty, hallelujah, I don't want to fall where God Almighty, you get tired and fed up on me, where God, it becomes more painful than what it's supposed to be. I repented. And Israel went into that situation. And I said to you and I, don't let us fall in that situation where we begin to complain. Amen. Boy, I'm tired for eat mackerel and rice. I'm tired, I ain't no. Lord Jesus, I'm tired for a beer water. Me can't even buy juice. And we complain in the season that we're in. We complain. I'm tired for do this. I'm tired for do that. Me not do this no more. Me not do that. We complain. We complain so much. But I want to help us to understand that we are in a season of our lives, and we don't want it to be more harder than it's supposed to be. We don't want where we should be supposed to be in such time, because of our attitude, because of our behavior in the season.
God said, listen to me, you're not ready yet. You're not ready to move on. You're not ready to be transitioned into the next. Come on, somebody. And sometimes you wonder, why is it for years you have been going through the same thing? Why? Because every time you get the test, you fail it. So you cannot pass. You cannot be transitioned into the next. Because for you to be transitioned into the next, you got to first understand where you are, why you are, and give God thanks in what you... We got to be at that place. Amen, somebody. So we got to understand, man, when it's time for us to move into the next season, God is looking at our behavior pattern, how we handle this season, what the things we say, what our behavior pattern is like. Amen, somebody. God is watching. Amen. Yes, it's a test. And don't feel like because it's a test and God is silent, he's watching. Yeah, man. And if you think about it, when it talks about Job, amen, God must have been watching Job, right? That he was able to introduce him. Have you considered my servant Job to the devil? So God is watching us. And he's looking at how we are handling our season. When it's a season of rejection. Man, listen to me, man. I've been through it. And it's not easy. It's not easy, may I tell you the truth? I lift up your hand to shake somebody's hand and they just, it's like they reject your very hand that you're shaking. People that you knew and see, I've been through it. And it's not easy. It's not easy, may I tell you the truth? I lift up your hand to shake somebody's hand and they just, it's like they reject your very hand that you're shaking. People that you knew and see, and,

people just start to call your name, tell lies on you. Everything is like that's a season that God is taking you through. And we gotta, what are we gonna do? What's our attitude gonna be? We're gonna drop with Bible and thump them down. What are you gonna do? Amen, somebody. So God is watching how we are handling our season. Praise be to God. Amen. My God, I hope I tell you, this word ministered to me. I hope it's ministering to somebody out there. So be careful of what you say during your difficult season. Be careful. Amen. It will come back to haunt you. Amen. So instead of allowing our mouth to continually rehearse the negativity of the circumstance, we gotta begin to remind ourselves, I know things will get better. This is what we gotta tell ourselves. I know things gonna be better. My mother used to say, nothing gonna last forever. Amen. Praise be to God. I know this is how we gonna embrace our season. Praise be to God. I know one day things gonna get better. I know. Praise be to God. And then at some point in all of this, just say, man, favor will locate me. I know it's gonna get better, and favor is gonna locate me. So we gotta be careful of the words we speak when we are in seasons. Yes, yes. Can you imagine a tree out there, and when it's supposed to go on, and the leaves are gonna fall? Amen. Praise be to God. It's there, and I say every winter my leaves drop off. Me just can't bother. No. They have to accept the season they go through, because when it's time for them to bring forth fruit, it will determine how many fruit by what they have gone through, the season that they have gone through, that preparing them to bring more fruit. Somebody better get that. Amen. So, people of God, we gotta be careful of what we say. Speak positive in whatever season. If you're going through the season of sickness, listen to me, man. Sometimes some people they're gone because of what they spoke in the season. But me not see no reason fighting. Me I go dead. No. I shall not die, but live and declare. I'm going through this season right now, and I know it will not last, because God is not through with me. There's purpose, and this is not the end of my story. This is what we're gonna speak over our life. Doctors say, I have this, I have that, I have cancer, diabetes, whatever. This is not how my story will end. Cancer will not end my story. Diabetes will not end my story. I am healed by the blood of Jesus. I am well. My God, it shall be well with me. Just like the woman, the Shunammite woman, it is well. We gotta know, because the Bible says life and death is in the power of our tongue, man. So while we're going through our seasons, we gotta know what we speak. Understand what we are saying. Yes. Praise be to God. Very important. So because difficult circumstances do not cancel God's ability to favor us, we gotta just speak positive. No difficult circumstance, nothing that we go through will cancel God's ability to favor us. And we gotta understand, not because you're going through a season right now, maybe joy, pain, whatever it is you're going through, whatever your season of your life, whatever, wherever you are right now, that's a season that you're going through. And if it's a season where it's a hard, see, listen, my man, it will not cancel. That season will not cancel. Amen. Praise be to God. The favor, the ability to favor, God's favor to, God's ability to favor you. All right. So, Joseph had favor even while he was a slave. Get that in Genesis 39:3-4. And it tells us that Joseph found grace in the sight of Potiphar. Later, even while Joseph was in prison, the scripture, the word of God says, the Lord

was with Joseph and showed him mercy. Genesis 39:21. It says, but the Lord was with Joseph and showed him mercy and gave him favor in the sight of the keeper of the prison. So wherever you are in the season of your life, God will give you favor. Amen, somebody. And favor no means everything is going to be all nice and good, because no matter what it is, as I tell you, God sometimes shows us the end, but he doesn't show us what are, how, you know, the things we're going to go through, what the process is going to be to get there. But just remember that favor, God will favor us. Amen. Think about that. Joseph was in an unfavorable place. So you would see Joseph in a prison and say, there's no way you can be in a prison and tell me that God's favor is on you. Hey, no. Praise be to God. Some of us, we think like that. There's no way you can be going through this and telling me that God's favor is on you. Not at all. No way. Praise be to God. Praise be to God. So, Joseph was in an unfavorable place, but God's favor was still upon his life. And I want us to understand, never confuse our environment with our spiritual position. You can be experiencing a difficult season and still have the favor of God working behind the scene. Amen. Somebody say amen to that. So don't confuse our environment with our spiritual position. Amen. So because right now you're laying up in the bed, in the hospital bed, praise God, that, you know, that's the environment you're in right now. Praise be to God. You feel as if God has forgotten you. You feel like, you know, that's it. You're alone. No. Don't confuse you where you are now with your spiritual position. Amen. Praise God. So, amen. Praise be to God. I'm going to do one more area, and then I'm going to leave it for part two. We're going to come back for part two. Amen. Praise be to God. Amen. Praise be to God. So, we got to be careful. Amen. What we say during our season. All right, let me see if I can finish it off. During our season, we got to be careful. Amen. Be careful of what we say. What we need to do is to ask God for understanding of our season. You see, wisdom is merely knowing that season exists. You know, we know that, you know, the season exists, but, you know, wisdom is not merely, should I say, knowing that season exists. Wisdom is discerning which season you are presently in and knowing what that season requires of you. So you see, wisdom, some, when he talks about wisdom, wisdom is not to wisdom is not, is to know the season you exist. Wisdom is not just to know the season exists. Wisdom is to discern what season you are in, mm-hmm, and know what is required of us in this season. So when we talk about, oh, this is my season, my season, do you know what season you are in now and what is required of you in this season? So we got to ask God, man, for understanding of what season we are in if we don't know. Amen. Praise be to God. Hallelujah. So the principle, this is what I want us to understand. Amen. Praise God. That, amen, this principle is, you know, beauty. We can look in 1 Corinthians 12:32, which speaks concerning the children of Issachar. Amen. It says, and the children, oh glory to God, of Issachar, which were men that had understanding of the times to know what Israel ought to do. Amen. So that is 1 Chronicles 12:32. This is powerful, you know,
very powerful. They did not simply understand the times. They understood what needed to be done because of the times. That is wisdom every believer should desire. There is time, the Bible said, to build and a time to prepare. There is a time to speak and a time to remain silent. There is a time to save and a time to release. There is a time to fight and a time to be still. There is a time to move forward and a time to wait patiently on God. So if you know the story in Numbers 10, when the Israelites, 19, when they could not move unless God moved the pillar of cloud that was with them, until that cloud moved, that's the only time they were allowed to move. So we gotta know when it's time to move, or when it's time to be still, when it's time to plant, or when it's time to reap. We got to know. Amen. So let us not waste the season that we are in. Instead, let us ask God to remove from us the praise be to God. You know, that let ask God to remove, man, amen, praise be to God, the lack of understanding, and give us understanding as to what season we are in. Because sometimes the season will not be comfortable. Yeah, man. So some seasons will teach us patience. Some will teach us discipline. Some will teach us humility. Some will teach us stewardship. Some expose wrong relationships. Some reveal weakness in our character. Some teach us how to trust God when we cannot understand why what he's doing. Whatever the season is, seasons come to teach us sometimes. Amen. So I pray to God that as we are preparing for the next season, we will understand the seasons and also recognize that our present season, amen, should help us or prepare us for the next one. So this season that we are in is the preparation season, preparing us for the next. Amen. The season you are in now, this is the season that is preparing us for the next. So God will maybe working on your patience, because you're going to need patience in the next season. So whatever God is doing in the season, praise be to God, let us embrace the season as God is using that season, whatever where you are, to prepare you into, or to prepare you for your next season. Amen. So wherever you are today, do not lose hope. Do not allow what you see presently to convince you that nothing will ever change. There's a time to every purpose under the heaven. So just ask God to give you the understanding. Praise be to God. Amen. Praise God. Amen. Somebody, ask God to give you the understanding. And above all, remember, this season is not forever. Amen. Praise be to God. Hallelujah. Father, we thank you today. Thank you for your word. The law of temporary. We understand seasons and time. Amen. Praise God. Seasons, it isn't forever. It will last forever. And so, Lord, we thank you for your word. I pray that you will bless us, Lord, with the spirit of understanding. Amen. Praise God. The times and seasons of our life, and, you know, by extension, Lord, as a whole, so that, you know, glory to God, we will learn to appreciate the season that we are presently in. Amen. And wisely prepare, mighty God, for the next season in the name of Jesus. Lord, forgive us for the times we have complained. Forgive us, mighty God, for complaining during the season we dislike. My God, we pray that, God, you will continue to remind us
Amen. Praise be to God. Ah, glory to God of your word. Amen. Praise God. Hey, glory to God. According to your word in praise be to God, Romans 8. My God, which declares that all things are working together for good to those who love you and are called according to our purpose. Praise be to God. Father, your word instruct us that, mighty God, in everything give thanks, for this is the will of God. Amen. Praise God, in Christ Jesus concerning us. So praise be to God. We are asking you, Father, teach us, oh glory to God, not merely to endure our seasons, but to discern them. Praise be to God. Give us the wisdom, I pray, mighty God. Like praise be to God. Praise God. Hallelujah. So that, God, we can understand the times and know what, praise God, to do in the name of Jesus. Glory to God. Lord, I pray that you will embrace, help us, mighty God, to embrace, you know, the both the good and the difficult seasons of our life. Because, God, we believe that according to your divine plan and purpose for our life, we will cause them, amen, praise God, you will cause them to, you know, always to work together for our good. So give us your wisdom to understand our present season. Amen. The patience to endure it, the humility to learn from it, and to discern and to recognize and be prepared for the season that is coming up next. Lord, continue to breathe upon us. Lord, we thank you once again for hearing our cries in Jesus' name. Amen and amen. Praise God. Somebody give God a praise. Amen. Praise be to God, man. We thank God for this word today. And I pray to God that our approach in our everyday lives and seasons, amen, praise be to God, will be different. My God. Amen. Learned, we got to learn to embrace them, right? Amen. Praise be to God. My God, my God, what a word. Oh, what a word, man. This word, praise God, minister to me. Amen. And I believe it must minister to Radio Land. Amen. Praise God. Hallelujah. Glory to God. So today, man, we give God thanks. Amen. We give God.

0: 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Again, 718-6.
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1: Good afternoon, ma'am.
0: Blessings to you, Sister Bobby. Well, go on.
1: I enjoy that teaching to the fullest, man. It's solid, solid. It's just life.
0: My God.
1: You know, people don't understand that. It's like Joseph.
0: Yes.
1: God give him a promise, give him a dream, right? And this is where you're going to be. He never tell him, we're not going to get there now.
0: Come on now.
1: And so, in today's, call it seasons, our practicing is to build him to where he's going to go to do the work that he's called to do.
0: That's
1: you
0: right.
1: know, so
0: yes.
1: as we, God give us promise, even if we have a goal,
0: yes.
1: say we're going to become the president or whatever, uh-huh. you think it's going to happen this way or say it can happen? You have,
0: process.
1: You have to go through all the
0: process.
1: You have to go to school.
0: Right.
1: And you have to go through the riggings and the hard times,
0: yes.
1: no sleep, and
0: yes.
1: all of these things to achieve
0: Amen.
1: What you want.
0: Amen.
1: You know, so
0: Amen.
1: Every season is to build and mature you so you can handle what's coming. And every wrong, you get a difference. So that is.
0: Amen.
1: So it's all strengthening and building you as a person, your integrity, everything about you is being built
0: Amen.
1: And prepared for what's to come next.
0: Amen.
1: So in a sense we complain.
0: My God.
1: It doesn't make sense we mumble and grumble
0: right.
1: because if you do that, it's just gonna keep you back for a
0: right,
1: while. You have
0: right.
1: to go back through where you
0: uh-huh.
1: used to then pass.
0: Uh-huh.
1: You know, and
0: yes.
1: so it's a process.
0: It's a process.
1: And it's a process.
0: And you know, Sister Bobbitt, just like for you, before you can become a teacher, you got to go to college, and there's a pathway that you got to follow. Amen. You got to go to college. You know, if you want to be a math teacher, you got to go to college. A certain amount of subjects you got to have, and you got to follow. You know, so just that's the same way. Amen. Praise be to God. It's just that God will give you a glimpse. Amen. Praise God of that which you know. Your ending, you know, this is what.

0: what you're gonna be. You're gonna be, yes, amen. You're gonna be, for example, a pastor. Amen. He show you that. But there's a pathway. Amen. Praise God. Or a process that you have to go through before you can become that pastor. And everybody process is different. Amen. Yes, praise be to God. Yes.
1: Amen. So we have to go through processing, man. But my God. Go through it.
0: My God.
1: I'm not complaining. I'm just thanking God for every moment of it. You know, as you said, this too shall pass. You know, so yeah, man, to get to where you want to go, where God wants to elevate you to, you have to go through the process.
0: That's
1: no way around it.
0: Can't skip it. Yes, man. You gotta go through the process. Yes.
1: Go through the process.
0: Amen. Amen. Praise God.
1: Thank you so much for the teaching, man.
0: Amen. Pastor. To God be the glory. And thank you so much for your input, Sister Bobbitt, as always. Bless up yourself, man. All right, teacher. Kingdom builder, teacher. All right. Bless up yourself, Sister Bobbitt. Amen. God bless you too. Amen. Praise be to God. I tell you, man. Amen. Praise God. I tell you, we gotta ready to go through that process, man. So for some of us, amen, who we want this and we want that, but we're not ready to go through the process. I'm sorry for we. Because guess what? Sometimes we ask even for the anointing.

0: Are you willing and ready to go through that process though?
1: What if I,
0: Brother Carlo, Sister Leticia,
1: oh what I'm passing through.
0: Mighty God, raise your land.
1: And from my heart, Lord.
0: Once again, I want to big up.
1: And see.
0: Mommy Ivy, big up yourself.
1: About you.
0: Dad CJ, I know you got it locked, you know. Yeah.
1: Cause I love
0: CJ Gospel, our family.
1: Jesus.
0: Dance

0: 347-8585. Let me tell you something, Radio Land.
1: Doing what?
0: I don't allow nothing nobody do to define who I am. Because I know I've gone through some things, man. And it's only the mercy of God that has kept me. So you see, when people treat me any and anyhow, listen, my man.
1: Some tear jaws.
0: Some people just see, you know, and they don't know what you have been through to reach where you are, you know, man.
1: Reach for.
0: I'm telling you, people of God.
1: Those rainbows.
0: They don't know what you have been through.
1: In vain.
0: To reach where you are.

0: They don't know what's behind all of that. The hurt, the pain, all that you have been through. That's why when it comes to people, man, I say, God, help me not to judge anyone. Because I don't know what they have been through to be here. And I don't know what they're going through to be looking like that. Come on, somebody.
1: What they want to.
0: So while you are in your season,
1: but it makes,
0: just go and embrace it.
1: Peace.
0: So if it's a season of fruitfulness, where everything are going good, but I am in a season right now where I just few little leaves I'm putting out. Don't judge me, man. Allow me. Glory be to God. Come on, somebody. Some people, because they have fruits on their tree right now, they're looking fruitful and good. But because I may be just putting out a few leaves, I'm getting ready to bud. My God. They think that you are nobody. Who are you? But I stopped by to tell somebody, seasons change. And while you're in that season, the season's about to change. Yes, man.

This is what this is telling us. Okay. So if you think you're better off than me, well, that's fine with you. Let Almighty God, don't look down on nobody because your time is coming.

I will wait until my change comes. Oh, there's worse now than that. You know what I love about God? The Bible says when Moses passed, the child, and Joshua was about to take Moses' place, the Bible said God magnified Joshua. He exalted Joshua so that Israel would know that God was with Joshua. Come on, somebody. So sometimes because you don't look for a look, you know, man? Because guess what? You may not drive a big car. That's all I'm asking from. Maybe you look a certain way.

0: God, my man.
1: Lord.
0: Because guess what? You see, when you humble yourself, you make room for God to exalt you. But when you exalt yourself, there's no room for God. So God gotta take you down, man. Mighty God. So I will stand like a Joshua, man. I'm gonna say, God, exalt me, Lord. Magnify.

0: prison, no palace, no nobody can stop you.
1: And tomorrow,
0: because you humbly go through your seasons, and know God is ready to magnify you. You see, all along Joshua was with Moses, and the man humbled himself and ease himself and be taught. I feel like Joshua and me though. Just humble myself, man.
1: You walk among men.
0: But when Moses died,
1: oh, Jesus,
0: God said, Joshua, arise.
1: You're looking.
0: It's your time, Joshua. Mighty God.
1: Right.
0: And God knew that, guess what? Because some people, because you know, look a certain way, they're not going to have no respect, but
1: yeah,
0: and they don't want to respect you. So God said, no worry, Joshua, I'm going to magnify you in the sight of the Israelites. So they will know that

Oh, you see, when God magnify you, when God exalts you, who no one see you, half see you. My God, who no one respect you, half respect you.

ways are not God's way, man. Our thoughts are not God's thoughts. Our timing is not God's timing. So in the fullness of time, when the time is ready, when the time is right,

0: Bible says when we trust in God, we can't be ashamed, don't
1: you?
0: Some people will look down on you, man. Israel was looking down on and Joshua, my God. And Joshua wonder how me I go lead them your people, man. Because there's no way I can walk in Moses' shoes. My God. But God had a plan, man. He said, no worry, Joshua. No worry, Joshua. I got you. I'm going to magnify you. That when they see you, they see leader. My God. My God. Somebody say, God, magnify me.

0: Amen, amen. Blessings, blessings.
1: Amen, amen. Blessing, blessing, Pastor Tanisha.
0: Blessings speak to you, Cousin Erwin. Amen.
1: Stop.
0: Amen, amen. I tell you, man.
1: Speak it up. I'm telling you, I'm being behind you, right behind you. Whoa,
0: my
1: whoa,
0: God,
1: whoa.
0: I tell you, man. I tell you, I just want to have one behind me, in a Cousin Erwin. We'll say yes.
1: Yes, I'm behind
0: my
1: you.
0: My God.
1: Me, you. Whoa, whoa. When you don't hear me, I'm not around, but from I'm around, I'm behind you.
0: My God, my God. Caller, hold on. Hold on, caller. Hold on, hold on. Talk to me, God. Talk to me, Cousin Erwin. I tell you, man.
1: The word is good. It is good. It is
0: to God
1: good.
0: Be
1: you
0: the
1: know,
0: glory.
1: People think they just jump in and get what they want.
0: Come on, man.
1: They got to go through a lot. As you said, the trees blind you, blossoming.
0: I tell you.
1: And I'm doing the same thing home from April.
0: My
1: I'm
0: God.
1: Home, not working. I'm here trying blossom, blossom, blossom.
0: Amen. And as I said, Cousin Erwin, sometimes when God put us home, you know, we just gotta say, God, I am home now. What is it that God you want me to do in this season? Amen. Praise be to God. Because sometimes God,
1: yes.
0: Amen. Just ask him, man. God, even yes. though, because I am assure you that he's still providing, he's still making ways, he's still opening
1: oh, yes,
0: doors.
1: Oh yes, I cannot complain.
0: Amen.
1: Cannot complain. Glory
0: amen.
1: To God.
0: So what yes, is it that what your question to God? God, what will you have me to do in this season? Amen.
1: Yes.
0: Praise God. We don't
1: yes.
0: want to grumble and complain. My God, me now
1: no.
0: work on this. We want to embrace the season. I say, God, I thank you.
1: Yes.
0: My God, because I can't rest my body.
1: Yes.
0: Amen. Praise be to God. What is it, God, you want me to do in this season?
1: What
0: amen.
1: What do you want me to do, Lord? That's what I cry and ask
0: my
1: him every
0: God,
1: day
0: I tell
1: I'm
0: you.
1: Home.
0: My God, my God, my God, my
1: telling
0: God.
1: Telling you, Pastor Tanisha, speak the word I'm telling
0: my
1: you.
0: My God,
1: God,
0: I tell you.
1: God is a good God.
0: He's a good God. Amen.
1: Yes.
0: My
1: yes,
0: God,
1: hallelujah.
0: Everything
1: God is a good God.
0: I feel a shout. You want to go ahead and just give God a shout, man. Just praise your God, man. Praise be to God. Glory be to God. My God, my God, my God, Jesus.
1: Thank you. You know, the other morning I was praying.
0: Yes.
1: And the word from God come and said, you must just praise.
0: My
1: praise
0: God.
1: Him.
0: Praise him. My God.
1: I was just looking behind me and see if somebody
0: Jesus,
1: was talking.
0: Jesus, Jesus.
1: Praise him.
0: Praise him. My God. Woo.
1: Hallelujah. I get
0: Jesus.
1: Up in the morning, I put my knee and I just start praising God.
0: My God. My God,
1: I'm
0: I tell you.
1: I'm praising him because you see, if we hold back, he
0: my
1: will
0: God.
1: Hold back on us.
0: Come
1: trust
0: on now.
1: Me.
0: Give God what
1: we
0: he's supposed to get.
1: We got to pour it out.
0: Amen.
1: We got to pour it out.
0: Amen.
1: And let him know that we
0: my
1: are there
0: God,
1: humble waiting for what he has in store for
0: my God almighty.
1: Praise
0: amen.
1: God,
0: you're
1: Pastor
0: in your waiting
1: Praise
0: season.
1: God.
0: Woo, God almighty. Woo. I give God the bow.
1: Hallelujah.
0: Jesus,
1: Hallelujah,
0: we glorify
1: Jesus.
0: You, God.
1: Thank you, Lord.
0: Mighty
1: Woo.
0: God, we worship
1: Thank
0: you.
1: You Lord. Thank
0: Jesus,
1: you.
0: Mighty God, mighty
1: Thank
0: God,
1: you,
0: mighty God.
1: Woo.
0: Yes,
1: mighty
0: Lord,
1: God,
0: we worship
1: God,
0: you, Jesus.
1: And what God
0: glory to God.
1: Mm, oh, glory to
0: Jesus.
1: God. No one know, but I'm in my season.
0: You're in your season.
1: And I'm not complaining.
0: I feel
1: I am
0: like,
1: praying
0: my God,
1: more.
0: My God.
1: I am reading the Bible more.
0: My God.
1: I am communicating with my God more because when I was working, I didn't have enough time.
0: Talk to me, woman of God. Talk
1: but
0: to me.
1: God put me down now for me. I have time for him.
0: Why,
1: God
0: Almighty.
1: Mighty God, what a mighty
0: Jesus,
1: God we
0: what
1: serve.
0: A God. What a God. What a God.
1: What a God.
0: What
1: a God.
0: God.
1: What the Lord
0: Jesus.
1: Has done.
0: My God, my God, my
1: Glory
0: God,
1: God.
0: My God.
1: God is good, my
0: what
1: Pastor.
0: God.
1: God is good, my
0: God. Is a
1: God,
0: good,
1: is
0: God.
1: Good.
0: God is good. God is good.
1: Praise God, praise God.
0: Yourself.
1: Speak up the word.
0: Amen.
1: The word hit me like a bullet.
0: My, tell you, I'm telling you, to God
1: hit
0: be the
1: like
0: glory.
1: A bullet. Hallelujah.
0: Jesus.
1: Thank
0: you,
1: thank
0: Jesus.
1: You.
0: Thank you, Jesus.
1: Thank you.
0: I give
1: thank
0: God.
1: You.
0: I tell him, man. Bless
1: Just
0: up yourself.
1: Burn fire
0: Erwin.
1: Now after the word. Burn
0: Amen.
1: Up fire.
0: I tell you, man.
1: Jesus will arrive.
0: Glory to
1: in
0: God.
1: That weary
0: in the
1: land.
0: Weary
1: Woo!
0: Land. Shelter in
1: mighty
0: the time
1: God.
0: Of storm. Jesus.
1: In the time of storm, mighty
0: Jesus.
1: God. Bring
0: Jesus.
1: It on. Bring
0: Jesus.
1: It on. And
0: Jesus.
1: Bring it to your
0: Blessings
1: I'm
0: to you.
1: I'm bringing it on with you. I'm behind
0: all right. You. All right, Cousin Ermin. I'm glad to have one with me. Bless up yourself.
1: God bless your time to
0: amen.
1: Jesus.
0: Praise woo! God. Amen. Glory God. To God.
1: Glory to
0: thank
1: God.
0: Thank you, Jesus. Lord. Amen. Talk to me. Talk to me, Colin. Talk to me.
2: Yes. Blessings.
0: Oh, blessings to you. Mommy Ivy, bless up yourself. Oh, is she gone? She gone? She gone? She gone? My God, I tell you, man, I tell you, praise be to God, I tell you, man, amen, praise God, I tell you, you see, when we know, we understand the season we are in, man, we are, man, dangerous, because sometimes the devil wants to put us in depression, amen, praise God, and because you're going through a little phase right now, amen, he might say, man, I tell you, say, your God not deliver you, I tell you, say, the God we are serve is not, listen, me, man, just understand your season and say, God, what will you have me to do in this season? I tell you, I tell you, I tell you. Praise be to God. Blessings, blessings. Blessings. Talk to me, Mommy Ivy. Talk to me.
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0: amen.
2: Builder family.
0: Praise God.
2: You know, just listening to the teaching regarding the season that you're in.
0: Yes.
2: You know, I can remember when I was in my season of preparation that I went through, you know, God was just strengthening me that I can have endurance, that I can trust him more and also depend on him, because of all the things that I went through at that time, I could not see anything positive.
0: Mm-hmm.
2: All I could see was the negative. I had
0: just
2: no joy.
0: My God.
2: I had no peace. But I didn't realize that God was building my character on the inside, because he was giving me a new responsibility. And when God is giving you something new, you have to go through that season of your life. And the season that you go through, it could
0: my
2: be
0: God.
2: A season of isolation where you feel isolated, you feel so pressured.
0: My God.
2: You know, the trials that you go through, that you know, you have to have endurance,
0: uh-huh.
2: feeling stuck.
0: Praise
2: could
0: God.
2: Be even feeling lonely.
0: My God.
2: You know, so we go through all different kind
0: different
2: of seasons.
0: Mm-hmm.
2: And that's growth, where God is growing your faith and your
0: mm-hmm.
2: character.
0: Yes.
2: That you can, you know, have that, you know, that you can rely on him, that you can have that relationship with him and also trust him more. So we all have our season that we have to go through, and each and every one of us don't go through the same season. But at the same time, God is building our character. Yes, man, because
0: amen.
2: A lot of times when he wants to appoint us with new responsibility,
0: yes.
2: there's a season that we have to go through.
0: To
2: there's
0: go
2: a
0: through.
2: Testing that we have to go through
0: yes.
2: that God can build us up on the inside
0: yes.
2: that we can come out being victorious,
0: amen.
2: Knowing that, yes, man, knowing that, you know, everything, all the, what's the word
0: know.
2: I'm looking for? All the, oh, God, there's a word for it. All the responsibility, if you
0: uh-huh.
2: want to say that, all the responsibility,
0: uh-huh.
2: because, you know, everything comes with us responsibility, because
0: yes.
2: a lot of times when we are tested,
0: yes.
2: a lot of us, we fail,
0: yes.
2: but God put us through that test,
0: uh-huh.
2: you know, that season,
0: yes.
2: that, and once we pass that season, because we're not going to stay in that season all
0: right,
2: the time,
0: right, right.
2: but once we pass that season, we're going to come out victorious,
0: ready
2: knowing that we fit
0: yes.
2: for that responsibility that God
0: amen.
2: Has called us to do.
0: Amen, amen. Praise God.
2: Because even in ministry, let me tell you something, there are times when you feel like you're alone. You feel like the whole world is against you.
0: That's right.
2: You feel like you're stuck. You feel like you feel
0: amen.
2: Lonely. You feel like there's nobody there with you.
0: My God.
2: But that's your season of, that's you have to pass that season.
0: Yes.
2: You have to go through that season.
0: Amen.
2: That, and when you come out, that's a new responsibility, because guess what? You pass the test.
0: Amen.
2: It's a test that we all go through.
0: Amen.
2: And God, at the same time, he's building your character on
0: yes.
2: the inside.
0: Yes.
2: To give us new responsibility
0: amen.
2: In those seasons. So that's my few words, man. Profound word.
0: Amen. To God be the glory, Mommy Ivy. Yeah, man, thank you for your input, man, because guess what? We got to understand that no matter who we are, we all have to go through different

0: my God is able. I tell you, people of God.
1: My life was built upon.
0: I tell you, people of God. I don't know where you are right now, what season you're into. But it's not forever. Cause Ermine, big up himself once again.

347 343 4785. 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

tell a man there's some season when it's just a lot of wind, a lot of rain. We call it the stormy season.

0: One more time from the top, man. 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I tell a man there was a season of disappointment, but it come and go.
1: To and fro.
0: Storm come and go. My God.
1: Why?
0: Sickness come and it go.

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Kingdom Build the Family. Silent caller. I mean silent listeners. Everyone that is locked in, those in the chat room.

minutes, and once again, this is the CJ Gospel Hour Radio, man. You listen to the voice that makes a difference, yeah, with Pastor Tanisha. My God, yeah. Mr. 226.

0: Talk to me, caller. Talk to me, talk to me.
1: Oh, blessings to you, Pastor Tanisha.
0: Blessings.
1: Amen.
0: To you. Amen.
1: Yes, I must say, oh, let me move away from this. Yes, I must say that.
0: I'm getting a feedback here.
1: Yes, I must say that this program has been a blessing to me. Amen. I listened to the word that you shared this afternoon, and it really had an impact in my life. I remember I went through some season a few years ago, and I am telling you, it was unbearable.
0: Amen.
1: It seemed like there was no ending to what I was going through.
0: Uh-huh.
1: Praise God. But and all through what I was going through, I had to do what I have to do in my church.
0: Uh-huh.
1: And I am telling you, the Lord helped me to go through the process. You know, it wasn't an easy one. But I want to thank God that through it all, praise God, I came through, and it has made me to be a better woman tonight.
0: Amen.
1: And I just want to give God thanks.
0: Thanks be to
1: God. You know,
0: God.
1: You talk about the process.
0: My God.
1: Glory to God. The process for that moment is a very unpleasant one.
0: Yes.
1: Praise God. But when you are able to go through and come out on top, praise God in heaven, you can rejoice. You look back and rejoice and said, how I got over. My soul look back and wonder how I got over. God bless you, woman of God. It
0: God
1: was a powerful
0: you.
1: Word.
0: Amen. To
1: continue on this path. Praise God. There
0: Amen.
1: Is greater glory to God. You may be going through your process,
0: Amen.
1: But I am telling you, you're going to come out
0: Amen.
1: Like Joseph. Glory be to
0: Amen.
1: God. God bless,
0: God. God bless you.
1: Keep
0: too.
1: Up the good work. I
0: Amen.
1: Love you.
0: Amen. Amen. Love you too. My God, I tell you, man, I tell you, I tell you, I tell you,
2: yeah.
0: I tell you, man,
2: you need
0: to know
2: what it's like,
0: my God,
2: you need to know what it's like,
0: Mommy Maxine,
2: AJ.

0: 347-85. That's 347.
1: Yeah,
0: 343-4785. That's the number to reach me here in the studio. And if you're just joining in, man.

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0: 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The Compound Hall, 190 Linden Boulevard, St. Albans, New York. 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And look here, just to impress, because there'll be a grand prize. Of course, grand raffle bar, whole heap of ticket and something, but prize for the best dressed male and female. Me, I get that. You think I lie, me, I tell, call that number here, 718-674-5712. Again, 718-6.
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5: 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And then if you want to tailoring alteration or postering, you know, call Rolly. Yes, 646-538-2734. When we say Razor Express, them bad, then turn up. Your head are going to look these stand, thank God.

0: next teaching, we're going to come to,
1: oh yeah,
0: some people who comes in our lives for a season.
1: Oh.
0: I think I went and touched that teaching there.
1: Excellent.
0: People that comes in our life for seasons.
1: Nobody.
0: Mighty God.
1: Yeah.
0: What? Why is it Radio Land?

0: Blessings, blessings, blessings.
1: Oh, blessing and love to you, Pastor Tanisha, to Brother Brian, to your daughters, to your all of your family, and to your ministry.
0: Wow.
1: Blessing and love to Brother CJ and Sister Ivy and all the family and their ministry. And blessing and love to every ministry family that comes on here, all the gospel movement family. Blessing and love to each and every one of you, Pastor Tanisha.
0: Amen, amen, Mother Ilaya. Just hear me calling him, though.
1: I had mentioned you today to my beautiful queen, Sister Ivy.
0: Amen.
1: Yes,
0: amen.
1: Yes. Pastor Tanisha, I'm really enjoying the ministry.
0: Amen.
1: And like a lot of people, I've been through mine too. I've been through my seasons too.
0: Amen.
1: And Monday, and Brother C, and I thank Brother CJ and Sister Ivy for always being there for me with words of encouragement.
0: Amen.
1: Not only me, but everyone that's going through something, because everybody's been through something, even
0: everybody.
1: Brother CJ and Sister Ivy.
0: Amen.
1: But the thing is, we can't give up and we have to keep faith in God.
0: Amen. Amen. Amen.
1: Pastor Tanisha, Monday made 13 years since the Lord brought me home from the hospital after being on life support and having surgeries.
0: My God, what a God.
1: Yes, what a God. He came. The doctors called my family and told them to come to the hospital because they didn't think I was going to make it.
0: My God.
1: Now here I am. The Lord blessed me to be 90 years young.
0: Amen.
1: That's why you know, you listen to the doctors and you know, you have to listen to them because they're doing their job.
0: Yes.
1: But you can't give up when you hear something that doesn't sound good. Don't give up.
0: Yes.
1: Amen. Don't give up.
0: Amen. That's
1: The Lord has brought me through so much, so much.
0: Amen.
1: So whenever I go through anything, I always go back to that time, how he brought me through that. If he brought me through that, he'd bring me through anything.
0: And
1: I always give God thanks and give God praise.
0: Amen.
1: I don't wait for something to happen.
0: My God. Thank you, Jesus. And you know what, Mother
1: Elaine?
0: Yes,
1: I am so blessed and I am so grateful.
0: Amen. You know what, Mother Elaine? God spared your life for a reason. You know that.
1: Amen.
0: You are here for a reason. God is not through with you yet. You still have work to be done here on earth. Amen. Praise be to God. So you know what, God, that's the reason why God just spare your life and said, no, it's not time for you yet, my daughter. Amen. Praise be to God. So just amen. Praise be to God. Just say, God, you have spared my life. What will you have me to do? Amen. Praise be to God. Because God,
1: amen.
0: Everything God does is for reasons. Amen.
1: A reason, yes. Amen.
0: Yes, yes.
1: Amen.
0: So your life was spared because God have work for you to do. There's a purpose in God sustaining you, keeping you. Amen. Praise be to God. When everybody gave over on you, amen. Praise be to God. And God said, not time, not time, not time. Amen. Praise
1: amen
0: be to God.
1: Amen to that.
0: Yes,
1: yes,
0: man.
1: Yes.
0: So, praise God. Your prayer to God must be, God, why did you keep me? Why did you sustain? Show me what is it, God, that you need me to do here on earth. Amen.
1: Amen.
0: So that I
1: amen.
0: Don't leave an unfinished task. Amen.
1: Yes.
0: Praise
1: yes.
0: be to
1: I
0: God.
1: I always try to give other people encouragement, you know.
0: Yes.
1: I try to tell people, you know, don't give up. Don't give up too soon. If you give up too soon, you lose your blessing.
0: God
1: can always turn things around.
0: Amen.
1: Don't give up too soon.
0: Amen. Amen.
1: Sometimes you hurt so bad.
0: Yes.
1: That you feel like you can't go on, but you can go on.
0: Yes. Amen.
1: It'll take time, but we can go on and we can't give up.
0: Amen. Well, if that's what the Lord will have you to do is to encourage, then keep encouraging others in Jesus' name. Amen.
1: Amen.
0: Amen.
1: Amen. That's what I try to do. Even sometimes people don't want to hear it, but I do it anyway because I know the Lord is listening.
0: Amen. Yes, man. You keep
1: amen.
0: Encouraging
1: amen.
0: Others while you are encouraging yourself. All right, Mother Elaine. So God bless you, man, and thank you so much for calling. Amen. Praise be to God. Thank you so much. Amen.
1: More than welcome. You're more than welcome. And keep doing what you're doing. You're a blessing, Pastor Tanisha.
0: Amen.
1: And may everyone have a blessed night, blessed evening in the Lord. Blessed evening, blessed night in the Lord. May everyone be safe and well. And Pastor Tanisha, me laka, me not going no way.
0: That's it. That's it. That's it. Me laka, me not going no way. Bless up yourself.
1: Keep doing what you're doing, Pastor Tanisha.
0: Amen.
1: You are a blessing.
0: Amen.
1: Thank you
0: God
1: so much. Peace. Thank you so much. God bless you and your family and your ministry. God bless everyone.
0: Amen. Praise God. Bless
1: and I love all of you from my heart.
0: Amen. Amen. Praise
1: amen.
0: God.
1: God bless.
0: God bless you, Mother Elaine.
1: God bless. Bye-bye.
0: Anyone. Amen. I wonder if you all hear, oh, Mother Elaine call out husband and kids. Hey, Mother Elaine, lock into CJ Gospel already. You know? Brother Brian, I tell you, Mother Elaine, big up yourself. Big up yourself, man. Praise God. We're going back to the music. I tell you, man, need to know what it's like. Somebody just need to know.

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1: Every week
0: I happen to meet them. I mean, they came at my banquet.
1: Weeping and wailing.
0: I just want to bless you guys up, man. Hey, wonderful, beautiful couple.
1: The good news from
0: Lady Donna Radio, wherever you are.
1: You better get right.
0: Bishop Martin, right. AKA Daddy Martin.
1: Too late.

0: entire Bronx Pentecostal man.
1: King Jesus. King Jesus.
0: And I want us to remember November 1st. Yeah.
1: There's a way.
0: Father Elaine say, whoa.
1: It's right.
0: November 1st.
1: On the end of Robbie's day.
0: All about Mommy Ivy, aka Sister Ivy.
1: Gonna do.
0: Is it 18 years?
1: And you,
0: I don't remember. I'm not doing it from the flyer, but guess what?
1: There will we be.
0: You all are invited to the big, big banquet in November 1st.
1: But don't go turn away.
0: At the Eastwood Manor, man.
1: News from the good news.
0: Everybody invited. We know

0: since you met Jesus. See, your whole life has changed. Everything about you.
1: My trouble.
0: Mighty God.
1: Oh, oh no.
0: Now we have somebody to take our troubles to.
1: Nobody.
0: We have somebody who we can talk.

0: you see when he rolled the sea away?
1: When he rolled the sea away, Jesus.
0: When he rolled the sea away. When he rolled the sea away. Then we can say,
2: hallelujah.
0: Mighty God. Come on, Radio Land. And do remember too, October 4th. I think it's Apostle Bennett's banquet.
2: On time.
0: And I think it will also be Bishop Martin. Appreciation banquet. All at Eastwood Manor. So mark those dates.

0: the top, man. Sister Sharon, aka Knuckle.
1: Hallelujah.
0: I'm so happy to be here, man. I was out for some weeks, but guess what?

0: Talk to me, talk to me, talk to me, caller.
1: Pastor Tanisha.
0: Yes.
1: Wagwan, darling.
0: Oh, my God, a sister Sharon knock up.
1: I hear your voice.
0: I tell you, man, I tell you, man.
1: Me think you're going to wait for Europe.
0: No, me lock arm in Argo, no way. Yeah.
1: Oh, okay. Lock okay, arm, well, nice hearing your voice.
0: Amen. I know it's been a while, man, but I give God praise. I give right. God praise. Me no God no way, man. I'm here. Praise be to God. If you don't hear me, I'm listening. Amen. Praise be to okay. God. But it's just busy that I'm busy. Amen. Oh. Who I am, you know. Praise be to okay. God. But you know, I give God praise that I'm here today.
1: Right.
0: I'm
1: thank
0: you know
1: God.
0: Off. I'm missing no. Listen, me man. Me huffy. Amen. Praise be to God. Come on. Amen. And do it. I have to. My voice must be heard today. Amen. Right. Praise be to God. Yes, man. So
1: what the magic word?
0: Eh? I hear so nice.
1: say it again.
0: Say it again. I hear so nice. Yeah.
1: Oh. Yeah, man, I tell you, nice.
0: I know
1: nice.
0: Mommy Ivy will laugh after me because she feel like she want to say, I yes, so nice. Watching the
1: oh,
0: man.
1: Oh,
0: yeah, yeah.
1: Lord, again, make
0: sure
1: hear.
0: Me say, I yes, so nice. Oh, me so.
1: All right.
0: Amen. So big up yourself, Sister Sharon. Amen.
1: All right, so I'm locked with you for the few.
0: All right. Lock. Keep it locked. Lock up. And you're not going away. All right. Big up yourself.
1: So amen. God bless.
0: God bless you.
1: You
0: too. I love you too. Amen.
1: Okay,
0: Sister Sharon.
1: Lock up.
0: Amen. Praise God. I don't mean to know where we mother Dana, but we mother, big up yourself. Big up yourself. We mother, big up yourself. One more time from the top. Let me tell you, man.
2: Hallelujah.
0: We mother, wherever you are, just know that God will deliver again. Huh? All right, Sister Sonia Love. We mother, aka Sister Sonia Love.
2: One time.

0: see you.
1: Oh,
0: blessings, blessings.
1: I know that knock-up is trouble.
0: I tell you, man.
1: Say it again, let me hear, Pastor.
0: Eh?
1: Say it again, let me hear the magic word.
0: The magic word?
1: Yeah.
0: Say, ah, so nice. Oh my God. I tell
1: knock
0: you
1: up your trouble. Yes, so nice.
0: Yeah. Bless
1: you.
0: Bless
1: you. You move that nice.
0: I are so nice.
1: Bless up yourself, Pastor.
0: Bless up yourself, Mommy Ivy. What's the magic word?

0: Maria, Sonai!
1: All right, big up yourself. I tell you, man. Bless up yourself, Mommy Ivy. What's the magic word?
0: Maria, Sonai!
1: All right, big up yourself. I tell you, man. My God.

we don't celebrate victory, no? You ever realize? Yeah. Some people go and tell a man and testify and say, I went to the doctor, and the doctor told me I had stage 4 cancer. But I tell a man, I trust God, I pray, I fasted. And when I went back to the doctor and did the test, the doctor said, I don't see anything. When we hear those testimony, I tell a man, church must turn up. Music, people dancing, people running, people skipping. We're talking about celebration. We don't know how to celebrate victory at all. You don't agree with me? We don't know how to celebrate victory, man. We hear some testimony, sometimes you're like, oh my God, what a God. God delivers again. You ever see when the worldly hands, when the secular people celebrated? Roadblock. You can't pass. The whole entire roadblock. When they're celebrating the victory. But when the church celebrating victory, you have to wonder, is this the church now? Is this the church of the living God? We don't know how to celebrate victory. Or is it that we don't like to celebrate each other? One or the other. Mighty God. But I pray that we'll get to that place where we learn to celebrate. Celebrate when we hear what God is doing in someone's life. Mighty God. Radio Land, you agree with me?

I tell you, man, we gotta come back to that place. We gotta get to that place. When we hear some testimony, some people, what they have gone through and what God has done, how God came through, how God delivered them. Listen, man, we said, listen, everybody come out. Musicians, see, I'm like, oh, we have concert and so. And we gotta put that sister up front. And we're gonna dance and sing.

0: Glenn, big up yourself too.
1: Okay, yes.
0: Big up the entire Kingdom or Freedom Street crew. We're lucky in a prosperity shop. See me again, your name, your shop name, sis. Prosperity shop. All right. Mighty God, I tell you.
1: Him, our hope is lost. He reached.

0: for share it. What God did for listen to me, Radio Lana.
1: Yes, my God.
0: The Bible says when David retrieved the Ark of the Covenant, the man just started to dance. Dance until his clothes fell off.
1: Hope is gone.
0: His wife, which was Saul's daughter, saw him. And the Bible says she despised him, man.
1: So are you waiting?
0: Look what he's doing in front of the slave. My God.
1: Waiting.

0: Summer sounds sweeter on Friday, October 30th, 2026, when Services for the People in Need, along with Sherry Scott, present the first annual Gospel Dinner Gala. 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

0: Minister Claver Chowder, Minister Ben Insulin, Minister Dwight Chowder, Stacey Elevated Wilson, Minister O'Dane Roden, Brother Rudy and Marsha Jack. 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

0: God, CJ, I know you're locked in. You remember them song, yeah? Mighty God, Sister Gloria,
1: walking with the angels.
0: Sister 222nd,
1: singing hallelujah.
0: Sister Dimples,

0: Talk to me, caller, talk to
1: me. Good night to Pastor Danisha Society and the CJ Gospel Hour with happiness.
0: Yes, ma'am.
1: I'm happy to hear you tonight, and I'm enjoying every ounce of these courses as playing. And God bless you.
0: Amen,
1: and you
0: amen.
1: Keep on doing what you're doing, and ask a good Lord to keep you focused.
0: Amen.
1: Okay?
0: Amen.
1: God bless
0: to
1: you,
0: that,
1: and I'm here, locked, as I just said to you, enjoying.
0: Amen.
1: So I'm going to just sit back, relax, and listen, okay?
0: I'm if it tell you, all right, dancer. Keep it locked,
1: yes.
0: Man, all right?
1: Yes.
0: Praise
1: yes.
0: be to God. Thank you so much for calling, man.
1: You're welcome anytime.
0: Amen. May I tell you, man, them song ya.

Almighty God. You gotta be as old as I am to know these songs, man. I tell you, you guys are young out there.

0: I want the mommy man should know this one. Jesus, they touch and run. I want them should know this one.
1: Lay your hands on me.
0: Oh, lay your. I want the mommy man should know this one.
1: Lay your hands on me.
0: I want them should know this one.

0: Almighty God. Me know she don't know this one.
1: All in my life, I pray. Oh, give me more.
0: I tell you, man, you guys don't know no. Hey, you know, hey. Yeah, I know them song, man.
1: Burning, feel the burn.
0: Still bep on breast. Why? A little more. I said we're coming down nicely.

God. I said, don't you move the dial, man. DJ Apache coming up right next. Don't you change the dial. It was a wonderful, wonderful, wonderful and blessed day. And I just want to give God the praise, the glory, and the honor for each and every one of you, man, that had it locked in all day. From morning to noon and tonight, right? My God, my God. Praise be to God. We give God the praise, man. And we thank Him for His word. Lord, we thank You for everything You have done. We thank You, God, for the lives that have been touched. We thank You, God, for whatever You have done in this time, season, this atmosphere, God. May You, God, continue to keep us, continue to give us the grace. Amen. As You said to Paul, Your grace is sufficient. And so, Lord, we thank You tonight, Lord. May You bless us. May You keep us. May You cover us. In Jesus' name, amen. Praise be to God. My God, we just give God praise, man. Amen. We give God the praise. We give Him the glory. For amen, for another day. I don't know when again, Radio Land. I don't know when again. But you guys just pray for me, man. Pray for me while I do the very same for you. Keep me in your prayers and just continue to listen. DJ Apache is coming up right next. Don't change your dial. For all those of you who are locked in the chat room, amen. Praise be to God. I just want to give God praise for you. Once again, I want to say condolence, to say amen to the Johnson family, amen, my cousins, amen, each and every one of you, Damien, Koffa, Damar, Auntie G, every one of you who have lost a father, uncle, brother, amen, praise be to God, in Canada there, praise God, I pray God will strengthen you in this time, amen, praise God, hallelujah, may God cover you all, amen. In Jesus' name, Radio Land, thank you all so much once again for listening. May the God of heaven bless you and keep you. All right, so we're going to close up with this one. Amen. As you continue to pray for me, man. And I just give God praise for today, man. So God bless you. Keep it locked. DJ Apache is coming up right next. I love

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Minister Claver Chowder, Minister Peninsulin, Minister Dwight Chowder, Stacey Elevated Wilson, Minister O'Dane Roden, Brother Rudy and Marsha Jack. MC, yours truly, Nicole Reed. 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